0: Done, Tim. I got one out of tank. I open up the air. We're good.
1: Left in the air, I've been 1901 mile detained.
2: Hurricane 24, you can show me route down here. No more records, I need it.
3: That's clear. No more records. Colmore at Fairway, no more records.
4: Colmore is advising an individual that is refusing to leave. It's going to be for the callers on. Cameron Brooks, bike male. And we're wearing a white undershirt, blue shorts. You know, like a checkbox, one on that.
1: A little York.
2: Thanks, I'm not.
1: Actually, you can go ahead and keep the code 3. The call taker dropped it wrong. If I can get to, Sergeant to acknowledge, I'm going to downgrade that and then just leave it out. It's just another shot fired and heard, but no suspect information.
2: 9-7, well, that's clear. You can show me monitoring as well.
1: That's clear.
2: 3-3-35 evenings. What was the vehicle description for the 2021s?
5: It's a black 2007 Chevy Silverado, I believe.
2: You realize I'm still hearing gunshots out here.
1: That's clear. Do you want 16 to step it up to a code 2 just so that you have somebody out there?
2: Alright, just keep it to go 3. Just wait for Vox to get here.
1: Okay, that's clear.
5: Code 16. If we can just lead them right to the station and pull them over there, that'd be good.
2: 3-4-7-1, what's going on?

0: 160, D21.
1: Clear.
2: Move over, right.
0: 2-2 checking. Are you requiring Drake Bowie 2-1 on the Sherman? He's left to be.
2: Yes, sir. Of course. Right to be.
0: I appreciate it.
1: 2865 on that rollover.
3: Investigation. I need him here.
2: Yes, sir.
4: Are you able to clear for the code to suicide secure TIT 9311 car with a patient in the backyard under the influence or anything for the caller?
2: Nope.
5: Any on a report, send him out to that location.
2: 1855, there's nobody available on 2 district, we can head that way.
4: I'm here now.
6: 74730, checking on that fidelity call.
1: He's on his way to the Katy Freeway at Heights.
5: 07, go ahead and show me checking by.
1: That's fair.
6: And I'll just get off here. I'm closer.
1: This way.
6: That's clear.
1: He's waiting for that traffic hazard to miss at Hadley.
6: 6-8-4-1 to Unis. You can go ahead and attach into this call, sir. I'm clearing the order out of here. We're getting both of you up.
1: That's fair. 4-1, repeat traffic.
6: 6-8-4-1 Unis. Attach into this call. I'm at the station.
3: 24, so then you can disregard your 50.
1: I'll let them know.
6: 37. Rolling up all the windows, repeating commands.
1: Very close.
7: ADB21, show me here with them.
1: That's right.
7: 612, I'm about to pull in.

0: Thursday night, 19 evening, striking.
1: Oh, and he's still receiving commands. Do we have K-9 in Route 9?
2: Still.
0: Just checking your safety.
3: I'm good.
0: Nothing. 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
3: 22-5, we are good, thank you.
0: That's clear. Keenan on North Shepherd, Keenan on North Shepherd.
4: I'm called, this one's from a caller off of Fidelity in Bennett.
5: Keenan on North Shepherd, Keenan on North Shepherd.
1: 6BOA, shoot me out here, Jet Station.
2: Clear.
1: Well, you can clear my wrist and we can go check that out.
2: Okay, that's clear.
3: KO1 checking.
1: Once in that 33, we'll clear ourselves on the code 2.
0: Clear.
1: You can disregard K-9 for now.
2: That's good. That's good. There's Cleary in a bumping.
0: HFD's in a row.
2: That's clear. That's 88 Victor 01, Sam. Somebody look for art.
6: Negative. Yes, that's correct. At 8 Victor 1 Sam.
7: DD24, I'm here to see you translating.
2: Clear.
8: No more records. Kneeling the blue up.
9: I'm just having to see if you can send another 2-district unit out there with him. I didn't realize that the exit was still closed.
10: 2 out of 20 units. You can clear my accident to me. I'll check 5 out of 6, 5.
2: 2 out of 20, clear. Have a code 4 being upgraded to code 2 theft in progress, 22B20s, 430 West Greenjoy with the family dollar.
5: Air 17E10s, full profit of Valair. Cause reporting a drunk driver in a blue Toyota Corolla, license plate Victor George Mora, 2757, Victor George Nora, 2757. College city driver is going 60 miles in a 30 mile area.
2: Inspector Yolanda.
3: That's clear, thank you.

0: 611, if you have a traffic hazard on freeway 45 inbound at Parker for a white or Hispanic male, 20 years of age, red hoodie, and unemployed bottoms, last seen on the right shoulder.
1: Wandsworth Street, and code 2, welfare check on Linda Vista, 8C40.
2: Can I get a record of 195 Yale Street?
3: You need a marker 195 Yale Street.
1: Look for it right now. Caller says that her brother's having some kind of mental health episode, possibly schizophrenic. He's yelling and screaming. HFD's already in route. You might need a Spanish speaker to check by if one of you doesn't speak Spanish.
4: My brother speaks Spanish.
1: Okay, that's clear.
5: Yeah, that's crazy.
1: That's clear. They used 430 West Green to the Family Dollar for black male, early 30s, gray shirt, red shorts. Head came back inside of the business. I get a unit check by the 22B30. A head with a baseball bat. Hispanic male, army green suit, black boots. He's actively swinging.
5: That is C12, or is he close checking by? You need for distance.
1: That's fair.
4: 31, thank you. 31.
1: Okay. And if I can get a sergeant to make it run into that call, too.
5: 927, we'll monitor.
1: There's another male at the location, too, but I don't think he has a weapon. No, he's the same guy. He's a whiter Hispanic male in his 30s.
6: And A to the St. Joe with one female man. Thank you.
1: Metro, meet you at St. Joe's.
7: Straight away, we'll take that.
8: Hey, that's your 2111 Round Link Drive. Address and Lauren.
6: Hey, you. Thank you, man.
8: That's fair.
2: It is basically 11. You can put it in my box.
8: That's fair.
5: This is 47 this year, so close, you can open it up.
1: That's clear, spot open.
9: There be 4-4, my MVP backing up. Can you show me your route to JPC, please?
6: 37, but it is back.
1: Go ahead.
9: Hey, ma'am, we're advised by the caller that is possibly coming from the water spur. I believe Port of Houston also patrols that. See if they want to help out.
5: 4330, I'm at 1 minute tank.
1: Clear.
5: Cool
6: is on the left shoulder. One of them already got cut off. One of them is already with toe and go being lifted. Now we're working Hummer. We're about to get this straight.
1: That's clear.

0: 31 arrived.
1: That's clear. Thank you.
2: I'm on control 30.
1: That's where 4th India 11 is taking.
3: Okay, thank you.

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0: Can you change our location to Bentob instead of St. Joseph?
1: That's clear. Go ahead and slow it down, code 3.
2: Hey, Maple, is he still there? Negative.
3: He went westbound toward the freeway. He's letting a camo get up to the black flag.
2: That's clear. We're going to go to the churches on Collingsworth. That's usually where he hangs out. We've dealt with him before.
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5: Okay. 7601 Bandit, Sunday April on through.
6: Me, the information on me en route. 50.
1: That's
2: clear. I'm moving over. Everything under control.
1: That's clear. 18 ring 50, you can slow down to code 3.
6: Mark, near the train track.
0: Mr. Lozano, we were just told that it's coming from the hill, and we're on Fidelity and Bayblum, so it's coming from the top of the hill.
7: 13-24, evening, you're there.
2: 13-24, go ahead.
7: You're hitting your emergency key.
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7: Do you want anything to check in?
0: I see 37, I'm going to dispatch. The access point is going to be on Yuma Street and Fidelity.
1: Okay, that's good. Thank you.
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2: Suspect over on Ginseng, you hold the airport report.
1: That's clear, air's close to 7C12.
9: Tony G, 45, stay left. There's a pursuit major crash between 2243 State Highway 6. I'm pay me for a 100 Ford. You mean this is checked by traffic?
2: That's clear. You can send it.
5: That's clear. It's not much of a call. Suicide just occurred. 7601 Bandage. She's on behavioral hospital. Female patient stated she overdosed on methamphetamine 2 days ago. Complaining of anxiety. Station needs narco and suboxone. And apparently the location is not that your legal location that you disconnected. HFD is en route to it. You know, I can check fine.
2: 9-7, well, you can show me en route.
1: Thank you. And air is still closed for everybody else.
0: 74.30, we'll take advice.

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1: This is 12-10, open up the air.
2: That's clear. Mail's detained, the air's back open.
0: Hey, checking. Are you able to clear 4828 on that Wolfer check leads in route 2/40?
2: Disregard. It's 9/37. Who needs a wreck?
0: Jim.
1: Same location. It's probably the same call. Three boys.
2: That's clear. They're saying that he's threatening people with a handgun that he showed in his black Mustang. Wearing a white Astros jersey, navy pants, trapped inside his vehicle in the front parking lot across from the Denny's line.
1: There you go, and hold the air. We have eyes on our suspect.
2: Air's closed.

0: Silence any means. Can I get a sergeant on the air for public service, please?
1: Got a moment, sir. You can give me a call.
0: That's clear.

0: Have a major North loop at airline, tell them 20, go to. Just the 11, do you think you've located it yet?
1: Negative.
0: To a gunpoint, 1922. That's clear. You're on main channel air still if you wanted to switch over to Northeast Pack 1. I'm listening.
1: That's clear. That's clear. I'm going to make one more pass from northbound and see if I find him.
0: That's clear.

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1: 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You send me on one more time.
0: Yes, sir.

0: Roger, 95 Alvin, Marquette Units. I have you all at the station logged off. I'll be OD for the evening. Night.
1: Thank you. Have a good weekend.
0: Do the same.
2: Okay, 48 Charles, I'm going to have one in the back and I release two.
3: Colossians, 69 inbound at Koreans for a female driving a black Chevy sedan. X-ray Robert Young, 8766. Keep your building.
4: Thirteen, 14 District Sergeant, downgrade a code 2.
5: Five 35. I've got a Mustang leaving the parking lot. Hold here.
4: Here, close.
5: Paul, X-ray King, 7329. I'm just on the outbound lanes. 1200 Northwest Freeway. It'll be a felony stop.
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0: 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How far out are you?
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1: Lester, go ahead.
0: 12-10-01, traffic. We got 10900 North Freeway, northbound on the Gulf Freeway, on a Gray Genesis, no plate. Everything's under control. NDT is just tied up.
1: That's clear. Confirming 10900 Gulf Freeway.
0: Yeah, 10900 Gulf Freeway.
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0: 7612
2: Boys, main channel air is open right now. Everybody on main can talk. I'm listening to Tech One. They're fine. They're under control.
3: Can we get a sergeant for a use of force weapons point? No injuries, please.
4: Nice, yes, ma'am. Well, you're clear. Just knock out the short form and send it to me.
3: Clear, Sergeant. Thank you.
0: Go to 3-35. What's your status?
5: I'm bringing back five. We have the driver's name. There's still a passenger.
2: 1927.

0: 91325.
1: Can you drop an evidence retrieval at the Galleria? We're going to be in the red.
0: Wait, look.
1: What's wrong?
0: Unit, hold on. Hold on, here's close. I thought it was related to the call.
2: I'll give you a call back regarding your question. It's different. Stand by.

0: Adam 42, thank you.
1: Go 3 to 35, what's your status?
2: Still trying to get the first guy in the car so we can get the passenger out there.
3: Evening, second.
2: Yes, sir, I got two units out here.
4: We're not the same. That's clear, 1929.
5: 2605, Reedwell for a pound 30 and remote two parents.
6: Code 3, sorry.
7: That's clear, so far.

0: 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Do you agree?
1: Go ahead.
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0: It's going to be 832-508-0553.
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3: 41 evenings, can we get one search return to our location?
1: Yeah. 2-1, are you able to clear for that code 2 over in 40s?
3: They're located in the parking lot or the freeway. It's a little side street between Cali and the city. Sir.
2: Okay.
3: Stay around.
4: Program 16, that would be fine if I may back up all advice. Thank you.
2: That's good.
4: 2005, I'll go over the wind.
5: It's going to be a white Range Rover.
2: Clear.
6: 4-Frank-2-7 to 4-Frank-7-2.
2: Code 2 Major, I-45 outbound, telephone and 13D-10s.
6: Hey, how'd you get to this gate? I should open up by myself. I used the... Now I want to...
1: 8 Quarter Street.
6: I'm going to open
2: up. Yes, sir. It's going to be a code 2 Major, 45 outbound, telephone. Third parties were reporting a white Camry that hit a wall. Not pulled up on the shoulder.
5: 07, that's clear.
7: Hey, can I get one additional unit over here? We just need some storage space for two more suspects. Just one more unit, one man would be cool. To get here, you got to take 610 southbound, take the UE at Turning Basin, and then go up the hill. We're all the way up there. If we could just get one extra marked car for storage space.
8: To address when you're ready for it, let me know.
1: Somebody.
2: 1942.
1: Okay, that way. Thank you.
8: Placid. Callers and David Riggs.
1: That's clear. We have units that went out to 4135 Placid for David, who is reporting someone who had started firing their weapon.
9: Well, that's a way to our call.
2: That's clear.
9: We then clear the call all around B. It shows arrived on slip 7623.
6: Station, please. 47,
2: I'm about to go. Caller's reporting girlfriend took her phone because the girlfriend kicked her out. Looking for an Asia Sphere, black female, 28 years of age, purple jacket, black pants.
1: Or one of the code 2s holding in the beat.
2: But then... they called back saying they wanted PD again.
1: Get with Montgomery.
3: 17.
1: 11-8-17, go ahead.
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10: 6041 evening. Almost done with some paperwork and I'll pick you like this here. Give me a couple minutes.
1: That's right.

0: Lenny 17. We're not moving down the 70, South 79th, 200 plus. What do you got up there?
1: 11837,
0: you want one of the same? 1935. No markers, 12830, officer rail zone. We got one out. We're on the 200 block of South 79th.
1: That's
2: 17. What are you doing over there? What do you got?
1: 1936.
0: We have naked male.
1: No markers. Let's go get with some random markers.
2: Okay. I suspect detaining each of those shops.
1: That's clear. 1936.
3: 11-8-4-9-1, mail detained.
1: 1936.

0: Dispatch, who's checking by with us over off of Beechner on the code 1?
1: It's going to be 18 Frank 2 and 18 Frank 5-7 checking by now.
0: That's clear. One of the units, when you have to get here, just check the unit history out for unit 504. See if we have any previous reports. See if we can identify a suspect that was planted here. They're not answering the door. Can we please get a record alpha station, please?
1: 37.

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1: 156 of Hometown Suites, 5 Frank 30s.
0: It's going to be a stalled van moving lane number 1. You need to go by code 2, traffic control.
2: Three words are going. ADB 24, no more records, and 9455 West Montgomery.
0: No more records on West Montgomery, no more records.
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1: Can you GB for a VME speaker to give me a public service?
0: Post quit. Do I have a VME speaker on this air that can give 47 to public service? 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
4: That's clear, you said 15,000 Torrey Pines.
1: 2821 Newton, can you go ahead and run two guns for me?
0: Go ahead.
1: The first one is going to be a 9mm Smith & Wesson. Serial number is going to be Edwards King David 3343. Let me know when you're ready for an extra gun.
0: Forty-seven, I'm going to send 22B39 evenings number to your box.
1: 43X. Serial number is going to be Charles Edwards William Mary. 479.
2: E-H-E-R. First name is Curtis. His date of birth is December 24th, 1990.
1: 2917. I know who he is. He's not wanted. I'll send you the info.
2: Send me this clear. Thank you.
5: 13-03, go ahead.
4: 03, it's Echo 2, Vicious Animal, 4103 Antoinette Street, no EMS, caller is advising of a dog that almost bit her. The caller is safe.
5: Is the dog still on scene, or is it been secured?
0: Pretty little clear for this kid, TCU site. I think it overdosed at 5959 down the road, hometown of Leecher 156. Someone took to heroin, EMS, in route.
2: Can we all right, times two?
0: That's fair, you can get like a check button.
4: That's fair. Channel clear.
0: Go ahead.
6: Off-duty bridging 2, Gina 8254. Do y'all have 3200 Milam and Elgin?
0: Good evening. Oh, my God. Thank you.
7: I have clear hold, nice available.
0: Thank you. Please.

0: 1431 Evenings, you're not so code 3 trespasser, 7401 Cullen Boulevard at the Shell. Seven black female suspects refusing to leave. Do I have a unit that can check by?
1: 14911, you can show me chicken breath. You can clear me all around.
2: 28, clear me access to B. I'm sorry, that was.
3: Let's try.
4: Imagine you told me what you're like, you can show me to me.
3: Wait, outbound unit 217.
5: I'm at 813 King Street on roof level 4, traffic 11.
0: We had units clear at ORI earlier, but they called BARC. BARC said that they wouldn't be able to come out unless an officer called, but the dog's still going to be outside the house. They're unable to leave.
3: Dock for 813 McKee Street. I'll update it.
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0: 18 Frank 30, and you can just be able to send the call on.
1: 9 Charles 1 3 Y, can you show 1 minute in the back of my shop, please?
2: Yeah, that's clear. 35 Crossview Apartments. No apartment number given. 11H53, this is going to be a negative. Unless they got the location wrong.
3: That's clear, right?
1: Second point.
2: 5 Frank 20.
1: Still fine, you can't pull me from call it off. Send me a full one.
2: That's good. Are you taking the Copeland Hall to panic alarm 13240 Hempstead for metal supermarkets? Click a counter panic alarm, no information. It's going to be a great green Toyota passenger car if you hit the curb.
4: Hello,

0: 1319 evening, turn out to the scope to Vicious Animal 4103 Antoinette for a small white pit bull outside the caller's home, scratching the door. Units to check by.
1: 1302, I can move by.
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0: That's clear.
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0: Alice Street, 14th and 10th.

0: Yine sen ver hocam. Can I get a midwest sergeant for this Copeland assault in progress?
1: Oh, yeah, go ahead.
0: Reporting a male that was throwing rocks at people at this bakery and is out on foot westbound from Clearwood towards Fondren. Do you want to keep this a code 1 assault in progress?
2: Hey, Con, come over to Sunny Terrace in Black Hawk Ridge.
1: Just call their complainant back, see if they want to, are they going to stay out there or if they're leaving. If they stay out there to make a report, then we can give you code 1.
0: Looks like it's turning to a criminal mischief report. There's going to be no EMS en route.
3: Go ahead.
4: Get my case number over here, please.
3: Clear, it's going to be 065-801-826. K as in King, repeating 065-801-826. K as in King.
5: The CAD shows the last call.

0: 205.
1: Okay, that's clear. Making you primary.
0: Thank you very much.
1: Let's...
0: Everybody's in traffic.
2: Getting in if able to clear and check by 10-H08 evening at 700 block Edgen Street.
3: Somebody off a report call for that code, too.
2: That's great.
4: Portsmouth 31 evenings. Hey, we just had someone evade from us. We're going to be running towards Wesley Square because the west.
2: Okay, it's closed.
4: You can keep the air open. We're just going to drive around and go get them right now. Just give me another unit.
2: That's clear.
4: Wearing white hair, black, with a backpack. I look like he had a gun in the backpack. And he has black pants, dress on, about 20 years old.
2: And the way.
3: Okay, I'm going to switch to Southeast.
2: Where is he this guy?
3: To that unit, you said something happened at Weston Square. Give me the description again.
4: It's now wearing a white shirt, a backpack, and he's going to have black pants. With dress on 20 years old.
2: That's fair. And 32 evenings, go ahead, run a code 2.
3: Could you repeat your numbers?
5: If I don't clear a previous call.
3: All right, of you.
2: That's it.
1: No more records on Yuma and Fidelity, no more records.
6: This suspect last seen on the interior of the apartment complex.
5: I think I don't know about these for actors.
3: Hey, Dean Frank 57, we've been to your supervisor for a check. Give me a supervisor for.
4: No more record, maybe that was.
1: America's on Amy, quoting America's Amy, quoting.
4: We're running towards the back, towards south, to the southbound corner, passing the main building.
7: Go to the drop on the beat.
3: 12.
4: He was running. He saw us and he took off on foot.
7: Box of screws now scattered across the lanes of the. Check crossing of the freeway. Check it in, check it out.
3: 31.
5: Dispatch 18 to Frank 57 evening. Are you still on South Central there?
3: Yes, ma'am. Can you show me the route to the diversion center? What one mile?
1: Where
2: can you turn?
8: That's a weapon. 8918 Bessonette Street over at the ENT Tires. Police reporting a disturbance of a black male wearing a white tank top, khaki shorts, driving a black Jeep at Ang Tires. Apparently he was going to have a vehicle towed and pulled a gun and then move the vehicle from a treehouse branch apartments over to the Ang Tires. Yeah, check 517-12 on that.
7: Can you clear if all right to me? Send it.
8: Repeat your numbers? I wasn't able to catch it.
7: Then to the 18.
2: 3360 Alice Street, Unit 125.
3: Be 40. If that's on 1960, that's going to be HCSO, not us. We don't cover the roadway there. Thank you.
2: It's going to be black male teens, dreads, white shirts, unknown bottoms, holding a gun, making threats. The original caller advised of 5 to 6 black males, 15 to 17 years of age, at the caller's door. They don't live on the property. So I have a sergeant to make her monitor 1314 district.
1: 13-14, that's here. This is on progress, 10,000 Club Creek Drive, number 304. Female saying she's pregnant. Someone's trying to attack her since she's bleeding.

0: What were the block numbers on Alice? It's going to be 3360 Alice Street, key map 533, K as in King. So where are your numbers, Fox?
1: That is nice.
2: Oh, wait, boy, you need an RP sergeant.
0: Holding pass Q, I'm going to get somebody on it.
2: Just use my number. Just get the next available unit to get on it, please.
0: That's clear, thank you.
3: I'll be on that clear and check my out. Plan on 64 EVs on this north, on this traffic guys on Northfield West at all.
4: Jim, 64 reads feeder. I'll advise.
3: That's it.
0: Eric Tesla, you're fighting in the background.
5: Oh, 07, I'm away from my vehicle. What is 64 on?
3: That's a traffic hazard.
4: 410-07. It's traffic hazard, and it says nails are scattered across the lanes, but the call slip reads it's on the feeder, not on the freeway. So I just said I'd advise.
5: 07, that's clear. Just let me know if we have any issues.
0: 8-20 news.
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0: Go to clear and check the storm of mischief. Report at 763 in Clearwood. Sounds like a rock sent broke into the people's car at location. Broke the car window.
6: Send me your accident to be.
1: Say what part of the complex this group is hanging out in.
0: That's maybe. They said they were going to be in front of the unit 125. I'll do a call back to confirm.
1: You said a group of L's and our suspect's going to have a white shirt and a dress, correct?
0: That is clear.
7: And 31, is that on the thing already?
0: Clear, time check, 1959.
8: Can I get a sergeant on the air for that code 3 downgrade?
7: 1907.
8: Projector 2 Wolfer, check 10215 Beachnut. His caller stays for Sun and CIT. Has hit her before in the past. Says he's knocking on the door. Each of these not en route. No weapons cleared to downgrade.
3: I just played William King, 3397. Whoever passed me under the influence.

0: coming over here. We got the suspect detained.
1: Are you going to turn out the Cullen play down, Code 3?
2: Okay, just let us know if you get any missing juvenile cross trap.
3: Code 1 is still in progress. Help me through the 40s, 4816 North Shepherd Drive, the Millers.
1: What's your call in on the floor? That's good. So I'm calling back, caller advised they don't have eyes on them, but you said that one was armed with a gun. It should be a group of black males, teens. Most of them were in white shirts, one with a black hoodie.
4: That's clear. Yeah, these are not teenagers. Maybe like an 8-year-old. But if that's a code 2, you just slow units down.
1: Yeah, that's clear. Units running hot to Alice, slow down. Code 3.
5: He's in the center, 41.
1: And the caller's going to step out and speak with the officer.
3: That's clear. It's dropping 4816 North Shepherd Drive. Caller's reporting he saw a man assault a woman, then drive off. Black male, mid to late 20s, black top, khaki pants, was driving a blue Lincoln Mercury. Says he went north on Shepherd. Unknown plate.

0: 12:05, you've been mistaken.
1: Gather where the suspect just drove away from the location.
2: I'm going to do a callback to try to find out.
1: Yeah, those keys you saw earlier, I guess those were the keys. Do you have eyes on them?
3: The initial group I had went inside. There's another group of like 4 or 5 year olds. I don't think that's going to be them. Where you were, if you push, if you come back inside the complex, you there leaning on the north side?
4: Yeah, I'm 6'4". Can I get a wrecker with a broom to my location? Right in front of Lowe's on the feeder.
1: I think I have a wrecker with a broom in North Loop West at Ella. Right by Lowe's. Can I get a wrecker on the feeder of North Loop West at Ella?
3: Okay, so that first section you'll see, that's where there's like a pool. Push past that, and then there's that parking lot that you kind of cut through. Keep going, and in that first building you'll see there to your right, just after it, inside this like ravine or drainage area, there's a group of individuals there on the other side of that first building. So now to your left, those two buildings right there, the group of people is there on the other side of it.
2: Caller said that POI assaulted the woman, then pushed her into the vehicle and drove off.
1: Yeah, that was a key. I took off running as soon as we got here. I thought we passed him up.
5: Hey, we're here at the location, but the store appears to be closed.
6: This is Delta.
3: I think these are going to be armed individuals. It's like they're like attending Sunday school.
1: Okay, we are about to complain again. We're going to talk to her again. But she said those kids that we just passed up are the kids that just took off running. Those are the kids. We passed them up. They look like they was made by like 8 to 10 year olds, but I'm not sure. But we'll confirm here.
2: She's calling in her mom too.
7: Yeah, we're going to be involving them both.
1: Please. 1152 or 1154, go clear.
8: 2 out of 2, do we know the suspect has a point of sale yet?
1: The call for the last one said it was in progress before, and they gave us the prescription before they gave no information. I said the suspect was still there, or left the scene or not. The last call, the last update that was still in progress.
9: I need a unit to check by after control.
6: 2-7, we'll check by.
9: Yes, sir.
5: Apartment complex, not the shop itself.
9: Clear.
1: One Adam 28 evening, Severn to a suspicious person at 1923 Portsmouth Street at the residence. Call reports unknown male, their location of phantom vehicles. Tell me a black male, 25 to 29 years of age, 5'11", slim build, last name wearing a black jacket and unknown color shorts.
5: Yeah, I didn't get the plate he took off. Yeah, he's going to be GOA. It was a black Nissan. And you can open up the air. Yeah, he probably turned off on one of these side roads. I see him going westbound on Tidwell. I'm going to see if I can get with the complainant.
6: Go ahead, Ida, go ahead.
2: You could hold low for any call in 18 district.
6: That's good.
2: Can you get a Northwest Sergeant for low for any calls holding in 4 and 5 districts?
10: Full Franklin, very terrible. It's definitely in progress. Go ahead and downgrade it. He hasn't passed the points of sale. And they said that he appears to be intoxicated.
1: Yes, sir.
5: An older model. And then the female component was in a light blue, whatever I initially said. I'm not sure if it's on this list.

0: 1545.
1: Got it.
2: You put me at another stalled vehicle at 10796 Main Street, right before the Willabend Boulevard and Stellavink exit.
1: Is that block number?
2: 10800 Main Street, outbound. It'll be behind the white Jeep, Texas license plate, 6 X-Ray Sam, Patrick Young.
3: I'll just be primary. I'm in with a slip with this and do some research on Fox, see if I can find that vehicle.
4: That's great.
1: There's a new two checker.
5: One second. We're good, we're good. Here's the place.
2: You're 17, so I'm in an accident to be offended.
5: Bridge.
1: That's clear.
4: Can we get a pool phone, 5959 Pinelot Drive? It was a child's caller. Said they were dying and then no further response.
1: Ladies, thank you.
4: 36, Charles is trying to go to Suicide 2130 Highway 6. Called advice and mailed on the phone with her and advice he took an entire bottle of Benadryl. It's a known apartment number for a black male, 21 years old.

0: 18 Franco 4, show me a line over here with 74 Frank 30.
1: That's good. Don't need a wrecker with a broom. 1600 block of front of Lowe's, Peter Road, 610.
2: Tony, the record is going to be at 16 near the Lowe's, at 1600 block of 16 near the Lowe's. Tony, the record with a broom, 1600 block of 16 at Ella. With the only Jeep on this turn and driver, passing the West Harbor, South Shepherd, hopping on a motorcycle driving red with low hanging out vehicles from main lane. I mean, a white man on a neon green sleeveless t shirt on a blue motorcycle, unknown fix, passing east on a West Harbor.
0: SC-45, no more Rikers.
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0: Go VO1.
3: VO1, they have been requested by a speeding reckless driver, 10803 Keith Drive, for motorcycles running up and down the street. Car doesn't want to speak with PD, and no one's obstructing a roadway. Am I clear to TV and clear that?
0: Cody, I'll say when I check it out.
3: 07, that's clear.
0: That's clear. Call VO1.
5: Unit to check
6: back, Richard. 3-4-12, that's clear. 07, we can still check back.
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2: I'm scared to en route to JPC 1 now.
4: Monday 10-7, y'all good out there?

0: There you up.
1: Yes, have y'all in the control room in your coach room? Clear. 10H42, give me an open line disturbance. Someone called and stated that there was a pedophile, but none of their information. I'm unable to do a call back. They called from a default number, 334 Eastwood Street, none of their information.
0: That's clear.
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3: Hello, Charles, may you work?
2: Go ahead.
3: Yes, I'm just going to answer my call. A guy just walked up saying that he was struck by a car 2 years ago and he had a foot slash leg cramp.
4: To refresh after 5 to 10 years of age, 5'7", skinny, wearing gray sweater, gray pants, especially a Hispanic or a white male. 5 to 10 years of age, 5'7", skinny, wearing gray sweater, gray sweatpants. 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Good evening, you can check my...

0: you want me to take you off of that call slip and they'll put you on a whole new one, by the way?
1: No, ma'am, I'm still actively working the call slip obviously on. Like I said, he just walked up while I was out here, and, you know, give my information.
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0: 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Can I get a unit check by 6845?
2: 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Clearing OR of the and showing Jim by, please.
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0: 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I need a friendly wrecker with a broom, North Loop West at Ellis Boulevard.

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1: Okay, good, great. Are you clear, watching you go ahead?
2: 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Paul, X-ray boy, 5674.

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1: Whitesburg Highlander, I'm going to be behind it. I'm going to be going northbound with Tonga Boulevard, just past Southwest 43rd Street. I'm starting to take off and speeding really fast. I'm going to light it up. Give me a Fox K9 and the Super, please.
2: Clear revision.
3: 6B45 premium, put me on that, please.
2: Clear that primary unit. What were your numbers?
0: Clear, thanks, Fox.
1: We want to be clear about that. It's slow rolling me now. It's coming up to the intersection of the Tonga and Del Norte.
4: The our old call complainant says they're going to be in front of the Harris Center for Mental Health. He met 534 L's in Lincoln. Address is 6160 Southwood East. There's no answer on call back.
1: Clear, all right.
5: Sorry, yeah.
4: Thank you for being notified. Where I feel a little bit of that. That's fair.
5: Media in the air.
0: Yeah, I'm sombre at this intersection. Welcome.
5: Wait. Disregard.
0: Looks like it by Hispanic male. I'm going to try to get him out of the car and sort it back.
2: Redwood is on progress, 19G10, 9602, South Entry Alpha.
1: And Charles 13.
2: Go ahead.
1: Can you show one mil taken out of 1920 shops and into mine, please? Thank you.
4: 5805726, X as an X-ray, repeating 065. 805726, X as an X-ray.
2: We have units out of Watonga and Del Norte on a stolen vehicle.
1: Units found a stolen vehicle?
2: That's clear. Stolen vehicle Watonga at Del Norte, key map 451, H of the Henry.
0: Yeah, my phone just comes back 45 left 2 feet faster, but I don't know, it was like a weird intersection.
4: Can you give me a little bit more info? Is the vehicle occupied, moving, stationary?
0: I'm doing a phone stop right now. I'm just by myself, but I'm waiting for backup so I can go ahead and give him the thing.
2: 19G53, 52 Hispanic males and a Hispanic female, think they're all possibly intoxicated. 19G52, would it clear RW to check?
4: Miss Lich, 14G32 evening.
1: 32, did you call?
4: Clear. Update from your slip. The sun's requesting a callback.
1: That's clear. I'm on the phone with him right now.
4: That's fair.
1: 531, can you show me a route, please?

0: 28, do we know if the person of interest is in the south location?
1: This is Joe, I'll talk to you outside.
0: KO5, I'm back.
2: That's clear.
3: Person 31 evening, it's a copy of trespasser 7449 East Orem. Caller is reporting male riding a bike around the property. Hispanic male, 30s, heavy build, red top, black bottoms, on a black bike.
4: That's clear. This is a Swedish trespasser, 6885 Northwest Freeway, Unit 35th in Roman Hotel. Caller reporting two black males in the room, haven't made a payment. Caller wants them gone. Caller's names are getting high, and no other info. Yeah, let's check by.
0: Yeah, I can go by 14.

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1: Missing first one, 7130 Gillen Street. Caller is the daughter of the POI. 85-year-old Paul Leal Sr., Hispanic male, small build with dementia, was taken by his son. Based on the caller, it's false documentation. Do you have anything to check out?
0: There's no type of advice.
1: That's clear.

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0: 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Cautious, they found a child, possibly autism, wandering, does not know where he lives. Black male, 7 years of age, green shirt, blue pants. 2850 West Gulf Link Road, Unit 5213.
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3: 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It's a code 1 suicide in progress. 15902 Galveston Road, Unit 1626. Caller's calling in for his wife. Looking for a Christy Rocha, Hispanic female, 5'2". Caller is advising the wife is asking about a gun. Unknown if she has a gun. Staff unit taking clearance check by Sergeant Samantha Monitor. Telephone trick on the code 1.
1: Yeah, it's clear, GB.
0: Thank you. Units in the area of Maple Bend Drive and Stonecraft Court, be on the lookout for 586 suspicious e-bike riders. GB only.
4: Service off from the airport.
0: Go ahead.
4: And 15, claiming or accident to be subject.
3: Yes, ma'am.
4: 205 Parker Road, 010.
0: That's
5: good. 10-20-24.
3: That's
5: good. Alright. So if you do a callback, really complain it, I can try to call back. Nobody's picked up.
0: That's clear. They were just on the phone with a call taker a minute ago. I'll call them right now to see where they're at.
3: And again, it's unit 1626. Looking for a Christy Rocha, Hispanic female, 5'2". Black hair at shoulder length, unknown clothing description.
0: 6B41 on that code 2 forgery that he's out to.
3: That's negative. It seems like third party information.
0: That's fine.
3: Regal Street. Callers reporting a disturbance between him and the store clerk over a vehicle. Suspect Hispanic male, blue shirt, shorts. If there's a Spanish speaking unit that can check by.
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4: 3-5, I'll get clear.

0: 531, can you put me back on route to Texas Children, Katie, please?
1: On route.
2: That's clear.
3: Can I get a North Belt Sergeant there, clear to GB and Council, could do?
1: Reckless driver, Hispanic male, blue Chevy Silverado, driving recklessly, GB only.
3: At the target, it's a security calling it in. I was advising a road rage between a silver car, black sedan, no plates. Car has been left the location and are no longer there. Clear to cancel.
4: That's Bureau 70, clear. Thank you.
1: That's clear. Cloudy, San Evening, checking.
0: Oh, that's an offer.
1: Who's the air clear?
3: Air clear, go ahead.
0: Hey, 91BF7. Hey, 6B16, just keep one unit on the scene to help with some things. Everybody else can clear off, dispatch who you need. Thank you.
1: No, seven, go ahead.
0: So, can you put me on suicidal tone as well?
5: Searching to dispatch.
3: Go ahead.
5: So, can you show the complainant's AirPods and wallet AirTag pinging at the address of 1814 Washington Avenue? 1814 Washington Avenue. And then, can you see if you can get a top sensor unit out there to see if they can locate the wallet? I'll give you a description of both of those right now.
2: 40s, dirt tops, and the bottoms of a bag of items.
6: I just called her husband. He confirmed that there's a gun at home, so be careful.
1: That's their units arriving on the suicide. Proceed with caution.
3: Hey, what
6: did you say about the gun? 307. He doesn't know exactly if it's loaded or not, so, I mean, I'm on my way with that to you.
0: 1250, show me in 6-4 arriving silent.
1: That's clear. Do you want the air, or are you going to advise me I'll make contact?
0: Leave it open until we make contact.
1: That's fair.
3: Dispatcher 2Y13, just confirm you said 1814 Washington Avenue, and it was just a wallet, correct?
5: It's going to be a wallet and AirPods.
6: Treadwell, if you haven't just pulled away, I just see a putting the phone number. Can you give her a call before next entrance?
3: You're going to have to give me a site card. I'm still on route. Washington's going to be spent full, so I'll send it over to them.
5: Yeah, that's good. Thank you.

0: 12 and 50. Do we have a better gate code? The one in the call slip's not working.
1: The one we got from 2010 is *1590. The most recent one is #1960. If those don't work, try 4321. That was confirmed in 2022, though.
0: That's clear. Some of the witnesses right now.
1: Clear.
0: 11803 and 783-64.
2: L3, that's clear. Call says neighbors intoxicated, insulting callers, kids. Suspect, Hispanic male, about mid-60s. Medium height, medium build, unknown clothing. I don't know if any weapons are involved. 6631 Avenue J, unit check by Code 3.
0: Let me call, I'll send it.
2: Clear.

0: caller sitting in progress, 1087, 1803 Blodgett Street.
1: Two nine one seven evenings.
2: Yes, we go to Noodle 7.
1: 07 evenings to evening shift. Let's look at some of these calls that we got. Clear out some of these that we've been holding since about 5 o'clock. If there's just something you can check, go through. Let's try to knock this list down before night shift comes in.
0: Please then stop responding. I wonder if any medical is needed. Let me get another unit check by the side to monitor 1803 Blodgett Street.
3: 14 evenings. You can show me in route.
0: That's clear, ma'am.
4: 34, same traffic.
0: That is clear.
5: Unknown license plate. Driver is going to be a male, about 30-40s. And caller saying the driver was possibly out of it on St. Joseph Parkway last seen. There's no direction of travel. GPGB only.
6: For a black female, 42 years of age, 200 pounds, blue shirt, gray pants. Unit to check by. Clear.
5: Go ahead.
2: No one got released.
5: That's clear, 2034.
7: Another
5: DJ with
3: him.
5: Go ahead.
3: 1722, can we get a record up the hill to hook up this truck, please?
7: Good afternoon, vehicle. Trying to find out if there's anybody in the car. Is there a. It's on I-10. Outbound. I'm trying to get a block number here.
8: 16, can you show me around to JBC with 2 maps and that, please?
5: Gray at Old Humble Road.
4: 1339, we're okay.
0: That's fair. I asked the caller who's shooting in the house. They said yes, and then hung up on the second callback, voicemail and callback. Possibly more than one male in the background.
4: Nazi 37 by 2. One of the records that's below the hill. I just need one record up here for a truck tow.
5: 2348.
0: Unit going southbound. ACG been notified.
5: Go ahead.
7: Yeah, do you have a crash holding at the 11,800 block West I-10 freeway outbound? It's an upside down red truck. That's what we're on doing right now.
6: 13-13-18, checking.
3: 13, I'm good.
0: Yes, sir.
4: My
5: fault. What code did you need that unit?
0: Saying he was arguing with someone in the background for his keys back. I'm going to dupe it up.
7: Thank you. Just need one record, no more records.
5: One record, no more records. 11800 block of Haiti Freeway, main lanes outbound. I'll get you a Northwest unit.
4: Three, 30 seconds. Check.

0: 96 Beaver 10. They have an accident at the 1300 block near Eldridge Parkway for a red pickup truck. Flip over. I'm going to go ahead and place on that flip.
1: That should be it, yes, ma'am. It's just going to be the actual block number is going to be 11800.
0: Okay, that's fair.
2: 1043, pick on this.
3: 34, 2 minutes out.
0: That's fair.
4: 14, you can arrive here.

0: 8343, boy.
1: Landed.
0: That's clear. It's going to be a code 1 assault in progress at 11411 Maple Leaf Street.

0: caller saying that her daughter and granddaughter are being assaulted by the daughter's boyfriend at that location. Female is going to be a Hispanic female in her 20s and her 2-year-old daughter.
1: That's clear. I'll clear myself.
2: That's good.
0: 35 evenings.
3: And it.
2: 520 evening, 702 of Meet Firefighter and Northman and Hogan. Going to be engine nozzles on scene, site caller on scene, possible weapons on scene. Can I get a notice? Unit the chamber on a supervisor and monitor.
0: No, no weapons yet. The call slip is still updating.
3: Where's it?
0: Maybe it check pilot. 45 is clear. Right now, because it says the patient location is changing. I'll keep an eye on it.
4: We'll be checking by and also send another unit. Find out why they think this is a site caller.

0: 420E for traffic.
1: 420E for.
0: Oh, okay, that was the right address. Seven one two, I clear myself. I can be in those to be usually check the
1: Oscar 42, have you taken level 20 07?
2: 4.33. There's not gonna be anyone trapped here. No more records making it up right now.
3: No more records 11,000 under the left side canal zone. Evening Frank Pfizer, evening Strickland CC.
0: I'm J2041, any more outstanding?
4: I'm H14, there's nothing but there.
0: No, clear time 2041.
5: Hey, this is control support. Can I get two more units in the front of this residence?
3: Oh, just the vehicle of interest. 5-4 Raptor, 380 for William, 936.
5: You're good, Mom. We're just going to do a safety check. Both occupants are outside of the house.
1: We could slow down.
0: 409. We are in a traffic stop, not Mercedes. License plate, Eddie Man. Our computer is now occupied at least one time.
3: Okay, that's where I have you on that stop. Have you need to check by 22B25?
1: 22B28, you can show us checking by and arriving.
3: That's great. Pause.
0: Oh, 09, confirm it's 1805, and it'll be 1803.
3: Yes, 1805.
0: That is it.
4: 39, one male/female tank.
0: Clear, clear, CJ.
5: 214, can you show me who with 39?
6: The male is saying there's an AR under his bed on the third floor.
3: Go ahead, sir.
5: Yes, ma'am. Update on the stolen items. It's going to appear to be stolen by a homeless individual that entered the vehicle. It's going to be wearing pants, long sleeve, and a bulky backpack.
0: One male/one female detained?
2: I don't know which one it is. They have one person detained.
0: That's clear.
5: We weren't able to determine if it was a male or female. It appears to be a homeless individual with long baggy clothing and a bulky backpack. If you could just update the slip, thank you, ma'am.
3: Sure.
7: We're working something right now. I got some troopers that have two vehicles stopped, and we got several people pulling up on them. I'm trying to get them just some extra cover. 4040 West Fuquay.
1: I'm yelling from yelling at each other for an hour. Can you crown, David?
8: 2-7, you have any other units? I have a slowdown code 3.
1: That's good. You have to turn up to North Main, I hope you can slow down, Coke. You're going to get the rest of the main, slow down.
7: Alright. 6-3-5.
3: That's fair.
9: AC-15, you can tell me it's down code 3, the suspect's going to be GLA. I found the complainant at the 5800 block of Hartwick.
3: Okay, that's clear. 42.
0: Clear, go ahead.
1: Can you go ahead, man?
3: Oh, you guys can just go ahead and slow it down. The suspect's GOA.
7: Okay, that you can show me that 4-0-4 for West Fuquay. Just whenever you can get there.
0: That's clear. Why don't you go through then?
1: I need to probably just say what was.
0: Clear.

0: 19, you can show me right. Just find one off though.
1: Yes, sir. Unit's running hot, so that you slow down.
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0: Peter Tongo Wrecker, Tongo Wrecker, 610 outbound, I-10 inbound, 40, Salt Rick Sedan, Tongo Wrecker, 610, E-610, outbound, I-10 inbound.
1: 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I didn't know their information. Code 2 suspicious person with a weapon, 11H10762, 7th Canal Street.
2: 28, go ahead and send that.
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2: 5-3, show me check.
3: Yeah, I'll hit it. Code 3, same traffic.
4: 809, let's go to hold for next level.
1: That's good. I think we heard about 2-3 shots

0: 22B17, color street suspect assaulted female, ran his vehicle into the female's vehicle multiple times. Suspect's vehicle was a Hyundai Sonata, unknown plate, last seen on FM 1960, unknown direction of travel. Face the female is bleeding.
1: The 288 on LJ, mainly in the number records.
2: 11-6 for arriving.
1: Clear, it's close enough.
2: 10-3-3 clears accident at Wolverine by Forest Funnels.
3: That's clear. It's going to be 452 for a telephone on a traffic stop. What code do you need them? 14-11?
1: No EMS yet. Possibly a handgun, and they had 2-3 shots. Nothing else.
2: Three, we need a call back.
1: Do that right now.
2: That makes sense. I'll go ahead and slow units down.
1: All units checking by slow down, code 3.
2: All right, CS Handler, you're clear.
0: Thank you.
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4: 14-11.
3: What code do you need that check by unit?
4: We just wanted a code 3. I have a Spanish speaker, does not want to get out the vehicle.
3: That's clear.
1: Can I get HFV on scene? I got one male conscious and breathing. Apparently bleeding over his head.
2: Third, you can put me on that slip.
3: Clear.
0: Hello, code 3 upgraded to code 2 missing juvenile, 3B40, 1319 East 35th Street, Unit A.
2: 1745 traffic.
3: That's clear.
1: Got it.
2: Can you hold me out at 11300 Sandpiper, Texas license plate, X-ray King 4281. Should be a Toyota 4Runner. Occupied at least 3 times.

0: That makes full fall. I'm talking to the reporter. She says she heard about 8 gunshots coming from behind her residence.
1: Clear.
2: So, it's been a female, and she's falling off of the vehicle. I'm getting her license right now.
1: That's fair.
3: 7241, checking 50. Okay, were you able to make contact?
4: Fine, I'm good. Thank you.
3: Clear.
1: PG43, Charles, did you talk?
3: Okay, yeah, were you able to make contact? I said that you're going to have medical zones.
1: Can you show me around to HCA Clear Lake with one female? Clear, contact 2051.
0: 1545, did you bunk?
1: 45, just advising. I'm time 2051. Any more outstanding?
3: They told me to turn.
1: Yes, sir. Time 2051.

0: I heard multiple gunshots at the 2400 block of Yorkdale Drive. Just be advised.
1: 1432, I'm good.
2: Yes, sir.

0: 13-03.
1: 03, go ahead.
0: You can disregard that translate unit. 7-1 code 2 is off to the translating for this T-stop.
2: Back needed on scene. I'm not sure why.
1: Sorry, we'll head back to the location.
2: Sasker, I appreciate you.
3: 3 suspects above 10. Brown hair, currently at the bus stop, hit a male patient in the head with a bottle. Does a 14 or 13 district sergeant to make her monitor.
4: Basically, did a record 8800 block operation.
5: Hey, as soon as the night shift unit becomes available, go ahead and send them out on this call. This is probably going to take a little bit. We're still running some things.
6: That's 07.
7: 14 Ewing, do you need me to go back up to officer?
3: He shows us a 2-man. I was just asking for sergeant to make or monitor.
7: 14 Ewing, give me something, mom said.
3: That's clear.
6: Are both those code 2s related?
3: That's negative.
2: We do now runaway downgrade. Does it have a chilled runaway 16-year-old female?
3: It possibly is related. Third-party caller saying her daughter was in a fight.
8: Base over 9, Castillo. No, they're down here. Straight ahead, follow me.
9: Well, hey, that record that had that white Chevy Silverado on the levee, we're over here at this 8800 mark, if you can swing back around.
3: They dropped 2 disturbances on Barbary. It's people in the middle of a complex yelling and screaming at each other. And then a female caller requesting PD with a disturbance in the background.
6: 106, 5-3, tattoos on the face, black hair, orange and blue polo shirt, black shoes, black fitted hat, light green military pants, costume, resident scared to come out. Suspect Charlie laying on the stairs at the location.
3: One advice is of a unit number, and the other one's out going to be out on the street. Do I have a unit that can clear and check by? It seems to be a large crowd out there.
7: Can you wait? Can you show me around?
3: That's fair.
6: Trophy 64.
3: Trophy 64, go ahead.
6: Yes, sir. Can you show me around? They say clearly one female.
3: That's great. Time check 2056.

0: JBD Bill, seating reckless driver, I-45, exit 68, for Chevy pickup truck, Victor Charles Paul, 2127, speeding only.
1: Do you have a DART unit for west side? Need a DART unit on west side?
2: An apartment complex near the same location. They're not going to be related.
3: Need a southwest sergeant there. Now I'm going to go.
1: 20G26.
4: Okay, that's good. Give us a second. We'll get back with him.
3: 20's for a welfare check, urgent. The caller's trying to do a welfare check on her husband. Apparently, he threatened to run off the road and kill himself. But the thing is, the husband isn't even home. So I guess the caller's just trying to have a unit out there so they can figure out where he is. They could downgrade that and send it's available. Since

0: number of units are out there with DPS and Harris County helping them out.
1: Yeah, that's clear. We can upgrade it if we get a better location.
0: I appreciate it.
2: Seven or four, no more records.
0: No more records. I pray even more than talk to
2: Tenny 60, still three suspicious persons CIT, Elgin and Neen for a suspicious person walking up and down causing a disturbance, mugging into traffic. YC 140, peach tank top, khaki bottom, unit check by code 3.
0: 7245, in your safety.
2: Salty 25 evening.
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3: 25, that's clear.
4: As we advise, they seem to have transported the patient to an urgent care. HFD is not dispatched out, but they're requesting you for a report.
1: All good.
0: Yes, sir. A crash monitoring the freeway, 11H20, 8201 Woodruff Street.
5: Yes, I'm with that.
3: Hey, MSG1 got...
4: 13 or 14 District 7 for code 3 SQ.
5: Sorry, you got cut off. Can you repeat that?
3: Yeah, I got something from MSG1 where they don't... They got, like, a return on a guy, but they don't know who has him. I sent it to your box just so that you could take a look at it and let me know if it's related to one of the suspects that we have or not.
5: Okay, is it for the warrant for Brazoria County or Galveston?
3: I sent that one off, and I haven't gotten one for Galveston. It was an ice hit on somebody. I just didn't know if you guys ran someone and had somebody come back.
5: Yeah, it's clear. What's the name? Is it Omar?
2: If I could have you take that code 234, that's clear.
5: All right. By 9 o'clock, they should be signing on in a minute.
4: That's clear.
2: This shows to be maybe the service road. If you could check that real quick. It's going to be a two-vehicle accident, ma'am. Blue shaded Tacoma and dark Honda Civic. No EMS. Can I get a unit check by for traffic control, please?
6: Can I get a surprise on here for a code?
2: That's their accident to be.
6: Traffic hazard in 250 is at 1500 Memorial. It's going to be a large tree that fell on the roadways blocking traffic. All of the units are currently either tied up or on the code 2s. I'll get a hold of you.
5: You clear. Thanks, sir.
6: Yes.
1: Yes, it's 44014. The disturbance y'all have at 4219 Barbary is going to be a building 9. We're going to be out on it right now. It's going to be a large crowd.
2: Yeah, clear.
3: Who are you with?
1: GSO. I'm going to be at 4141 Barbary. You have a call at 4219 Barbary. It's an assault. HOD on scene, but the cross still is still a large crowd here.
3: That's right.
7: 1408 to that unit. Are you at 9585 Staff Street as well over there by the General Revolver?
8: 4 to that unit. We're talking towards the planner right now, Sergeant, at the Dollar General.
6: That's your report.
7: Okay, I'm in route.
6: Title 4 to give me 7 route to traffic hazard. I'm going to be in Title 50s at 300 Memorial Drive. So a bunch of large trees on the roadway blocking traffic. Anything you can take by.
9: So I advise. And also advise if I need my shit relieved, if I can't move it.
6: Yes, sir.
5: 391 person released.
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Code Team, major crash on the freeway, 6th and up and at Richmond, 18.20.

0: one out of 28 evenings, him into a trespasser at 1317 Hawthorne at the construction site. Citizen properties, call the police. A white male is 36 feet tall, unknown build with blonde curly hair, a beard, navy blue top, and unknown bottom, trespassing at the location.
1: Evening, part two, evening.
0: One.
1: 3 able 2, clear for this code, D major at 6 and up in Richmond, going to be 2 vehicle accidents.
2: RCD 45, traffic.
1: You're going to take a check for traffic control.
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3: 5-2, I'm good, thank you.
0: Yes, ma'am.
4: What do you want? You can show us, sir.
1: 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Got the information from Rapid SOS. 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
3: D41, it's going to be the Mia's table parking lot.

0: 14-8. Are those units out there on Barbary?
1: Go ahead for the units at Barbary.
0: Did y'all need some more officers?
1: Yeah, the officer is just one officer. We're dispersing the crowd right now. But you can just send one at one.
0: Just that someone gets on duty, if you can send somebody out here.
2: Tracking for code 2 crew, mission in progress, Shannon at Richmond for a suspect cutting electricity wires from the pole. Fortune Daily 13B39 is also en route.
0: That's good, thank you so much.
1: And you know, they are clipped at 4th Avenue or one of our units is going to take their children.
2: White hair, green shirt, brown pants. Can I get a unit to check with?
3: It's going to be a Wash Taria. It's a female. Slapping the caller. No descriptions, they just keep arguing on the phone.
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6: Sorry, are you bumping me? 220 units?
5: Oh, yeah, that's good. My bad. Yeah, I thought you said 28. Right now, they probably can't hear you because they're in roll call. Let me take a look at your slip and then we'll check back in a little bit. Dispatches, just make a little bit to hear somebody after they sign on to help out 220 units.
7: That's there. I should already put it in the slip.
6: Hey, Sarge, can I give you a call?
5: 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Thank you.
1: Also, if you can tell HFD, we're going to be at the last gate by Barbary and Ferdinand on the north side.
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1: Montgomery County officer who's following behind a black Chevy Silverado. Henry Mary Victor, 2565. They've got lights and sirens on him and they're refusing to stop.
0: What are you doing?
2: Okay, go ahead.
0: If we have two HMVs over here, they can head over to that visible scene.
2: That's clear.
0: We're off the scaffold, I'm going to head over to the original scene over there. Further, further than it.
2: Going to be on Barbary.
0: Barbary. They're taking this suspect into custody. Hang on, sir.
2: That's clear.
3: That's clear.
4: I'm sorry, you're rate 50. I'm arriving at RLC, you think?
3: 21 Milton 10.
2: Clear time check, 21-12.
4: 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Roger, Foster.
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0: Monroe, are you following him?
4: Pass for Monroe. Is he on Shepherd Radio for Montgomery County?
1: He's not on Shepherd there. He's going to be on the phone with Watch Command currently. Next, if anyone talking.
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6: 6B45, show me you the DD for this, ma'am.
1: 2113. And that unit on 610, repeat your numbers.
6: Sergeant in there, now I'm going to go 1.
1: Last call.
6: Chief Sarge, I got this code 1 hostage event in 40. So the caller was reporting that he's trying to pick up his brother to go to church this weekend, and the roommate isn't allowing him to leave the apartment. Apparently the roommate pushed him back into the apartment. Caller saying that the brother's being held against his will. Roommate went out of the apartment and told the caller he's not leaving with the brother. The brother's a 61-year-old male. The roommate is a 34, 37-year-old male. Sounds like a disturbance. Is it clear to downgrade that?
7: Woodruff, street numerics. 2-64 evening.
8: Yeah, MJ4.
7: That's clear for this code 2. It's going to be a crash major. I-6 out of Ella. It's going to be a one-vehicle accident. It's going to be a red vehicle hit the barrier location. HMV's in route. Check out now to get the clearance check, bud.
3: Hey, dispatch, 6B14. 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
1: That's a negative. I haven't gotten anything from you. 8P27, that's clear. It's going to be 4701 Tidlow Road at the Texaco gas station. The person of interest is going to be a black female in her 30s, skinny, really skinny, black one-piece, black hair. She has a lit cigarette that she keeps holding around the gas nozzle. I did a call back to see if she's just smoking while pumping gas, but she's, like, actively taking the lit into the cigarette and putting it to the tip of the nozzle.
9: Call the MJ1. This is going to be a Lester call. Can you have to come out to the location, please? And I have 6-4 as a backup.
2: Can you repeat that?
10: He's actually going to have half it in Webster's jurisdiction. Can you please have Vincent and Oscar out here?
2: That's fair.
11: Suspect is kind of in the late 20s, brown shorts, red and white PJ pants.
12: Hey, Charles, 5-2-4. Send me a ride if you don't check 5.
11: That's clear, thank you. Assault Farmer, July 61, 1413 West Gold Bank Road, and SAR.
12: Cleveland, for your honor, Cleveland, stop.
11: Yeah, it's 4701 Tidwell for the Texaco gas station. Can you check by 6345 and his sergeant to check by our monitor?
7: Yeah, no more records on Elman. No more records on Elman.
11: Clear.
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11: Missing person Roger in 5820 Ravenwood.
2: Hello,
13: D3 Fox, I'll be back to service.
11: That's my fault, thank you.
13: Fox, back from Shepard.
3: He's going to talk to me. Fine, huh?
4: Supervisor, there.
0: Georgia 7.
11: Sure.
2: What's going to be the address for Webster's jurisdiction?
10: It happened under the overpass of Bay Area and I-45. That's Webster's jurisdiction. They just moved over here to ours because they didn't want to block away the traffic.
2: That's fair.
0: Disregard. Miami T working again.
11: That's clear. The 7 boy. Cookie Major 3B10, so I'll your way in that west loop north.
2: 21
11: East. On market.
3: Keep the air open. 5035 North will open.
11: That's clear.
14: 14 to 14-23. We should head over to y'all soon.
11: That's clear.
3: Yeah, dispatch. We would just get a 1 out here, please.
11: Okay, that's clear. I'll send them when they sign on.
3: Appreciate it.
0: 14-4-2-4-14-D-08.
14: Repeat. Hey, 14-D-43, we're going to head over to, you, to y'all. Are y'all over on Warm Air?
0: No, ma'am.
3: 17-4-2.
6: That's clear. Thought of progress. 11-1-4, Flandre Road of the DJ's discount. Reporting of an irate male walking up to random customers, assaulting them. Black male in his 30s. Going to be wearing a black cap, green tank, camouflage jacket, black shirt, black jeans, and a black backpack. They believe he might either be intoxicated or has mental issues. I chatted to a callback. They advise that he's currently not assaulting anyone, but keep going in and out of the store. He's going to try to do it again for the caller. And your traffic's up.
3: That's
11: excellent
3: time. What are you doing?
11: That's great. Good evening.
3: Good evening.
11: Go ahead.
3: 6329, Tesla 2 times, NDT issues. Good evening.
11: That's great. Good evening.
6: NDT.
3: That's an accident. Sorry.
6: 1788, can you get short string about 4-5?
15: Hey, and it's that unit I need the ticket book. What's the cross street of Sophomore?
3: Shake, we're at the freeway. Freeway in Sophomore at the Exxon.
15: Alright.
3: Can you 589, you can send that code too.
6: So
2: 12 due 25 evenings checking.
16: 12
12: due 25,
16: I'm
12: going to
16: think
12: so. Who's there? 12 due 25 evenings, you can still get it down if anybody
2: else is on. Closing the THC, you can feel it inside moving HEDs and row 25 before Samson Street uniform. 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Hey, once you're done loading, if you could relieve 74 evenings, please.
5: 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How are you going to feel when you get your name?
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5: 47, 11, 9, 10, traffic.
2: Relieve 10H 82 at Memorial Harmony, please.
5: Okay, let me send you a message.
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5: HR 2-9 to dispatch. Hey, we had a few changes for the roll call of the CAD, so if it's off the building, we're trying to get it taken care of.
2: Yes, sir, sir.
1: I'm messaging.
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8: 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Oh. Confine this action, I'm going to have to go 290 outbound and then come back 290 inbound to get on to 610.
7: That's clear.
1: Charles.
7: Go ahead. You can show me right in front of me if they're open for now.
1: I still one time. What do you feel?
2: Good evening.
1: Okay. 24th enter.
5: For a female search.
1: 241 night. You can put me on that female search.
5: That's what calls one. Say what you got.
2: Clear. It's code 2 major FS. Correction, code 2 major 7909 Southampton Houston Parkway East. This is a crash notification, no additional calls.
5: Just clear on my route.
2: Doug, you know, I can check by.
5: Can
2: you make a new record? 86650 Belford Street. It's Buick Revere versus White Impala. White Impala is the one that took off. B50s are already in route. I need a unit to check by with both of those units. For 13 and 33 nights and 13 and 16 nights.
1: 1120 West Timber Candlewood Suites. 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Need a unit to check by for 3.
5: Here.
2: Squadron Sword, not code 3. Confirm your unit numbers again.
5: 13, then T1.
2: Clear, might be checked by with 13 and 16 nights. It's going to be 6650 Belford Street. It's an older model silver Buick versus a white Impala HFDs in route.
5: That's clear. You're up.
1: Go ahead.
2: SO1 Tom, so patient having NDT issues. Good evening.
1: That's clear. Good evening.
2: Regularly Unit 1. POI, black female, 27 years of age, small height, small build, red breeds. They're a caller unit that can check by code 3. You have 2 black males trespassing, 1 with black hair, cream shirt, cream pants, with a black backpack, and another black male, 50s, wheelchair, black shirt, blue bottoms.
1: So, Thomas 1, you can send me that code 2 and 3 returns. Just go ahead.
16: AC-14, SL-15, I'm at the station. 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
1: That's clear. 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
17: 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I'll be around for that code, too. You can make your primer.
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2: There's Gulf Freeway at West Bay Area, some wreckers. Number records 19325 Gulf Freeway inbound. Number records.
3: I just come. We got another vehicle stop out here. Hey, T64 Frank, is there clear? O'Reilly's parking lot.
7: Like the back known as 60s. 510, 110 pounds, gray hair, unknown clothing, and a blanket. Call it suspect appears to be on our cottage.
2: A vehicle left in the caller's yard. Gray four-door Honda, template, Tom Mary Paul, 29 George Tom Zebra.
8: 2064 evenings. I found the accident belongs to North. It's on the feeder to 290 near the 610 entrance ramp.
3: That's clear. Let me double-check.
7: Well, I'm very nice. Be advised. I'll see the black female in her 20s, medium-height, heavy build, the black durag, white t-shirt, black shorts, some black tennis shoes, and a black network, and black shirt, and black ripped jeans, the black tennis shoes, store, laptop, and one out of her blue, 2010-1, 4-150. All the suspects are going to be at the both location at the apartment at Great Start, apartment number 7. Also, will be two males, two females. We're at the apartment arguing with the caller. Caller says she'll be located in apartment 15, which is across from the location.
2: And go to offer check 11300. If that's going to be some fairly even 12B20.
18: To 3628 AMO Street, that's A as in Adam, M. Mary, O. Ocean, S. M. Street, with one female in the back, please.
19: Yes, sir. On Facebook, I am on Palmer, white, Hispanic male. X and Y coordinates should be in front of the PLX building on the layer with Hillcroft to the left. You got to check by 39 on that?
3: Otherwise, thanks.
2: Hey, where are you going to be at? Parking lot of what?
10: B is tables.
7: Restaurant towards the business. Please hold to the request that HPD check the location. Suspect is not currently on the scene. Appreciate what's on around.
19: Sorry, repeat that.
1: Go record, town go record, south is unit inbound in Kirby, northbound lane, right before the Kirby exit. For a vehicle that's parked on the shoulder, no lights, white sedan. Town go record, south 59 inbound in Kirby.
19: At the call sequence, so the call came in originally at 2100, so it's been a while.
1: You passed yellow shoes, ATV can route.
20: 1730s, Wolford Urgent, 310 West Belfort Avenue, unit 122 for an unsupervised tile outside, 11-year-old.
9: 1433 evening.
21: Do we have a description of what the guy's wearing?
20: Negative, like I said, he sent the caller a message on Facebook saying that he was going to kill himself. So the only description was his name of that white Hispanic man.
9: Oh, wait, so I would be advising that the slip that was on Barbary was not related. Who's going to be taking primary on that?
22: I'll back and see if there's an exact location where they're at. This is like a shopping center.
20: That's clear. So in callers with CPS, she received a message from Facebook. The call center said X and Y coordinates on the phone number, and it's pinging there. That's the only info we have. They're going to know if you're leaving it there. The call came in at 2100, so it's been a while.
7: It's going to be a caller says the property owner about a homeless man, a long T-shirt, pants, and a bulky backpack. Caller says his wallet was stolen with a white AirPods stolen from the vehicle.
9: That was 1321 nights.

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5: On building 30, the parking lot, 11 with a blade lock. Is there a unit I can check, but
3: 4 with a blank female, 4 years of age. She is unconscious. 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
0: I'm going to send you a message.
3: Correct, a 40-year-old female.
2: Is he able to clear? I have a code 2 welfare check holding pass from your beat. I'll be 2-7 evening, same traffic for you.
6: Charlie 2-5, mitigate. I'm calling PAR now.
2: That's clear.
6: Wait, don't want to speak from the fleet.
0: Nice. Can you remember what this license plate for me?
2: Go ahead.
0: Victor Charles Lincoln 7870.
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3: Harris County 1736. Are you holding a call at 1433 North Shepherd?
2: Are you talking about an accident or just a call in general?
3: No, just a call. Supposed to be a disturbance. 1433 North Shepherd.
0: Boulevard Unit 224. Somebody at the door. Black male. Wearing black hoodie. There's going to be two of them. 1433, go ahead.
4: Yes, sir, my name is Hubeck, and I'm looking. You send an HFD out here for malconscious and breathing who was hit in the head just for transport.
0: That is clear.
4: Yeah, updated location of Barbary. I don't know if it went through, since I'm just backing.
0: That's clear. You're already on. Is it going to be on your slip, or is it going to be on 1339 slip?
4: It's going to be on our slip, it's going to be unrelated, so.
2: Is the air clear? Air clear, go ahead.
5: No two crash. No more records on here.
0: That's clear.
2: Air's clear, go ahead.
6: 2-41 nights. Is 2-13 evening still on the air?
7: You're clear.
2: Yeah, you're clear. Go ahead.
7: 7C38 Frank is Otons 1, holding out the station. I'm an MDT issues.
2: That's clear.
6: That's clear. I'll send it to your box.
0: Clear.

0: Henry Wolfer, Trevor, 4327 Trevor Drive. The caller was advising, do you want to do a Wolfer check on her husband? Say that her husband threatened to run off the building. We'll say that Yala Hispanic male 39. Husband's vehicle is a Zuberny from Titan, license plate 5, William Victor, Charles Tom. They did advise the person to make sure this is not the location. No other info on that.
1: And 10H38 Knights, code 3 disturbance, Alabama, San Jacinto. Four males threatening the caller, black male, tall, dress, heavy build, black shirt, green, gray pants, and a Hispanic male, medium height, medium build, white shirt, gray pants. Unit check by code 3.
2: Yeah.
3: Give it a clear for the folks, yeah.

0: Give us a second, we're cleaning this lot.
1: That's fair.
2: I don't know what
3: area. That's from Central to Breeze, 1700, 610, on the ramp.
1: Give it a clear.
2: Yes, I just sent it. Yes, sir. Well, then, you sent it to me.
4: Can we have HFT for our location for a mail across the bridge and bleeding from his head?
3: That's green, that's en route.
2: It's 12:19 evening.
1: That's fair. So, contact buffer check 11300 Southern Houston Parkway east of the Sagemont Church. Right now, 80 years of age, gray shirt, gray pants. Doesn't remember where he is. Unit to check by.
2: Please, maybe somebody can provide.
1: That's fair.
3: But you haven't seen Chapter. It's a black Nissan Altima with no plates on the front. And if I have a unit that wants to check, I would 7C345. Unit open?
2: 74 Frank 30. Get a supervisor on the air for overtime.
5: Four Frank 01, go ahead.
2: Sarge, me and my partner leaving JPC right now. We have a full bridge to do. Clear for cop.
6: Yeah, 10-inch, for 10-inch 88 knife, code 3, clear check by.
0: 10-inch, I'm not keeping a route. Good evening.
1: There's no shoes, lock himself in the bathroom, refusing to leave.
7: We haven't logged off and logged on. I'm logging you off already. It's 21:40.
2: You send it.
3: That's fair. You're going to meet me the firefighter agent, 1901 Augusta, for a 16-year-old that said he cut off his ankle monitor. Also cut himself to possibly in the process. No Northeast units, I'm just letting you guys know that we have a stop train over at Little York and North Wayside.
5: 15-4-6-14, let me clear and we can go by with them.
3: That's fair.
0: Prop, Southeast.
6: Sorry, you're in the year, total finance available, copy to fucking pass, please.
5: Send it for you, don't worry.
6: That's fair.
0: Let me go 3, clear, hold.
6: That's fair.

0: Ruby 13X. Could two suspicious person with a weapon, 19G20, 4151 Amir Street.
1: 19G52.
0: 19G21A,
1: go ahead and preempt
0: us
1: the same thing.
0: Hey, Lester, I'm going to preempt you. It's Echo 2 now, 4151 Amir Street, three black cars and several young suspects with black guns and a long rifle. Says gray SUV and a black sedan are driving and walking up and down the block, taking off license plate, swapping them.
2: Hello.
1: That's clear, appreciate it.
0: Barrier.
1: Yeah, South Western Sergeant there, response rescue 3-4 and above.
2: 17 UA, you're clear to hold.
1: I appreciate it.

0: traffic.
1: Yeah,
2: 3 2 3 1 4. Can you show me a Rob MD2 though, please? Thank you.
1: It's clear.
3: 20G 32 George.
0: 2020 Pilot was timer at the Target parking lot. Located for locations of the other cockpit. Nine people. 3 white 4 right here. And King King 3337.
1: Thank you.
2: Well, no, we're good, thanks.
1: You know, Northwest Sergeant for Little Pretty calls holding in 4 and 5 district.
2: Franco 3, you're clear to hold for next to me. Mm-hmm. 302, we can check 503 before 3, we're close.
1: That's clear.
4: 354, show me out here, 3343.
1: That's clear.
0: Thanks, taking. I have that can fit by 1037, I suspicious of you, one more time on target parking lot.
2: About 38. You can send it.
0: That's good to you, thank you.
1: 30 calls holding at 18 district.
4: I'm sorry, you can catch that.
5: 219, checking.
1: That's clear.

0: Dispatch 13-219 and 13-16, I'm checking your safety out there on Belfort.
1: 3-1-9, we're okay, thank you very much.
0: That's fair.
2: Dad, do you have a UDC unit that can check back any 2 units as well, please?
3: These 58-9s, clears over out of B and we can check by.
2: That's fair.
4: XL9 to even shifts. We need to be backing up the night shift units. There's no excuse.
5: 10-H38, I've got to complain it here. There's nobody else here.
6: Hey, Sarge, we're at the CAC. We're just waiting for the detective to pass the suspect. Nothing in contact. Clear, go on standby.
7: You're clear.
8: Tangling present for a call holding. It's just 3.
0: He's coming and knocking on her door.
9: Entry to target. Call reports that the suspect is a black male, 2 feet away, 6 feet tall, skinny, black, short hair with a white shirt, red sweats. Call says the suspect is currently in a crafting house, still stealing. How do you know you're in check, boy?
10: That's clear. Can we get a supervisor to downgrade this code 2? It doesn't, code 3, it doesn't sound like he passed all points of sale yet.
0: Can you check this code 3 for a second? Callers requesting a welfare check on an employee started saying stuff before she left, looking for Aishia Jones, black female, heavy build, last seen wearing green shirt, army leggings.
8: We're Bingo West Chickwo for Gray Cadillac, X-ray Charles, 8231, GBGB only.
10: That update just said they left the store. You can show me arriving. Can I get suspect description over the air again?
9: That's your phone. Got you arriving. Call says the suspect's going to be a black, Trey Reed, a black male, 25 years of age, 6 feet tall, skinny with black short hair, white shirt, red sweats, standing there in the check by with. For what do you mean on this, their progress at Target on the
2: chair? 10-64, show me your mouth.
9: That's 364.

0: car, I'm 41. Can you show me on a black Chevy? It's going to be license plate William Mary X-ray 5003. It's going to be occupied twice as a suspect from the theft.
1: Three nights in Russell, code 3, Vision Animal, 4815 Hayden Street, Unit A. Callers requesting PD for a large gray pit bull loose at the location.
0: 241, we're going to be stopped on the backside of the target.
1: Animal control advise they're going to take custody if they get called up again. Just be advised, the caller said that she will put the dog in her say nice day. Do I have a 13 or 14 district sergeant to make her monitor?

0: 6:18 evening, checking 50.
1: We're gonna throw our kilometer.
2: Oh, see, that's clear.
1: I'm away from my EMT. What's the incident number? 6:18 evening, we're good.
0: That's clear.
2: This is in Michigan.
0: Y13, Chucky.
3: Yes, I'm finishing up the front page right now. I can go. Thank you.
0: I'm not sorry.
2: 12D10.
3: Mm-hmm. With that unit trying to raise me a public service, I never got their number.
0: Yeah, that was Robert. Stand by. I'll try to get you her number again.
3: Thank you,
0: ma'am. Hey, her numbers are 2 out of 41. She's already on a different call. If you want to send her a public service.
3: So I just sent her a message over to MTG. Thank you, ma'am.
2: That's great.
4: The guy just flagged me down on the south side of the neighborhood. He said that he heard some dudes fighting at the front, like at the entrance from maybe the collision, but he didn't see anything.
5: Down code 3. You need to answer route to 2580 Sharon Street. Slow down code 3. Also, can I get a supervisor to vessel?
6: Adam, all two, go ahead.
5: Disregard.
7: Are you one of you in the back parking lot?
5: That's clear, 07. He just stopped behind the backside of the target.
0: 61. It's a verbal dispute between a black male in his early mid-20s and a black female in her early mid-20s. No further description. It's not physical right now. If I can get a unit to check by 5300 Coke.
5: 7318, you can show me check them out.
0: That's good, thank you.
2: Can we get a 12th District Sergeant for call dispatch for QU in 3s, 4s, and 5s?
0: 18, Frank, 5-7, evening.
5: I have a code due traffic hazard, time of 50s, I'll be Katie Freeway inbound at Durham.
1: 5-4, dispatch.
2: 5-4, go ahead.
1: Can we get B-50 to the Burger King on call? 7806 Belfort, just west of Broadway. Got a male just requesting to be checked out before he's transported to jail.
2: Clear, is it going to be on 90D51?

0: 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Tow truck with kitty litter.
1: No.
2: Five Seven Evenings is tracking it. There's a two-man unit.
1: That's clear. I'll monitor.
0: Going to be going northbound on the freeway before the exit of the Bay Area entrance ramp and West Bay Area entrance ramp.
3: Still have a code 2 holding in 1150. He's going to be a traffic hazard, Katie, for inbound at Durham.
4: I may have seen a black one going westbound from the street we just came from. I'm having a hard time with traffic to do a follow.
5: AT 16, Frank, checking safety on traffic.
6: AT 16, I'm under control.
5: That's good.
0: Well, 90D54. Hey, how's your ID the guy before I send off this confirmation?
1: We already have the warrant confirmed. We have an ID to a previous booking photo. I think we got that taken care of. I appreciate it.
3: Okay, 6. 597, run to a traffic havoc or in it. Katie for inbound at Durham. Got me installed by firm vehicle license plate extremely calm. 5116, blocking 2 moving into traffic on the theater. And 21, have you checked the bar? I'm trying to get a surprise on here for calls holding at the level code 3.
4: We're at most heavy. Go for next level. I'm looking at the board.
0: Hello, D27 evening.
1: D27,
0: you call. Clear out. Code 2, assault just occurred. You need to clear for it.
1: Clear.
7: I'm going to check a 50.
1: We're good.
7: Clear. Clear. Oh, you said I'm dispatch. You'll have a good one.
1: You as well. Bye.

0: 1270 Ninja Internet, Foucault 2, assault just occurred with injury, 4300 South Shaver Street, you know, 48. Caller is saying neighbor was assaulted. There's no suspect description.
1: Fourteen
0: D 11
1: Knights
0: checking.
1: Well, we're good, thank you.
0: That's clear.
2: Our answer is, oh, we still need a record with some kitty litter. Our record doesn't have any, and we need to get this off the freeway.
3: I just restarted. What's going on?
1: Charger, you have a message?
3: No, the computer's still restarting. I'll get it set up in just a second.
1: We're about to arrive off of 8662.

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0: 13-14 District Sergeant. 13-14 District Sergeant for Coast Rescue 3 Swords and Pine.
1: One's
0: detained. Under patrol. How do you do, 5-1? 5-1, go ahead.
1: If you're moving to the wrong location, we're going to be at 7806 Belford Avenue. 7806 Belford Avenue. That's where we came.
0: That's clear.
2: Thank you for enduring. Unit standby switching.

0: You need to stand by so we see him.
1: Excuse me, 35.
2: Need a call.
1: Aspen 60, Victor 35. I am not going to need a wrecker. I have a 4031 with Sequoia. 643, go ahead. I just went on. I saw your message, but I'm gonna need. What's that call the chest for?
2: Report of Red Ray 12630 Sondren, Maine. It's for you to Camry 2020.
1: Just a major accident. I'm just running at Buttercup. Two vehicles, no information on the slip. HP is route. That's okay. That's good. Sorry.
3: So I'll get behind your shotgun.

0: 7638 Frank. I'm having an MDC issue. Show me a road. I'm going to call.
1: Yes.
0: 1020 Uni.
2: Yes.
0: Can you raise me a 10 district supervisor for comp? I mean, I'm sorry, for overtime. Hey, Sergeant, we're training unit. We were working on a crash in ORI. Got dispatched to a 3-car major. We're heading to Texas Children's now to check on 4 of our occupants. We still have to complete this crash in ORI. Are we clear for a couple hours of pay?
2: What unit is this?
0: 10-8-20.
2: Hey,
0: 49,
2: give me a call
0: on
2: cell phone,
0: please. 20, that's clear.
2: Okay.
0: Hey, 459, somewhere ready for calling navigation.
2: Number records, 4501 navigation, number records.

0: and a report of road rage. Individual with a firearm last seen southbound from Pondren in Maine. Should be a Hispanic male in his 20s. Wool hair, white shirt, and a red Toyota Camry. 1560 district. Angel callers no longer in the area. Doesn't want to make a report.
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0: Or raise disturbance.
1: Yeah, I'm dropping 6330, 11117 North Houston, Roslyn.
0: Registered responded and main Southwest. 42 suspicious person and weapon, 8403 Hammerly, Northwest. Code 2 person down, 11117 North Houston, Roslyn, North Shepherd. Code 1 assault in progress, 15010 LK, Southwest.
1: Right, send me a code 2 person down, 11117 Northeast Roslyn. The unknown business is a female patient. She refused to answer the call seeker's questions. She submitted the location for 2 hours and it was going on. Introduce her out.

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1: Progress, 12D, 10B.
2: Did you get my message?
0: 153.
1: You want
0: clear, several individuals fighting 15010 LK, addition to unit per.
1: 16833, be showing me going back.
0: That's clear.
1: 472 traffic.
0: Eleven,
2: same
1: traffic.
0: 11, go ahead, clear your traffic.
2: 58, can you put a circuit in the show, pretty much?
1: Okay. I'm going to show you in Ross, be the cold one, solid progress on 9757 and Windwater Drive. That's going to be at the pool, the compass at Windmill Apartments. Another slip said, that there is 10 plus males, females trespassing in the pool area. Another call slip said the suspect had a gun in his waistband. They're saying that there's people fighting.
2: 59, so I'll check
1: out as well. That's good.
0: That's clear, and double striking if it's on the main into the theater. Yes, sir.
3: Hey, good night.
0: Stress.
3: Can you put me on 48 Charles, Cosman, please?
0: That's good. You're at Mentel?
3: Heading there right now.
0: Left.
4: 13-0-1-9,
0: come on. Disturbance, 4004, Irvington.
5: 4005, you both first and brother.
1: 6-8, as you show us, Chambo, 6-7-9.
5: 4005, I'm honored.
1: That's correct.
3: I mean, if you don't have anybody, you can send me.
0: Yeah, until anything that's clear. It's going to be with a black female suspect, unknown clothing. Caller's going to be waiting at the leasing office.
6: I do.
1: That's clear. You can clear me from it then.
0: Yes, ma'am. I got you.
7: Well, I'm checking my CAD. Still loading the address on my computer.

0: 152.1 is going to be on the main lanes, 90 inbound near Hiram Clark for that white Tundra.
1: That's clear.
0: Control.
1: 16247, I'm arrived. I'm sure that open.
0: That's clear.

0: I have a code 2 dropping. I'm going to be Crass Major, 12D, 10 beats.
1: Then 2B31, you can just arrive on that code 2.
2: 32 Frank, I'm going to be going northbound on Fayers, 15 block of Fayers behind the last Paul Mary Boy, 1735. The vehicle evaded from me about a week ago. We pulled over a ton a week ago. I get a sergeant to over the air. If the vehicle decides to take off on me, I'm going to authorize the chase.
0: AC 141B1. That's clear. The sergeant will be here for AC 42, Frank.
3: Yes, sir. Did you get my message?
2: 4,000 block, the first thing going eastbound, still he's like he's pulling into the phone and off with him, I'm on
0: clear, I got it.
3: Clear, thank you.
0: That's clear, I told you, 22.
2: Pulling over 4103, Chris.
0: I have a regiment with me. Good evening.
3: Yes.
0: Air's clear, go ahead.
4: 1319, can I dispatch Baker to my location, please?
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6: Hey, Tom, off forward, you okay out here? Talk to the driver right now.
2: 1969, you can show me. Say goodbye, itinerary, accident 3.
0: Clear. It's going to be open 2212.
3: Memorial Herman?
7: 4 hour 15, AC.
2: No, I'm good.
0: Good. 6831, you missed anybody else,
3: though. Not clear anyone else on the route. 15010, okay, you go ahead, slow down, code 3.
2: Okay.

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4: Major on the I-45 feeder road southbound before Fuquay.
0: Doctor, we have a call. We have no units right now.
4: 84 Roger, get another receiver. Thank you, ma'am.
5: 2-7, you can say it.
0: That's clear. Be on for watch command. They need about 4 officers to help shut the club down. 25-3, can you go?
6: 126,
2: you can send
0: me.
4: That's right. 193, show me Jack and Bay. 3. 2-7, don't we have a club unit working tonight?
7: 10, for what appears to be a third-party couple arguing, and then the male shoved the female inside the vehicle. Third-party person said he tried to get the police. Try to keep up with the vehicle, but was they unable to do either or? Just GB for that, please.
2: The freeway.
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7: It's gonna be a black motor model sedan. That's all we have. Think of the plate or make a model.
2: That's clear. It's let me pull it up and wrap it up. So, give me a second. At Jack and Box parking lot waiting for EMS police.
0: And 12E10 and 22 are in route to a code 1 involving a weapon.
2: Nice play.
0: Now inside the vehicle.
2: Mm-hmm. 58-9, no more records out here.
9: 952, can I get an ambulance allocation? So, unrelated incident. No conscious of breathing. Extremely high.
4: Clear.
0: Can you stand by? We're switching.
1: Anthony Francis, where it came. Can you please let 311 know or whoever else that light pole 278647 was damaged in this crash is no longer functional?
10: Yes, sir.
2: It's an apartment complex. I can't see what building it is.
1: 2200,
2: what's the address again?
1: That's clear.
2: I'll
1: send it in a few minutes.
2: It's going to be, looking at the map from what I can see, it looks like it's the top north. Complex, it's
11: last unit that bumped for the address. Can you increase your unit number?
12: Hold in 229.
7: We'll go check it out.
11: Yeah, it's gonna be 9757 Windwater Drive. It's gonna be at the pool.
0: Coaches, this is Colonel Weapon 24535, Reed Deer, Northeast.
9: 52. I'm going to be at 115 at the front door.
11: Mm-hmm. 14-18-9. I'm showing you route to the code 3 trespasser on 11555 Cullen Boulevard. It's going to be at the Rapido gas station. The caller requested states that suspect were trespassing earlier at that location. It's going to be one black male wearing black t-shirt, black pants. Second suspect is another black man wearing white t-shirt and black pants.
2: Third. Hey, she's trying to flag it down. She's trying to flag it down.
13: 11-8-12 nights, SO one time, loading.
2: Did you find her? She was flagging her down.
0: I'm sorry, I'm on the phone. What was your...
11: Suspects make threats.
3: Probably going to just give you the call.
11: I get the units to check level 14 days and 27 nights. That's clear. That's clear.
5: Is the air clear?
11: Yeah, good.
12: Can you hear me?
11: Yeah, I was wondering about. I can check on the status. Give me a second.
12: Thank you.
3: Alright, when you clear from loading, need you for this suicide call that's dropping in your beat. 24535 right there.
5: Okay, I need a record flying call. 290 and down.
3: Nation 27 nights, any teachers.
5: That's good.
3: They wanted to harm himself. Otherwise, the patient was pulling his hair and ears and asking for doctors. The patient's going to be a black male, 45 years old.
12: Is here clear?
5: Here, clear, go ahead.
14: 3-5-39, this will turn to 1 morning shot. Good evening, ma'am.
5: Good evening.
15: This one, can you ask so many times for one little mental session and good evening?
12: Can you figure out what's going on?
11: That's clear. Air's open.
12: Yeah, and 6-4 evenings.
16: Close to the service weapon, 8115 Northfield Lancaster Central.
12: And 6-4, I was dispatched to a call for number 7794. I never made it to the scene to make the report, but for some reason it says report made.
17: Which call was that? You said 7794?
12: Wait a minute, the whole call slip will be 657794-26.
16: Budget changes occurred at 8650 Pittner, Northwest.
17: Okay, that's clear. You said you never made it there?
12: Ma'am, I was preempted for a code 2 for an accident. Can you place that call slip back on the board, please?
16: Flight Northwest.
17: That's clear.
11: On wind water, you can go slow down.

0: Sir, 5 5 0 is the hub.
1: Yes, sir. You know, coffee.
2: Yes, ma'am. Traffic, can you show up at the 1600 block of Gray Street on a Texas license plate reading Victor Charles King 5430? It's going to be a black Nissan Versa, occupied at least one time.
1: Okay, but I don't have your unit number.
2: NH63 Knights.
1: Yes, sir.
3: 13 and 19 Knights, checking your safety on Belford Street.
2: 19, all good.
3: That's clear.
4: B34 9. That's all the two times starting and fueling.
1: Well, it looks like this is going to be a good one. I just don't know if it's going to be on Pittner or Long Point. I'm going to send you to Pittner 8550, Pittner Apartment 99. And then you let me know once you get there. I need to check my unit with them on that code 2 shooting.
5: Ma'am, there's no 8550 Pittner. Maybe it's 8650.
1: Okay. Let me change it then.
4: Five 34
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6: 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Still need a Twingo record. 290 inbound. Right at Fairbanks.
7: Well, I don't think so. Yeah, they did, but it did hurt. No, they didn't get your feet.
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2: I'm trying to catch up here. 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Just give me a second.
3: Stated CPS came to location assisted with a lock. A child was all alone. Police say the suspect busted a resident's head with a bottle and busted someone's car window. Suspect is a black female, heavy build, black hat, red T-shirt, gray shorts.
1: They are exposed. What's your unit number?
7: You can confirm it's all and not right to
5: 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He's on 610 Rose, get on 610.
1: Not to 610, mainly.
3: Did you find anything by the pool?
8: We're searching the area right now. Yeah, I see him more monitoring.
1: Doctor, that unit that's calling this out, I don't have an AC-35 boy. What's your number?
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3: Okay.
7: 11H14, I sent you a message. You can send it to us.
1: That's fair. I was trying to see if the call taker had any more information, like a description, or if he's still at the location. I haven't gotten a response yet.
7: That's clear. We'll take it away.
1: That's from K&N Northeast.
6: David, show me monitor, please.
1: Okay. Taking the McCarty exit.
5: I go there. Stopping on the main lanes.
1: Stopping on main lanes. 18.57, go ahead.
7: Alright, can we get 850 to our location for a male conscious and breathing, complaining of pain to the right side of his face being struck?
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6: 96 Z 18 with a hook. 290 inbound at Fairbanks.
1: 18 with a hook, 290 inbound at Fairbanks. Anything with the 298 inbound at Fairbanks?

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1: 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Let me get one right there up here. Wayside on ramp to 610, calling you eastbound.
2: Unit wrecker.
4: 248 Rain. Hey, can we have a wrecker come up here? So we can hook it up and get off the freeway.
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6: 15825. Give us a second, we're about to be done with this assignment. We'll check 545.
7: Right before the... Alright, enough request, Major.
1: Yeah, just go ahead and roll FD, please.
7: Yeah, two more records up here because of that crash.
5: Roll 15. Answer weapon 3737 Brigitte, South Central. Assault just occurred, code 22922, Club Chris, Southeast. Ask.
8: 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SSRA. Can you show me out here real quick?
5: Ask.
6: Hi, Frank 29. You can clear me something, man. 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
5: That's clear. I'm just wanted by unit 9650.
2: Followed by two black males, one of them wearing a baby blue shorts, white t-shirt, driving a white car. Call states that the patient's phone was taken. States patient's bleeding from the head.
6: 867,
5: that's clear. Let me look at it real quick.
7: 610 going eastbound.
5: That's clear.
7: Hey, we're going to try and pick up the roll is going, pull up to the gas station in McCarty and 610. Other units that are out here, we're going to need a little bit of help assisting in this crash over here. Okay, so we're going to have a 610 shutdown for a little bit between these cars picked up.
2: 7455 Wheatley Gardens Drive.
5: Thirty-seven Burkett. It's going to be apartment 36. She is in Charles. Caller's advising that her gun was stolen and the person that stole it threatened to shoot her in the face, but they're still at the location in the room.
8: 3821 Charles. Someone got a lot of my shot. He's going to be released.
5: That's fine.
9: Yes, 171-2001 by with 45 need you to check out with those units for a female search 15010 LK 15010 LK.
10: Sorry, I'm good.
2: That's clear.
7: 1117.
5: Hey, unit bumping, go ahead.
0: 2334.
7: 11-17. Can you get 11 district start a supervisor for comp?
10: 079, go ahead.
7: Hey, Sarge, I'm still at JPC here in medical. We're trying to get cleared. I still have the supplement to do before booking in line. Am I clear for comps, just in case?
10: 079, that's clear.
2: slow it down.
11: Nine two ten point three, put us on that traffic hazard.
5: That's good.
11: Okay.
12: Next time at LBJ with the suspect from day shift.
5: Okay, that's clear.
13: Can you tell me where I'm on 8794?
2: Yes.
13: 55, you can send that.
2: What to an RV?
5: 1855, it's clear. Show you a route.
13: Correction, it's going to be 1853.
5: 1853, that's clear. Show you en route. It's going to be a motorcycle accident. 59 inbound at Isabel, northbound 59, each airport unit.
0: 8
2: East Cross Timbers. East Cross Timbers.
0: Okay.
2: Yes, east of Cross Timbers Airline.
0: Okay, just make sure.
8: 1-38, you can claim your office call and show me check and buy with 1-53.
5: Never.
11: 22, no more records.
5: 11-14, that's clear. I got you around the traffic hazard, 610 outbound at Lawndale. The vehicle is sideways on the bridge. They're not sure if that's good. 11-400, Space Center, number 1001. It's actually going to be a domestic violence. Caller says she has a restraining order on the suspect. Suspect's banging on the door, yelling, trying to break into a location, saying if she calls the police, he's going to kill her. Male named Cody, 38 years of age, brown short sleeve shirt. Also throwing rocks at the window. Report he's locked herself in the bathroom. Suspect's vehicle is a red maroon Dodge pickup truck.
2: That's clear, man. You're off.

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1: 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Code 2 complaint, Jason vehicle. East Freeway, inbound in Denton, Northeast. Code 2 DWI, Hamilton and Franklin, SO. Code 2 Street, vehicle, mall, flash mob, Kingwood and West Houston, Northeast.
2: Alright, I can go to that.
0: Okay, hold on. This is dispatcher, so I don't know what's going on. You were going to check by the 1222 on that major?
2: Yeah, my computer would never upload it.
0: Okay, that's clear. Yeah. 22, do you need a unit check by for some traffic control on that major?
3: Yeah, that would be great. All the cell phone lines are going to close down right now.
0: Okay, that's clear. 60, go ahead and head that way. 2245 in Rowlett, Peter Road, multiple vehicle accident. Do you have anyone else on early sign that's here that can check by with 2010 on that other code one?
4: 1728, code 3 trespasser, 5415 Kirby Drive, Circle K, for a female refusing to leave the property. They are advising that the person attempted to stab another customer in the past. Black female, 30 years old, 100 pounds, bald, white shirt, dark jeans.
2: Yes, sir, go ahead.
5: Just look over attack one for me, real fast. Anybody seen anything over there? Anybody answering the door or anything? No, I've got nothing over here right now.
1: Code 1 is on in progress, 700 West Cavalcade Central.
5: See the complaint is still at the residence. Is there willing to step out?
6: That's clear then, sir.
5: 679.
0: 67, that's clear. Stand by.
7: Country
0: freeway traffic hazard, female walking on the freeway. 610, Mia Fannin.
8: In sweatsuit and black male wearing a blue shirt, blue pants.
0: Clutch a welfare check, 4524 North McCarty, Northeast.

0: 10 minutes is someone on the call back. The complainant already left the location because it wasn't safe. And dispatch all units, if you can clear yourself and put yourself on stuff, on views, then you need to be doing that. I'm just working release tonight, but they're training on Southeast.
1: Is your clear?
0: Uh-huh. Belford and Northdale, Southeast. And I'm going to have a code 2 drive-by shooting, another shooting dropping, Belford and Northdale.
1: Yes, just give me a second.
0: New unit, 646 Mary Hillcroft.
2: 66 Mary 38, can you SO me one time and you can give them my public service, 832-606-6344.
0: That's it. Corruption sign that's on the road.
3: Recognize.
0: Not clear. I think it's on the right lane.
3: 22. Who was checking by?
0: Hold on, 6 is checking by with you.
3: Clear, 6 is back here.
1: Arm himself. 19-year-old black male wearing a gray hoodie and gray sweatpants. Says that he's now leaving on foot towards the front of the community. Unit check.
0: Unit let me get somebody to check by on the shooting, please.
4: 1031 evenings. Hey, we're right here down the street. You can put us on it. Or we'll help nice you out until they get there.
1: Fourth and answer, but you can show us that direction.
0: Where are they? Okay, who is that? Coming on the shooting?
5: Workers, Bel Air and Bel A, no more workers.
4: 1031 evening, happy to be come by. We got a no shot on the chest.
0: That's clear. You're going to be at Belfair Northdale?
4: We're going to be at the American Grocery Store.
0: Clear.
4: Start putting a tourniquet on this guy, too.
0: Did you say tourniquet?
4: We're putting a tourniquet right now.
0: That's clear.
6: 1748, we're going to have lane 1 open.
1: That's clear. In 1718, that's going to be a welfare check. 4524 North McCarty. Caller reporting she found her 17-year-old son who's refusing to go with her. It's going to be a Hispanic male with dark brown hair, black t-shirt, and blue jeans. Probably states that the friends were trying to pick him up. States that she read messages saying he was trying to steal the car. Friends' vehicle's going to be a cold Chrysler 300.
0: Cruiser's the iron bound at Isla. 454 Newcastle Central. Code 3 Wolfer Tech, CAT 11815 West Hemmers, West Side.
7: Sorry.
1: No.
0: Correct.
3: Caller, if we're doing the dispatch, can we, do you get a hold of the caller? I tried twice, she's not answering, can't get into the conflict.
0: Correct, give me a second, semi. Asshole.
4: Yeah. 1137?
0: Go ahead.
4: No more record.
0: Number records 8602 South Loop East.
4: 1307, so you can put me out.
0: Square.
8: That's clear. It's going to be two possibly underage people about the pool under the influence. Need check by unit.
7: You can clear me here. I can go back.
4: No patient who has a tourniquet. Can I get a time check, please?
0: Clear 5246, tourniquet applied.
4: He's going to have a shot on his lower abdomen as well.
8: B505 King with Smart D.
4: Is your ear clear?
8: Go ahead.
4: Good evening. Can I get a supervisor of the year for a call?
8: Supervisor, on me.
6: You're in 07, go ahead.
4: 07, hey, Sarge. Bad ORI charges finishing up here. I'm not clear for call.
6: 07, you're clear. I appreciate all the hard work.
4: Working at 31 evenings. Hey, it's going to be a good shooting because I can have units to start shooting at perimeter to put tape off.
0: That's clear. You have units in route.
4: He won in Belver Street and then one in Northdale Street. So y'all can move this to Tech 1.
1: How about crash major from DC 10? 6-6, I did not forget that. It's Spalding Street.
0: 241.
8: Okay, can you advise, is it going to be related to that other accident holding 59 inbound at, or outbound at exit 126A?
9: There's going to be two separate crashes. One right before Kirby, 59 inbound, and then the fairly busy second one. The BMW or FSCI is not as bad as a crash.
8: Okay, that's clear. 1826, can you check that other accident then instead? It's going to be exit 126A at 59 outbound.
0: That's clear.
8: David, if that can clear, check by the 1826 when it comes to crash.
9: No, younger and a lot taller. Hi.
8: Last seen around 16 and feminine, person 16 and feminine for two callers. Female, pink backpack, black shorts.
9: Anything with the hook, and we still need one more record.
8: Anything with the hook, 59 inbound at Airbow, anything with the hook, 59 inbound at Airbow.

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1: I have one or two district unit that can clear. Check files 1826 for that code 2 crash. Minor FSGI on the freeway. Exit 126A at 59 outbound.
2: Six five, clear the freeway.
1: 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I'll show you check files.
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4: I see this lady on this traffic hazard. Hey Lee, I'm gonna put it in the back of this truck. We're gonna be right here at 610, right before 288.
0: Hey, I got three teenagers parked outside of the right on the roadway at 10,000 Bel Air, matching the description of that call from earlier that had guns. Just be careful.
5: That's what I'm about.
6: Two evenings, are you still on the air?
0: I'll finish with the traffic sum. 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
6: Are you still at Memorial Hermann?
7: 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You can clear me and OG free night.
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0: Okay, I'll just walk through the whole complex northbound. Not the legally mentioned description.
1: Need two records, 12352 East Freeway outbound. Two records, 12352 East Freeway outbound.
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2: Can you send us that crash in 6030s? We'll take it for training. If anybody can get there and hold the team for us, we'll take primary.
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2: Information.
3: There's a shop at the Cozy Miner, 6427, something and drive. Caller says that his neighbor crashed into his parked vehicle, and his vehicle was in the street, but the film passed out. There's also a suspicious person in CIT next door, 6423. I don't know. Probably because they're both they're intoxicated.
4: CTV 22, I can check mine. Peace out, Bauer. Just meet me right here off of 288 in Belfort.

0: El primer fin de semana del verano marca el tono de toda la temporada. 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
6: 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E2 Records, 10963 East Freeway inbound.
7: Central 2-5 Boy, can you show me OD? 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

0: looking at anyone. 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
4: 84401 Kingwood and Westlake Houston reporting that teenagers doing burnouts in the parking lot. See if they have drugs at the location.
6: And then HSD is regarded HPD just now. I can say all that in.
7: We just got you, man. That's me. Thank you.
8: Hey, dispatch to all units, if you're asking for calls or if you're trying to go to the next car or go to traffic stop, please make sure you clear yourself using the MDT so these calls don't go back up on the board. It's going to cause confusion.
7: Okay.

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1: Thank you, Sergeant, over there. 22-4, go ahead. 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We're inside our shop. Can we go extend the scene?
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1: Okay, thank you. Okay.
2: Things be 22. No more records out here.
0: No, sir.
3: 3-4 and 5 on the pesky.
0: Now, do you want to get a T-shirt? Start the Fort Bend jail with my female.
3: 23-1.
4: Clay, where is buzzing all that about? I'm going to come up with. Can you take a look?
0: 9-4-0-2. Still need two records, certainly at Northern Tool and East Freeway.
1: Can I get a record out here to my location? I'm going to be at the Kirby Drive entrance route. 126.
3: That's clear. Need a record. Cable 26 at 59 South. Need a record. Cable 26A at 59 South. 126, that was you with a mail on the back, correct?
5: 13, that's clear. Calling advising that the son is being aggressive and not letting anybody inside the house. He's a Spanish speaker.
4: Can you show me a knock, please? And can I get a business supervisor for pay?
1: Yes, ma'am. My apologies.
3: No, it's here. 2302.
4: 6 BL5, all good. For comp time.
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7: Good location. Can you check out? 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
0: Holding PESQ 3B40s, 829 East 39th Street. You just want traffic, can you clear up and terminate some of these calls?
3: 439.
0: Prefer that code 21 PESQ. CBO
6: 2, you clear hold for a moment. So I'm checking the board now for me to get started.
3: Especially since they're just criminal weapon, 51 Old Spearway, North Shepherd.
0: Is the air clear?
7: They're trying to roll it off.
0: 7C34 Frank, did you get my message?
3: South, 126A, need a record at the Kirby entrance ramp, 126A, correction, Kirby entrance ramp, 126A.
8: Mail released. Clear information.
3: Yes.
1: Yes, can you please show one mail release?
0: After. 3B54 suicide, 5105 airline, apartment number 6316. Close reporting granddaughter's overdosing with shaking. She's going in and out of consciousness. 18-year-old female.
9: I'm showing you a route to the code 3 disturbance on 9607 Cullen Boulevard. It's going to be at the Food Mart, Mobile. Suspect's a black male wearing black clothing. A caller said the suspect was drinking inside the store, started throwing items and shouting when asked to leave.
5: This is the code 2. Said she's at peace with her decision and she's threatening to kill herself.
4: What's your message? So you can put me in GOA, show me 7 by local.
8: You can give me a call.
5: Freeway, it's going to be 59 South at exit 127A is an Adam in the middle lane, 10HAV.
2: I'll be 79, I don't call them right now.

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0: 7, go ahead.
1: 1837, need to preempt you for a code 2 person down in your beat. It's going to be 1853 Richmond Avenue.
0: That's fine.
1: Going to be a white male outside of the location, taking his clothes off. Need to check by unit.
2: 322.
1: Yes. 215.
0: 503, can I get a time check for the same person?
1: Just press 103.
2: You able to clear for that code 2?
0: Okay, see you for this route.
1: Possible suicide just occurred. It's going to be a male that shot himself at the location. He checked by unit.
2: Yes, you're en route. It's going to be 59 at exit 127A. And I'm in the middle lane for a minor.
1: 26A. 71 that can clear. Check by 265 or not.
2: 6-7, your party is going to be a black female, 29 years old. She's got long black and brown locks. That's all I got.
1: Come on yet, or you want to put it back on the board?

0: Anything with the hook, Kirby entrance ramp at 126A. Anything with the hook, Kirby entrance ramp at 126A.
1: Hey, for the panic alarm, did the caller say anything specific other than the 29-4?
2: They just said it was a single alarm activation and it got restored shortly after. No further motion, but they didn't describe which door or where it was activated from.
1: That's clear. Everything's secure up here.
2: That's clear.
0: Units also be on the lookout in the area of Washington and Heights for a black Lucid Gravity, license plate 6, Edward Williams, 689, possible Waymo vehicle, testing its automated features in the area. Just be on the lookout.
3: Can you hear it clear?
0: For the moment, go ahead.
3: Hey, I'm off duty, Officer Corman, 181315. I'm headed southbound on 59 on near the exit of Fannin. There's a ladder in the middle lane of traffic.
4: Yes, sir. 6B12.
1: You checking my weapon?
4: I'm sorry, who's going to check my weapon?
1: 6B22, be checking my weapon.
4: That's clear.
5: 3B32, you can
4: send
5: me that code 2 and 3 reporting.
4: Just before Gallinsburg, Knoxville Street. 9th Street, 13-year-old female missing. Supposedly on airline or study mom. She doesn't know where he's at.
0: Yeah, we're switching off.
6: 11-8-51-9.
4: Yes. That's clear. You want me to clear you from the accident, put you on another slip?
3: No, that's clear. Temporary.
7: Ten nights.
8: Go for it. 15-19, Charles. Can you please log me out of test?
5: That's clear.
8: We're down the street. Markers
5: at 59 and Kirby. No markers, 59 at Kirby. But I need you in route to this code 2, traffic hazard, 59 outbound at Fannin for a ladder on the freeway. Do I have a unit that can check by 59 outbound at Fannin?
1: Hey, should I be en route?
5: Traffic.
7: That's clear.
1: Just go to southbound.
5: Try that again.
1: Basically, whether it's north or southbound.
4: Call in front of somebody, one more record.
7: Still need one more record on both freeway outbound and Rosette Road.
4: Okay. Clear.

0: Southeast Dispatch, GPS unit, do you have any more information?
1: One of the same in the regular shop.
2: Here B14, I'll clear ourselves. You can sit aside, both you and B40.
1: Square. B5, anyone else around to slow down code 3?
0: That's for anybody else around to West 20 to slow down code 3.
3: 40 speed, 803 Saddle Rock, reporting that she has not heard from her ex-husband in 2 days. He uses cocaine and lives at this location. Possible physical violence involved due to drugs.
4: Reporting the ex-girlfriend smashed his phone on the ground and assaulted him during the call. More details to follow.
5: That's clear.
6: Oh, nice. If you're able to clear, you're probably closer. 59 outbound of Fannin with 5-7.
5: That's clear.
6: Okay, then you can disregard 5-8 outbound of Fannin. It's going to be a ladder on the freeway.
5: Yeah, I'm sure.
4: Oscar.
5: 20 George, 26 George, same trip. And that's clear.
6: Oscar. Stand up if they're calling you in your box.
5: That's good.
7: 25, no more records.
6: No more records. 9-8-1-7.
1: Here to this house. 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
6: 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Unit suspect, code 1 on West Timer. Caller, you don't see the suspect left in your vehicle and sign on side of the property.
5: 13-9-2-1, if nobody has
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5: go get one from the station.
2: 26-4, can you tell me I arrive silent?
6: Yeah.
2: 10-H-5-8 to dispatch. The ladder is in the left shoulder. It's not in the freeway anymore. We're going to have to turn all the way back around and come and get it. It's a tiny one.
5: We just cleared. We'll get around.
1: Okay, we're just like inside of the residence. We're going to stand by monitor.
2: 59 outbound on the left shoulder, right when you go around the bend, it's about another 100 yards on your left.
5: 10-5-7, yeah, I moved over to the shoulder. I think the guys wanted to move off the roadway, but they're on the left shoulder, right before the abandoned exit.
2: We're going to turn around and get it out of the freeway in case somebody hits it again.
5: That's fine.
0: Do you have anything?
7: That door appears to be open, but it's just cracked slightly, but I can't really see through the slats of the fence back here.
6: 55 Amherst, 10-H-80s.
4: Go ahead. Check East Hardy and West Hardy and Olive Greens. There's no action out here. I can find you.
2: That's clear. It looks like HMP cleared and found it as well.
6: 5-7, yeah, stay on that, look at the ladder. 5-8, it's going to be a message that said send police. Someone pressed the panic alarm. New shift. 4-3, need a shade check in by.
3: 4-3, that's what?
6: And me.
4: Your number.
7: Let me know when you're ready to copy it.
4: What?
5: 832-640-6514. 6-4, do we have a plate on that Mercedes?
6: Negative, a plate was not provided. Just described as a white Mercedes GLC 300.
3: 27 is attack one, open or still using it for the shooting?
6: Still using it for the shooting. You guys can switch over to Southeast Tech 2 if DPS can also monitor that one. Monster Earth close.
3: That's clear.
6: Clear, all units on the actor, switch over to Southeast Tech 2.
5: William Frank 00917.
6: Is
1: there a sergeant en route to DPS for the actors?
3: First night.
6: 3Y19,
3: 13 Lights. Can I get a supervisor over there for a public service?
8: Sorry, interrupt me.
6: Yes, sir.
3: Go ahead.
1: 19-49.
7: This one time, Sergeant Shaw. Good evening.
6: Good evening.
3: Proof. Thank you, traffic. Good evening.
6: Good evening. Go ahead.
9: Hey, off duty gang unit 2346. I'm working at EJ at Tanglewood. Just got a call from a resident at 5666 Pine Forest. 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If there's anybody close, I can check by as well.
6: What's the address?
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9: 5666 Pine Forest Road.
6: 1837, check and safety, huh?
10: That's clear. I'm in route. Coming from the station.
6: Traffic code 2, criminal mischief in progress, 11H20, 1225 Broadway at the Exxon. 11H25. That's clear. It's going to be a Hispanic male, no shirt, khaki pants. Said he was pumping gas and the suspect tried to get into his vehicle and started kicking and hitting the caller's vehicle. Can we get a unit check by?
11: Needing you to check by.
7: Hold on, 19-9, let's check by.
11: That's clear, 19.
10: Right now.
6: 5666, Pine Forest Drive, it's 18. This. That's clear.
11: Roger.
12: What just had injured just occurred? 633 Rush Creek, North Shepherd.
11: Have a code 1 missing child call on 8 years old, drop in 24C50, 304-7.
10: What just occurred? 633 Rush Creek, apartment number 1304. The female that was assaulted by a male, and she has a fractured leg. Who drove off with it? Another female outside of the vehicle, or with the female outside of the vehicle? Suspect's no longer at the location. It's going to be a black male wearing an army puffer jacket, blue shorts, and a white unknown SUV. Anybody slide by with a 2722?
1: 24C11. If nobody's available, I can take that code one.
11: Yes, I will. 24C11, yes, sir. Appreciate it. That's going to be 304 Center Drive, unit 1107. It's going to be a call over frame. Calling in about a black male, 4 years old, with a tan, black and white Nike shirt, matching pants, black and white Nike shoes, and a black female, 6 years old, with a white and blue strawberry shirt. States the phone's route to the location and a road hang on bay. States there 20 minutes away. So you can take a while.
7: Greetings to the listed address on the call, Phil.
1: Primary.
10: Thank you. Every night, we're having silent. Do a call back and find out what business this is, please.
11: 2593 at Pine Forest. We just need a supervisor for Sam.
6: It is going to be suite A135 that I'm calling.
7: Team Franco 1, who needs a sergeant for use of force?
2: Oh, 1, don't worry about it. I got it.
7: The next 20 shows of Ivan out there to 1200 pounds.
6: Roger. Where are you, Roger?
7: 1200 Broadway.
6: Perfect.
2: Slow unit down.

0: Tiffany for Park Charles, 1-10. Can we get a supervisor for 410 coming, please?
1: 20-76, George. Can you show me going back to the original identity and location?
2: Okay. Southeast Tech 2.
1: I know for something else.
2: That's clear. Let me know if you need me to drop another slot.
1: Thanks, okay.
2: No, Kristen. 6 Robertson Central.
1: Hey, Fox, are y'all up?
2: Fox.
3: Yeah, Fox, hang on, standby right now. What you got?
1: Yeah, they think that guy actually jumped the back fence, but there's no perimeter that way. But if y'all are up, I'm gonna tell you if y'all can check it out near the area of the fence.
3: The Southeast Tac 2 deal with the trooper.
1: Yes, yeah, so they've already cleared the house.
4: Disregard. He doesn't want us anymore.
2: Okay.
3: Hi, sir.
2: 15,
5: Chris. Can I get your VM route to the station? I have a female and a male, conscious and breathing. That you're complaining of neck pain.
2: You said neck pain?
5: That's right.
2: That's correct.
1: Senior Bowman, review. I'm sorry, I was on a call back.
6: Very good. 2022. Make sure we arrive. And what's the gate code?
1: Gate code is 9317.

0: Kotu Street Racers, 4400 Almeida. 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
1: Well, you can send it like the primary. 13600 East River Avenue.
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0: 40, that's fine.

0: That's clear. That's going to be for a Spanish speaking call reporting a male patient wearing a male patient, a white male, 36, wearing a coral shirt and gray shorts. Stacy has depression and is hitting his face. You need to go back.
1: Go ahead, Edie.
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4: Hey, Forrest.
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4: 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Just to let you know.
5: 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All right.
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0: Caller stated that the person jumped the fence after hours and stood inside the gate of the property. 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
2: Four 22, you can send me a code to me. 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
4: That's clear. Guess they're at Hammerly in the street, the blackmail. He says they have a knife. Says he's walking down the street with a big knife headed toward M. Nora. He's the one to go by, Gessner.
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0: 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Could I get a check fire with an APHIS unit, please?
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3: you hear me? 7559.
1: 55, go ahead.
3: 25, is TAC, Central TAC 4 open?
1: Yeah, it looks like it.
3: That's clear, ma'am. Yeah. Anybody coming out here?

0: I'm going to my church bar. I'm in the corner of Richmond and South Shepherd.
1: And Shepherd Sergeant on the air for calls on pass Q345.
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0: right, that's clear. You know, checking by. I need to step up call one, Richmond and Paul Shepard. On either side.
1: 38, I'm here, right? You can finish checking by.

0: 4 Frank 22. Nothing's going on out here. I spoke to a security guard. He's working at Whataburger. He said he didn't see anything. So you can disregard any units coming out here.
1: Empire Risk 1630, Yester Northwest.

0: 常规。
1: 那是执行会员。
2: He said, reach me, that's all sure.
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4: Uh-huh. 38, that was a mistake. Can you put me back on the hospital call?
1: Thank you. We'll be northwest for Midwest.
0: Clear, what district is that?
1: Was advising it's northwest channel for Midwest.
0: Thank you. 12D 39 nights.
2: 39?
1: I'm going to be 1630 Gessner. It's supposed to be children. It's at the Taqueria around us. They're supposed to be the kids and the parents are fighting. Assault in progress.
5: I'm here with 37 as well.
2: 41-5, give me a second, I'll clear, I can go by, I'm down the road on people.
0: That's clear.
5: 11 team traffic.
0: Lee Lane. It's all supposed to be vacant, I'm working an extra job, and one of the residents came out telling me that there's lights on in the house.
6: Units en route to the code 2, weapon disturbance on 1070 Sabo Road. From the apartment number 713 to Sabo Village. That's going to be a Hispanic female, average build, unknown clothing. Caller stated that she hit him with a hard stick. The person enters, lock caller out, wants him to leave. Stated that his finger was injured.
7: Four for 20 nights, that's us checking by on the code one.
8: Did you turn the right, solid on code one?

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1: This is Dan Shadrick.
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2: 164-7-164-3,
3: check inside. I'm looking
1: forward, thank you. William Victor 3719, off the top of the time.
2: That's right.
0: Units en route to the code 2 disturbance with a weapon. The caller stated that the person hit him with the hard stick. Just wanted to see if the sergeant can check by our monitor.
4: They should be en route.
2: They should be. Let me check. Possibly sharpening a knife on the cameras was seen by the husband. Husband's supposed to be outside the location of the silver Nissan Titan. They email called at around 8 p.m. regarding the husband feeling suicidal. Husband has been previously EDO'd. Not sure if they know the IT or not.
4: Okay,
0: good. I'm going to show you a route to code 2. It's going to be the sergeant secure 2930 Plum Creek Lane, number 1208. Male patient was assaulted. Suspect was a black male wearing black shorts. Suspect is going to be, suspect's vehicle is a black 25 Chevy Trax. Suspect is still at location. Need to use the check by.
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0: 14-31, clear us Florida being moving to Aquino 13-19.
1: Got it.
2: Apartment is 713. 713.
1: That's clear.
0: Item 2-1 Union, can I get a supervisor over there for comp time?
2: Oh, gentlemen, I'm making contact. All is clear. We can close the little unit.
0: That's clear, thank you.
1: 2-7 rows, you can slow down.

0: 23, 39.
1: 23, 12. Cut 21 evenings to dispatch. Be advised, 13-9 is on the phone with CPS when I left.
0: Okay, thank you.
1: I'm sorry.
0: No problem.
2: This is Jill 3-Handy. Are you going to check 8999? It's a chronic CIC caller to see if we can cancel it.
1: Okay, we put up.
2: I'm going to be a system time. We're having anything problems.
1: Okay.
3: What is this? I just kind of went in forcing Edgar to receive her way with her. Code 1 to Southern Progress, 3776, East 6th Railway, Northeast. Asking for PD to show up, 5206 Robertson. Everyone's tied up, and then on a special assignment or a transport.
4: 7C44, that's clear. Just reporting on a Southern Progress at the location. Still details to follow. Unit check on call.
3: That's clear. If I have a unit that can check by with 52 George. Culture Robert Joseph Kirk, 6304, Sheringham, Southwest. Go ahead.
4: Hey, see, so let me show what you've got on the call.
3: Code 2 suspicious vehicle, chimney rock, Southwest Freeway at the Exxon. Caller advised, possibly followed by a vehicle that's recording him once he left his place of employment. There should be a black Nissan Sentra and a gray vehicle.
5: Madam, so is this time safe for a male that indicated on the shop window?
3: That's correct, 2345.

0: Just so dispatch, you got any attack officers working the streets downtown tonight?
1: Three B 32. Can I get HFD out from my location? I have a female conscious is breathing, saying that she was hit in the head.
2: That's clear. You're on 39.
1: That's clear.
2: Is it related to your call or is it separate?
3: For update on that call, 17020s state that the suspect's going to be two black females. However, but that the suspect's going to be in the location in a vehicle. William Sam Lincoln, 7999.
0: 1200 Caroline, Wrigley Old Mustangs, high performance.
4: Did you observe any of them doing donuts or anything like that?
0: Not donuts, they're like turning around, driving the wrong way, and then coming back. And I got one in the center, a white Mustang. Looks like a newer model. He's just in the center of the road. The other ones are blocking the bus lane.
5: Hey, 2011's going to have one female obtained on back of the show.
3: 26 D David. Repeating 065-873-926 David.
2: Where'd you say they were again?
0: 1200 block of San Jacinto, 1200 block of San Jacinto between Polk and Dallas Street. A white Mustang, a silver Mustang, and a red Mustang. Those are the three that I could see.
2: Good that way.
4: You call from 1633?
1: 16833, DJ, check a code 2 robbery call, 6304, Sheringham. Individual call from a default number advised was worked at gunpoint by individuals that are possibly still at Warkworth and Tiffany. No description.
4: 1633, can you give me the address again? My ABC here.
1: 6304, Sheringham. 6304, Sheringham.
4: Greetings for that, fellas. Let me go call her.
6: G62 George, is there a room number?
1: It's going to be in the hallway on the third floor. No room number listed.
6: That's clear.
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1: Me, I'm about to arrive on scene.

0: One out of 37.
1: Right.
0: I think the HIP ambulance is looking for us and past us. Yeah, okay.
2: 14 at 11. Hey, we're getting flagged down on calling and burn plenty of burn assault just occurred.
3: That's clear. What's the address?
2: Colin and Brinkley.
1: Yes, sir. Just responded to you. I'm dropping this up right now.
0: Yes, sir.
1: Police. I had one of the fire 301 with our Alabama Central. Code 1. I saw in progress when I'm 20 East 301 West Alabama.

0: One Adam 2-6, you can clear me from this call and put it in my box.
1: That's clear. It says the Tiger Express, 01 West Alabama, this report is of people fighting. You still need to check by. Suspect, black male,
0: 3-5.
1: Okay, that's clear. Suspect for West Alabama, black male, 3-5 years of age, medium height, medium build, black hair, no shirt, gray pants.
2: I'm
1: going
2: to go 3.
1: Yeah, it's running code 2 to Ohio Hotel and Katie Pro, slow down code 3.
3: Once he's down 11 to the 3, it should be our location for real cost of breathing. Yeah, the bus that left.

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1: Put it to B36. You can clear our call ahead. Information and show us check and bar.
2: You said 22B36?
1: Excuse me, 34.
2: Clear, they're dropping a code to suspicious person, 12300 North Fairway, the Greenspoint Mall. Three teenagers appear like they want to break into the mall and currently climbing on top of the building. Waiting for call ticket update, suspect info. Says they were pulling around on the...
3: Yeah, 4, running code 3.
2: That's 34. Clearing units around the Greenspoint Gun, running code 3. Says they're walking around pulling on doors, and they saw them on top of the building. 3 Hispanic or white males, all black clothing with a backpack.
0: That's clear.
4: Blue 2B 21, keep clearing your all being route.
5: Code Tower 27, that's going to be a code 2 social assault, 12500 Dunlap, reported 954. Not sure if related to the disturbance that was holding at 12600 apartment 954. Default, correction, default caller for the family disturbance.
6: Other suspect, Hispanic male, 35 years of age, black hair, no shirt, gray pants. The other one's a black male, gray shirt, gray pants, no shirt.
5: Something about some keys and the female yelling for him to get away from her. Let me get a unit check by.
7: Six three, can you check by? Let's do that,
0: B51, can you update apartment number to 1213, please?
3: It's like any work, exactly where you are on the third floor.
6: Call 12356.
0: 67, we're good.
5: That's good.
0: Got frame 35, you can send it.
6: Negative west side for, west side search on the air for a downgrade on a code 1, assault in progress.
0: 1902.
6: So they're dropping it as a code 1, 15155 Richmond Avenue. A caller's reporting a black female throwing rocks at the caller. Are we clear to downgrade this?
7: It's on a BZOA as well as a complaint.
6: No, it's clear. So, I mean, you can slow it on code 3 at 2357.
0: Yeah.
4: Sixteen.
6: Off that caller. Charles, check inside me.
2: You go ahead.
1: Everything's under control now. Thank you for checking.
6: That's clear.
2: One animal, 7 eggs.
4: 6020, you can get him out last traffic.
2: No, you got out. You should have said 8 and shut up.
4: Okay, my bad. Can you just clear your arrest and hoodie, please?
2: Clear, have a good night.
5: Two. That's clear. Give me a second.

0: be available unit for that code 2 at 5155 Richmond Avenue. Caller states the suspect is now leaving down Richmond towards State Highway 6. Caller refused EMS. Black female, 18 to 20 years old, white shirt, black pants.
1: The suspect's GOA now. You can take that to our code 3.
0: That's clear. She left on foot. There's no EMS en route.
1: Sorry. Anything, GOA 2.
0: Clear.

0: 6-9. If you need to call back, it's number 6304 here.
1: Negative, it's a default 911 show.
2: You can meet us around the building. I think we found the 3 Hispanic males that weren't on that. We're here at 121 Point Woodbridge.
0: Yes, sir.
3: You see that, Pete? You can send this back to our law noise.
4: Can I get a King Blue Sergeant on here for a possible downgrade of a code 2 missing juvenile?
5: 24CL3 Knights, go ahead.
4: Hey, Sergeant, it's going to be a missing juvenile call, 24C60s. Call report coming home and her daughter not being at home. It's going to be a 16-year-old black female. No special circumstances, and no agency around. Would it be clear to downgrade?
5: Okay, you can downgrade.

0: 14 day and 31 nights.
1: Did you say 14 day and 31 nights?
0: That's clear. Are you still neat out there on Plum Creek?
1: You can send a switch to me.
0: That's clear. I'm going to show you en route. It's going to be code 2 person down on 9202 Rose Haven Drive. The intoxicated male in a wheelchair.
2: Use Tango Wrecker, exit 750, Katy Freeway, main lane, right before the exit on the right shoulder for a white Ford F-150 with a flat tire, Tango Wrecker, Katy, main lane, before exit 750, right shoulder. 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
0: Suspect's going to be a black male wearing a green shirt, black pants, and a wheelchair in front of the business. Sergeant on here for a possible down for you to go to animal vicious. 7-0 for Frank, I'll check it out. Yes, sir. Code 17 nights. I'll show you en route to code 3. It's going to be on 1221 Redford Street, apartment number 1009. Call the person into the fusion leave. Call them to the servants. It's going to be a Hispanic male, heavy build, brown shirt, blue jeans.
1: If that's not identified anyone, you can downgrade that.
0: 704 Desk. And 17 nights.
3: Afternoon, nothing. Hello there, 19 nights, sir.
0: That's clear.
3: Nice, clear me information. I can check by.
4: Or what's customers?
5: Her watch that called the emergency. She does not need PD.
3: We're good, man. Thank you for watching.
1: Yes, sir. 340, go ahead and send it, including RNB.
2: Are you available for a call for service for that code, too?
4: It's going to be Brighton, Garney Oaks, Crimson in the parking garage. Off-duty officer calls in and says that there's a CIT woman pulled a gun on a security guard. Suspect's going to be a black female, 50 years old, black hair, multicolored dress and jacket. I'm going to get a unit and sort of check back.
3: 6344,
2: I can check
4: that. Are you
3: monitoring? No, sir. 22 Breeze, 34 nights, you got 1 male detained.
4: No, sir.
1: Sunday, George, 55 Charles, can you read the supervisor for OP? 19-02. Hey, Sarge, just got back from JPC. Click for her pick.
6: You're awesome.

0: 205, I'm back.
1: Caller said a person drew a chemical on him.
2: Wait, when did those are being put on it?
1: Okay.
2: MC44,
1: can you clear for that code to pass you? Katie Mainland.
0: That's clear. Give me a second to clear my call.
1: Clear, appreciate it.

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1: 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What's your missing juvenile? 17-121 Border Lake Northeast. 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

0: 10 days ahead. 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
1: 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She lives at 5715 Praise Court. Here's someone plotting about her home who lives next door. Call is at her brother's house, rambling.
2: B-I-G-M-A-R.
0: I appreciate it. Hey, is there any records nearby?
1: That's clear. 0-0-0-9.
3: And it's going to be 2930 Plum Creek, 2930 Plum Creek.
0: Yes, Quasar. Just have the extra drive unit. Just if the vehicle's unlocked, make sure there's nothing legal in there, and just have them meet me at the record, meet me at the station. I'll knock out the tow slip and everything.
4: 41, so 1-10.
3: The officer at Anita and Travis, did you copy that?
0: Hey, if the vehicle's unlocked or whatnot, I mean, just check it out, and then just when the record gets there, just have them pick it up and meet me at South Central Station. I'll knock everything out.
2: That's what I appreciate you.
3: Is that 10?
0: It is.
3: Perfect. 9-4, you can just go.
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1: Can you confirm, Mr. Fan Progress, 1:30, 40, 2:50, Holly Hall?
0: Need for code 2, suspicious person with a weapon, 6836 Avenue T is in Charles. The caller advising that there's somebody brandishing a weapon in the parking lot. The call taker could not understand the caller. He got upset, hung up. No answer on call back. Let me get a unit check by.
1: Have the caller advising someone's damaged their vehicle near apartment number 9, 2250 Holly Hall. Additional unit to check by.
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0: 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That's clear.

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3: Go ahead. 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
4: 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For a reason that they feel like it's the feel out of the unknown direction of travel, because call it right back inside when you all started shooting the weapon. 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
5: Nine C 12, I'll check back.
4: Definitely. In per update, states that it occurred at an abandoned house with trash all around it. Probably doesn't want PD to come to her address, at the location above.
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4: 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That's going to be 4116 Lynn Street, Unit B. It's going to be a Spanish speaking caller report. Kids bomb. Spanish female playing a knife to the caller's neck in his sleep. And it's goodbye.
2: Clear.
4: For update on that disturbance on Lynn, suspect's going to be a Hispanic female, 25 with a medium build. Pink shirt, purple shorts. Say she has a knife. Cause is the suspect slept in the room with their kid.
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7: 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I like code 2 major 250 East District, Katie Freeway.

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1: That's clear. That's going to be 4116 Lynn Street, repeating 4116 Lynn Street, Unit B.

0: Carbon Echo 2, found property hazardous. 1 Adam 20, 2810 Louisiana.
1: Yes.
2: Station Frank 40s have a disturbance of the weapon at 6505 West Palmer.
3: Vehicle 2, suicide, 1001 Avenue de las Americas, for male that overdose. Entrance closest to the salt grass, and HFDs and around.
1: Did the owner come back?
4: Trigger?
1: So did the owner come back for the BMW?
4: Yeah, I had him announcing and he walked out.
1: Send me, sir. Give me back my numbers. I can take care of it.
2: He's sitting in the middle of the apartment on a bench, and he's wearing earphones, but he's waving his guns around. Ten, you don't want to be on the unit slip?
1: Yeah, the owners, they found the owner.
2: Okay, that's good. I'll meet an old Spanish crown. You can go ahead, Coast 3.
5: Have a nice 12, nice to 15, conditional guard. There's nobody out here.

0: 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We're switching.
1: You can stand by switching. So far, I need to enter my code 210. That's clear, 22. When I'm right behind him.

0: You just have our switch.
1: Well, then, 1229, I'm sending you around to code 2. It's going to be a track vehicle on 9939 at Rowland Road. Call report is from a slower vehicle from 4415 South Cheever. Instead, she's tracked the vehicle to the location. Vehicle's going to be a white 2014 Ford Flex, unknown license plate.

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2: 7218, show me a rock.
1: Clear. This is 2250 Holly Hall, Southwest. Code to disturbance of weapon, 4116 Lynn, Northeast. Code to suicidal weapon, 1001 Avenue of Americas, SL.
0: 15, that's clear. Give us a second. But that's, I believe that address goes to a tow lot, so possibly not stolen, it got towed.
1: Go to the source of weapons, 65 Old Preppers Hammer, Northwest.
0: 7238 French, new theater location, 8100 Curry Road.
1: Clear. Question, question, we can do it on 4803 Luca, Southeast. You have been detained, or is he right? Thank you, Amy.

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1: Yes, sir.
0: 530, you need to be able to check by with us with that MMDP form.
2: Check use the form.
1: 1224, air still closed.
3: I want to take off in gear.
1: Street, National Union Turnpike.
3: I have a code 2 drop. It's going to be Mr. Juvenile, 14D, 10B.
1: Just confirm checking. Loving H25.
2: Loving H25, nice. I'm good, man. Thank you.
1: That's good.
3: Tennis Center Dispatch.
1: Go ahead.
3: Can you raise the extra officer that stated that that the owner of the vehicle was there?
1: That officer, Anita and Travis, he's still on here.
4: Where's to my location?
2: Nine
1: 1-5-1. Okay, Anita and Travis, are you still on the air?
5: 7C34 Frank, can I also have a supervisor give me a public service for a weapons point?
6: Can you show us in route to JPC with 1-2-0? 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
1: That's clear, it's 1226.
5: Go ahead, partner.
3: That's clear, 66.
1: Do you still have any available Spanish-speaking units to check by with 7C34, 4116 Lynn Street?
3: OD519, how are you clearing?
5: Bring me over, Ida B.
1: No, I appreciate it.
3: Clear. OD51 is 69. I'll show you en route to the code 2. It's going to be a crash minor of 45 outbound in El Dorado. It's going to be a two-car motor vehicle accident, brown Acura and a gray Toyota.

0: floor is no last phone call.
1: Four then 17 nights.
2: The unit that's over from traffic, I was coming back this way.
1: Our unit that's coming out here, if they're still en route.
3: Vehicle's coming to the station.
2: Yeah, I said he came out.
3: Alright. Mason, you are. Are you trying this?
4: Yeah, man, I got you.
3: Hey, record return back there for him. Please.
4: Drop for you.
0: Yeah. Unit clerk, check that.
2: 11, you can reroute me.
3: I'm on now, 20 LA. Same answer to me.
0: Okay.
2: Hi. Can I get a tour call with a dollar from our location?
5: Can I get a Southeast Sergeant on air?
1: Twenty-two.
5: Go ahead. Yes, I'm a code 2 holder. Gonna be missing juvenile. All units right now are unavailable. That's clear.
6: 21, I'm gonna have 2 juvenile males on the back of my shop. Unit British ride to 122 East Cross Traverse Street.

0: Is that a normal record?
1: Number records, Pearson Plaza, number records.
2: Calling Louis 27.
0: What?
2: Hey, I have one juvenile detained giving a courtesy ride to 11560 Airline Direct.
3: Dude, listen, juvenile, I'm getting 3803 Luca Street. A call report of the 11-year-old grandson is missing.
1: 2-4-1, that's clear. 1-8-3-6, I'll show you check about.
0: 100, Southwest West at Bucket Honda. Have a black male around 20 years of age, fashion, 160, shirtless, dark pants, white and a white shirt around the area, per collar, smells possibly movable objects around the location.
2: I'm working. Let's see if he is still at the location.
0: That's clear. Female advice, he's still at the location and this is fine.

0: 76 into 51. It looks like we're going to have to go up to Dixie and make a U-turn and come back down south.
1: 5-1, that's clear. I'm right behind you.
2: Hotu Major in 10H30, McKinney and St. Emmanuel.
3: We're clearing all occupancy.
2: 5-8, that's clear.
3: Hey, Marla, where you at?
2: Five seven, can you check back for traffic control?
4: Thanks.
2: Better yet.
5: 5-7 is clear.
6: Servants, I'm going to be on 11101 Sam Houston Parkway at the McDonald's. Apologies, the suspect is upset over an order. That's not correct. Nate, he's threatening. I'm calling the manager name. Suspect's a black male. Wearing black shorts, medium build. So the 15 nights, I'm going to show you checking by.
2: 5-4-4 on a disturbance on Jennifer.
5: 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You can send it.

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0: Yes, sir. Can we get a supervisor around? We got an unhappy customer.
1: Studio 2, coming out.
2: Fortinet 10-9, I'm showing you a route to the code 3 disturbance on 4311 Yellowstone Boulevard, apartment number 8. Call station, you can hear neighbors arguing and yelling. 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
3: Can you show me transporting to Memorial Hermann Medical Center, please?
1: 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Oh, yes.

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1: Hey, San Francisco, clear night.
0: 5212. I will be working next job at 7402 Calhoun. I think I flagged down on a vote that happened earlier today at Edgewood Park. Address to that location is, give me a second, I'll let you know off the top of your head, dispatch the address to it. 5803 Belford, I believe, is that correct?
2: I'll see this, they're available. Mark, are you going to be up?
3: Boxer, go ahead. Hey, Fox, it's been with GST. We're befalling a vehicle that's evaded from us a couple times already. Haven't gotten more juice behind it yet, but we're trying to see if we can help out. So that was the time being, and again, it's evaded 3 times already.
4: That's clear. We're currently down for low ceilings.
5: Thank you. 1399. Can I get an ambulance at my location? It's going to be at 300 West Hammer Road. It's going to be a pull-up number for a female, 21 years of age, conscious breathing, and possible intoxicated.
2: That's Carl Thompson.
0: Shout out on special assignment for me for a few.
6: 6932, would you say someone asking for another unit?
2: No, they're winning a dark unit.
0: Have them update their location once they get to the location they're going.
2: 15, how are you clear to call your
7: office? 8851, I'm out of clear of the LBJ. You could send a door request in my box when I clear out.
2: Yes.
5: That's clear.
2: Clear. One out of 37.
8: Can you turn around? 88, pick the 17, Sam. 88, pick the 17, Sam. Should I tell the question?

0: 141 being sent to McDonald's.
1: That's clear.
2: Tony, turn on texting.
1: Under control, thanks.
0: I need more records.
2: Smith, America's on San Emmanuel.
1: Go and go right here out to that location.
2: All right, we're on to you. What's looking for until I don't have a call to hold on my board? Never mind, I just wished it.
1: Go ahead.
0: 90-02, do you have the details of that disturbance of the weapon on Scott Street?
3: Shelby Warden, mail release.
1: Stand by.
4: Hospital, they already transported an individual to Memorial Hermann Greater Heights.

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1: Good.
2: DO2, for the disturbance of the weapon on Scott, if you're asking for the information, it was a black female with dreads, RIP shirt, threatened to call her with a handgun, and then left in the blue Uber. Pursuit traffic has it on the freeway, 610 inbound at Ella. It's going to be a tan SUV stalled in the middle lane. You check my unit.
0: Yes, the case number is going to be 065-925-726-BOY. That's 065-925-726-BOY.
3: That's clear. Can you just run this complaint real quick for me? I don't have a computer. Let me know when you're ready for that Texas ID.
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0: That's clear, stand by.
4: Thank you, Frank 29.
2: 29,
4: hey, could you supplement, I can do supplement to B and check 5 or 60 for traffic. I'm heading in the district.
2: HC14, friends, checking safety on traffic.
1: 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Thank you.

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1: Alright, 2 out of control.
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2: Seems like they're related to the female driver.
1: That's clear.
3: 19-9.
0: Code 2 traffic hazard on the freeway, 45 inbound at Griggs for a person that just ran across the freeway from the left lane to the right. So let me show you, check him back.
1: Did you 5-2 emergency traffic? 9-10 from Wilcrest, reckless driving, no license plate, red Honda.
4: Sir, I needed you to find Sergeant DeMellon.
1: 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Stop traffic up there. 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
3: Searching down 10, come here, check by code 3. We're having our suspect refusing to get out of the backyard.
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5: 14-10, we can go by.
3: 13-9-10-1, go. Check as well. We'll clear ourselves.
1: All right, we're just going to look at the exit.
2: Clear.
1: He's got his hazards on. I'll be all right. He can open up here.
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6: Hey, can you create me a slip? 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And can you send me two records and EMS, please?
2: Thank you.
0: King's Crossing.
2: Tony 6 at dispatch. The roadway is going to be open. We're going to relocate to the Coles parking lot.
0: I-10, the Barker's Cypress entrance ramp at exit 747A.

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0: 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I'm going to check by you in the world, please.
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0: And we're all good, I hear.
2: That's clear. Judges Christina T at 12523 Westheimer, in front of the Chuck E. Cheese for black female, black hoodie, yoga pants. Unit check by 62 Charles, suicide.
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0: 2 Adam 4 1 to 1 Adam 36 Nights. You're going to be looking for an Oscar Ramirez. 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
1: 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Did I just make contact with him?
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0: She's advising to go to the right instead.
2: City
0: Tonga Wrecker, 16 inbound at Ella. Tonga Wrecker, 16 inbound at Ella.

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1: No, you can send me the code, sir, and dip out that code 5.
0: That's clear. I already duped out the code 5. 2-1, Chief Advisor, head to the left.
2: 4 frame 33 nights, don't need a wrecker. Gator Freeway outbound just before the Fry Road exit in the HOV lane.
0: Anything with the hook, Gator Freeway outbound before Fry.
3: Yeah.

0: one, if you can, it will be a call that a suspicious person with weapons should be a possible party. It's firearms discharge 14-02 Ambrose, two callers. 15-15 supervisor for the call.
1: Excuse me, Alpha Charles. Modern.
0: That's clear. Freeway in Southmore at the Exxon. That's going to be in 1070. Zelka to Crash Ranger Dolphin, to item 10, North Freeway outbound at Patton.

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0: Question to the Fed's card 12.23 West Hammer, West Side. Question 7 Progress, 11 and 911 North Freeway, North Shepherd. Question suspicious person of weapon, 14026 Ambrose, Southwest.
1: This is Depot.
0: One 74 five.

0: 174-5 Charles. Four five, need to pull you to check out of HSD. Code 2-1715 Old Spanish Trail. Possible room 401 at the Hampton. Security called regarding a metal with broken glass per HSD. There is some type of disagreement between the occupants and management.
1: Point 335, can you turn that code 2?
0: Ask Claire, is there any next to the U-Haul 11911 Edwards Freeway? Says, I see rope moving nearby. The air conditioning system, at least someone is there steaming at the location. So police have to go to the back of the building and other side because the gate's locked. Staff number check 535.
2: Open a code 2, suspicious person with a weapon, 9C40, 13039 Market Street. 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
0: I think we're good, thank you.
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2: 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Code 2, trusted weapon, 6736, Demol, Southwest. It says 11305, code. How you, Ms. Sergeant, that's where?
4: 1910, Frankie, clear me information, show me check those.
0: That's clear.
3: 7-0-6-1-1-1. Clear. 6-B-11-9. Bye. Hey, can we reorder me and I'll take that to a 2 movie?
0: 7-10-15.
3: That's clear.
0: 17-15. 15 need to flee for a call drop and those 11 disturbance 6736. MLS apartment 157. Caller advised that the security officer pepper sprayed the wife and son. That's clear. It says the truck and vehicle in front of the location, 904 Parker.
3: You and Duke 9308 through the same call.
0: That's clear.
2: Open a code 2 urgent welfare check CIT 3006 Evergreen Glade Court. Their party caller.

0: for reporting a suicide threat was made by the sister's husband, and the sister has not responded to the caller. Wants to make sure she's okay.
1: 0439.
2: Do you have 16 record? Come on, hook it up.
1: Can I get HLV? 2 page 4 minutes of constant agreement that went down the rush.
0: Yes. Sister's husband is a Hispanic and black male, 56 years old. Another description. Another description on the sister who he's wanting to check on. And I just updated this. Flip's sister is going to be a white female, 64 years old, by the name of Shanda.

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2: That's clear. Anyone else en route to Ambrose, you can cut us all down.

0: So you can call Uber Pier 16 inbound at Ella and need a unit. Code 2 traffic pressure on the freeway to Adam 60, 16 inbound at Ella. That's her.
1: Over to have one female release.
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1: To check fire with me on this traffic stop. They pulled into like a very busy parking lot. Code 3 is fine.
0: I'm going to unit code 3 with.
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2: Somebody's over 92 lights. Hey, our MDT's down. Can you clear us override? Put us out on traffic, 13500 Clay Road, on X-ray William 6633. Tatman Street.
0: No. 302. What?
4: You can show me arriving with 6B22 on the traffic stop.
0: That's correct.
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6: 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It's going to be at the Auto Finance Center, trespasser zone foot. It's going to be a black male, blue t-shirt, black pants. 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
0: Confirm your numbers, can you try it?
5: I'm going to crash at McKinney and St. Emmanuel. About the 900 block of St. Emmanuel, somebody approached me and said there's about eight people fighting the intersection north of me, either around the 900 block.
6: 511, I have some more records, please. Records, go ahead and start matching. I'll figure out who's getting what.
0: Those are up.
6: One 14, the 279, I'm showing you route to the code 3, disturbance with a weapon. It's going to be on 7018 Scott Street, Soul Food and Seafood Business. Caller stated that boyfriend kept reaching in her pants, stated he had a handgun. The suspect, caller also stated the suspect left in a blue Kia with an Uber driver. However, caller says she still wants to make a report.
3: Exit 763B.
7: You're on 419. Can you clear my accident if you didn't show me out here with you on 139? We're the I-10 outbound right before the 610 foot on the right shoulder.
3: 2-4-1, it's clear.
8: They were arriving in there, you
3: know. 2-4-4, no more. 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
9: Working you want, you can clear his warning and show us taken by 127.
1: Check us out.
0: Yes, please.
5: Around 900 block, this is 1,000 block.
10: Alright, can you tell me our route, please?
0: Yes, please. Anyone else, route 6736 demos, you can go ahead, code 3.
5: In that area is where they were all fighting.
3: Six, can you go follow with 1836 on that? Code 2, traffic hazard and 260, 16 around the Della.
10: That's clear.
5: Are you?
1: 5-1, we're all good, thank you. 4 Frank 33.
6: That's clear. I'm not sure if you're getting my messages, but I have 135 come out, but you can go ahead and tell me to disregard, and we're moving off now.
11: Clear. Big Mal, no shirt, black shorts. He's coming back out on, by the new Little Woodrow, that main road he just jumped. I can't see which way he's going.
6: 13 to 10 minutes, check your safety on Roxbury Road.
11: Okay. Alright, where y'all are going?
12: Black male, no shirt, shorts. He's running back towards the Woodrow.
9: K37, switching to South Central.
11: Okay. Hey, they're taking him now. 09, I'm out here.
7: Bob, can you bump for any records on Northwest Air?
0: I can send a message to Northwest Dispatch to bump. Anything with a hook, I 10 outbound it before the 610 split. Anything with a hook, I 10 outbound before the 610 split.
13: K9, if you're on the air, they have him in custody.
0: Go ahead.
12: Hey, can you put license plate X-ray boy Frank 8060 for me?
14: We can get a plate on it. I think it's a silver Toyota.
12: That's good. Thank you.
0: Okay.
7: 41-130. What's the last six on that VIN number?
14: Car, and then when we pulled him over, he ran out.
10: 17-278,
13: can I
10: get
5: a check on
10: unit?
5: I
10: have a back door open.
13: Well, accident, no EMS.
5: Until that assault in progress, somebody just approached me and said somebody over there also has a gun.
15: Franklin 19. This guy calling about, he witnessed a murder. Call him back. Do a follow-up on that. And he's highly intoxicated, so see what he says.
6: First Street.
5: I got somebody running southbound on Chartres, black shirt.
16: 2425.
13: Can you repeat that plate number for one moment?
16: My apologies. Charles King David, 2421.
13: That's clear.
6: And I'll check by with 27.
13: No, sir.

0: Was that description again?
1: Two minor crash. The accident's actually on the feeder. It's not on the main lane.
2: Doesn't feel for Frank Day, you say?
3: 12-13-8-12-4-1. The last six is going to be 226-291.
4: Okay, tell 12.
2: 16-11. Uh-huh. Yes, ma'am. Am I getting an alarm on my location? I have a torn down gate. In the back of the vicinity is Porsches, Ferraris, Rolls Royces.
1: 10-4-4 repeat, so you're moving off the freeway?
2: One 5-0-7-9 Fondren Road. See you, I'm coming.
1: That's clear. Need an additional unit check, man.
5: 4-7-1, I'm out.
1: That's clear.
6: It's going to be 1100 Tartras.
5: We're going to ask you, you know, you want to run. Any result?
1: You had an echo. Try it again. 2-4-1-9, you're going to need to bump for another director. This one said they can't pick it up. Based on the tires, we're going to need a flatbed out here.
4: What'd it take?
1: Flatbed wrecker, I can have round 4-6-10 split. Need a flatbed wrecker. I can have round 4-6-10 split. Chick-fil-A, Michigan, Carter's map, 8-9, Dolly White, North Shepherd. Coach is a sergeant weapon, 9-7-9-7, Edelman, west side.
7: There's 6 between TV, so I got 2 maybe.
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2: 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Go ahead.
8: Reroute disturbance weapon CIT 9797 Meadow Glen and 13051 is the apartment number for black female 23, black shirt, pink bottoms, charged at the caller. Refusing to give her stuff back. The suspect has a silver box cutter. It's unit check out 20-27 Charles.
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8: 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It's going to be cup 2.
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0: 72725, be advised, key holder's not going to respond to location. Be advised, he checked the cameras.
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0: Okay.
1: We're outside, the suspect's back inside the apartment, clear now, Greg.
2: Officer,
1: you just route to medical and you slow down code 3.

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2: Of the 10, you can slow yours down.
3: Alright, that's clear. One female to 10 for Dolly Road. Anyone else in route, slow down, clip through. One 6011, verifying you're at HMS Motorsport. Clutches heading to just Kirk, Dale Reeve, and Reeve Northwest.
4: 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I'm looking around.

0: the only branded store is Twin Tigers Batman 15019. But my backup just arrived.
1: That's clear.
2: Got one mail of 10.
1: That's clear. They'll be next to each other. What does the car 6022 Iron Sight turn and stuff with? 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
0: 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I'm at St. Joseph. I'm having trouble getting out.
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2: Continue 10 50 on northbound West Park.
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1: So, I'm good, thank you.
2: Miss Wallen, I sent you a message. We're arriving momentarily.
0: Okay, yeah, I didn't get it.

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0: No more records.
1: No more records on Caroline.
2: Yes, ma'am, I'll just note on this case that we searched the premises, and I mean, there's nothing going on here, and I just thought it was strange that the front gate was knocked down and all these expensive cars were back here. At least $4 or $5 million worth of cars back here.
3: No, sir.

0: got two major accidents, 290 Avon at Ringholm. Also dropping at West 34th.
1: We got somebody detained out here.
0: That's clear. RVS7, checking box for message.
1: Can we get one more unit after my system, please?
0: Is there another unit available? Check by 6322, code 3.
1: Before you can email or IV, all the content.
0: And the exchange information.
2: 1335, North Shepherd.
0: 15-year-old male patient has been unknown substance.
2: POV, send some backup out here. I just rolled up on a major. It looks like it's all over the freeway. We're going to be outbound on 290 right before the overpass for, I think it's going to be Bingle up ahead. I'm not sure.
0: Building, you should be facing back and forth. EMS has been out.
2: Car, it's overturned. Correction. We got two overturned vehicles. There's about a 4 or 5 car major out here.
0: That's 25.

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1: It's 5A9.
0: 5A, go ahead.
1: Clear is accident to B, put us on a person down. No EMS is needed. One female detained. We get a female en route for a search.
0: Are you still at San Emanuel?
1: I'm at San Emanuel McKinney. Yes, ma'am. I'm still here.
0: That's good.
2: Divert all traffic outbound to 43rd exit.
3: $4.20,
4: write a ticket. Okay, I'm going to clear your ticket and showing you route to the Assault in Progress 10112 Hammerly. It's going to be at the Arsenal Boy. 5 people finding a location at 19th Street, check them out.
3: $4.20, that's clear. Now you're at safety on the telephone route.
5: Works good. Thank you.
3: That's clear.
6: 18352
0: nights. Is there any updates on this list? Code 2 says I just heard no weapon. 12845 Market Northeast. Code 1 is out in progress. 10112 Hammerly Northwest.
5: Slow down here, code 3.
7: It's clear. It's going to be open. Slow down, code 3. Right.
0: That's correct.
4: The only last update was showing that she appears to me with the court doing Somerset Landing condos.

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1: clear me supplement as Homie Island traffic on a W or Whiskey Delta George 4446, right on the 610 exit from I-10.
0: All right, clear, stand by.

0: 6023. We have multiple discharges coming from around the corner from our location. We're going to update it if we can, but they're pretty close by, so we need some units to check the area.
1: Contrainer.
2: And hold.
1: Sorry, thank you.
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0: Hawaiian Vertical Residence in Progress, 12200 Fleming Northeast. Hotel Walker Check, 62-1500 Northwest. The marker is 290 at Bingo, and the marker is 290 out of Bingo.
1: AC-4432, AC-423, can you go south on Lockwood? The black male wearing all black with white gloves. The DMV suspect, I have a complaint here.
2: That's clear. Suspect for what?
1: Yeah, DMV suspect. She wants first charges.
0: No markers. I'll turn around before the 6-10 split. No markers.
1: We'll start back here. Start clearing them off. Units behind me. We're going to start with lanes 1, 2, 3, 4. Let's get them off at 43.
0: Go ahead.
3: Good evening, ma'am. 2 out of 10 evenings. Can you clear me arrests and charges and OD for the night?
0: That's clear. Good night. In progress, 9C40, 12200 Fleming Drive, apartment 138, Adam.
2: Bronson Street.
1: AC44 to AC14. Be advised, supposedly he's armed with a screwdriver.
2: AC21 Henry, you can send the code once.
4: It's clear. In AC40, you're going to be around as well for alarm, hold, and panic at the U-Haul Center, 11-324 Bel Air.
1: Been walking on the sidewalk. 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
5: Hey, Neeb and what other units right by that exit. Y'all might need to come a little bit further back so we can follow them in.
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1: Move up. We just go back to back to back, and then they can't get through, you know, around our little barricade here.
0: Call to discharge at Webbington, 822 North Railway, North Shepherd.
2: 16th, North Railway.
0: That's clear for the call on Trail Lake. This is her third time calling tonight. So far, each call has been cleared information.
2: Next question.
6: Any short state that he's bringing it to the business or the apartment. Probably is currently not at the location, but is seeing it on the cameras. States that the suspect brought the camera and entered the home. Unit check on a cold one.
2: The husband was in the process of giving him a ride wherever he wanted.
1: I see Jim Frank. We got 1-3 on the back.
6: Clear, 133.
2: Also, he had an established residence, so I couldn't force him to leave.
7: Very clear. Can you give me a call?
4: That's clear. You clear with that call or unable to locate or GOA?
7: I'm clear, GOA.
4: Clear. 2335.
2: 35
4: Center. We have disturbance with the weapon, 10822 North Freeway at the shopping center. Security guard saying there's a male with a machete, 50-year-old white male, orange shirt, blue jeans, and a white bike. He's going to be in the middle of the sidewalk. I'm getting Sergeant Seth on that. Actually, you can disregard. He's canceling. He left.
0: Can I get an 11 district sergeant for a downgrade on a code 2? They're dropping it as a disturbance of the weapon, Southwestern Capital.
1: Yes, Martin. Back up.
0: Yes, sir. It's at the Walgreens. The caller saying that there's 5 to 6 people at the location. 3 of them have a large stick. The caller was unable to give a description and disconnected the line.
2: That is clear to downgrade.
0: Clear.

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0: Hey, that's clear.
4: Go ahead.
0: And if you say, can you show one male release of King Show and route the JVC with another male?
5: Disconnected, no information. Was possibly behind the counter, like the last one.
2: That's clear, must not be able to know.
6: Yeah, Neve, we opened up one lane, we're letting the traffic bleed out, and I should be able to shut it down back there.
0: Can y'all take us to TAC 1?
4: Vehicles are not drivable, they will need a tow. 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
1: Hi.
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0: We're probably two suspects inside building C. Do you even get access to the code? They locked it out.

0: paper launch I got was the, unit at 6030 Dashwood.
1: I think we have enough units. We're setting up a perimeter right now.
2: Calling GE company.
3: Get a canine. Head that way.
2: No, that's clear. I don't have any key holder. And the alarm company hangs up on you. There's nobody answering.
0: Go ahead.
3: Yes, ma'am. Can you put me back on that code 2?
1: All right. 9-6-0-10 over his at this time. 9-6-0-10.
0: But
1: is there a Spanish speaker available in Kansas that can check out with me?
0: In Spanish speaker 6324 Galston.
3: 7-3-8, we can do it.
1: K9 on the west side. 9-6-0-10, I got a 17 district unit on the way to translate.
4: K37, checking what's up.
2: You can just set a perimeter 11-334 Ballard Boulevard for the U-Haul, sir.
3: 1-3 Alpha.
4: That's green for the Mohawks.
5: 20 Judith, you can cancel
2: UNS. All units, air's close for Bel Air.
1: You can open up the air. We're setting up a perimeter right now.
2: Is the air open? Can you all go to tag 3?
1: That's clear.
2: Units on Bel Air Boulevard, 73K37, tag 3, one side tag 3.
3: 18-14, go ahead.
1: You told me to arrive on slip 9400, please.
3: Roger.

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1: 7318, go ahead.
0: You can clear me and show me a route for slip 9164 if nobody took it yet.
2: 449, stalled in the middle lane of traffic.
3: 43.
4: Yes, sir, you can send that bullet to the AHB.
3: Yes, sir, I was just checking on the status. I got you in route to it. So, X-Y coordinates, no other callers for a crash. WG31 Henry, the vehicle's driving northbound on Sinai. And incoming traffic. Do you have eyes on it?
0: Okay, last vehicle coming through is going to be a white SUV. That'll be the last car. The record drivers can start cleaning up the freeway.
2: One copy 30s, major accident, south loop at Main.
0: Main number?
1: Entry 35, thanks.
0: Yes.
2: Well, you can send him in.
0: Sorry to interrupt, dispatch. 1435, the record drivers, right behind the fire engine 13 is going to be the point of impact. We've got a lot of debris over here that needs to be picked up, large debris.
2: Department 160 says someone that's at the home doesn't know how they got in there. And we know detailed information. Yes, we're on the lookout for possible DWI vehicle. Last seen 16 inbound at I-10 or a red pickup truck swerving. Just be on the lookout.
1: 260. We just saw this down up in the air. There's nothing wrong up here. I'm trying to figure out.
3: Clear is both to left 5900 North Freeway. Callers reporting that vehicles people are running to the vehicles, spreading rumors about someone's about to start shooting up the place. No suspect information. We'll give you a set about 611. Mr. B33, no answer on the call back for Sam Houston.

0: I see you, 16 Frank.
1: 19 George, 31 Henry, 1 male defense.
2: Clear. 31 Henry, you need to follow your division lane 15, please. You're sign off.
1: Yeah, I got to be over here.
2: Clear.
3: Is that me?
4: Ruby 43, that's me. That was accidental.
0: A 16 Frank per callback. The caller stated that the correct unit number was 138 Adam, not 130. I advised them of what you told me, but they insisted that that was the correct unit.
5: 136, can I have a
6: check, 136,
5: repeat that. 136, can I please have a
6: check, please? 3. Need unit check out 23603, 1205 Richmond.
5: 23603,
6: okay.
0: That's you. You came in low. Can you repeat that, right?

0: Sergeant, can I downgrade that crash major? HFD is en route. However, the caller is moving away from the location. I see if HFD finds anything.
1: Okay, but certainly.

0: Derby Two.
1: Yes, sir.
0: Can you see this unit that can clear off of Excellent Missions on Dolly Right to check by with 6011, please?
2: Hey, we've got two separate scenes out here, so we're both all tied up right now. I apologize.
3: Hey, Sarge, I'm here. It's not going to be nonsense, but I'll let you know if it's anything different.
0: Alright, that's fine.
2: 3-4-3 for our call slip. We've got 3 detained, 2 guns recovered, and a possible VIN swap on the vehicle.
1: Lord. That's on Dolly Right?
2: Yeah, the traffic stop. Dolly Right and Mount.
1: Okay. What's the address on Dolly Right? So I can correct you on the call slip.
4: 2014, for that unit's code 3-1 to control. I don't see anything.
1: That's clear. No, sir. And you said 3 detained, 2 guns, and gun swap?
2: And a bunch of marijuana.
1: My lord. Okay. 2043. It says something on your slip about being between Barber Clothing and Westheimer. I wonder if it means Barker Oaks.

0: Hey, if you live nice, yeah, this is all going to be nonsense, so I'm going to try to help clear out the parking lot over here.
1: Yeah, sir. The hazard off 9221 Clarewood in front of a food store. The street's not a major roadway.
2: 22, 6, clear.

1435, every wrecker on this scene needs to come back to the last vehicle and start helping to sweep down the freeway, please. 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

0: 18.4, go ahead.
1: Hey, sir, I'm not sure. I'm not as busy tonight. Is it on the Hollister or West Side or Northwest?
0: What's the block number on Hollister?
1: 4,000.
2: Honey, this is. Can I have a supervisor over the air for a Google search?
3: Supervisor on the air.
1: I appreciate you, sir.
2: Okay, sir, you have an open door. I believe this was against GOA, and I have backup.
4: You proved the search machine and not just before you enter.
2: Yes,
1: Hollister, just want to know if I can send a Northwest Southern over there to make contact with her mom at the residence.

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1: 21.
2: How was the call drop?
1: Call dropped at 131.
0: 35.
3: Five
0: Frank Day, 5 for here. Can you GP if anybody wants a possible DUI for training? No crash. Send these over 19 lights.
3: Go ahead.
0: My entity's not working. Can you send me the case number here?
2: Part 2 distortion weapon, 6111 Grand Mark, Southwest.
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0: That's clear, thank you.

0: 3Y99. Can you send us that crash, please?
1: Yes, there's some people to major crash Congress in Hamilton. Chevy Traveler, Blazer, and a red Honda.

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1: Yes, I mean, I told you.
0: Hey, can you give me a call?
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0: 2268, 713, 269, 2268.
2: 10H47, checking. Refusing to leave. Car says he saw three people with a gun in their pockets. No clothing description.
3: You want to show us my bike?
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0: 10H47, Officer Wade, checking safety.
2: 47, I'm good. POI has been transported to the hospital.
0: That's good.
1: No, Carolina Security 310 Main Street. Male patient pushed by the bouncer. I think he's decent route. I think it's a black male wearing a gold chain and black clothing. Is there another unit to check by?
3: Wait one second. I can clear my ticket. Show me the level.
0: 06-59-445-26
3: Henry. I'm aware 43. You can clear me ticket in the chamber.
1: Yes, sir.
4: That's clear. Appreciate it. That's going to be 1201 Market Street and May Drive. This is a single vehicle that crashed into a sidewall. Just showing one vehicle exit out of May. You need to check out.

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0: I get a car tent? Can I check out 1024? En route to 142 North Melby Street, it's supposed to be disturbing.
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0: 1047. I can go by 44. I'll clear myself.
1: I'm not 447.
0: Clear. 95, please. Clear. No mark is on market in May. No mark. Hey, Sanchez, bring him over here.

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1: Five, all right, be send it.
0: Is that 365? You cut your numbers off.
1: Okay.
0: That's good. Show you in the route. You check my unit.
2: 2M41, send it.
0: Clear. Show you in the route. It's going to be 7105 Old Katy Road, number 2406. Where neighbors fighting, throwing each other around. It's going to be a Hispanic male, heavy set, and a black female, also heavy set. In progress, 7105 Old Katy Road Central.

0: 28 Knights, can I get another unit to the hospital, please? Code 3.
1: Four Franco 7, right?
2: Unit Bumper, go ahead.
3: I need you 50, one female detained.
4: Hey.
1: Can you get me a nearby unit closest to the center, 4-3?
5: Yeah, 53 units over here on call-in. The clerk said there's about three or four young black males with no shirt. Looks like about 13 or 14 years of age, and they're all carrying handguns. I don't see them on scene, but if y'all are in the area, just be on the lookout.
3: I'm playing.
6: Five, please look at the Stillmore Center. We need to get an SO unit to check by. It's going to be too far for one of our units to be by right away.
7: Oh, unit, hold your perimeter right there.
8: 31 Henry.
7: Sir, come and help them try and get in there. I can't get in there.
9: Arrived at 9200, please.
2: 9251, y'all have one running?
10: I'm on the ground right now, I'm with them.
9: That last confirmation, and Boomy arrived on 9200, please.
8: I'm on some progress shop in 6B20, it's 7615 West Montgomery, the Valero.
2: Hello.
7: 5 Franco 5 Knights, is this the downtown dispatch?
3: No, sir.
11: I have a gate code for Buffy Square here, 7402 code.
7: Give me a second, I'll open it.
8: You can talk back.
7: The group over there that y'all were talking to, I'm sure those kids are still around there.
8: Yeah, there were two units there.
7: I don't think so. I think they're all here.
8: They're blue pants and a black female wearing a muscle shirt.
7: We need to check by Wolfram 279 if you can get a Stillman Center.
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13: That is going to be at those areas. The address is 150 Spinnenberg Street.
2: Okay, that's clear. Yeah, it's going to be SO. If you could switch over to SO.
7: Absolutely.
11: 6-5, on the rise, you can be open for now, I gotta find the apartment.
2: Okay.
7: I think I'll find that. Do y'all cover the Sylvan Center at Schnittberg?
8: Go for West Montgomery. Very vague information on that. I don't know if it's going to relate, but it's going for an hour and 2 minutes.
7: Kevin, this has a little bit of a combative suspect. He's not fighting, so I think he's just agitated. He's at the Sylvan Center. Can you get a unit to check out with him, code 3? He's requested one if you have one available.
2: That's fair. Need a unit to check by code 3 by the Sylvan Center. We're at 4 Frank 27 Knights. 3-way-25
8: Knights.
2: 2-5. Hey, can you head out to that code 2 major FSRA on Travis and Franklin? A female patient was hit by a vehicle via white SUV and HSD is en route.
9: 91Y23. We're not too far. We'll help out that Northwest unit.
2: No, it's fair.
11: The gate on the right side does not work. COVID.

0: 2-2 arriving,
1: keep moving
0: until
1: we're back. Yeah, we'll give it a walk back just to make sure.
2: 11-9, send traffic.
0: Can you figure out what building it's down in?
3: Yeah, I was mistaken. It's going to be second floor. It's going to be somewhere at the back.
0: Okay, you got here. Make this left. And then make another left. You say he's on the side street. Bye. Wash it, Tyria.
2: What'd you learn?
0: I don't know. It's too hard to get any information out of her. She's terrible.
4: She's were supposed to be wearing the black muscle shirt from the call slip.
3: Y'all can slow it down, code 3. I deal with this apartment often.
0: Clara, we're here. Do you know what building it is?
5: Where are you?
3: Not sure the building. If you come up to my shop, it's like right by it.
0: Building 13?
2: Lady with a white tank top, is that going to be who I need to talk to?
0: There was another unit that turned around and was behind me, but they went in two different directions.
4: A black female, black muscle shirt.
1: We're close by.
0: Fighting, Kirk.
2: No, she doesn't have any voice or anything. She's just irritated. They said they were coming from her friend's house.
1: Yeah, I see red, please.
2: Just pop an idea real quick and get all that stuff.
4: What's going on?
0: They're saying they don't need PD, then that's fine. I'm gonna go back to the gas station and talk to that witness again.
2: I'm gonna slide down farther down the road and see if I can find something else.
4: Hey, check 7804 West Montgomery. There was like disturbance holding on. I don't know if they were related or not. Someone threatened to kill a male at the location. I was calling by female.
0: Is that a different caller than his caller?
4: Yeah, it's a different caller. I don't know.
2: Right.
0: That's clear. Apparently there's a bunch of people out here walking around wearing blue bottoms with muscle shirts, so we'll look into it.
4: Clear. DC's under fire.
1: All right.
4: Number actors on sign on. And 19 George, 41 Henry, it's a construction site. It says it in the slip, it's a construction site.
1: Mike, did you run out of your shoes over here?
0: 25 minutes. Where are you?
3: Okay, a few milliseconds, Mr. I'm over my way.
4: Start. 6, you got traffic?
0: You need to come down.
4: 2206, I need you to hold your radio button down. What are you saying?
1: Said negative.
4: That's clear. I need a female unit to check by 2027 in ring.
6: Department 37.
0: 165 West Timer Circle.
1: 59 to 80. What code do you need us? Someone bum for 80.
4: Oscar, what code do you need? Check by.
7: Code 3. I already have another unit here, so no more units.
2: 5-3, or it'd be send a code 1.
0: Review 2.
8: Code 1 is all in progress on Adam 20, 165 West Timer. 1853, that's clear. Show you en route. Need check by unit.
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0: 2015, check the area for this code too. I don't know if they're still following him. 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
1: Robbery just occurred, 1 Adam 20, Smith at McGowan.
2: That's clear. You said they were heading outbound?
0: That's clear, outbound.
3: No, it's okay, please. I'm not sure entirely if that's a due to this call that we're on. You keep on board. We might check it out. I'll advise.
2: Okay.
0: Bye.

0: Yeah, units are on to the code 1. They updated the address to 1665 West Timer, 1665 West Timer.
1: Frank, recent, I got some messages. Check the call ahead. You know, it's been holding over 4 hours.
2: Appreciate it. I got you, Q-Money.
1: Appreciate it.

0: Yeah, hey, Shepard, Sergeant Lear for this Code 5, Code 3, auto theft recovery.
1: There we go, too.
0: Hey, the call taker is upgrading this Code 5 auto theft to Code 3. The caller saying that her vehicle was stolen 3 weeks ago. She says she found it. It's unoccupied. She's parked behind it. Not sure why the call taker upgraded Code 3. Clear, downgraded back to Code 5. It's supposed to be. And there's no stolen hit on it.
1: Stand by. I'm going to read this clip off of your message.
0: Yes, sir.
1: 47, there's supposed to be 1140 Segway. Working in 23, are you able to clear? They pulled into a location on Segway. 1140 Segway. That's clear.
2: Oh,
1: press those. Repeat that. I didn't hear you.
2: So that's clear, ma'am. You can send that call.
3: This is the overturned black truck on the feeder. 288
1: at Belfort, on the scene. Well, 610 and 288 on Yellowstone. Between those two, still outbound. The vehicle flipped over on the main lane. We're going to need somebody for traffic control.
2: 610 and 21, we can check out the unit. We'll clear ourselves.
1: That's fine.

0: 91 Frank Pickup 3, Manchester traffic. We're going to have one being from us. It's going to be on breakfast driving, swerving all over the lane, possibly DWI. We're going 59 northbound towards 610.
1: Related to that, the right now you just pulled over.
0: It's going to be a blacked out Charger. Just blacked out right now as well.
2: Okay, I don't know if anybody's already said, but we're under control.
1: That's clear. Any other news from out there last time? We're going to slow it down then.
0: We are going 6 past 610, 59 northbound. We are right now at 80 miles an hour.
3: Hey, 37, I'll be switching northwest for a pursuit.
1: Yeah.
2: Boxer, go ahead.
1: Yes, sir, you're going to be out.
0: He's still blacked out. We're about to pass Neil Castle.
1: And that's all advice northwest that we're going to have a pursuit.
2: Boxer, you're available. Boxer, we're down for it. Using conditions. We'll do primary, secondary, and that's it. Desist. Down forward. 30.
1: Fire. Markers on viewpoint, markers on viewpoint.
0: It's a passing curve, you're still 59 northbound.
3: Sounded a long other thing.
1: You get a license plate? Yes.
0: We weren't able to get a license plate.
4: License plate's going to be a Texas plate, X-ray Victor Nora, 8346.
5: Hold on, 30, you can make me primary on this call.
1: That's good. What's your...
6: 27
1: S, please. Maybe I'll see the pit of holes. Shooting. They heard and saw the gunshots, 4 to 5 gunshots, and no one's been hit. Possible suspects, a black male, very young, wearing a black hoodie, was in a white vehicle. Male went into the back of the apartment complex. The actual disturbance happened in the middle by the office, and then they saw a woman, no description, saying she was going to get a gun for other female juveniles with kids as well. A bunch of information, nothing particular, 4141 Burberry.
7: Hey, go ahead and disregard that call. That number is calling in at 4459 North McGregor Way, apartment 125. It's a family disturbance. They're reporting that the sister and the girlfriend are fighting at the location. There's no description on either party. If we can get a unit to check by.
1: Coach is suspicious person of weapons, TIT 3015 Ocean K, Southeast.
2: Alright, I'll be en route.
1: Clear. Show you en route. It's going to be Smith and McGowan. Need a unit check by 126. Cozy robbery just occurred. 5 black males robbed a male at the location. They had handguns. Or a caller says she saw a gun. Caller's going to be Hispanic female, black clothing. Her boyfriend was the one that was robbed. And they were last seen in the area chasing each other. Caller lost sight of the suspect, so the boyfriend ran after them.
5: White hoodie and light colored jeans. Let me go to unit sergeant, check by. I'm going to loot number 10. It's going to be near a gray Toyota Camry and a license plate. So I need you to fly by and sergeant on there for that, 22 district.
1: Clear. Station 7
5: is going to be after my city. I do have a 12 en route to a suspicious person with a weapon guy walking around the complex with a gun in his hand.
8: And can you show us one female released?
1: 0223. Units are on to that robbery. It's going to be voicemail on call that.
5: Units are out to North Gessner. Callers advise that there was four people in the vehicle with him. Three black males, one Hispanic male. Again, your suspect's going to be Hispanic male, medium to heavy build, white hoodie, white colored jeans, near building number 10 with a gun in his hand.
2: Pleasure to keep your vision up.
8: XC40 Electric, what was that unit?
2: AC14, I'll take 5-4. What's up? That's clear. And that's going to be 9140 East X Freeway outbound. Call reporting 20 people physically fighting at the location. This is going to be at the pumps at the gas station.
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3: That's 8-4-1-7-0-9-2-1.
6: No more records. It's going to be on the other side of 288. It's going to be on South Central side from the 65,000 block of South Freeway.
2: Was off a code 2 disturbance weapon drop in 7210s, 2105 Mann Street.
5: You can clear me information and send to me.
8: AC42 Frank, you show me a rock.
6: There's going to be a 388 and Holly Hall going southbound. Can you dispatch a South Central unit?
2: For that code 2 disturbance weapon on that, states that a male pulled out a gun on the caller. Suspect with the gun is going to be a white male in his 20s with a white shirt, hoodie, and white shorts. Unit check with the code 2.
3: 7-3-30, Frank, can you clear me? Show me, check him by.
2: Yes, sir. Be prosper if they don't have code 2 on that. Posted, he could see the handle of the gun, but suspect didn't pull out the gun. Suspect was reaching in his pocket.
8: 8-2-1-4, Rod.
2: Yes, sir.
9: There's a man. Well, I got a test license plate for you. Are you ready?
1: Fine.
9: William Young George 1108, 259 for a Chevy.
1: Young George 1108.
9: I'm sorry. William Young John 1108. 2 come back to the Chevy Tahoe.

0: 6:45, Echo 3 disturbance, 1045 Rev JB or VJ Lewis Drive. It's a black male, 39 years old, 6 foot, blue jeans, gray shirt. Her son has marijuana in his bedroom and she wants him out.
1: New unit and clear and check by with a southeast unit. They have an accident at 28 Alpha and Holly Hall for a vehicle that flipped over.
2: 6332, clear is ORI and we can check by with them. We're coming from the property.
0: Clear.
3: They're asking for traffic control.
1: I'm sorry, what do you know what's that?
3: I was asking if they were asking for traffic control.
1: Negative. It's going to be in our area, so they're requesting the unit take over.

0: 20 people. Is there any legal?
1: 10 to 5, you should be quiet in that crash.
0: Oscar.

0: Who was that unit who had the missing juvenile over on 35th Street earlier with the 13-year-old female?
1: Could you say to an assault has occurred? All Spanish show is Del Rio for Central.
0: That's clear. Yeah, it was.
2: Hey, Matt, this is Joe Loca Shop.
3: Hey, Sergio.
2: I need you to unlock a shop.
4: This is going to be a white male in his mid-20s or 30s. 5'11 to 16 with a bulky build. 5 shirt or hoodie, but white

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2: Sorry, this is Susan. All right, let's go to Central Unit in Rochelle and Sergeant 428 in Holly Hall.
1: It says a black female suspect, a black and red dress, was causing a disturbance over trying to tow a vehicle.
2: 60s, Old Spanish Trail in Del Rio, sure, in for the assault locker, female patient. Her boyfriend assaulted her and raped her. The male has a knife and a screwdriver.

0: Tina, you want to come in the office?
1: One for that's clear. They're supposed to be taking the slip. The female patient is a black female wearing a tan shirt, blue jeans. She's got multiple bags. But there are suspects being a black male wearing a dirty white shirt, black basketball shorts. The suspect is located in the residence on Del Rio.
2: 96-0.
3: Legit. That's Orlando Sanchez Jr. Cuff him.
2: Code three.
1: 19, it's a crash notification. I don't have any patient or vehicle info. They got HFD en route. Whatever, Cal. Code 3. 20, can I see my suspect's going to be in an abandoned house? Close. Item 50, 5720 Washington. 2 item 25.
4: 25, send it.
1: Mr. Shay on route. Caller hears two males fighting. Still waiting for further details.
5: 2 item 41, you can send that.
1: That's fair.
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1: I-18? Yes. We have 1314 District Supervisor on the air for our code to loading path here.

0: Virgin deal.
1: Can you see if I updated the location of Birdsong in Washington at the corner? 40s, everybody's tied up on a code too.
0: Virgin, can do anything, hold that for us. We're going to finish up here and then we'll take that.
1: Okay.
0: 13-01, is the suspect DOA on that call?
1: Yeah, it says the suspect left an over Ford Explorer.
0: You can downgrade it. Next available.
1: Alright, that's fine. 2-3-4. 10-H-1-5, just be advised, a call is not seen with the suspect walking towards her. They told her to go inside of the Shell gas station. She hung up. There's no answer in the call back.
2: Car 4-1, you can show me a ride.
1: Car 4.
2: Is there any other details on this call?
1: That's negative.
2: You can open up the air and slow units down, code 3. Can you do a callback for me?
1: That's clear. Units are out to Birdsong in Washington. I'm going to slow it down, code 3.
3: Is that clear?
1: 3-7, go ahead.
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3: That's clear. Thank you.
1: H98, Tom. How do you want to clear that last call?
7: Arrest

衛星は降り立ちます。That's clear. And that's going to be for a overdose 6767 Bennington, unit 1036. 6 on a female patient, possibly

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3: 4327, do we have any units at Wesley Square still?

0: And we have any units in that area. Be on the lookout for a gray Charger. X-ray, X-ray, all 2405. Let me have something going on. Call home right now.
1: That's clear.
0: Suspect vehicle for the shooting.
2: Two females involved in the fight.
1: That's clear.
3: Richmond passing Hillcroft, took the light. Alright, some nearby, I can show you. No traffic, speeds are 70 right now. Passing Stony Brook.
2: 947.
4: Four reasons for pursuit.
2: That's clear.
3: Part of an ongoing investigation also for a reckless driving scene following a vehicle that has evaded from us multiple times in the past.
2: Okay, the update says that the female was saying she couldn't see, obviously because she was maced, but there's another female that said that she was going to mace her again. The call taker could hear profane language and the line disconnected. There's no answer on callback.
1: I was 27 nights to go to Calhoun and Red Butt.
0: We're close.
5: Yeah.
6: So start using my cloning machine to make some officers so we can get these calls out.
7: 3B4K, yeah, you can clear this warning and then code 2 and 3B10.
4: Thanks, on the opposite side of the freeway from the church.
7: Should we run silent?
2: Crash here, close for a code 1 route.
8: Auto Roy Street for crash minor.
2: 1000 Roy, that's okay.
8: Boy, M-O-Y.
2: Roy, that's okay.
0: The vehicle is going to be on the intersection of Quillen and Belfort. Heading southbound.
2: 279, that's clear. There's no one right now that can go.
6: There's going to be a code to service of the weapon 6420 Antoine. This was an FSGI holding that upgrade to the service of the weapon. Looks like a rider driver rolled up and was trying to tow a car. They came out, pulled the guns on him.
2: That's correct.
3: Richmond, Fountain View, Richmond, Fountain View. He's still going, southbound. He tried ramming our P unit.
1: That's clear.
9: Question down to nice. Can I get a worker from a location?
6: Your suspect vehicle's good. The suspect vehicle is going to be a white Chevy pickup truck on a license plate. No description on anybody.
3: 1391. Can you get me to out here? Is it a fire truck? Machine 59. We're going southbound 59.
1: Fire truck.
8: Yeah, 3921, we're going to need another wrecker, as well as BPD out here, for, either in a fire truck.
4: Did you see by the front gate?
6: I think that she might hurt herself. She's inside the apartment breaking things. Sounds like a disturbance.
9: 3B32, she makes you mine.
3: Yes, their speed's going to be 50 right now, low traffic. Still continuing westbound on Windswift.
8: M25, no wreckers needed.
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3: 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I think we lost our other pit unit on Richmond, Fountain View. 41K.
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3: Yeah, that's clear. Stu, northbound Hillcross, meets our 40 right now. He's about to approach Richmond.
1: That's clear.
3: Made an eastbound turn on Richmond from Hillcross.
11: 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Could be 14. Which was before AMS, the first room I think.
3: 41 Cam, coming up.
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1: Clear, 0247.
3: Pink house on Beverly Hill. Pick right on you, dude. Pick right on you. Let me get one unit steal on Richmond in case they double back, and the other units go back on the other side on Beverly Hill. Description.
9: Good. He's showing me at Washington and North Shepherd getting flagged down. It's going to be Texas license plate, Tom Mary Paul, 29780.
11: Clear.
10: W unit check route 741.
12: Team Francis 14, we have one metal pin inside the pink house. You can slow it down.
10: Give us an offer, just slow down about 30.
0: Hello, back to us, Scott. Gray Guards, Charger. 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
13: Unable to locate. We're going to be with 18 nights, and our new location is going to be 8303 Southwest Freeway, and it's going to be a family violence disturbance.
9: It looks like it's going to be on GW assault.
10: Yeah, it's clear. 213 is in route.
13: I think we already said that traffic sensor he called out earlier.
6: Place to be 42.
2: That's clear. 248.
1: AD 58.
4: 305. Last one across that, please.
2: It's going to be 9628.
4: Can you say the HFD major location again, please?
2: It's going to be 28 southbound on the main lanes at Holly Hall on the freeway.
1: Is there a unit with a lockout kit or a regular lockout kit supply with foes doing tantrum nights?
4: That's good, thank you. Can someone have the location gate for the call to office, please?
9: No more records, you're not here on Richmond.
10: No more records on Richmond. 100 block, did you build on it?
1: 950 Tanner Park Court, apartment 2304.
10: That's good.
14: I think it's 33 X-ray. I found a vehicle, but the driver's all over in it. I'm going to go to locate the person.
2: That's clear.
14: Beautiful. It's also legally parked, not in a roadway.
1: That's clear.
10: You're so bad over there.
6: Okay, Joe, six. Can you hold us out here with 80? We're going to have to place a signal on the wrap.
4: It was good as well. We're headed out to you now.
6: That's clear. Several of my units are about to clear from this chase.
10: That's clear.
14: for this pursuit. Let's get it picked up and towed into this parking lot at 6363 Richmond, just west of Yale.
13: We're getting the, I'm taking care of the tow team up here.
15: 06K to any of my unit plans. If you were not part of the active chase and need to be put on the form, go ahead and clear.
16: One item 30, all right, it'll be a short turn back.
10: That's clear. B-Boss caller heard a door slam. I think someone's inside the location.
13: Can I get a 10-5 unit code 3, please?
2: Let me get a 3400, Bravo.
1: Can I get a female unit for a search for 14 and 279s?
0: 204, what females are saying?
10: Are there residents in progress?
17: K37, I'll switch over.
1: How long with Santa? Once we move to Caddy.
2: That's clear. Air is still closed, guys. 14 and 279, is everything under control? Can we open it?
13: That's clear. You can open the air. Car is clear.
17: K37, checking.
10: That's clear. Volver River is in progress. 4021 Piping Rock caller. I think someone may be inside the house as she hears cabinets and doors slamming.
9: 5-10-K-9 on Central.
13: 3-14. Hey, you got APHIS?
6: Anybody with APHIS, check by 3-14.
10: Just be a one other representation. Osprey. As for a black female, black shirt, blue jeans, cowboy boots, hit his vehicle and then ran off. But just hit other vehicles. She was driving a green Nissan Altima. Caller's in a maroon Nissan Altima chased her down. Suspect then ran into a house at the intersection. Another female is trying to argue with the complainant. Take a call to a car at Richmond, OC.
14: Went to this parking lot north of y'all.
13: Three B 14. Hey, to whoever keyed up about the APHIS going to the station, we're not going to have any new charges out here at this location. It's either going to be an EDO or for warrants. So we can meet you at the station. That's fine. If we just can meet in the front parking lot, we can head over there.
14: Bus authorized.
10: 1853, that's clear. We're on a code 1 here. It's closed. 254.
14: You can keep it open. Can I have her step out, please?
13: 1391 Knights. Can you put all Southeast units on a super slip for a major city vehicle? Same location.
18: 3B32 is with me. We're going to make contact.
6: Yes, sir.
1: Okay, let's do it.
2: Is the three vehicle accident going to be for the fire truck one, or is that even a separate accident?
13: It's going to be for the fire truck.
10: You should be stepping out now.

0: 18 Frank 5 2, showing you route to 8999 Richmond. Someone 3 complained with a knife and hit her.
1: That's clear.
0: But yours is a rapid SOS, so I don't know.
2: Yeah, that's clear.
1: HFDX and...
3: Where are you going to drop?
1: Sure.
4: Remember you asking what VCD was running routes?
1: Yes, clear. I got a message.
4: That's clear.
3: 14927, no more records. Hey, records, just give us a minute and then you can hook it up.
5: Number records on 4141 Barbara Drive.
1: No, that's clear.
3: 14-27, we're going to be at 4100 Mallow.
5: That's clear.
3: Three two, send us that code 2 and 3B10, please.
1: Are you still needed out there? Are you able to clear? We got code 1 dropping.
6: Sherwood Lane, apartment number 97. Caller's reporting that there's 5 Honduran males trying to hit the caller with some bottles. Caller was trying to defend a woman, and now they want to fight him. Caller's going to be next to a red Toyota truck. Suspect's going to be a black male wearing a red shirt.
1: And 14-20. There is Southeast Sergeant acknowledges code 1 pass Q already, code 2 pass Q already.
2: 215. Yeah, back up, clear search.
1: Does also need hit on?
2: We have a possible get a family unit, check box.
1: Carmel is being assaulted. Suspect with black male, gray shorts. No shirt.
3: So, can we get HMD location? I have one male constant breathing, complaining of dark pain.
2: Do our location on Haygood. Female conscious and breathing. She's got a cut toe. She's also pregnant and says she was assaulted.
6: So you said Haygood, H-A-Y-G-O-O-D?
2: Yes, sir.
6: All right. That's...
4: 37, I'll be back on 10.
1: Not for...
2: Yeah, she told me I was about to fall off, and she's pregnant. She said she was assaulted, so.
6: Clear.
1: No, it's clear.
2: You can show us around to the code 1.
5: Clear.
1: 5-0. D18, as we disregard that one, 11's going to go. We'll need you for this code to determine the lethal weapon.
2: Unit, please. Available.
1: I have a female unit I can check by 3400 Broadway. He's Jason with a black male, dread, long tips with a white t-shirt and gray shorts. But he had some kind of weapon in his hand. They just couldn't tell exactly what it was. And states they were heading down towards the Fiesta. Victim was running.
2: 18, that's clear.
6: All right.
7: Crash major that's from CB 23801 East Lake Houston Parkway and East Central 1960. It's going to be for a black sedan in the ditch. In the chipper.
8: 69th, I'm clearing all these. I'm sorry, this is trying to stop all the
1: chipper. Female unit for a search for 38 ninth.

0: I need a female unit in 11 district and a female unit in 10 district. Do I have either?
1: Is the air clear?
2: Good.
1: AC-14, is Memorial Furman Greater Heights the Yale Hospital?
2: No, that's in Central's.
1: Great, thank you.
0: That's clear. 50, you copy that?
1: Is the air clear?
3: Go ahead.
1: AC-14, I'm calling to see if Memorial Herman Greater Heights, did I get any reports for a sexual assault?
4: We've relocated this accident to 2600 Reed.
0: Thanks, Robin.
1: It's clear, thank you.
4: Okay, that's clear.
5: Are you hurrying up, please? We won, yeah.
6: Yes, sir, second and 10. We may have your suspects. This accident that we're on is going to be related to yours.
3: All right, we'll be right there. Once this wrecker gets this car out of the street, we'll head that way. Where are you?
6: We're going to be at this 6500 block of Osprey.
3: Gross.
7: 14-18, 2 miles retained.
1: Was any officer in contact with a Tatiana Fontenot?
3: Do I have an officer on the air that was in contact with Tatiana Fontenot now? I guess that's a negative.
1: Clear, thanks for help.
3: That's good.
8: 2 out of 419 to dispatch.
3: Go ahead.
2: 6844, no more records.
8: 800 block and 4900 block of Washington. Did anyone call in like a suspicious event or anything for two individuals assaulting each other?
4: That's clear. All units en route to Cullen Boulevard. You can slow down code 3.

0: 14D10.
1: Not that I can find. Okay, 2 traffic hazard on the freeway. Item 10, exit 769C at I-10 East for someone walking on the freeway. Item 50, are you still needed on Washington?
0: The same accident that 13D21 is out on, because I have you on a traffic hazard.
2: Go ahead.
3: Let me get a unit to take by for an open door, and let me get a sergeant on there, please.
2: That's going to need a 9602 main, also 1516 district supervisor.
0: Please bet on something separate. You're on a random traffic hazard. So is yours a dupe?
3: Hey, so it looks like they forgot to lock the door here. The door's unlocked. Suspect appear to be GOA. It's clear to check.
4: Oh, 7, that's clear. Whenever you're back and get there, you guys make announcements before you make entry.
3: Clear.
4: Can I park first in, still then?
0: I don't know about Will. That's quite awesome.
5: Good one, some progress drop in 3B10s. 2790 West TC Jester. Customers have driven off 340s, 89 East 39th Street.

0: give you a 2. If there's no special circumstances, we can downgrade that runaway.
1: That's clear. The call taker's on the phone with him. We're waiting for him to update.
2: Go ahead.
3: Show one female detained. Can I get a female to take our first search?
4: Female and assaulted.
2: Clear. 0308.
1: Hold another black male on the unclone description. They're going to be in the front area of the parking lot.
2: That's right. Night.
5: So then 11 on the road.
2: That's clear.
3: 13-10, can I get HFD to my scene? I got a male conscious and breathing complaining of back pain. His vehicle struck in an accident.
1: I'm a blue or black car, four-door car.
3: Can I get a record, please?
2: Need a record, 23801 East Lake Houston Parkway, D7, 1960. Need a record.
1: It's going to be that same kit that we had earlier in the limits on 35th.
3: Let's see, one here, Frank. Can you try to call back for me, please?
2: That's clear.
3: I'm fixing the ice cream show. Roadway here.

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0: If anybody else is coming out here, you can slow down.
1: Clear.
2: Hey, Phil, how far are you?
1: Right here, West Park Drive.
2: You not coming to visit tonight?
1: That's the sound of you drive right.
2: Well, you got one car on the right shoulder?
3: Let me get a unit for this welfare check code to 2900 Briar Park.
0: Tonight's 47 nights. You can show one female release from 38 shot and show me why this ABC with one female.
4: Run. Right.
5: 2025. You can put us out here with 2013 and 2041.
4: That's clear.
0: Feels shot right there.
6: Anything with a hook, terminal E arrivals at the lower level. Anything with a hook.
4: Code 2, traffic hazard and 10 Janie's, West Holcomb and Kirby. In the intersection, there's a female in a gray sweatshirt, black pants, laying down in the middle of the street.
5: Drop.
4: That's clear.
1: Cool. 3015 Ocean K Drive. It's going to be three suspects, black males, wearing a brown shirt, blue jeans. Suspects had guns on them.
7: Yeah. BWC went dead, but who was there on the last traffic stop? We just had an arrest from our car. Parker had a body cam on.
8: 7-7-8-4-9-2-17-8-3-3-X.
7: Are you yet?
4: We have no idea. The only information is that, and he will not answer us on callback. We've already charged for a sergeant.
7: Okay.

0: 2 out of 4, 1 and I have 1 other game.
1: That's good. Whatever records are out here on Washington, give me one record and y'all can come pick this truck up in a minute.

0: 50. He was last seen taking the 769C exit toward McKee, possibly.
1: Gotcha.
0: That's clear.
2: There's going to be a call reporting an altercation with a boyfriend. This has a knot on her forehead. Boyfriend's going to be a mixed male with a white shirt, gold sweatpants. Stacy's refusing to leave. Give me a check, bye.

0: AC-42.
1: I have a code 2 drop in, crash major, 14B, 30B.
0: 2039, Robert King John, 2039.
1: Yeah.
0: Also, how many apples so out here for inspecting the vehicle for the parking lot? I just been coming back to a Ford F-150, gray in color.
2: That's clear, it's coming back to that vehicle.
0: That's clear, sir. Yeah, we're going to need apples going out here, taking the vehicle to the door left.
2: That's clear, I'll send you a message.

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1: That's good. AT-461-K.
2: 61-K.

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1: 14-31-9, checking your safety on Scott Street.
0: Pick a code, robbery at 8925 Richmond at the Metropolis. Female by she was assaulted and threatened with a gun. They took her phone.
2: 6-1, clear.

0: 24C for one of the markers.
1: Greenway drop in 3B50s, 45 inbound at crossovers.
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0: 18 Franklin Mill. I'll check level 6-1.
1: Teenage 478. Yes, ma'am. You can show me around there, Jackie C.
2: Preston, 323.
3: Good. All units right now are tied up on code 1s and 2s.
4: Good luck, nice. Go ahead and clear me over, and I'll check on that one as well.
3: That's good.
5: So I confirmed, and this is the only call that we got from it. 47 minute cross numbers, there is reporting a deceased man on the freeway with his remains scattered. We have no other calls, 850 is not on scene yet.
1: Nine six six over,
0: 4-1. 4-1, I have one female release.
2: That's correct.

0: 1962 George, 1 male to tank.
1: Sorry. 1307 to the unit on calling in Wilmington on that assault in progress. Everything under control over there. Can you have spare over to the primary?
2: Tell me the Spanish speaker, 9371 business.
1: That's clear. If we're not primary, if y'all aren't doing anything, you might take one of these other code 2s, please.
3: 1-8, that's clear. We'll go ahead and clear ourselves.
2: That was 1240. Arrive with 102.
1: Thank you. Appreciate it.
4: Better 2, call back in the morning until there's no answer.

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1: No, I saw a call back and no answer at the door. Can you clear me information and show me out here with 7Z38 front?
2: Repeat your transmission.
3: Yes, ma'am. There was a HFD assist call on Westheimer. I think it was 1111 Westheimer. Can you give me for that?

0: are rolling.
1: Hello, Miss Fallon. My entity is acting up. Can you clear me? ORI to B and outside by Limits 37.
2: Drive by. They're at Mallow right now. Is everything in control over there?
1: 14-27, yeah, we just let them go. You can show them release.
2: That's good. Can I get one of the non-primary units to take this other code to that's holding, please? 14-18, show some route to meet the firefighter.
3: Yes, sir.

0: Yeah, Rita, that's for off Washington and check for code 2.
1: Adam 25, just give us a little bit to finish this code flip and we'll clear off.
0: That's clear. Also have a code 2 crash major, 1 out of 50, 3929 Southwest Freeway.
2: That's clear. I read just before the entrance ramp to cross tippers. From the service are going on to 45. I'm reading for this information, I send it.
3: Fortune D31.
4: We checked by 9371 dissonance.

0: 14-27, same tracker.
1: Clear.
2: And 185-3, be advised, I've heard an update. Either a vehicle or tires blocking the intersection at the location.
1: Fourteen-319, I'm sending a route to the code 2, Crash Major, off the South Loop Ethan, Calais Road. It's going to be a gray Toyota Highlander and a brown Trailblazer. Advise that they do have the intersection shut down. Also, there's a patient unconscious, but he's moving. Black male wearing a black shirt, blue shorts.
0: What do you want, bro?
3: What about Phoenix 20? You can disregard the Spanish unit.
2: That's clear.
4: Rewind 99. Can you put on flip 9695? We were working on the other crash, and then we got flagged out about this FSGI.

0: 141, can I get a time check for the IC road?
1: That's clear. Time check 330.
2: Hey, give me a call real quick. Let me know when you're ready to copy my number.
3: Okay, sorry, just give us about maybe 2 more minutes real quick, okay?
2: That's clear, no rush.
3: I'm being a blue Silverado, occupied by at least one.
4: That's
3: 2825, you can send that crash.
1: That's clear.
5: Oh, no, I got you.
6: Mobility for that.
1: That's clear.
3: Something scattered all over right here.
7: Yeah, that's clear. HFD just sent this mess. We have a few more units shut off.
8: Okay, 37, you can put me on that slip. I'm right here in the area.
5: 17 nights.
3: I'm going to have it.
9: I don't know where I'd be. I'm coming from a distance.
10: 6332, it's going to be a fatality. We're going to have to close it down at Tidwell. They're going to have to get off on Tidwell. We're going to need multiple units up here.
7: That's clear. I got ladders, trucks, and around, and I got multiple units around as well. Clear. Send me a message. You going back?
10: Stop right there.
7: You need to check my clear yourself. Send me a message. You going back?
3: 17, go ahead, sir.
5: I lost.
10: Yeah, you gotta. I mean, we're still walking back, so before the entrance ramp, we're gonna have to get them off as soon as possible.
5: That's fair.
10: Off this entrance ramp as well.
0: Clear me and show me a route with him.
5: That's clear.
3: 31-8-0-7, can I please get your body service?
6: Reyes is over here.
3: Thank you, Negger.
5: Number records are 4798 South Loop, Calais Road.
7: Sergeant, Sergeant.
0: We're on the way.
5: Oh, to the code 2 crash major. It's going to be on Black Hawk Boulevard, Sam Houston Parkway. It's going to be a crash notification, Black Toyota Corolla hatchback.
10: Somebody can block that entrance ramp right here.
8: Hey, for you just coming out here, you're going to have to go to Parker to start kicking them off before they get up to us.
11: Yes, sir. Can you pray on me and hold me on a traffic hazard non-urgent? I'm at the intersection of Briar West and Westheimer. I got a bunch of these orange cones in this roadway.
7: Sir.
10: Yeah. If we can start blocking them off on Tidwell, getting them off, it's going to be a fatal.
1: I'm 5040, suspicious person is left in 2401 West Church.

0: 7-4-1, can you show me a route to JPC with the mail?
1: How far an airline is that?
2: 6.
3: Fine, I was just trying to get ahead of it, so Tidwell or airline is fine.
4: JB54, time stands on the test, 0335.
1: Yes, sir.
5: Also, there's a unit available to get on a service road from here, probably to 610, to look for a vehicle that stops, because whatever hit this individual, their vehicle is going to be pretty damaged to the front end.
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1: Again, Ocean K Drive.
6: Is that Florida?
4: Yes, Florida. 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
2: That's correct.
1: Who's?
7: Okay, I'm on my phone. Go for it.
8: Oh, let's just take it to pack one.
2: Tennessee person down 1630,
1: 5550
2: West Road.
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7: 13-9-10, we're good, sir. We're on Osprey.
2: 1545, that'll be. 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Security event, corrections, advised no, but doesn't live in the complex, was asked to leave. Pointed firearm at security, should be in white call, 18 to 19 years of age, 5'7". Light blue shirt, black pants, also in a 1516 district supervisor going to call.
1: 1607 on monitor.
2: Next call.
9: 15-2-1 Charles, you can go ahead and clear us false, and I'll take by with 45 Charles.
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3: Can
0: you have an enclosed station, then you can put me on it.
1: That's
4: fine. 11-13, I got a Wolfie Mill saying, hey, can you tell me a route to Focus Center on Wolfie Mill?
1: That's for 340.

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0: 33, need you to check a reported person down. Caller's not sure if the vehicle is occupied. 5550 West Forum should be a white charger. Caller's advising that the lights are on.
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1: Sir, thank you, Mel. In the 29 normal record.
0: No markers on this note.

0: 17-42 to a County District Supervisor. 17-01-94. 42-01. Hey, Sarge, we got a glass breaker on the front door. Cameras say that the suspect is in GOA. We don't see anybody. We cleared a check on the two-man unit.
1: Yes, sir, your car.
0: Thank you.
2: Yeah. 04, you're clear.
0: Appreciate you, Sarge.
2: No, C-12, right?

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1: Show one, don't do an on-the-back-to-door shop.
0: That is clear. 0344. 12359, how does that shoot? 19.
2: 19.
0: First, that is going to be next door to the location. It states two teens crashed the vehicle. Neighbor stepped out to talk with them. States he has a gun in his hand, possibly registered. Vehicle's going to be a gray car. Neighbor with a gun is going to be a white male in his 40s. No hair, no shirt, and shorts. Their unit to check out when I see them on the crash.
3: 9226, just give me 12 minutes, show blue form, I can check out.

0: That's clear. Bro, they said the passengers are going to be Hispanic males, one in a white shirt and black pants, other in a black t-shirt and dark blue jeans. All advised that the patients are intoxicated. They said they will have to pick up the DARS charger.
1: I held their list twice. Haven't been able to make contact.
2: That's clear. Thank you.
0: Any area of Boulevard?
3: Five one, I'm all good, thank you.

0: 16831 Charles.
1: Sorry, 15 Roger. Do you proceed with one female?
2: 31.
0: Everyone, she was safe here. Able to check Byway 33 on that possible person down on West Farm.
3: Will do, Byway. Can you clear me and pull me back on the previous call?
2: You can clear me, arrest.
0: No, it's fine.
1: Is that alarm that just triggered a semi of us.
4: G26, you can
2: be in the center of the

0: 17D 278. Are you sure you're making contact with apartment 9B?
1: No, it's fine.
2: Day 31 9, checking your safety on South Loop East and Kalai Road.
3: We're good. We're going to be out here for a minute. We got a, it looks like a bomb went off out here.
2: Yeah, that's clear.
3: We're going to have the eastbound of the service road shut down for a while.

0: innocent throughout the Dakota crash on Milo B advice. Earl, the engine 44 passes. Neighbor is holding one of the persons involved in a vehicle accident at gunpoint, lying face down.
1: Review 11-9,
2: I'm sure one male detains.
1: Yes, sir.

0: That's clear. We also advised the person with the farm to put it away.
1: That's clear. Oh, we're going to call back.
2: 20 should be 27. Go ahead. Can you check this messenger and I'll 832 West Greens, apartment number 1031. That's clear.

0: 1319, I have one male detained.
1: 352. 927, code 3, suspicious person with CIT, called deal at Marston.
2: Hey, you have a clue for code 2?
3: No problem.
1: Hi, it's going to be a white male, no shirt, blue jeans, shorts, possible CIT, and intoxicated.
2: I'm going to show you a route to the coast. It's going to be Meet the Firefighter off of Allison and Foxton Road. It's reporting to have an intoxicated party.

0: Paul on part of a business in progress. Please support Evan Martin Luther King, Southeast.
1: Seems like this vehicle is going to be occupied times two. The driver of the vehicle and beheaded. Be headed west on Myla Street.
2: That's 14D 30B. Fortune Man 23, you can free handle some of that. That's there.

0: 9226. The driver's going to have a white shirt, black pants.
1: 411 Martin Luther King Boulevard. Caller reported a person is trying to break in to the business. It's going to be at Chipley Donuts. Suspect's going to be Hispanic male, medium build, black hair, red shirt, unknown bottoms.
2: It'll be for a black male suspect, white t-shirt, blue jeans. Vehicle's going to be a gray four-door sedan, unknown license plate. Last seen toward the south side of Burns after he entered the property.
1: Metro 453, clear.

You can tow and go 59 southbound behind the George R. Brown at the 45 split. Need a tow and go 59 southbound behind the George R. Brown at the 45.

0: 23-7, direct, can you hear it?
1: That's clear.
0: 10-25-9, show engage.
2: Adam 25,
0: over
2: your transmission.
0: 2 Adam 25 nights, roadway cleared.
2: That's cleared. 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

0: I'm gonna be on 1600 Hiller Street trying to look for the suspect on the
1: 4 foot 2.
2: Go ahead.
1: Yes, I'm gonna bump any segment and take clear. We're going to get out here.
2: That's fair. Any segment Riker on 59 southbound behind the George R. Brown. New coaching crash major. 210, 45 outbound at I-10. That's clear. It's going to be a crash on the foundation. You check on unit. Go ahead and see if you're able to clear check off 4612.
1: Okay, you can slow down.

0: 13-07, go ahead.
1: I have a code to pass Q. I did have the unit in route salute, but I had to preemptive for a code 1.
0: That's clear. You're clear to hold the next available. I'll check the board. Alright.
2: Agent Park code 2, criminal mischief in progress, 146 North Milby. 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Let me get a unit to check back.
0: 105, hold on.
3: Yo, code 145 East Cluster, there's North Shipper. Code 2, criminal mischief in progress, 146 North Milby, South Central.
4: Unit swing by the location. We just heard about 10 to 15 gunshot at, from 8520 Pittner, just east of the location. We're going to have a couple guys to live, but nothing will be nice.
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2: That's clear.
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7: Hey guys, this is going to be closer from the front of the complex near Pittner.
2: 20, go ahead.
6: So that we got one mail detained and then route to JPC.
2: Okay. Ready.
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2: Check on Major from call out at 6. It's going to be at the Beltway at Hamerly, northbound.
7: Unit's coming out to the center. There's going to be an attic mail. White t-shirt walking south from 8520 across the street. I have eyes on him anymore.
4: He's walking back and
7: towards the city over here. He just don't want us all leaving from this location. Just be careful.
4: He's walking west down. I'm trying to step keep eyes on him.
8: It's apartment number 1031, 1031.
5: 6B22, you can send that code 238.
8: Stand by, I'm trying to see if there's going to be a legit code 2 or if the call figure just coded wrong. They just put on here, right pump alarm, I'm not sure why it's code 2. Watch my eyes on the phone with them. Stay available for a legit good one and I'll guess if this is legit.
4: Don't have eyes on him anymore. He might still be between these buildings and where I'm at on this side street.

0: 3-3-2, all the vehicles after the blockade are now off the highway.
1: Clear.
2: Yeah, I think it comes in the middle part of the complex where the call that we're on here now, homicide. I think he's in between where I'm standing in the at the gate.

0: Any other unit coming out here on North Mill, you can disregard. I'll take care of it.
1: Anybody else headed to North Mill, you can disregard.
2: That's fine, okay. We're coming out on Pittner now.
1: Are you ever business in progress, 15830 to 9602 Main?
2: I lost eyes on my around here.
1: Charles, you can send it. That's clear. I have a homeless male in the restroom at the Starbucks. Additional unit 25.

0: Should be a black male, between 20 and 30 years of age, medium height and build, dark blue top, blue jeans.
1: Offering 29th, no more records.
2: Balance open.
3: Definitely. Where did you say you were at?
4: I'm the middle eight. Standing back there. It's open right now. We walk in the training building. I'm just going to come out.
0: Suspicious person with a weapon. 2 out of 20, 2811 airline. 2 out of 44, are you able to clear for this code 2 and 20?
4: The shop driver here, if you want to enter from the far west corner, in case he made it through, I tried to get a pass, I couldn't, in crossing from building 6 over west.
3: That's where we're coming inside the east gate right now.
0: Thank you. Let me show you around to that cutting. It's going to be 9:30 this and that. It says area 29. The caller that added her mother was stabbed by a tall white male wearing a blue beanie with tattoos on his arm. The caller is going to be waiting outside by the dumpsters.
4: Wow.
3: That's where we're about to come through there right now.

0: South Charles, right in front.
1: That's clean.
2: Flashlight. I'm just left. You all come into the alley up. Brother, sort of.
3: Nice for you. I'm coming out.
2: Yeah, that's why I laughed on him. I'm not sure if he sprinted it in and hit that corner.

0: yeah, this guy wasn't him, the guy I still had all white.
1: 1530 Charles. 3 Central. Is Central Monitor 40/complainant. She saw him enter. She has not seen him exit. I have an open door over here as well. Any units available? We need to start setting up a perimeter.
2: For the units going out to Bissonnet, I'm going to preempt you. I think that's not going to be in our area. It's a bar. It's going to be in 17 District.
3: Additional unit for 960 to Main.

0: Our suspect's going to be a 20 to 30 year old black male, ripped jeans. Likely he's going to be in the restroom area.
1: Okay. I'm assuming it's going to be the code 2 me firefighter of Allison and Fox Monroe. I was reporting an intoxicated party. Needing you to check by.
2: 7 olive oils.
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0: Okay.

0: 8-3-7 checking.
1: Have units arriving out at the Starbucks 9602 main. Individual saw a homeless male entering the restroom of the business that was accidentally left open by employees.
0: Okay, there's a that's great. You can put me on the call slip and I'll monitor to see if it goes anywhere.
2: Okay. Assessing 35 Charles for that K-9 unit. Hey, yeah, so we have a male that entered the Starbucks. From what my complainant slash report he stated, he has not exited. She doesn't want to pursue charges. He was not allowed to enter whatsoever. We have a pretty great perimeter set up around the building.
3: Is the air clear?
0: Oh, yeah, that's clear. If y'all could please attempt call-outs right now before I start driving that way, just to make sure that it's not as simple as him just sleeping and not realizing that he needs to come out. And then if he refuses after those call-outs or y'all don't get a response, then I should be there within 15 minutes.
3: Right over I-10.
2: Yeah, that's clear, sir.
3: The light's off and there's a couple of occupants on the shoulder. Somebody's going to end up hitting that car. I don't know if they were in a wreck or what, but I don't know if you have it on the the call's drop, but you definitely need to get a unit up there.
1: It's sure to be 3B10 speed.
3: Okay. I'll let them know.
2: That's fair.
3: Uniform, go ahead. 2737, sir, just checking, is that 290 connector to I-10, is that going to be y'all's area?
4: 290 inbound, I-10, it's partial hours and partial northwest, depends on where you're at.
3: Okay, well, that connector part, that exits onto I-10 going eastbound. There's a vehicle that's, I don't know if they got in a wreck or something, but they're almost blocking the both lanes. No lights on. A couple of people on the shoulder. You're definitely going to need a unit out there, or definitely some wreckers if there's any wreckers close.
5: I'm showing you route to the code 3 to the family disturbance on 8106 in the court street. Caller is having disturbance with his wife. Suspect's going to be a Hispanic female, 5'4", wearing black shirt, black shorts.
3: Okay, so that's all. Appreciate it.
4: Is he going to be, like, by Hempstead, before or after Hempstead?
3: It's going to be on that portion that forks right there at 290, that ramp, that little fork area that leads you either east and west. It's going to be on the east bound side.
4: Okay, I got you. Yeah, that's going to be ours then. Yeah, if I could get a record in up that way, and John can get a unit set up on the field.
3: Yeah, I couldn't stop. I don't have emergency equipment. I'm in an unmarked canine, narcotics canine vehicle, so.
4: That's fine. Appreciate it.
3: Sir, thank you.
6: Caller?
1: A clear male detained on me.
0: It'll be y'all's male at the Starbucks.
7: 41.
1: Okay, then shoot it back in.
0: That's clear. Kate, just call back on the thing. Thank you.
1: miles around 9602 Main, you can go ahead and slow down.
2: 41K to dispatch.
1: Yes, ma'am.
6: We sent your message.

0: Units out for that. Diamond call on Bissonnette. Caller advised she went into the location to look for her mother. Caller's wearing a white t-shirt, sweatpants. Mother's wearing a pink shirt, blue skirt. Not sure if actual caller, CIT, attempted to get additional information. Female disconnected.
1: That's clear, ma'am. Thank you.
0: Go ahead.
2: Any update to it?
0: That's negative. No further updates.
2: That's the situation on the show. We're looking around.
0: That's okay. Time to go to November 10, 18, bring 30 feet. Also, jump another code 2. Major 16 at 19, then dropping a code 2, suicide, 6229 Richmond.
3: Twelve B-729 is checking your safety on Beamer Road.
1: 17, we're good.
3: Yo, Parley, you see anything?
1: Can you show me going to 12442 Norwin Court?
3: Actually, can you give me that address again?
1: It's going to be 12442 Dorwing Court 9226. It's going to be the possible suspect location.
3: No.
0: What's up, injury just occurred. 4010 was both subway. Closest out injury just occurred. 2399-776, west side. Closest outside is criminal weapon. 6229 Richmond, northwest.
3: Six B-22.
1: I'm looking for the word if nothing happens.
3: HMS is rollover. That's what you're at Carver. Lucia, HMB is roll. I don't have anybody or a certain check by 6B-22 for traffic.
2: 3239. It looks like it's a dupe to the other call.
1: Go for one. Is it one car?
3: I don't know. The call taker didn't touch much on the information. He just said his vehicle flipped over, blue Kia sedan, so I don't know if it's one or two.
4: 14 and 239, check and safety on. Great.
3: Could it be real life?

0: Attorney. I'm sorry, I have a question for you before you go. That call that's on the board at 2813, Anita, is that the same female caller that it's been holding for about almost 2 hours? Is that the female caller that you took to JPC or that you confirmed on?
1: Oh, well, I said that she have EMS and now you can use your volume. We can't find any other.
2: That's clear. So far, shot on scene.
3: 3B14.

0: 3-14. Hey, are you Melvin?
1: Yeah, hey, I got a message from 6B2. You have a clearance check by 6B22.
2: 52, 59, it is dispatch, clear.
1: Stand by. Unless you got an emergency. 3B14, you have a clearance check by with 6B22 for that rollover.
3: I reject that combative suspect he has. I'm going to need to go to the jail, so he'll need some help.
0: Arrest and use the force to be and go back.
4: 20 George, 26 George. I can head over there if you want.
1: That's clear. Are they under control at this moment, Sarge, or do I need to get downtown and out?
3: They're under control right now.
5: Call drop code 2 with HFD en route will be a delayed report of assault, 47 West Belford Apartment 451, individual assaulted in southeast area.
2: Route the roadway and struck a utility wire, the guy wires. They said it was a Hispanic female driving. And
5: due to a major accident, the old vehicle versus the wall, 59 northbound before 610, black Cadillac.
1: He's driving along.
2: Well, that's clear. HFD has just arrived. There's no one in the vehicle at this time.
3: 7. One out of 10.
1: That's clear.
4: Highway 9. Show me checking Highway 19 for traffic control.
5: That's clear. 428.
0: Hey, you're good, Faye. We're about to arrive on it. If you want to come by, you can. No worries.
3: Excuse me, 22. We're going to be at West Low York and Newman Street.
1: Yes, sir.
6: 2077. 1 mile, okay.
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1: Go ahead.
0: 71 Tom 34, LBS, your time is 1. I'm on call out. Can you put me on that call? It's in near 45 and cross chambers for that fatal.
2: On the electrical wiring for pole 427587.
3: I have a code 2 drop in suicide 13D 20 beats.
4: Dispatch, EGB for Jungo 45 outbound, just north of I-10 for the equal to flat on the right shoulder.
1: Give me the location again.

0: you that location again for the Tonka?
1: 45 outbound, just north of I-10.
0: That's Gary to Tonka Wrecker. I-45 outbound, north of I-10, Tonka Wrecker. I-45 outbound, just north of I-10,

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1: Well, you're there in 11-9. Can you repeat the address?
0: Peter Mercado.
2: Down 6-5, it's clear. Show you in route. Code 2 traffic-tizer. I-45, I bounded out 10. Need check by unit.
1: 6-5, otherwise.
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0: Hey, King Franco 1-9, can we get somebody on this phone call?
2: Going to be called 151 Richmond.

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0: 1529, I'm showing you about to call to suicide. It's going to be at 8800 Broadway Street, number 5284. I have a female trying to overdose some prescription meds. Can I get a Southeast Sergeant, either to check by or monitor?
1: 13-1, I'm on here.
2: I have a meet officer at 700 North San Jacinto in front of the jail.
0: 2277, nice. You give us one more unit here, please, code 3.
3: Sir, may you enter car 2077, nice?
2: Still doing good. We're about to clear off this call, and we'll check by with them for that code 1.
4: Do you check his other code 2 that's holding?
2: Code 3, 5, 0, 4, 36.

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1: You just did. I'll clear myself.
0: Under block of Wheeler Street, Texas license plate, Victor George Robert 8384, on a gray Mercedes 5350, yeah. Occupied at least one time.
2: Okay, because I had to clear you, I got Victor George Robert 8384. I did not get your location.
0: 1600 Wheeler Street.
3: I just arrived.
0: The markers. What about that long now? Ten of the markers.
2: Two, three, have you made contact yet?
3: Was about to walk in and try to.
1: That was fun, but...
2: Units, we have a code 2. It's going to go past Q. We need somebody that can clear 13 and 14 district.
4: Why don't we go?
0: Yes, ma'am. I still need their separate incident number.
2: Sorry. That's clear.
4: You need another incident number besides the one I put you on?
1: Contact with the police.
0: So I was just checking.

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1: Hey, Jeff, we're letting this is Leon right now. 13-07. Clear hold, just send whoever's first available. Last unit, repeat.
2: Just letting everybody know that we've got a VCD unit through. He's making his way up to the scene right now.

0: 1418. You can send us that crash and repeat, and we will clear ourselves.
1: Yes, clear. Yeah, 189. I'm trying to get a route to be close to Crash Major off of Cullen and Ward Street. It's going to be two vehicles, black Suburban. The other one's going to be a white BMW convertible.
0: One eight, that's clear.

0: Hey, Mitch, on fire.
1: Hi.
0: 1-5, did you get her message?
1: Yeah, but that's going to take a minute.
0: 1-5, that's clear, thank you.
1: That's clear.
2: 2-7, good.
3: That's clear.
4: Yes, sir, 3-4, 5-4, and Pesky. 5-4, 5-4, and Pesky. 4-3-K, 5-9, keep it open. 5-4, 5-4, 5-4, 5-4, 5-4, 5-4, 5-4, 5-4, 5-4, 5-4, 5-4, 5-4, 5-4, 5-4, 5-4, 5-4, 5-4, 5-4, 5-4, 5-4, 5-4, 5-4, 5-4, 5-4, 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5
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2: 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I'm trying to clear myself inside. My NBT is giving me issues.
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0: 7344. Do we have a gate code? The ones that we try to pull over not working?
1: I'm just gonna be 21 on my records.
2: Pound 3939.

0: It was up for 14 today and 18 at night. They need EMS to check out the other drive.
1: 14-18, yes, that's clear. They were here, but they left before they checked the other driver.
0: That's clear.

18 for 239. This accident is at 610 and 290, so this is 5 for 10 feet.

I'll call to crush runner on the freeway to Adam 10 at 6768B at Baton East. Most of my use of thought up on that shooting, I'm gonna need y'all to take care of that for me. That's clear. Realize driver may be intoxicated.

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1: I have a code 2 drive, it's going to be a crash major 14D30B.
2: That's clear.
3: Frank 239.
0: Yes, ma'am, go ahead.
3: Is there going to be a Northwest unit coming over here to this accident?
0: I just told you, you are working it. They are tied up on that shooting.
3: Okay, ma'am, I didn't hear you. I'm on the freeway. So

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1: I'm going to be going eastbound, I'm sorry, westbound on 610, just passing Kirkpatrick. That dog just flew right past me. He's still going pretty fast. He's for like 100 when he passed me. He's trying to indicate a lane change multiple times driving around through cars.
0: That's clear. Is there a unit available to check out with 9C26, Frank? And are you currently presuming?
1: I just wrote him up right now. Give me a second.
2: Please, you're on 9. Time check. Amy on scene.
3: 458.
1: We're just before the lock of exit.
0: Yes.
1: It's going to be a gray Dodge, license plate Tom Frank King 4780.

0: I get a southeast started on there.
1: Virginia one.
0: Yeah, I have a code 2 holding pass Q. I currently know the units available.
2: Code 2 run over business. This is occurred to 102 Lyons, Northeast.
0: And yeah, that's good.
3: Code 2 BMV or auto induction progress, GB 10, just 4,000 Watonga.
4: Teenage 44, 1 mile in the back. That's clear.
5: Can you just show a 1 mile release?
0: Non-C26, checking status.
3: 9C26, I'll be under control. Vehicle stopped.
0: FD is en route. Can you please tell them to disregard?
4: That's clear. It looks like they arrived and then closed.
0: Never code 2 for a business just occurred dropping 9C20s. 7102 Lyons Avenue.
4: 96029, are you still on that trip at the top?
6: Yes. They're dropping at the BMV in progress, 4000 Watonga. It's called them the Karen people. Passing their pretty colors reporting. Two people are breaking into a vehicle. I'm on camera. They have hoodies, tall, slim build. They came in a white four door sedan. Partial plate, X-ray Sam Mary 7. I don't know if they're getting into the vehicle they're breaking into or what. It's called. They're just not going to work and work. 6161 route.
7: Hey, can you see? Canine wants to come and play on this if they're free.
0: Although we'll be en route to the location in about 20 minutes, they'll be arriving in a blue Chevy Traverse. Get a chipper.
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0: 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K-37, checking North Shepherd.
3: K-37, got a, we got a EMV or auto theft in progress at 4000 Tonga. It's multiple black male suspects. Suspect vehicle is going to be a white sedan. They're breaking into multiple vehicles right now.
0: Alright, Jeff, are you pulling on the slip? I'll start slow rolling that way, and I'll continue to monitor to see what happens when y'all pull up.
2: If you want to take a ride.

0: Dispatch, do you know when the apartment complex is here?
1: Building number 8 is what they put on the call slip.
0: What about the vehicle?
1: Vehicle is going to be a white sedan. Hold on. White 4-door sedan is what they put. Partial plates, X-ray stand, Mary 7.
0: That's right. A white Nissan just drove past us. Had a black male driver in a white hoodie. He just sped off and he saw us.
2: Hey, Snowflower.
0: Okay. He did the heavy gate. We're trying to get closer to him now. Mr. Gar, that's not it.
3: You said the caller said there was a vehicle parked next to the building?
4: There's 2200 block out there. You found the markers?
5: And parked beside the building near trash can.
4: Page 59. Can you show 1 minute auto body shop into...
3: Yeah, the address 7102 Lyons, correct?
5: That's clear. 7102 Lions at the Zunex Sports Bar.
3: Very appreciate it.

0: This is Steve, who called for us?
1: Yes, the camera people. What do you want me to ask them?
0: The suspects are still on scene. They still see them if they've got a direction of travel?
1: Yeah, give me a second.
2: 9216, you still have a unit down, no one higher.
3: That's clear. Units are out to the line, it's getting slowed down.

0: there, clear? 14 day and 43 nights. Checking your safety.
1: Right, Jackson. And good morning.
2: Yeah, that's clear.

0: Y'all seeing anything out there off the Tonga?
1: No.
2: Just called in by the camera company. He's probably delayed.
0: All right, that's good, guys. I'll be back on chain if y'all leave me.
3: Sergeant for calls rescue.
4: That would do.
5: Put 25 in, you just heard Winkler at Garland, South Central.
4: Clear hold, thank you.
3: Yeah, I'm still on hold with the camera people.
4: Nice and 16. Yeah, I checked the front, there's broken glass. I got a 4th century. The key holder is in route.
6: This clear key holder will be in route. They still be arriving in a blue Chevy Traverse. Stay there. ETA was 20 minutes around on 5 o'clock.
2: Now, sorry, we're black.
4: That's clear.

0: Dziękuję bardzo, panie Jany.
1: Dzień dobry. 4,000 Loma Tonga. We had an actor as a black male. We lost Oz now. We ran through the complex. He was black over black with black dreads. He took off as soon as he saw us. The apartment complex is across the street.
2: No, he's back running north.
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0: 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May I have a ride on 9622?
1: Good.
2: And so is an officer, JPC. 1 mil.
0: Wearing all white.
3: This one we met that wearing all white. The one we still run from is had a black jacket. He might have ditched it.
0: Okay, watch commands on the phone with somebody. They were saying somebody all white near Boeing 33.
3: That's good. That's who we've got detained.
0: Yes, sir.

0: If you could either do a callback or have Watchman do a callback and see if we can get some information on the vehicles that were broken into, if we weren't able to locate any.
1: That's Yeah, I've got a key here in this pocket. I'm not sure what it looks like. It looks like a BMW or Mercedes, but I'm not sure.
2: 1-214-43.
3: Are you clear from the property room? Can you take my code too?
2: Oh, just give me one second. I'm heading back to the property room right now. I have to fill out another form. I just fill out.
3: Alright. Camera people trying to get some updates for us.
4: Dorothy is sergeant on here for Nazi 63 for a building search.
3: Call Mary Charles Boy 8877. I guess he's opening up the door right now. There's no way they got in before we cleared out the road. I got back up. Clear to search.
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1: What's your status at the hospital?
0: I'll stay here waiting to see what's about.

0: area in Watonga, in the entrance just south. One record, 4001 Watonga.
1: I have a code to assault with injury, 11H30s, Winkler and Garland.
0: No more records.
2: No records on Watonga.
1: Let me get a check by on that. Okay, 19. Let me check by. It's going to be behind. Okay, sorry about that. It's going to be behind CBS.
0: East side of 4000 Watonga.
3: Good night. Show me road to JBC 11 mail in the back.
1: Okay.

0: white, right?
1: So the one in custody is white on white. The one that I saw had a black zipper hoodie that was unzipped with black bottoms, but he was wearing a white t-shirt. So this kid may have just dunked his jacket, or he's still outstanding, but I mean, we don't have a perimeter, and we walked into bed, so.
0: Did he have a backpack or anything?
1: I didn't see, but I mean, if he was breaking into vehicles, I'm sure they've got something to put their loot in.
2: Did we check the value or the tracks?

0: Hey, was he wearing Crocs or red shoes?
1: Didn't see his shoes.
2: 13-1, the unit's on Cullen Ward.
0: All right, go ahead.
2: One of you clear off and take this other code, too.
0: Thank you.
2: Yes, sir. You saw an Altima?
3: Unfortunately, no workers needed.
4: No workers needed. Exit 768B, 10 East.

0: Yeah, room 37. I don't know what's going on with my MVP, but I haven't arrived to that call. Can you put me back and route to that call?
1: No, sir.
2: Hey, I'm going to be arriving over here on the FAO and North area. I'm going to switch over to the channel.
1: Yes, sir.
3: And the truck is lost. Stay on SO.

0: 1-8-3-7.
1: 7-0-1-9-7, truck enforcement. All right, I'm down here with the tractor trailer. If you need to come on down, just continue the service road and come down by the Texan Inn.
2: Yeah, clear. I saw y'all from the freeway. I'm on the pull up right now.
3: It is going on, off, and everything.
0: Okay, that's good.

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1: What is on that code 2 crash?
2: Rick right here, 4001. Hook it up, let's go to 4000 and cross the street, please.
1: That's clear.
3: Can I do a supervisor for use of force, weapons point, no injury?
1: I'm showing you route to the code 2 crash major. It's going to be off of Martin Luther King Boulevard at Waterford Drive. The open line. Locations from the CC aware. Today the last update was near Sims Bayou Park. It's a black sedan against a light pole tree.
2: Hey, Rick, let me get out first and then you can come in and hook it up and call me.
4: Prison on 10 lights.
1: Go ahead.
4: Yes, sir. Is there a supervisor available who can come to my scene, please? We're going to have the customer.

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2: 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I'm still restarting my MVP.
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2: Hey, do you want to preamble for that code 1?
1: 614. If you want, you can preamble for that code 2.
4: Person you want to show 1 mil the same device we're shoving out the JPC in far.
3: That's clear. 14-239, I'm going to show you around. We go 1 to Sodom Progress, 2627 Weston Breezeway. Stated that it sounds like people are fighting.

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1: 280 Highway 6.

0: 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You take this.
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3: I have a code 2. 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

0: 590, that's clear. 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
1: Tanji, 4-day, I'm going to clear to run in code 3. It's raining pretty hard down here.
2: Sergeant.
3: Yeah, that's clear. Just be safe out there.
1: Clear, thanks.
3: Tanji, 59, this is Buffy for supervisor for overtime. 9-2-0-3, you're clear. Thank you. That's clear, thank you.

0: Not a few tampering.
1: Nine, two, ten, five.
0: Nancy, Tim, Frank, do you have a head to this code to the source I call in 1930s?
1: Yes, sir, you can still hang on.
0: That's clear. Mostly 44 for your dorm card. They said no one's going to get a negative head on the card at the location. Could be a white male wearing a black shirt. No dance. They see the 90s on pickup truck.

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1: Show
0: you around to Cosmo number 4 hours, 1819 Augusta. It's gonna be a VND.
1: Currently, 18 Northside, 6 Augusta, South. I'm gonna shout the word damage.

If y'all have special assignments, you need to send your dispatcher a message so I can put it in your slip so you stop wasting my time trying to be called up.

0: 269.
1: Yeah, you can come and take it. Jump on that one.
0: And that's going to be 12,000 Fleming Drive, Unit 3014. It's going to be a caller request. Police states that a suspect was holding her hostage at the apartment with a knife. That's going to be Unit 3014. A caller hung up and didn't call back. I'll try to call back on my end. She picked up.
1: Okay.
0: You can check out 926.
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3: 45 Northbound. Could be one vehicle. First and Dallas Walker. The vehicle license is going to be Sam Young Boy 5504. Going to be a white SUV.
4: Okay, that's clear. And you said the address is 2529 northbound.
3: Negative, sir. It's going to be 45 northbound, right at approximately the Clear Lake City Boulevard exit.

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2: 433 show, second by.
3: I'm route to Echo 107. Be advised. Try to call back in there. Spanish speaking now. Answer the phone. I hung up before I could get any information. Thank you. 7045. Put me on that. That's good. All duty HPD to dispatch.
0: Go ahead.
3: Yes, ma'am. Did you copy the last broadcast about the location of this crash road in 12?
0: That's fair. Exit 29. We are training those so you coming to try to put it in. He said exit 29 northbound 45, correct?
3: Yes, ma'am. That's correct. Mm-hmm. The license plate is going to be Sam Young Boy 5504. This is going to be one vehicle and son is there, barricade. I'm far on left. He's in an emergency lane right now. I'm out here with him.
2: 1643 Charles. I'm going to get service real quick.
3: We just need one record.

0: 4527, just be advised, I'm going to run a call to Heavy Rain.
1: Yes, sir.
2: I think so. He told us Open Fox was down, so I don't know if it's going to be, if we're going to run. I'll try it.
3: Let me text this way, Tom, William, 4795. Can you just give me, if you can, the address and apartment number that it's registered to?
2: Yeah, that's clear. Give me a second. We're not getting returns right now, so I don't know if it's going to take a minute or what.
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4: 5-1, give me a second. I'm just making sure the B&B did not occur on the open door.
5: Okay, you think you found the other one?
1: Dispatch 1631 or 29, just going to see if you're able to clear. Check 147, following South Kingston.
2: Yeah, we're completely down right now. We can't run names, warrants, or anything right now.
6: Sergeant, I'm here for nothing, can't Frank.
0: 704, Frank.
7: How did you call?
5: Hey, say, what's that plate to tell you on?
3: Tom, William, 4795. It's parked next to the compliance vehicle with a missing tailgate. Sorry, I had a shot.
0: G62, Frank, you can send me.
6: AC62.

0: Well, 64-7 should be in black, no white shirt, black jacket, black pants.
1: Yeah.

0: 那继续北京上十二名的人，返回进行第二分。
1: The issues may be due to the weather. We're not able to run anything right now. It's taking forever to get returned.
2: How was it now?
1: That's good.
0: There, 33 to 27. We're on the back side by the garages. We're not seeing nothing right now.
2: That's clear. I'm at the front. I'm not seeing anything either.
0: There's no answer on call back.
2: That's clear. I'm going to talk to her right now. She's coming out.

0: 163.1.
1: Three one,
0: able to clear a blue 47 for the call on South Cancun. Individual possibly still in the neighborhood on foot.
1: 2733, hey. Suspect of me, he's batting male outside, 5'7", 160 pounds. I believe he got shot by the owner that's right inside the garage.
2: That's clear. Hey, we got a glass break over here in the garage area. Is the suspect still inside?
1: Nah, he jumped the fence on your side about 5 or 10 minutes ago.
2: Here, I'm over here by the garage side. We don't really see anything out here.
3: UCD is clearing off the scene at on the 1400 block of I-45. All lanes will be open. Please notify North Shepherd units as well. Oh, and the HOV lane will be open as well.
1: And a blue jean, black bag, and a baseball hat.
2: Well, 433, hey, that's clear. It looks like we got some items over here that we were trying to take in the garage area.
4: 33, Roger.
2: Oh, by that. The homeowner shop we talked to? The shop that's probably homeowner.
1: The homeowner shot the suspect, sir.

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1: 4-1.
0: 4-1, need you to check a major dropping. Color size of vehicle possibly facing the wrong way. Just run northbound before the beltway.
1: Yes.
2: You come on before the Clear Lake City Boulevard exit? Which exit that is prior to it? Because it's all the way in the far left lane, so if they merge on that exit, they can't get over this. Huh?
1: Twelve D 51, 12D39, you receive.
3: 39, I receive. We're probably just gonna come in from that Bay Area Boulevard entrance.
1: That's clear.
2: Yeah, we're gonna be right in front of the ATV on the far left side. I see an entrance ramp, but I don't think you'd be able to get all the way to the left, but everyone in here.
3: Can you repeat again where the crash is in front of?
2: Yeah, there's the ATV on the east side. There's the Golf Galaxy on the west side. And the Friendswood Clear Lake City Boulevard is north of us. But the exit sign is there, but the actual exit is over the overpass. So essentially right where that entrance ramp is that's in front of ATV, that really crashes, but all the way over on the left side.
3: Well, that sounds like you're above El Dorado.
2: Negative, it's before El Dorado. It's right before the exit for Friendswood and Clear Lake City Boulevard. I see the sign in front of me.
0: Beltway entrance ramp.
2: 33 X-ray, I'm in rough.
0: That's clear.
3: Yeah, that's clear.
0: I possibly can.
3: No, we know where it's at. We know where we're at.
4: There for overtime?
3: Nine, DGO3, you're clear, thank you.
4: Are you?
3: Yeah, okay, you're good.
1: Can I get a Southeast Sergeant on the air for a call to the SQ? That's clear.
0: Four one three three X should be Renegade black in color.
2: Six B 2 to 6 B 16, go ahead.
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0: Gonna be a Hispanic male wearing a black jacket, blue jeans, and a baseball hat. Possibly wounded.
1: Still.
2: About 160 pounds, 5'7".
1: All right, that's
3: good. By freeway. Northbound. He's gonna be a regular out here.
1: 4-7, I'm alive.
2: That's good. No more records out there.
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0: Some Timmy Tucson, that's going to be a major. Should be a flex bus and a black truck. 59 near Chimney Rock. 17 with 39, need to show you chicken back.
1: My side, like at the Memorial Stadium, one of Herndon or 80 Greater Heights, has the gunshot victims. That fits the description of the suspect.
2: We'll drop a call, and when they drop a hospital call for a gunshot wound victim, they alert all the dispatchers for us to look at it. I haven't gotten anything yet. We just switched.
1: I guess we're thinking of.
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0: 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Clear for Senator Sainz, Fox, waiting for Nation.
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0: Speaking to USO, we're clear to hold for an available.
1: No, please.
2: COVID 19, 12-17, need you guys en route to this major accident. Space Center at New Cedars ways off. A vehicle hit a tree, person ejected. EMS is en route.
0: 17, that's for.
3: 9-6-3.

0: Nice one, male detained.
1: That's here. 558.
2: Yes, thank you, Sergeant. Delta 5. Oh, 5, plan on read this major on MLK in Waterford. HFPs already cleared the scene. No medical transport. No additional calls. I don't know if they actually found an accident or not.
3: Can't do long. We're going to be ourselves.
2: You can downgrade it. Clear. Also, we're holding an accident on the freeway at 610 telephone that just dropped.

0: K31 received. Good morning.
1: Good morning, ma'am.
0: Go ahead. Just letting you know, I'll be using the radio the rest of the time. My MDC went completely down.
1: That's correct.

0: Yeah, Clear Lake, Sergeant.
1: 12-05A.
0: 05, we're holding a natural VOA on Carmelie. The units I had available are heading to an accident that had a person ejected after hitting a tree.
1: That's clear. We'll get your early side base shift.
0: Clear.

0: 17EOH is still console 1. Only have position for the first hour. Is there any code 2s or level 1?
1: That's clear. No code 1s or 2s holding that stuff.
0: Oh, that's clear. Late side 17 district, I do need to stay on the field until all my early side, or at least enough of my early side are in. I'll let you know.

0: 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You both have the station cleared for an FTO meeting.
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0: 1364, is that clear?
1: You're welcome, go ahead.
0: Ma'am, I'm off duty. I was on 5938 back of Southwest Freeway going to work because somebody just FGI'd me. Oh, yeah, it can come back 3845 Southwest Freeway.
1: Are you okay?
0: Yeah, I'm okay, thanks.
1: You on the main lane?
0: Just all I saw was a small black vehicle hit me, swerve, and left. Possibly you can get any footage for this area.
1: What kind of car are you in?
0: It's a Civic. I'm in front of the Southwest Freeway.
1: That's what you say, you're in a Honda Civic. What color?
0: Silver.

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1: Great. You're showing me using my emergency light to get through the traffic.
2: That's clear, 609. Hey, good morning. ISO 1 time. You can't send that question.
3: I'm going to be going to the exit on to New York.

0: 10-7, Phoenix.
1: Good. Hostiles are going to be taking over this scene over here. This action.
0: Clear.
2: One out of 378. I need you for a code 3 crash, if you can go and hold it. It's going to be 3845 Southwest Freeway inbound. 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
1: That's fair.

0: 11 8 3 7 9. Yes, we got a major accident dropping in your B45 inbound at Belfort. Silver SUV, one vehicle accident.
1: 279 to 389.
2: 11 8 we're going to be here, so you can go ahead and disregard that unit. We'll take it.
0: Do you have a number?
2: Hey, Johnson's running 39.
0: That's good. 37 going to score.
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4: Need one worker. 59 inbound at the Beltway ramp. 59 inbound at the Beltway ramp. Need a worker.
0: I think this other call is going to be a dupe, too. They're saying in the middle lane, there's a stalled vehicle.
3: We got all lanes closed right now.
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5: You're clear. 1 out of 5 1 days, SO times 1, show the location, good morning, and is CAD down right now?
0: Okay, good morning, and I believe CAD is still up, it's just that we're having issues with return.
5: That's clear. Can you hold me at the station, out of NDT issues?
0: That's clear. Whenever you're done getting loaded up, if you can go and relieve 1-3-7-8, it's going to be holding a crash involving off-duty unit.
5: 5-1, that's clear. What is the location?
0: 3845 Southwest Freeway inbound at Edlow.
5: That's clear, ma'am.
0: 50, y'all want to take that one? You got, do we have 32? And are we going to have a 22? We got two balls holding.
5: That's clear.
3: We're trying to log on to the MDT right now.
0: Oh, okay, that's clear. I'm thinking that the other one at Broadway is going to be a dupe too with the Belfort, and now we have another major that's dropping on 45. It may be the same vehicle. Vehicle spun out.
1: 377.
3: 22, you can tell what you need.
1: 11 8 3 2 7 4.
0: Still need you for code 2 accident on the freeway, 3B 10 8 290 inbound, 610. Repeat.
5: Over 30 days. This is one time.
1: You're right to the code 2.
5: 14 down 31 days. SO 2 times at the station, loading, fueling, and FTO training. Good morning.
0: Belfort, I think. Two of the other ones are going to be dupes, but 22, I'm going to show you one at Belfort. 7H, 32, let me show you, en route to the one that's 45 in Broadway.
5: We're holding up, and then I'll head that way.
1: That's clear.
0: 11H, 50, let me show you en route to the one you're beating South Ritchie at Allen Genoa. Hold on, 850. That's clear, ma'am. That's clear. Thank you. Good morning to all.
5: Finish 589.
0: 589.
6: Loop 9947. You can do that after our call. 10.
0: That's clear. Thank you.
3: Hey, bye,
6: 10, when you're done loading, I'm going to have you route to this DOA holding 9547 Carmelie.
0: Have it exit C40, which would be around 6 60 in It may be the same or one a dupe to one of the other ones.
5: That's clear.
0: Thank you. They don't have a vehicle description that says the vehicle spun out, far left side, spun out. Their caller called and said that the accident, and states the accident is a mile before that location. Exit 40C, so it's probably a two.
7: Okay, come on.
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0: Everybody's calling, giving different exits. Another accident, minor on the freeway, giving exit 41A, and they're saying it's for that exit, reporting a single vehicle accident. I'm gonna go ahead and do that one to your 16.
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4: 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That's clear.
0: Jim Hurley, Caitlin Duhon, white female by Sexner Care, black short shorts and a black crop top, last seen walking westbound from 7700 Pine Lot, about 0430 hours.
9: Chevy Silverado.
0: That's good. Looks like they reopened it. Exit 41A, and they're saying it's before that exit. Time check, 620.
10: Nestle times 2, holds at the station for BPO paperwork. And
2: 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We have 14, 18, 30, 36, 40, 42. All here. This should be loading up. Leotard can head back to the station whenever they're done with their present call.
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9: 610 telephone westbound, Chevy Silverado, hit the wall.

0: 14 day and 27 days SOS times 2 at the station for field training. Says D41 Knight. I say, sir, it's going to be on a possible side. They're currently here on scene. Then they're going to take it.
1: Totally in Bravo near traffic now. They're getting additional calls now. 405 in Edgebrook.
2: 69, they were in route.
3: 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The 622 received.

0: 7-1 assault in progress, 2 out of 10. 2 out of 12,
1: AC. AC 10-9, go ahead.
0: That's good. 2901 Fulton Street. It's going to be for a female caller requesting police with an open line disturbance. Where a female started yelling, give me my phone. It sounded like a male female waiting over it and hung up. They were paying to the northwest side of the complex, but it's a waste phone call back times two.
2: Saying the tree fell over onto the freeway in one of the bridge areas.
3: Hey, that's the one time. Good morning.
0: Okay.
3: 18 frame 36. Can you send me the record of my location? Your vehicle number.
0: That's good. Need a record. 2425 Fountain View. 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
4: One out in 22 days.
0: One out in 22.
4: Well, that was in a few days. That's okay, Tom. Show us child voting. Good morning.
0: Good morning. That's a good one. The street.
5: Well, that was one of 3 days. That's all the time. It's 1 morning at the station. Good morning.
6: One, have you now code 2, accident on the freeway. 290 inbound Tacoma. It also dropped at 290 inbound 610 and 290 inbound I-10. So somewhere around there.
3: 312, we can take primary. We just finished loading up. If you just have 31 come by for traffic control, that'd be helpful.
6: Okay.
7: 315, doesn't sound like they know where it's at. You're going to need 3 units to take those 3 branches. I'll check file that.

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1: Town 23 days, same at just a moment. Town 12 days, they're jumping another call slip for the same location, but this one's going to give apartment 542 and 901 Fulton so that the boyfriend is also the 10-year-old son. So Adam 23 days.
2: Oh, that's great.
0: I'm loading.
3: So we were in reference to a FSGI minor accident.
2: Yeah, I have 7 units in route. It's going to be 4 days. 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
3: That's clear, man. That's my vehicle. I was involved on my way to work. I'm way ready. I got out the freeway. I'm in the parking lot. Disregard news here.
2: Hold on,
3: me
2: there.
3: Good
2: morning, sir. Because we had several calls that dropped up there. I'm thinking they're due to yours.
4: Adam 1734, Adam, SO times 2, show us at the station with FTO paperwork. Good morning.
5: Good morning, sir.
1: One out of 20 days, Mr. President, who is grateful for Chase VIP, coming in Montrose with the show, as it's not his bag love, great pleasure, great stand, suicide.
3: 1364. I got a central unit that just arrived. I think is one of them. 2-3 nights.
2: Yeah, I'm looking at the call. 3845 Southwest Freeway is yours. I'll do you still on the city. So, were you on 45?
6: Good evening, 22 Adam. That's what times two. Show me loading at the station. Good morning.

0: Well, it's 22.
1: Go ahead.
0: Yes, ma'am. We're arriving in the area. We're about to make a U-turn on the freeway, and then we'll advise.
1: Yeah, because he said he on 5 points freeway. But it's similar to the description of what down the route to on 45. He said he, but that one is a spun out vehicle, so it's probably not going to be the same.
2: It's 11 auto, same traffic. I have 23 days.
3: Well, freeway, is it a black vehicle?
1: No, that was a silver vehicle, but it was on 45. It was one vehicle, silver SUV. No.
0: Wait here, it's going to be closer to Monroe. HFD is blocking the freeway. There's a wrecker. I'm seeing already. No more wreckers.
1: No more wreckers. Hey, that 1364, we got a black Mazda and an FSGI vehicle. It was a white sedan, that minor FSGI on the freeway district over here. Is that the same one with you?
0: No. We should be good to go. Let me show this man. Okay. Hopefully we'll find out to Southwest. I can smoke it out. Please.
4: Tiffany 48, Adam, SO one time, show me loading the morning and I'll take that. Just send me the address. I mean, tell me the address.
3: A small Honda Civic. I think that's the problem, the vehicle that hit me. If you can get the units to go there and move them over here to 3845 Southwest Freeway.
5: Time and number?
1: The freeway. Okay, and I got a plate in that and everything, so I'm going to get somebody to come over there. Because they're saying the FHDI vehicle was desk here. I think they're trying to say your vehicle. Are you in a silver vehicle? On white vehicle?
3: That's good, ma'am. I pulled over to the shoulder and I didn't see anybody stopping, so I got off the freeway and called it in. So they're the ones that came into my lane and hit me.
1: Okay, thanks. Do I have a unit that speaks Spanish that can head over here? That driver is Spanish and they're trying to say that your vehicle is the FHCI vehicle.
0: Days. Hold us out at the station, loading, fueling, and FTO paperwork. Good morning.
6: That's
0: SO times two.
6: Clear.
0: And 2-9, we're also having MDT issues.
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0: 13-D-1-4 days.
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7: Jury 22B30, speed 45 inbound beltway.
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1: It's Richie Avenue, Genoa. 10H. Do I have a 10H that speaks Spanish? Signing on. There's going to be a Spanish speaker, and I'm going to get a Spanish speaker to check, but I think 70 is a Spanish speaker when they install.
3: To dispatch. What unit is out there with our black Mazda?
1: Nobody. They just dropped me a call slip, and I have a unit en route to it right now. 10H 48.
3: Okay, that's good. And where are they located? What's the location? I'm gonna see if myself and the. a unit rule over there.
1: Well, it dropped 59 on the right shoulder at exit 129A. They're Spanish speaking. And I'm going to see if I can get a Spanish speaker to check by with my unit.
3: Four 7. QC 14, I'm at 7 Good morning. Hey, Sarge, I'm still at JPC. I was trying to see if I can get a day shift to relieve me. I had someone with an out of state warrant. I'm just waiting for the teletype. Dispatch advised it's going to take a while due to the weather.
1: Hi, sir.
3: So I just need a day shift unit to book in my personal unit.
8: This is 209 at dispatch.
1: Hold on.
8: I'm using a day shift unit to relieve a night shift unit.
1: Ain't you going to be at JPC? Why are you at
3: this? Yes, ma'am. I'm at JPC.
1: Okay. I'll get somebody over there. Okay. Today's 5-8.
6: 5-8.
1: Can you go ahead and relieve that unit at JPC?
6: That's camera.
1: That's camera 479.

0: Nazi 46. Yes, ma'am. 2000 Lay Road, there's going to be a tree that's knocked down. It's going to be blocking lane number 2, going towards the west side.
1: This is for our reporting. No reason you repeat.
2: Yes, ma'am. Metro PD, Fire Off 44. I have a secret inside of a cyber truck on Main and Wheeler. Just rolled up on him right now.
1: A sleeper inside of a truck, Main and Wheeler, and Metro.
2: Yes, ma'am, on the main lane.
0: 19G42, Adam. You can send us the code 2 crash.
3: That's there. Code 2 crash right here. West on Houston Parkway South, southbound on the Cedar and Beechnut to White Street calling. Who's the dump trailer and a truck calling Toyota Corolla?
0: Thank you for your time. We have no time to remember you're leaving. I believe 1844 Frank on Solomon Street.
1: Didn't they accept me today?
4: 73, I have sent you a message, ma'am.
2: Sure, my sister's 1072.
3: I'm going to our location, please post 3. That's fine.
4: 1072, I sent several messages, you can send what you need.
1: Oh my goodness, I'm not getting any of them. You understand by one. I'm not getting any of my messages. I need to tell them to switch the messages. Big
5: 7 day, Central.
1: Jessic Street.
5: Over the Spanish Cross Wall.
1: Okay. Let me send a message to my... Stand by 1.
6: 1 on 22 days, that's clear.
1: Okay, go ahead, ma'am. I mean, a unit bumping, go ahead.
5: 5-1 days. Do y'all have a crash holding off of a 59 for a FSGI? It should be a black Mazda.
1: Do we have a unit en route to it?
5: Okay, that's clear. I have the other driver here. It's an off-duty HPD unit. I'm going to be at the 3800 block of US 59 inbound. Where exactly is the location, and I'll have the driver go over there.
1: Our location is going to be exit 129A on 59. They dropped it at 203 South US 59 Freeway. So we're going to look toward the other part is going to be Spanish speaking. They're on the right shoulder at exit 129A. Which should be possibly a 288 exit ramp.
7: AC-14, Adam, I'll go ahead and take that code, too. Sure, my C-12, Adam, checking by.
5: I'm around because a crash happened, might be.
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9: Yeah, 3B15, I'm getting on 290 now, so, if you're ahead of me, you can check 610 North, and I can check I-10.
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1: 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If you all want to resend your message to me, because I was not getting your messages.
0: Possible to relieve 8 Charles 64 Frank, please.
7: Proceed.
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0: Call
6: Adam yourself.
8: Oh, never mind.

0: 312-215. Hey, we're passing the split right now, coming up to the north exit. We see a lot of flashing. We'll advise you in just a second.
1: You think it's on 610?
0: Yeah, just give a second. We're coming up over the Hillcrest right now. We'll let you know in just a second.
2: No frenzy for a cold two. Trumpet hazard, urgent, Belair at Synod. Male looking like he wants to commit suicide walking in the middle of the street. No updating. And they didn't check before 19G30.
1: And that's a 610 north ramp.
0: All right, I-10. I-10 ramp. Looks like it's going to be... Yeah, looks like it's going to be two vehicles.
2: Yes, again, please, for closing traffic hazard, Southcaster, Harwin, first stall vehicle, Rail Lincoln.
0: That's clear.
2: Description now is a Hispanic male, 25, black hair, red hoodie, black slippers, black shorts.
0: Let's see, last week.

0: Golden Edge 22.
1: 227.
0: Yes, ma'am. We're getting on the freeway right now on Park Place and Broadway. I'll let on your final spot.
1: That's good.
0: So we're going to be at 45 in River, the Valero gas station.
1: Yes, sir. Some of those other calls going to be due to 122 was on because they look like they should have been due for like 16. 50 calls.
0: It's 22, yeah, that's clear. We went all the way down to College to U-turn, and we only saw the silver SUV call that we were on.
1: Oh, okay. Thanks. So there, yours is going to be primary call.
2: Hey, can I get a record? We're in a bad location. This vehicle is going to be heading north out underneath the 89 route. It's going to be...
1: No more records, 45 Beltway.
0: Yeah, show me right.
1: That's good.
0: 22. I think all the other calls that were related to my car are going to be a dupe. It was just a one... vehicle accident up here, that's all we saw.
1: Okay, that's clear. 10H48, repeat the location where you are, you need that record. Northbound,
2: 59, northbound, underneath the 59 exit from 288.
3: We're up here, it is K290 inbound, and then go on to the I-10 split.
1: That is crazy. See that. Traffic control.
4: 10H 29 days. Can you drop a through one swift that lights at McGowan and Hamilton are going to be completely out?
1: That's fair.
5: One out of 5-1 days. I'm going to be checking by with 10H48 days. The other driver is over here on the statement. Maintain myself on this call slip and get the location over here.
6: For 2525 South Voss for 18 Frank 40s, and then I have a code 2 traffic counter dropping at 18 Frank 60s, Bishop and Southwest Freeway.
1: Yeah, I didn't get it, but okay, that's clear. I got your route now. Just got that other call I put in your box.
2: If you hold it, I'll be there after.
1: Okay, thanks.
4: Stay for 42 days. Clear me across the lawn and send me to the coach. Let me fall down.
6: Clear.
4: Can you please drive?
1: One record,
4: 290 iPhone, please. Yeah, I'm at 2700 West Airport, and let me get a record of my location.
6: Known to the apartment, says Murphy standing, there's no apartment are around. Suspect supposed to be a black male, 27 to 30 years of age. Red bandana, tan hoodie, black pants, color description, black female, brown jumpsuit.
1: Seven to 18, Frankie Bobby, sir, go ahead.
2: Can you tell me halfway tonight my MVC is not working? Thank you.
6: Nobody's supposed to be inside of the vehicle.
4: 2-4, I can check mine.
7: X944, I'm right around the corner as well. I'll go by with them.
6: Okay. Thank you, thanks for that. Put you on the call too, they sent it over now. It's traffic hazard, I sent him on a Kirkwood right shoulder at the exit, 18 wheeler. I don't call it 18 wheeler stall.
8: So there's gonna be high water, 45 entrance from Brazos. Going northbound on 45.
6: No more opportunity. That's clear.
7: Is there, sir?
9: It is,
7: go ahead. 7334, Frank, can you claim your arrest and log me out, please?
1: Need record main at Wheeler, need a record main at Wheeler.
10: One at 518, holding out the chain.
7: Is a cyber truck, so I don't know, whatever the record needs to know.
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7: 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They know what kind it is.
10: If we...
1: Main and Wheeler. Need a record for a main and Wheeler. Tesla
10: Cybertruck.
1: Lay the white throat. So 48, Sandy gonna be on 59 northbound under 288 to 59 at the exit.
10: I see.

0: Thank you really for the presentation. I'm going to stay here with the car so we can get it close enough up here to get it off. Get in a bad area.
1: That's fair.
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1: 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It says caller's vehicle.
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5: Hey, sir. Clear to put camera on standby. Just blocking the westbound lanes, Bryce Gray, Gray Downtree, waiting for 311.
1: 288, 50 minutes.

0: Piperine, 36 is clear for the code 3 disturbance since 3:40 this morning for 6000 Hollister for apartment 3216. Close to his achievement.
1: And for Mary and Wheeler for Tesla, Cyber Truck.

0: 1844, they put a lot of information in there. It's very jumbled. It sounds like she's supposed to be on the floor of the apartment. But again, they did not specify.
1: Well, this year, I'm headed to fourth floor parking garage right now. We're in the parking lot right now. Hey, Marissa, what else is wrong with the caller? Asking her to come to the leasing office.
2: Yes, sir. I'm on maple with him, but I'm on maple with okay with it.
1: Okay, this is moving to station 9.
0: Okay, who is that, 4-3?
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0: Okay.

0: 1522 Adam. Lane's going eastbound off of Old Spanish Road or Moss currently.
1: That way.
2: Can you 32 Adam? I still need to one with her at my location.
1: Still need a record West Airport, 2700 block West Airport.
3: Three beach 12 dispatch, ma'am. We're gonna have all lanes 290 inbound at 610 at the flyover closed momentarily.

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3: 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I'm on Legion, I have no callers, there's a vehicle on the road, called Lexus. 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

0: 6032, and I still need one record of my location for abandoned vehicle.
1: I need a record, Tony, that we don't have a list or a list, send me a record.
2: Can you notify 311 we got a pull down out here? It's a hangover roadway, but it's not blocking any traffic. But we're going to need someone out here. It's totally out of the ground.
3: 923, can I get this number to the vehicle comp, please?
4: Sergeant 923,
3: 26 Frank, needing a sergeant. 709, go ahead. Sergeant,
4: got my station
3: offloading. We got two assault warrants to do
2: on the comp. You're clear, thank you. Please go ahead.
5: Hey, stand by from making contact yet. 27 is leaving the station. It's going to check out with you.
2: Yes, sir.
5: That should be happy. Just send it to 27 spots.
3: Wow, a dispatch.
4: Line 36.
3: Yes, ma'am. Can I get a tow truck to my location, please?
4: Need a tow 1900 West Gray.

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2: 92. Can you advise constables, Beltway exit before West Airport, there's a vehicle and an 18-wheeler involved in a minor crash, and the driver is refusing to move his vehicle, so he's blocking the exit. The vehicle eastbound, Beltway eastbound on the West Airport exit.

0: 17, 30 days. You can send that go to.
1: Hey, Riker, wait 1 second.
2: From the Vela 8 feeder West Belford Avenue, southbound. They have an 18-wheeler and a black Mercedes involved in an accident. HOV is moving around for it.
3: That's clear. Give me 1 second.
0: That's going to be the same call. And that's not the wrong location. It's going to be on West Belt. It's going to be on Beltway on the exit. They're going towards West Airport.
3: Need a North Belt surgeon on the air for calls to SQ, a 4 and a 5.
4: Give me 18 days. If you still need to check by with 30, we'll go by.
2: 7 to me, 18 days. That's clear. Have you brought?
4: 20G74, code 2 crash minor on the freeway. Bay 10 inbound at Bunker Hill, eastbound on the freeway. Vehicle hit a wall. It is sewer.
1: Chelsea wants to gather. Let me go back.
3: The beat off of Heather Park. Open door. Sergeant is on the ear as well.
0: 24C4200. RCO 30-30, go ahead.
5: Sarge dispatched a burglar alarm. 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
0: That's correct. Thank you.
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2: 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And
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3: The welfare check, 301 Wilcrest, 6901, crash at 6904.
2: Twenty G, 22 Adams. 22
3: what? You on the patrol?
2: I just got 3 juveniles in a farm and 1 adult.
3: That's fair. 20G, 12, sent route to you. 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
4: Our location, we're going to be right at the Reed Road exit on the far left side on 288 southbound. Give me one vehicle.
5: Need record, 288 southbound at Reed.
0: What call are you taking, man? 2 major dropping 290 outbound in Fairbanks, Vickering 30s. Okay, 13502 Northborough.
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0: 17 District Surgeon for this code 1, 17-10, code of panic.
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0: It's a code 1, hold the panic, 17-10.
2: 17-18,
0: do you see a clear
2: from here in front of that
0: call one?
2: We're
0: going to
2: be back on
0: 40. That's clear, hold the panic, unknown activation.

0: 2 out of 23 days. We're going to need one more record.
1: 10 23, this is Serenita, record 45 inbound in Patton. 12-31.
0: If we get one more unit, too, there's going to be one car on the left side and one car on the right side of the freeway. Hi, are you guys?
2: 31,
1: I'm actually going to put you on this other one that's dropping. I'm not sure if it's going to be a Duke to 23, but it's going to be a minor crash on Freeway 45 outbound in the left lane at Main.
2: Sure.
1: 23, do you have a gray Ford truck and a white Chevy Malibu?
2: Station, please. Where are we at? 3100 Fannin. We have a male symphony inside his vehicle as well.
0: I'm not sure. It's pretty beat up. The front end, smashed
1: in. That there's a traffic gray Ford truck, 8782 for the last four of the license plate.
0: Gray Ford truck, too.
1: That's there. Tom, 21 is going to be a dupe. I'll go ahead and just wait you know, 2 or 3.
2: 14-22.
1: Major. Thank you.
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2: Fortunately, 29, just be advised, roadway's back open.
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1: And 60, still code 3, right?
2: That's right, man.
5: I'm over the air, please. Can I get a unit to check by with me, call 3, please?
1: Adam, repeating 066-001-026, Adam.
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0: Hey, Team Frank 36, I'm looking at that address you gave me for that message, but that's showing to be for Willow Ridge High School in Fairbanks. I'm sorry, Fort Bend.
1: Yeah, definitely, ma'am. It may be in 18th District.

0: 535, what about the red one? No more records.
1: I'm going to station for an FTO paperwork. Good morning.
2: You weren't clear. You were muffled. What were your numbers again at the station for paperwork?
1: 17E, 13 days now.
2: Can you say that by radio?
0: Speaking Frankfurt today, I'm going to step in the right now.
3: Look at 18.36 November. A lot of the information sounds the same. Have you found caller?
0: Yes, ma'am. I'm updating the call slip right now.
3: Trying
0: to be 31. 2 days back.
3: New Chicago, two person down, airline Goodson.
0: Last day, is it related to the other trip?
3: To Adam?
0: Yes, ma'am.
3: I'll send it over there, but I think the call taker still got a lot of it wrong.
0: 18 for 42 days, two different locations.
3: Yeah, I just want to make sure.
0: Let
3: me check my number 20G32, Adam. Supposed to be a school location, that's why I was just making sure that it was the right one.
4: No more records
3: on 45.
0: 12 days from now. Go ahead.
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5: For FTO paperwork.
0: All right, I'm clear.

0: Yeah, 31 days. Everyone have all of these lines shut down for now.
1: Bethany 46, Adam. Can we get HFV to our location for male conscious breathing? He said he has laceration on his foot.
2: I don't know where the caller is located at the home due to the caller not responding. May or may not be CIP, we don't know. Just says there's rambling, appears to be far from the phone and not responding to the questions. No information, no descriptions even. Just speaking extremely low with not responding.
3: Okay, we're about to pull up until it arrives. You can keep it open until we find something.
4: 14 days, 16, one mail detained.
5: 7:44.
2: Location history, it looks like night shift had something they cleared for a CIT caller earlier, about 5 o'clock in the morning.
1: Okay. I'll be SO one time. Right now I can't connect to the MBT.
2: Okay, no worries.

0: 8:45. The last update was at 5:30 for peak caller. Says he went in and out and says nobody was inside. I don't know if he's still there or not as of 7:27.
1: That's clear.

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1: Romer.
0: I'm on 8400 Jensen. It's a gray Hyundai Elantra. Victor Tom, X-ray 6337, occupied one time.
2: Hey, Wilson, you want to go on the left?
1: And 34 Adam, Victor Tom, X-ray 6337, is coming back to 22 Hyundai Elantra, four door, golden color. Come back, sir.
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5: 1822 Adam, can we get a call back? 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
0: Can we get a 17 District Sergeant for low priorities 345 3 to hold?
5: HC22 Adam, requesting the callback.
1: Yes, sir.
0: That's great, thank you.

0: 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Your freeway's open and back up.
1: That's clear. 7:30.
2: We have 11, 13, 15, 33, 37, 47. Just someone that was where it was dropped at. Miss, over here out today. I'll give you the address.

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2: Hey, this is Dave. Got one over here.
1: That's clear, 732.

0: 11-31-39.
1: Yeah, if you could hold hands for us, that disturbance. College and Gulf Freeway inbound. No trainer nightclub. I'm gonna give up a call. They said caller appeared to be intoxicated. Caller was reporting an assault that just occurred with 6 or 7 people. Hispanic male, brown shirt, brown bottoms, will be waiting at the intersection on foot.

0: 33 days. 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
1: Yes, sir. 3745 West Hammer, the Walgreens Hispanic male, white hat, no shirt, gray pants.
0: That's clear.

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1: Ruby 102.
0: Hey, Sarge. Open the door on this business. They are back up and route. Are we clear to search when they get here? Nobody finished being there.
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2: All clear.

0: 18 Francis in 1 day. We were right at 60 days call, and we're going to take it for training.
1: That's good. So we're just going to be a DWR?
0: Yes, ma'am.
2: Agent 569, the partner.
3: Yes, sir.
2: What's the good word?
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2: Did you box for a call?
0: $611, did you bump?
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0: Okay, that's fine.
3: Hey man, I don't know if anybody reported it yet, but all the lights at Jensen and Tidwell are flashing red.
4: Yes, I agree.

0: Hey, Aguilar, if you want to come in here and join us, we got branching routes in here.
1: I see 11 Adam, checking your safety emergency. Was hit.

0: 10-8-7-8. Can you show me over here, 10-8-43, please?
1: Ricardo. Yes, sir. And can you do me a favor? Can you tell me you didn't have me on my counselor, please? Say again. And can you get my counselor and tell me that unit number? I'm away from my vehicle.

0: 당신이 HIV 희귀세 낳고 있는 거.
1: To try to cast the 59 about Hillcroft, they have a Hispanic T-shirt. On the freeway, median on the barrier has no other info. Third party, no longer there.

Neydi White and Tamam Vatırka? O Vatırka'yı. So I'm calling you right now. I don't have my phone with me, so I'm shot.

0: 13 to 10 days. Another unit, I think, from ESOT already cleared that crash, so you can go ahead and send us that DOA.
1: Silver in color, off of I-10 and McCarty, right before the exit of McCarty.
2: 4.
3: That's good, thanks, bro.
1: McCarty, the exit of McCarty, off of I-10, you need a record, towing gun, follow vehicle small.
4: Case number is going to be 066-014-726-Agent and Henry, repeating 066-014-726-Agent and Henry.
5: Strictly voted to the end of the show, 1 mil detained.
1: That's great.
4: Can you check the oldest one holding past you right now for the code 3 disturbance for 8655 Pittner? It dropped around 5
0: o'clock. 19, that's correct.
4: Do you have these 2 men still, correct?
0: That's correct.

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1: Go ahead.
0: 16824, I'm on traffic at 13500 South Hope Road, Texas plate, Tom Hank, call 4521 Houston, Altima.

0: PNG-32. Hey, do we have that second call left? It also says her brother should follow the suspect in the stolen vehicle, and he's going to call PD.
1: You're asking if the brother didn't call?
0: Yeah, we're just keep an eye out for him, because it says in the slip that he will call, and he's actively following her.
1: That's fair. I don't have any citizen following or those type of calls yet.
0: Okay, Claire, I'm about to arrive. Let me try to talk to this lady and see if she knows where her brother is.
1: That's fair.
0: That's fair.
1: We still have a 11-H-2019 here.

0: 2232. The correct address is 12225 West Hummer.
1: Code 2, dropping in, they're dropping left timer in the queue, 18-20, 18-20, 2-4, and 2-5, head up. Taking off the seatbelt.
2: Yeah, that's clear.
3: Yeah.

0: YG32. The guy who supposedly called using the business phone took off running around the corner, but he's the supposed complainant whose car was stolen, so I don't even know what's going on.
1: The interview was still here.
2: Yeah, that's clear, man. We're still writing charges in, alright.
3: Got a silver Chevy Cobalt, no license plate, at 4600 block of Boycewood, occupied one time.
0: Yeah, he jogged off to the east. But I mean, if he doesn't want to talk to us and he's complaining, I don't know if there's anything we can do.
3: Can you raise me a supervisor to acknowledge?
1: Target on the air.
2: 43.
4: Major Fire, code 2, exit on the freeway, 59 inbound Greens.
5: Okay, that's clear. That's clear. I'm out of here.

0: Can you get up at 311 slip? The lights at Green Bar and Rice will be completely out.
1: Yes.

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1: Checking 16.
0: 16-8-5-5, I'm all good. We cleared the traffic up.
1: That's good.

0: 你这个听。
1: Hi.
0: They have finally got him to talk to me. His truck got stolen in Jersey Village, and his brother is talking to Jersey Village PD about locating it. Yeah, he said he's going to go to the Walmart and use the phone there to get a ride, but that's all he wanted.

0: Pardon?
1: Yes, Father. Did you send something to MSU One recently to have for them to confirm somebody?

0: Michaela Renee of Anna Van Hook. And it says, the warrant is valid. She's placed a hold and sent a locate with the NIT and the extension field. D-E-T-N, the extension field. They said they would extradite fees advised if the subject had local charges. Contact their extradition unit Monday to Friday. But they put that in there. Did he already get that?
1: J-H-4-7. Yes, JPC was saying they never received it, and then they had me to send over a request for an update saying it was missing information.
2: Just wanted to take care of it.
3: Is it MSG1?
1: I think the last dispatcher, right before you came on, sent it. So it was maybe like 5-something.
0: Okay, let me see if MSG1 knows anything about it, because I don't see where anything came back. Should have came back by now.
2: Can you call me ORI in charges, please? Thank you. Good night.
4: Yes, there again, Jason.

I don't know, but it looks like a confirmation was put in there at 3:05. And he confirmed for,

0: 1947, it was 05 300 hours when they reached out to MSG1.
1: And it was either to MSG1 or to the other dispatcher.
0: Yes, ma'am. It was sent to MSG1.
1: Okay.

0: 3243 Raptor, go ahead and hook up.
1: Marcus, what's
2: time are you? 9, 46, Adam.

0: Não, sim, claro. Yes, sir. I need to prepare you there. Party 2 disturbance on the CRP has dropped in the BS 0475 Woodforest. We're good. Department 78 units to check by. I'm still waiting for details. No information yet. Check by unit needed when I'm 46.
1: I'll see for I'll check by.
0: 40 respond. Unit above 22 Adam, checking safety for the traffic.
2: And do me a favor, see if they do like full extradition on this guy and that.
0: Dispatch to AC 22 Adam on Voicewood.
2: No, ma'am. No new charges.

Northeast business. If you keep pointing to Adam, how would there be anybody on the air? If you work, I'll get in contact with them.

0: 32 item, it's on there that it's limited extradition. Did you not see it on the head? Hey, International Workforce, Department of Human Services of NCIC. Per the MPA, college teacher son, Keyshawn Matisse, 14 years of age, skinny build, black shirt, blue shorts. Black male says he pulled a knife on his sibling. College teacher son needs to be admitted to the hospital. No one injured. No EMS.
1: This one's a very fun information.
0: Alright, that's where we're at. Go ahead and get trusted on there.
1: Traffic. My 9300 Long Point, William John Jones, 2284.

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1: 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We're in route to 7130 Wayside.
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0: That's good.

0: 22B43 to the unit, backing up down the freeway. We're just going to head to the school.
1: Shadow V1, Paul 18, clear. Hey, Shadow V1, Paul 18, dispatch. Can I get a record to 1300 branch to be 1500 branch in one record?
2: 1300 branch, need one record.

0: 这位是吗？啊，这位是法兰。Can you clear for call two?
1: 15, you can send it.
0: 15 is clear. How are you clear?
2: I can go back.
1: Information.
0: 10H115 and 10H59 in route. It's going to be a weapons disturbance at Barry and Main. Open line disturbance. That's clear. That's clear. She gave a boyfriend STD. And she keeps coming at her violently. She said she would shoot her with a 38 that's in her purse.
3: And you don't really know what we want to do.
0: That's good, thanks.
2: Offering 19, traffic. I'm out at 12966 Hempstead Road. Got a black Honda Pilot. Shows me occupied one time, Texas plate, X-ray William Lincoln 1370.

0: HIV won't probably be no more records. No more records. I got one on location.
1: No more records on the branch.

33, just give us a minute, we'll take that. 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

0: This is Mary 13. Can you put us on 0256, please? At the 1000 block of South Gisner Road, please. Nissan Rogue, gray, one time. Victor. License plate, Victor Robert Frank 8000.
1: That's clear. You know what we just said?
2: You can send that couple of...
3: Clear, there's no additional details.
1: Six, Mary 13, can I please receive?

0: 10H47.
1: 47, go ahead.
0: Yes, they were saying that they tried to call over there and the people are closed on the weekend, and that, let me say, one said that, but he's still trying to reach them, and he was not aware of the other information that was sent to the other shift at 5:39. So he's looking for that now and seeing if he could resend it to them. And I guess we're waiting on whoever released you. I'll just advise them. Because you're leaving for the day.
1: 47, yes, ma'am, that's clear.
0: Okay, so we'll let 5-8 know.
1: Okay, thank you.
0: You're welcome.
2: For the Galleria. Is a unit that just recently got dispatched to a abandoned vehicle here a few minutes ago, are they up in the air right now?
3: Frank 2-4, go ahead.
2: Hey, bro, take out my public service. 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
3: That's clear.

0: It looks like you said they spoke to the key holder and they're asking for somebody to be dispatched out to the location.
1: Do they have an alarm permit? Do we have a key holder phone number? Any chance?
0: I'm going to say it's Tim Murphy that's in there for the 713-540-7788 number.

0: 12 unit for traffic hazards, Shravan 59, exit 126B. Is a man walking on the freeway? Okay, go for this location.
1: 32 right to 2840 to go by.
0: Is pound 1212.
2: Then it's 14 days, so times 2, you can pass to us now.
1: 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Clear.
0: Go ahead.
1: 14 day and 31
3: days, you can clear us out, and you can show us going to that DMV in progress, please.
1: Different 17. Late 50s black male with a hunch. Bald, gray sweatshirt, blue pants. Caller hasn't provided their vehicle description yet. Supposed to be right in front of the house.

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1: You can clear the taxi and it's short taken by that code to that burglary in progress.
2: Clear. Four PM, 31 minutes.

0: vehicle on land is going to be a gray 2015 Nissan Altima.
1: AC14 to dispatch.
0: Officer
1: Martinez. Sorry, you might want to pull out to 0249. I think it's a male and female calling on each other and have 9B12 Adam on my check, my please.
2: Yes, ma'am, received. Thank you.
0: Why are you not coming out here? Earlier, but we knocked on the door, nobody answered, so let us know if it comes to anything. We'll go by over there again.
2: Yeah, that's clear.

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1: That's clear, thank you.
0: I have no messages holding, just FYI.

0: Phil, can you pardon me? Should you say me?
1: Searching 13, I'm all clear, ma'am. Thank you.
0: Yeah.
2: You're welcome, ma'am.
1: Yeah, we're in the teachers. Can you please clear us in the morning?
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0: 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I'm sorry.
1: San Harry 7
2: today. Good, the vehicle has crashed major non-fatal 1520s, 10400 Southwest Duck Road.
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2: 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Thank you.

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1: She's giving a major 23A seismic airway on a white Cadillac. In the parking garage, level G.
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3: Control units there, 1-4.
0: That's clear, appreciate you.
4: Clear, yes, we're up away in Southern 3. You can keep me on the alarm.
1: Fine,
4: Yes, ma'am, that's clear.
1: 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Unknown, male, 30s, gray t-shirt, gray pants with a hammer and a grinding machine. They're still updating information.
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0: Need a Ricker 6000 block of Elm Street, need a Ricker.
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0: Taxi release for additional orders is unknown due to risk.
1: Yeah,
2: I'll talk to you on the other side. We got this in the head, sir. This is 40, bald, brown t-shirt, gray pants,
0: 40.
1: I do not. You're good now. Send you one, Tom 24, to dispatch.

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1: Jessica, your other units arriving is for MBT.
2: Yeah, HFD got a location. Tell HFD that they won't be able to come in because the parking garage is low.
3: I just put you over to another tunnel there.
2: And I'm sorry, female, she conscious and breathing. She was involved in an accident. Also, let me get one Rucker to her location.
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0: 16 Adam, you can slow units down out here. 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
1: That's fair. Units around 212-670, but I'm going to start on boat 3.
0: 1-5, no more workers.
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0: 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No more records.
1: No more records on now. On the Mayberry Way. No more records off Mayberry Way. JC24 Adam, can you say anything in your traffic stop?
2: That's quite much of an uphill.
1: Thanks. 8:37.

0: 1624 Adam, should you say being in traffic stop on Orem?
1: Huh?
2: 1624,
3: Buffering 19 days. I need a sergeant on the air for open doors.
2: Buffering, hold on.
0: Can I check by what is 1645 days in Rapid Trust? That's probably 1540s.
1: I'll take it back, thank you.
0: Okay.
4: 9612 to dispatch. Can you see if you can do a callback and have some stuff out?
2: 10 days, 29 days. Show me out here with 48 days.
4: Is the air clear?
0: Go ahead.
4: 15822 Adam. No more records.
0: No more records needed. 10400 block of South Los Oak Grove.

0: 17, 13 days. Can you show me on traffic at the 6800 block of Bissonnette Street? I have a black Silverado, license plate Victor Tom X-ray 5363, one occupant.
1: Person with a check urgent, 7305 Gwynn Manor, 1820B. Yes.
2: AC 22, clear a ticket and send that go-to.
1: AC 27. Dispatch to HC14, Adam, be advised. It's no answer on the call back, ma'am. I'll make a notation. I've called twice.
3: That's clear. Thank you.
1: HC22, go ahead.
4: Hey, well, on the slope, it says he's being beat. My man at the location. Is this going to be a code one?
1: No, sir. She's not at the location. She's stating this has happened for the last month. Unknown if this is currently in place.
4: Okay, I see. Thank you.
1: Harbor apartment 48. We're giving him a courtesy right to get away from this location.
4: Clear, 240.

0: 3, 4, 6.
1: Hi, I'm from MBT. Can you show us your association with Georgia office?
0: Correct. How do you clear this half a stop?
1: Good morning, please.
0: Yes, sir. Cessna 250 Tampa, blue Buick sedan, no plates, black male, heavy hair, white t-shirt, blue jeans with black shorts,

0: Not to tell you this, but to be advised, this property has like an Airbnb, so the couple calling in and that, they're already gone. I'm gonna say everything's okay.
1: Weather 8:23.

since we changed to Adam, one lane on top post heading southbound is blocked right now. What am I supposed to do?

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0: That's clear. 45 East Cross Timbers. Black male, 56 years of age. Green shirt, brown pants. Keeps coming in and out of the store picking items. You can get a clear post.
2: 6 more 11 days. Probably clear the warning. Show us about 3 weeks left.
0: Clear.

0: 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I'm on a version. Keep it.
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0: Can you show me, ladies? Show me out on 1500 Western Street. Nissan. Ultima Bear license plate Charles Robert Paul 0038. Occupy one time.
1: You said 1500 Webster and the last on the plate is 38?
0: 0038.
1: Mm-hmm.

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1: 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Could I have you respond?
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0: I'm 17, 14. He's just flowing the units down close for you.
1: Can you let's check him on the call and hold your panic flow down Clipperty under control. Yourself being 56.
2: 46.

0: Okay, 10858. You talking about that old thing that they sent earlier this morning at 3? You say you received the teletype when? The one that was from 3 a.m.?
1: The one that they just received right now didn't have complete information at all.
0: Okay, let me tell

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1: 20-06-8, go ahead.
0: We're clear to make this call to Wolfram check until call 3. Caller is requesting a welfare check on the father of child who is sending concerning messages. Caller does not know where the person of interest is. This location is for them to lean in to make a report. We clear to make that call 3 to the next statement.
1: That's fine, man. Champagne, he has like a black bucket hat on. He's an older man. They said that they're not even a five, so you clear for
2: him. West Dollar Cross Timbers, didn't see anything at the bus stop on the

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1: 3Y 259X.
2: Go ahead.
1: Can you clear me charges or go deep for the day? Thank you.
2: You get a selfie, Sergeant.
3: Go ahead.
2: 07, I'm looking to downgrade this welfare check. Dropped as proof to for a patient that's refusing to take meds. They've only made threats. They're not actually trying to hurt anybody or anything yet.
4: Can you show me at 3900 Richmond Avenue? I'm getting flagged down by somebody.
3: Okay.

0: I think that Traffic has just dropped 39 Broadway and 16 that Traffic has. Was it a stolen vehicle? Code 2, criminal mischief, 6B20C5401 Warner. Okay, there's just another call, I guess. 31? 31, can you head towards that drive answer?
1: 31, that's how they drop.
0: Thanks.
2: 11-8-17, Dave. Do you just want to check about for traffic control?
0: That's good, thank you.
3: Alright, that's a Duke 2. Mine, there was a dog on the freeway. I just got the dog off, but that vehicle was stopped on the side, telling me the dog was over on the left lane.
0: Okay, that gray vehicle is going to be a Duke 2. So, Cliff, you just want us to dupe it and disregard him?
3: Yeah, you can disregard the SUV is off the freeway, and I got the dog off as well. We're not too far away from Westover. We're in our personnel right now, and we can also check out.
4: Yeah, 2-1, going to have you around. 02 Suicide, 11-881 Gulf Point, unit 27, juvenile female cutting herself.
1: Yeah, it's clear, sir.
2: Things on patrol.
0: That's good, thanks.
1: Clear. Tell Denny, 21, does anybody want that for training?
4: It's saying the mother of the child left with the juvenile, no vehicle description, but stay on route in case they stop while they're leaving.
1: Yeah, it's clear, sir. T7A, we can take that for training, but we're going to be coming from the station. That's clear. I'll still head that way, dispatch.
4: Clear. They're going to be in a black Jeep Wrangler. Correction, the caller. Correction, the caller's in a Jeep Wrangler. The mom and the juvenile left in a black SUV.
1: Channel 3. Clear.
0: Was also secured

0: No EMS is en route. No assault occurred. It was a suspect they took photos over and refused to delete them and then ran away. Can we downgrade that?
1: Okay, Fremont. Thank you.

0: 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We have one in the back.
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1: 7-3-4-6-7,
0: go ahead. Hey, ma'am, MDT's still acting up. Can you sign us off MDT so we can log in to the other car, please?
1: That's correct.

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1: Send it.
0: It's party two, Wilfred Tech, veteran suicide CIT. Says her brother assaulted her, her mom, and his pregnant girlfriend. Sounds like a disturbance, not a Wilfred Tech.
1: That's clear.
2: Didn't see that, I don't know, by the way.
0: Yes.

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1: Go ahead.
0: Hey, Charles, all the units out here have a 27. Is there a letter to go with it, sir?
2: Negative, I'm just trying to call it.
3: Well, then, who's not traffic?
2: Yeah, but...

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1: Somebody at traffic at 9500 Blackhawk, Texas plate bearing William Victor William 3754. It's a light truck, two occupants. It's dark blue in color.

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1: Nothing.
0: Hey, if you could send us that code too. That's good. 10858, you on there? Fourteen and right for the person down 4707 Gulf Freeway inbound circle K at the gas station. Thank you.

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0: 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You can go ahead and send me that code too.
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2: He kept a smile in. 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Make a trip by for 13B14.
1: It's going to be a white Toyota Corolla. X-ray data, Sam, 4034. Need to check by. It shows to be parked at a house.
2: Six more left today. Show us, checking by.
0: Turn to the T-7.
1: Unit 11?
0: 6B24, you can, I can check an advise on that, check by. I think the vehicle towed to 5901 North Freeway. And should be 37 traffic.
1: Yes, sir. That 27?
0: Correction, 35. Then should be 35 days traffic. Block of Fallbrook Drive on a white Suburban occupied at this one time, no license plate.
1: Clear.
3: 14A31, so 1 mil of the tank.
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3: 14-31, do you mind having HFB in a row? We do have one of conscious and breathing. He said he wants his blood pressure checked.
2: Clear. 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
0: Clear report. Can you show me a ride?
2: Clear.
0: Do you mind giving me the description one more time?
2: Clear. Hispanic male, white shirt, black shorts, black and red backpack.
0: Seven-two-three-four. Can you send me a unit code 3?
4: Yes.
1: Hello,
5: 39,
1: that's clear, Captain
5: Jake. 36 days. I got 1 mil detained.
4: Captain Jake, not 13.

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Hispanic male, 30, black hair, black hoodie, black pants. Nineteen G 30, shoot a guy with 46.

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0: 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We're not getting an answer, correct?
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0: 1834, 2 days. I'm going to use city record.
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3: C4T, Adam, go ahead and put me on that call and show 1912 as my backup.
1: Yes, ma'am.
0: AC44, is that where?
3: Do you need all these in here for that vehicle?
4: Send it to me.
1: I receive.
0: It's water gushing out of it.
3: Is they going to be going to Dart Lot, or? And if you can say your public service number.
4: I know where the suspect is.
0: It's clear. We've been waiting for her here. 18.42 days. No more records.
3: No more, Gilberto. So, from the Jamal call, and they're requesting that you call back as soon as possible. Hey, suspect is at the back door.
4: Probably has it. Preamble.
3: Okay, I'm going to get up. 2-1, you're still over there, or can you head back over there?
0: Let me just, we'll head back that way. We're probably on that call.
3: That's fair.
5: Tony 27-21. Yes, sir.
6: And what was the gate code?
5: Man, I got lucky and followed somebody in.
6: Okay.
4: Mark, stand by. I'm getting ready to leave. You can come in when I go.
5: Vehicle on Gulf Point is pound 4026.
6: Yeah, we tried that. That worked.
5: Clear.
4: Working down 33.
5: Go ahead.
6: NC-42, for every time I kick that open until we figure out what's going on.
1: Clear sign, 922, air's open.
3: 14-7, go ahead.
4: Yeah, so we're out here at the scope locker. The alarm's going off. It doesn't look like there's been any force entry or anything, but the people here want to make sure there's nobody actually inside. Are we clear to search any of our backup?
3: If you think the suspect's OG, you're clear to search. Just announce yourself.
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0: Can you show me a route on the trespasser on Main Street, please? Four six, Folsom.
1: That's not 1-1-30.
0: 1-30.
1: Check about 2-person down there. It's going to be about a Sam Houston Hotel. Patient inside of a white vehicle.
0: One is going.

0: 1125, can I get a record to my location, please?
1: Four two two nine. I'm gonna have one out of ten.
2: Nine twenty-five.
3: Good one. Assault in progress with 11-3-10 speed 4702 Mango.
1: 3-1-5,
2: I'm right across the street from that.
3: Assault in progress with a weapon, 4702 Mango, number 211. Suspect to be the X, black male, 26 years of age, with a screwdriver.
1: Walmart 35, can I get HOD to my location? I got a guy, 40 years old, claiming he got high blood pressure, not feeling good.

0: 6B33.
1: I have plenty of units after the code 1. I need you for the code 2 in your V8 weapons disturbance, 5500 DeSoto, number 217.
0: Clear.
1: Neighbor pulled a gun on somebody, black male, 50 years of age, white shirt, red shorts. 5926, check in on Long Point.
0: Awesome, I'm good, thank you.
1: Sir. Have you ever arrived on a code 1?
2: 560.
0: Yeah, 11561.

0: for 45 days. Hey, is there a slip for 311 to come out and about this pothole?
1: All right, 25. Can I get a record to my location, please?
2: I don't see one. I'll go and drop it.
0: That's clear.
1: Austin.
0: 25 days. You can let them know there's a lot of water coming out, and it's a really big pothole.
2: Need a record. 723 Main, 723 Main, need a record.
3: 17E47, need you to check your box.
0: Under
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4: Southeast Sergeant.
2: 14-07, go ahead.
0: 85, we're at this assault right now. I'm trying to think that he might be inside the hotel. There's no signs of him being inside. We got backup. Am I clear to search?
2: Yeah, as long as you don't think there's a fix inside. Go ahead.
5: I got one female in custody.
0: Sylvia, can you get any love on my callback?
4: You don't even have an answer with the business itself.
0: Tony 11, can I get a clue of supervisor for a building search?
3: District Sergeant. 12-05, please.
0: Hey, sir, we got an open door. Suspects appear to be GOA. I have a backup. Clear to search.
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0: 10H 14 days. 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
1: 20G32, Adam.
0: Yeah, just a quick bolo for this call. We're on John George Mary 0421 GMC Acadia 2014 blue in color for a male, possibly in crisis.
1: Go ahead.
2: Re-Mutual, yes, ma'am. Can we go ahead and get HFD rolling our way? We got a male conscious and breathing. He's a little beat up. We just need to get it checked out.
1: That's clear.
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1: 35.
0: Give me a call to determine whether weapon 8001 was suitable for number reporting. Correction, told by suspect, pulled it in on maintenance, drives a brown Malibu. Supposed to be in a gang, car hanged up. And if I suspect lives in unit above 1205.

0: It's RJ for 4-5, this is Commander, I call to the source of weapon author.
1: 4-5-9-0-1-0.
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1: 1135 ma'am, is HFD en route? Because I can check by him as HFD en route.
2: Okay. 25 is in front of me, towing. 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
1: That's good.

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1: Clear me, I was having that 12 down 27 days.
2: Did you call if you think someone's from both of us?
3: Yeah. I still get my 5 or 10 minutes in this lit.
2: Upper? 13 down 7 days. You can show me check and buy. Give me one.
0: Clear. The person down is a white male covered up under the bridge. Caller wouldn't answer questions.

0: I got no answer on callback times, too. 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
1: Stand by.

0: 14 and 4 2 days. You got a female unit 4-3.
1: Female unit 4-3, 14 and 4 2.
2: 14-3-1, you're clear about this call and you should be taken off the female search.
1: Clear.
3: Yes, can you check this welfare check urgency IT 2425 Mail Street number 2231?
1: Go
3: ahead. Colin says the brother 47, he has CIT issues and he's trying to take his life. He's diabetic and he's eating candy without taking medication.
1: Do not have a bump to it.

0: 7215. I need a medium duty wrecker on 59 inbound, the 610 northbound exit. There's a white box truck that's broken down. I need a medium duty wrecker there to get it off the road.
1: Okay.
0: Sir, it's under 26,000 pounds.
2: Air clear.
1: Go ahead.
2: 26 a day, Aurora Westside. You guys happen to have a female unit available for a female search?
1: Is my unit available for 12821 West Hammer?
3: Says assault just occurred. A black male with headphones, gray monster shirt, and black shorts with Crocs. Calls making threats to other pedestrians. And says the person is headed toward North Wayside.
4: Tinsby. 11-8-17 days. Can you show me again a flag down at 300 block of South 69th Street? I believe it might be related to 11-8-16 days, so.
2: Hey, you can clear this off this call and show us on slip 0511 for about like 5 minutes out.
4: 300 block of South 69th Street, please.
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1: That's clear.
4: Fairweather, you have a tow truck pulling into you right now. Okay, 27 days, I need a warrant record, no more records.
6: 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Shows a ride to Southeast Memorial.
3: Street 2624 Arbor, number records Arbor.
4: 11-8-17, can you send a unit check by with me?
3: Okay, that's clear. 16, are you headed that way? You're not sure if it's a dupe to what 16 was already en route to, correct?
1: 12-27 days.
3: Okay, 11-8-27.
7: 11-8, you are right on the street. Clear, sorry to be. We're right here about to go.
3: 21, that's clear.
2: There's 14-8-42 days to a Southeast Supervisor for a public service.

0: 1584 5 days. Yes, sir. I've been holding on reroute. Go ahead.
1: Reverse.

0: 1431, keep a prayer up, because I'm traffic really quick. We're going to be at the, can you roll HSC and clear my call information, please?
1: 11817, just advising the suspect took off running south, found on south wayside, black male wearing a gray muffler shirt, black bottoms, blue Crocs, has headphones on.
2: Clear.
0: Yes, clear.
2: Did he just take off?
1: Suspect's possible name is Gerard Harris. Gerard Harris. 11-8-17 days. Can I get HFD to my location, please? I'm at by the intersection of Polk and South.
0: And what's the patient information?
1: Lady conscious and breathing, claiming she got choked.
0: That's fair.
3: 12-21, a female in the back, a 27 shot.
0: Can you roll me one more record? I need two records.
2: Need two records. Call me dead airport.
4: One 6342, Adam. Just advising a few more calls drop here in regards to a tree being down at this address. I contacted 311. They're en route. They don't have an estimate how long it's going to be.
5: Code 2, disturbance of 11 CID being dropped for 5810 for 6502 Clawson. Caller says the grandson has a rifle and is loading it. Claire, be advised, I don't have any location history off of this location either.
3: 28, we'll go by.
6: I want some documentation.
1: Absolutely. Sarah, can you go ahead and put us on 16 call? I need to leave. It's a dude. She said she was calling from the Greyhound by the address.
5: Okay, caller's hiding next door behind the garage of the neighbor's home. I'm sorry, you can have that wire monitor. One more record, please.
0: Thank you. I'm going to leave everybody on that one because 16 is the only one on his call. So I'll put y'all on. I'll just put 16 on that call. You're on 17. Did you arrive out there with him?
5: White male, correction me, for a Hispanic male with the rifle, Nicholas Montero, 18 years of age, 5'11", maroon t-shirt, and blue jeans. Suspect is supposed to be inside the home location in the back room.

0: closing down Barry One Days. Can you show me with one mouth of thing?
1: I just gonna say Echo 2.
2: Please, please, that's clear.

0: Okay, the caller is on the phone with the call taker, and she's begging for the police to not shoot the suspect.
1: Sunday 6-0, show us one man on the back.
0: Speakers are also en route.
2: 17 man. I'm almost there.
0: Clear.
3: We don't need any records, thank you.

0: Caller friend 7P, you can show me a Ron. Hold on, I'm close here for now.
1: Clear, air's close.
2: The southbound lanes in JFK, while they're hooking up to the trailer to lift it out of the ditch.
3: Do we know where the caller is going to be located at?
1: She's supposed to be behind the garage at the neighbor's.
0: Zero.
1: At home on the right.
4: Hey, Reed, I told you to give us a few seconds. I will come do the female search unless somebody else can do it.
0: Yes, got a lot going on. Thank you.
1: Okay, caller says that she sees the officers on scene now.
0: 5492, I'll see you. We're making contact.

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1: Arrived with juvenile female.
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0: Bravo 5, try to find out if anybody else is in residence besides the suspect.
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2: Yes, ma'am, 1001.
3: Offering 17, do we have any units with a shield?
2: Do you have any use of the shield already now?
4: Offering 19. I just got off the phone with him. He says we have 30 seconds and he's going to run.
0: Five, use lights.
5: Going northwest for that disturbance of the weapon call.
1: Yes.
0: Very much. We can be in Morocco. We're coming from a long way. Perimeter and hold, what you got?
6: You go for a code 3 disturbance, 270 Eldorado.
1: Okay.
3: 3 units over here. We got a good perimeter set up around the house. But yeah, we definitely need someone to shoot.
1: Request for available 66 Mary unit, 6502, Clawson, 5.10 feet.
7: Mary 13, you can send it.
1: That's clear.
0: 5-5, let's get out of K-9 unit. Sorry, that's not what he's saying.
2: Already did. Then 66 Mary 13 is en route.

0: 11-8-17 days. Can you show me at the 6-800 block of Capitol, please? I'm trying to talk to the complainant.
1: Nancy.
2: Paul Frank 17, and if anybody has a rifle that wants to check out with us, that would be awesome.
1: You're very muffled.
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1: Go ahead.
0: Can you verify the address where the incident occurred? 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
2: You on here?
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1: Has anybody found the mom? The address in the slip that's given, 11100 East FM 1960, still shows to be 23B40s. I'm sorry, 24C40s.
2: No more records. Where are me on the ramp? 45, no, not 59.
0: 40. It is Huffman, but Kingwood actually covers that section of it. That's clear.

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1: Hey, 66, can you get HFV up here, please? Feel unconscious and breathing, just check, please.
0: Whoa, drive at this mistake. It's from the ATM. That's clear. It looks like they have HFV already in route ambulance. It's a blue Kia Rio. 45 northbound. They have it in Scott, though. You saying you're at 59?
1: It's going to be 45 north, but you're going to be taking that exit going to 59.
0: Okay.

0: Sergeant O'Meara, Qualifying Rescue.
1: Sergio 6A, this is my host.
0: Okay.
2: 6-6, each of you come here.
0: Okay, yeah, right. Yes, sir.
3: B 43, we just had another wreck at my location. If you can have a unit come over here, it's going to be a blue Honda and black Hyundai. I'm checking on injuries at this time.
0: Maybe unit that can buy 14700 JFK. May I have you for this party, too, where Protector is a CIT? Needing a unit to check by AC60 speed off the Spotswood.
1: Let me see one.
0: Hello?
1: Let me see one. If you clear off this call, put it back on the original call, the one on Jamil.
0: Yes, sir.
4: We're call on suicide. 11401 South 45. It's going to be between the Edgebrook exit and exit 36 for a person sitting on the inner wall rocking back and forth. 12D12, clear to check by.
0: You need a trip, eh?
1: Come on, that's clear.
5: For units advised on Clawson, the command center advised additional information on him. He has been handled for evading arrest and detention before. On AC-60's call.
0: Oh, 14, that is clear, ma'am. I have to check him back.
3: Repeat traffic.
5: Command center added additional information on the suspect in the slip. It did advise he has been handled for evading arrest and detention before.
6: Day is showing me arriving silent. You can keep the air open.
1: Box here, what's the address of that?
5: 6502 Clawson, key map's going to be a 451 Wise and Young. Perimeter's already set.
6: The corner house.
1: I'm told you'll follow me.
6: Clear.
0: Days. So you guys just heard that one of you. The hits is a Southern Progress, the Lara Hemcroft. AC Market, they have a male assaulting people at the ATM. Now possibly on drugs or under the influence. Waiting on details.
7: Hey, can you show us going by what?
0: 11 days, you can reroute me. I'm close by. I'll take primary. Me 13 days, sex assault adult just occurred, 13815 South Post Oak Road. They have no answer on callback, only that a female was assaulted. Each of these is going to be on it as well. You know the truth, eh?
5: 17.
8: I'm having MDT issue. 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
9: What's the code of service real quick?
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5: That's clear, everybody on Clawson going to Northwest TAC 2.
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0: 16, 13 days, I didn't get on, sorry.
11: 16842, I'm not clear myself, you can put it on.
0: That's clear, thank you.
12: Yeah, if you want to send it to me, I couldn't see it in there. Send it to me a message. I'm going to give him a call. Thank you. It's under control up here.
0: Yes, sir.
12: Thank you.
11: You got that 16? That's good. Okay, that's what.
4: 30-30. Yeah, you can put me around over there, too. We'll go see if we can find him.
0: CD66,
7: South 5th.
11: 26. What address?
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0: 12-13.
1: Is this inbound or outbound? I'm going inbound and there's nobody on the freeway. Okay, I just checked inbound. I'm making a U-turn at Monroe. Check outbound.
2: No more records, JFK.
0: That's the
3: control
0: 913, slow the units down.
3: Any other units en route to 11401 Gulf Freeway? Slow down, code 3.
2: Do I have anybody available for a Cochise traffic hazard for Hempstead and Winfern? His semi is going to be stuck on the railroad tracks in firing 30s.
1: 526 days, I could try to push him off.
2: I'm going to call the railroad.
4: So not now, can't take my call right now. 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
0: That's clear, appreciate it.

0: 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You need to clear us ORI, and we'll take that assault.
1: We can check by with them.
2: I'm released to diversion program.
3: Clear.
4: That's clear. College advisor, she was assaulted by the father of her children.
1: River, go ahead and hook it up.

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1: 13?
0: Yeah, I came northbound on service road from Alameda Janela. I didn't see anything. I'm turning around to go on service road southbound. So this is clear so far.
1: That's clear. I didn't see anything on the freeway going northbound and going southbound. I don't see anything.

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1: days. 9-22 days. Show me out on traffic at the 2000 block of Indiana Street. It'll be a Texas license plate. Tomboy Boy 6032. It's a black GMC Yukon Denali. Occupied at least one time.
2: He's at 2000 Indiana.
3: 14-27 days. Is the suspect still on scene in that vehicle?
4: Let me try to call back. They haven't updated in a minute.
5: Five, Franco, five.
2: I'm on the phone here, Pacific.
5: Yeah, you can disregard any other units. We got plenty of them out here, and we got shields. So, anybody else on the route can just get back to service for other calls.
2: Okay.

0: the reporting there on scene, 53, one of the shops that he's currently approaching. Spanish speaking.
1: Go ahead.
2: You may want to flip call, young Sam, 3619. But I got one more for you.
1: Go ahead.
2: Lee William, Frank, Zebra, 1032.
1: Clear.
2: You said.
1: Four Frank 25, just advising there is a train in the area. She's trying to get a hold of him to get him stopped. She says make sure everybody's out of the truck.
3: That's clear. I should be there for them.
1: Thank you, Box, for a call.
4: 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I'll get by with 30 Frank for traffic control.
1: Thank you, Box, for a call.

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0: 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She keeps saying the same stuff.
1: That's clear. She just opened the door right now, so we're making contact with her.
0: Okay, great.
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0: and check your bar. 4-8 and 2-4, that's clear. It's a referral. Caller's not a location. Report of possible fall in progress. The son hung up the phone, stated the brother, 14-year-old, Bud Mel, is at location being violent and attacking him, and there's no further info. 48, I'm coming from 48.
2: Yeah, clear.
0: You're clear. Go ahead, sir.
2: 7C18. Can I get a sergeant over the air for extended team?
0: 7-2 says holding suspect CIT 6B30C 3610 Villa Glen.
2: Sergeant, I'm on an RF report. I'm waiting on the property manager just to come. She's probably about 15 minutes out now. I'm clear to deactivate, so I'll make contact with her.
3: He feels just here. Thank you.
4: So they are with Northwest Monitoring.
3: Yeah, it's clear. We're looking at his vehicle here. He left the keys inside of it. And we can't find him yet.
0: He is stopped. If you do see one, she says, been invited to stop. It's about 8 miles away. It should stop in time. To be 20, 45, inbound right in.
3: And then we see one of your records speak Spanish. So I'm going to clear from that, and you can't send back up to it.
5: He's a Spanish speaker.
3: On Y35.
5: 03, second by.

0: This is Dr. AT 2022 Adam checking your safety.
1: Oh, one day, no more records.
0: Flower.
1: Box will switch over.
0: That's clear. Thanks. Thank you.
1: Oh, one day, great home. There's a man, 36. I'm very, very.
0: Native Ranch 242 said it's holding suspect 3610 at Villa Glen. Male being held in a garage. Caller who's held out and believed after he caused damage to her residence. Black male, 19 years of age. Black hoodie, black joggers.
2: 5-16, left shoulder. Request a Spanish speaker. Five vehicles. Can I get some more units up there with 27 and Spanish speaker?
1: 16, you can show me check about that.
3: 3-9 in traffic.
2: That's good. That's good.
3: Channel for Sergeant numbers.
1: Yeah, 22.
4: 80, Franco-1, you could hold.
1: Yes, sir. Can you prevent me from a current call on a traffic stop at the 9400 block of Cullen Boulevard in the Fiesta parking lot? Give me a Texas license plate, William Tom Lincoln 6907. Can you tell me what vehicle that comes into, please?
5: 80,000 pounds loaded with cars.
1: Okay, cool. That's clear. This is going to be a Ford Expedition. So, thank you.
0: We're not JPC with 1 minute.
5: Is correct. They're trying something, but they asked for heavy duties.
3: I need the public service of one of y'all out there for the record to call.
5: That's clear. 281-455-8841.
0: 17 to 6, Sergeant, to 17-11C.
1: 17-03, go ahead.
5: That's correct.
1: 7 has off, check in from west side.
6: 20-32, Fox. We thought we needed you. They just got a hold of him, apparently, on the phone, so we're still trying to figure it out, but you can just revert for now. Thank you.
1: All right, it's clear.

0: Well, that's not. We don't want resisting. That'd be in the open.
1: Yes, hold there. 45, we need you to head that way.
0: Where's he at?
2: 5-5.
1: Go ahead.
2: Yeah, we're getting some new information that the suspect may not be in the house. We're going to go ahead and just try to do a front entry to at least try to make contact and then probably clear the house.
1: Clear.
0: Keep it open until we find it for me.
1: Yes. AC345, that's clear for the code 3. Suspicious person for 1711 Potomac. Nickel Bell 45.
0: 5-6, I can go by.
1: Dispatch 22-9, check and safety.

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1: 3-1, I need you to head that way as well, code 1.
0: UNC 40 Adam, check your box for a message.
2: That's clear. Let me walk back to my car.
3: What?
4: Has there any been any suspicious person calls in Forefront 20's area?
3: I don't have anything on the board. We got there almost as soon as the call dropped.
4: 5-0. 3-1, I'll head that way. Go 5-0-1, you can just grab, I got it. Clear. Hey, just got your side right out, code 1. Okay.
5: Clear. Still resisting. No contact.
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2: Slow down, slow down.
0: Anyone else checking on the call on Glenfield, slow down under control.

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0: 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I'll cancel the heavy duty request.

0: Sylvia and 2-9, what's the status?
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0: Repeat.
2: He's still sitting down, but we can't get him in cuffs because he has a large cast on his breast.
3: Need you to check my list. 15 and out to a disturbance, 1960 Tumble Parkway.
1: Oh. 15, I'll advise.
3: 15, clear.
0: 13, DM 20, you need a preemptive for a DOA. 11304 Forbes. It's going to be in a trailer.
2: It'll be 40 days.
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3: Fox, we're clear.
4: Clear, thanks.
5: 22, BO1. Go ahead.
6: Hey, Sarge. I'm in the hospital. I'm in the waiting room. Just spoke to the detective. Just going to come out here. No contact. I might get to turn up here.
1: Tony, go ahead.
2: That you and showed up. We're over in the driveway by the garage.
6: I'm right here.
3: Arrived at JPC.
0: For the DOA.
7: JPC, since then, you guys are switching momentarily.
8: 28 and 39 on bail. Checking.
0: 044.
6: Y'all
9: do, ma'am. Thanks. 16, you can send the DOA to us. We're going to take it for training.
0: How are you clearing?
9: Give me just a second. I'm going to have my mom up.

0: clerk?
1: Yes, sir.
0: Go ahead.
2: Hey, I had a thought real quick on the main lane on the 306 stand. He's bound for a large metal object on the main lane. We picked it up. He and some other citizens, but if any calls drop, just disregard them. I'm pretty sure somebody called.
0: That's clear.

0: 14-3-2.
1: Alright. Can you show me with 1 mil detained in the back of my shop?
2: 10-9-8, you can send that code to us.
3: That's clear. Code 2, theft in progress, 8066 Alcester at the Ross. We have 2 suspects shoplifting still in the store, in progress per caller. One is a black male, black top, white pants with a black beanie, I think is what they're trying to say. Second suspect, Hispanic female, yellow shirt, blue pants.
4: And caller says, suspect broke window while she was in there and took the purse off the seat.

0: Where was it on days? The crash was nowhere to be found at the location. I'm trying to give a call back to a caller, but he's going to voicemail.
1: Call him.
0: This sounds like 13.
2: Well, we got a direction to travel for him in the parking lot. We're here already.
3: They just said the vehicle was still inside the store. They did not give a direction to travel. They said he's going to have two big black trash bags that were filling up merchandise. So,
1: go ahead.
0: 14 and 4 today. Show me around.
4: Can we get HIV to our location? Get him out of conscious and brain and just want to get his vitals and his blood sugar checked up.
0: Any HIV this way?
3: 29 Basker.
4: 29 Basker.
3: 10-6 by this.

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1: Great, thank you, Paul.
0: Next, we're not going to be at the front of the...
2: Hold on. 18 Frank 43 and 44, can you check for a code 1 panic alarm at the Taco Bell 7506 Westheimer?
0: 43, that's clear.
3: 44, that's clear.

0: told you if can you run me down another sergeant this way?
1: Sergeant 16, 193.
2: You're 1201.
3: Range 16, that's fine.
4: Yeah, house is clear. Suspect GOA. We secured the rifle, but yeah.
5: That's clear. Do we know how long of a delay it was from when she called, from when he threatened her and she saw him in the house?
4: Yeah, we have some updated information. Witnesses saw him actually going south on Silver right after a police arrived. So we're just going to have units break and then just check the area.
5: That's clear.
1: Thanks, man. 44, you just want me to arrive at the closed one. Keep the gate open for now.
5: Clear. And for 5326, let me know when the heavy duty arrives.
1: 26, that's clear.
0: 2232.
6: What?
0: 2216 has one detained in the spec seat. We're on a control now. Thank you.
3: That's good.
6: East 40 days. Can you clear entrance over 42 days on Echo 3?
4: 40 days clear. ORNP.
1: Thank you, Frank. 42 days. Can you show me your arrival too?
3: Sure. Jimmy, on me.
6: In entrance by 17E 30 days and route to the disturbance CIT 17E 10.
4: 30 days. I'll check and advise. Thank you.
6: That's it.
1: Yeah, 45.

0: my girlfriend to hear on this. Talk about a little bit more.
1: That's clear. 1834-3044 updates.
2: Goodbye, family.

0: 18 Frank, 43 days. So the suspect damaged some property inside of the Taco Bell. The manager says that it's going to be a black female, roughly around 30s, medium height. Last seen going westbound from the Taco Bell, and she's wearing like a black and white striped shirt and booty shorts and like a small haircut.
1: About how long ago was that since she left?
2: Adams.
0: 7013 VC units in the blind. Hey, I'm just going to be out on the wrong way driver over here off Quicken 45. 18 Frank, 43 days. Manager said it was about 5 minutes ago. Last seen westbound on Westheimer from the Tucker Bell. On foot.
3: Look at that baby that's walking in the park out of Academy.
0: The manager is about to pull a video.
1: Yeah, we got to ask the people you are looking at us to your left.
4: I'm going to come here to be a chick.
2: 15, sir. Give me the whiteboard, four doors of that. Left lane merging onto I-10 of them.
5: Seven three 46 and clear so R to B and make a time around that.
0: Sure.
1: Sir,
0: can you just
1: roll
0: the
1: manager to
0: get up?
2: Clear, 15, I'll
1: see you back in. She is a car now, so we need a couple of
4: seats out here. Give me when you can grab me.
1: Academy, just west of Taco Bell, full southbound. Yep, she's running. All right, we're running southbound towards Westheimer. He's running to get a shot. Hang on, we're trying to lost her in the hole through your ankles.
4: Hey, guys, 2-9, they should be able to get
1: them low. All right, we got her again. She's just in front of the old Spurs and Noble here. So I guess collectors are close to her. We're walking along the sidewalk towards the business here.
2: Seven 11 Adam, taking on
1: spots with. Still approaching Westheimer, still walking along the sidewalk just in front of the collector's firearms. So I got the unit approaching her, so she's up again now. Alright, she's about 30 yards from Westheimer. Let's see what she does when he gets out of the shop here.
0: Hey, in front 43 days, I'm going to collect this firearms.
1: Alright, she takes it. She is arguing with them. Hang on. Yeah, she's resisting. She does not want to go to jail here. So, still backing up, still backing up. Just regarding everything else we're seeing. So, if you know the unit out here, guys. Just south of that, start around. It's a crossfire, it's a pull up, watch the crossfire. Yeah, officer coming up. If you want to stay just to the south, just to her right, there we get a little ambush under there.

0: Gordon Days. Yeah, myself and four organized one at Taser Point.
1: That's clear, 1051.
2: Hold here. Give us a second. Let's see what happens here.

0: I'm just going to be on the phone. Okay.
1: That's clear. Do you need 850 en route for taser deployment, or is it still just taser point?
0: No, just taser point and supervisor to acknowledge.
1: Clear. Female detained, 1052.
2: In 87 days.
0: 14B22.
2: Good.
1: 70, go ahead.
2: Can you put us on the call tip of 0655?
3: 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Thank you.
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8: 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No information yet. 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
1: 3074, caller states that about 5 people assaulted her. Caller states she got hit in the head with a gun. No descriptions yet.
2: 4 days. Yeah, can we get the HSDI here for a female constable breathing? It's going to be for one of the complainants. She said she was assaulted by the suspect. Constable breathing, she wants to get checked out by HSD. They can come to the collective firearms parking lot.
3: Okay, so the victim's also going to be at 7626 West Timer, or do you want HSD to go to him at Taco Bell?
2: No, so there's going to be two complainants. First is going to be the Taco Bell, and then we're going to have a second complainant who was assaulted at the Dollar Tree. The complainant who was assaulted at Dollar Tree is going to be in the parking lot of Selection Firearms. ATV can come over there and check her out.
4: Then 3-6 correction.
5: Clear.

0: Appreciate the help, Bob. Thank you. Working to answer. What? Working to answer.
1: Do you need case number?
2: If you don't mind, that's great.
1: 066-064-926, P as in Paul, repeating 066-064-926, P as in Paul.
2: Thank you so much.
1: We have Grand Chief's code 2 major, 45 outbound at Link, excuse me, northbound on the freeway for White Nissan Altima.
0: That's clear.

0: 1-2-5, can you show me a route to JPC with 1 mil in the back?
1: If you get into this coast, you're dropping us a crash region off Vado and 30s, Main Street, outbound Las Londres. You need a check, right?
2: That's good. 1638,
1: I'll go by. That's clear. Blue Nissan Sentra and a white Toyota Camry. You should be in route to it as well. South Central Front Desk, go ahead.
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4: So I'm going to go to traffic hazard, I-45 at 288.
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1: That's clear. 1095B North Freeway. Grant, two males were walking down the sidewalk. One of the males put a gun to the other's head. Black male, dark clothing, no other description. They kept walking or no longer there, so just check the area.
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1: Please don't puzzle.
0: You need jurisdiction?
2: Yeah, the 22B, 30B, North Shepherd area.
0: 933. Good.
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0: All right, 30, push.

0: Black Pants. Location. It's going to be a third party in. There's no unit, third trade bomb, Majestic.
1: 9C20. No, not before I can check by. Do you want to go close to instead to the third party?
2: Last four of the plate looks like it's going to be 9397. Apparently, they just went into the Medfield switch store behind Ren Rock, so my check by can go check out that suspect, please. I'm on scene with the companion.
3: Four is clear. Going to be 22. Please hold on as this version is coming out. I'm not seeing anything either.
0: Yeah, drop another freeway. Slow down to correct. And 9 o'clock, bye.

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1: We're 11, you can climb in and send it.
2: 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There says it's a male suspect supposed to be in apartment 114.
3: So it's in a fair amount.

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0: Hey, I think that same female was involved in a shooting a couple of weeks ago in the northwest corner of the apartment complex, so just be careful going in there.
2: So I'm here at the mill for 479, if you go around, I'm going to drive around.
3: 1740, can you send me a record? I'm on the 11200 block of Fondra Road, and the vehicle is stalled in the middle lane of traffic.
4: Need a record, 11200 block of Fondra, need a record.
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6: 331740, we are almost all the way to the 610 split. I found it.
7: Three males are refusing to leave the business. Trespassing, one of them came inside and stole the tip jar. He sent me a black male swindle, weight down. Currently standing in front of the business.
0: Yeah, last time they parked a red car on Medfield, went through a hole in the fence, and then shot at some people outside an apartment and ran back to the car.

0: 9216, can I get a check out unit code 3, please?
1: To that unit, yes, that's going to be 11H Boise.
2: Unit code 3, 84 Wilcrest.
1: Should check him out at 19G16.
2: Okay. Slowing his uncle. Alright, you should check him out. Majestic, slow down. Who shows clear accident and shows talking by with 31?
3: D3MT for code 2 major, 7410 colon, at the McDonald's, two vehicles.
1: Give me that.

0: 真没错嘞。
1: 喂。
0: Yeah, let me pull you from that other call for this minor FSGI on the freeway, dropping at 45 at exit 46. He says just before that exit, there's a yellow 18-wheeler and a white SUV.
1: Where?
0: I'm just kidding.
1: 39.

0: Emanates away to 39.
1: Emanates
0: 39,
1: go ahead.
0: Hey, well, you can just drive. Take care of it.
1: 39, that's good. Thank you.

0: Watford 17. Yes, ma'am. What was the apartment number again?
1: 114. That's where the boyfriend or ex-boyfriend's supposed to be at. 19G54. Adam, can you face me?
2: First RI, and I think that call is connected to 0731. They're calling on each other.
3: Yeah, clear.
1: Next 22. It looks like they're going to be at Torrey Suburban. Vehicle also blocking him in and brake shaking him. That's Grillam. Blackboard at 150.
4: Do receive.
5: Hey, Hernandez, was that red car had paper plates?
2: No, they were a park tag. Three did it from the front, four in the back. I think I memoed in the slip. It's like 9-3 something after that.
5: 6-48,
6: I'm trying to get a code through check. The vehicle in Ashburnham is a red Chrysler 200.
2: No, the suspect vehicle for sure going to be that red Hyundai sedan.
1: 11-32, can you advise of the location or MBT zone?
7: Reckless, neither.
1: This 11-32 is going to be at 8-39. 8301 South 45 Freeway at Broadway is exit 39. 11831
2: 1648 Adam, code 3.
8: Unit check by code 3 with 1648 Adam.
1: Alien's been on the lookout for a mental health consumer wanted for aggravated assault deadly weapon for a Nicholas Montegio for a 12/23/2007. His last name, maroon t-shirt, blue jeans, black shoes, last known possible location, southbound from Silver from Clawson, maybe going towards Hemmerly and Elmview.
2: Yeah, November 4th,
0: 1994. Mm-hmm.
9: 15-30, Adam, we'll check by, but we're coming from 15 district.
10: We're reporting.
1: Go ahead.
10: We're out of lane 4 and 5, shut down right now.
1: Sad, it's going to be even. So it's going to be 45 inbound right shoulder. At exit number 39.
8: Hello, that's clear. You're 15-30, Adam. You got to check 32. Adam's going to check by.
2: We're going to be going to Alvin and Belfort.
0: You'll need a record for around 200 block of farm.
8: Senior record 11-200 block of farm. You'll need a record.

0: Code 2 shooting is a grave robbing for 530s for Clay and Geffner. Caller says that there's a patient with a gunshot wound on the leg. Says it occurred yesterday.
1: Fullback 10-day, you're following at the suspect for the burglary. Yep, so.
0: Do we have the suspect description from the burglary from last night? This is going to be for Hispanic male, black long sleeve t-shirt, black jeans, or is this possibly an Asian male?
1: They look like that to you.
2: 413, we can take that call. 19 hours, 30 days.
0: Uh-huh.
2: Hey, can you let 311 know Wilcrest Drive and Beechnut? No, traffic lights are off.
0: Correct, go to home base.
1: Page number on this is 065-992526.
2: That's clear.
0: One more. 1-36 days in now, making it a code to seeing the suspect vandalized in the water main and broke in through the garage door. Median, they can go by 1-36 days. That's clear.
2: 109 days to dispatch. Is on that call 1-25 days and 3-1 days on, or is that the same call they both on?
3: They're both at JPC with one, sir.
2: That's clear. That, I guess that code 2 would be it. Let me go check that again.
0: So this is going to be a black male, balding, black shirt, sunglasses, black backpack, and has a Shih Tzu main poncho.
3: Party to traffic hazard, 10044 Wallaceville. Let's be on the street, 9330 feet, a tree. Caller's not at the location.
4: No, oh, I guess we'll find you.
3: May I have a sergeant on the airport downgrade of this party 2 traffic hazard to a party 3? It does not mention that both the full street is blocked.
5: Not so if you can downgrade that to a code 3. Can you let 311 know that? Come on, clean it up, please.
3: Yes, sir.
5: Nice day, what?
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5: 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It's going to be the on-ramp to 45 from Broadway. Appears to be a possible stall vehicle. Might be related to this call. I'll check it if I is. Only 16.
0: Okay, thank you. That's clear. 9830 North Freeway. Assault injury just occurred. States the boyfriend assaulted her. Black male, 46 years of age. Gray shirt, black pants. Median at clear close.

0: Thank you, 7-8. Maybe I took my unicorn 3-3s. Everything's under control. I have a female out here just passing, just getting just verbal and aggressive. So if I can get a check my unit.
1: Okay, can we get a female unit on that?
0: 3 is fine.
1: Okay, who's calling?
2: 1 second, bye.
1: One five clear.
2: You can clear that last target on the water.
1: Okay, I'm going to change it. I cleared it, so I'm going to change.
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0: country suicide is criminal weapon 430 to retina shepherd. Stuart.
1: Yeah, okay.

0: And it's 2 million. Thanks for checking message. Okay, this is a girl. Thank you.
1: Oh, you going to the VA? I'm trying to understand your message.
0: Yeah, that's clear. We're going to the VA. If it changes, then I'll let you know.
1: That's clear. Time check 11:23.
2: Clear
3: as RIDPD and show us for something.
2: Okay,
3: time check 11:23. That's clear. Says I just heard 4:30 cigarette. Any possible overdose, Hispanic male, 30 years of age, no shirt, wearing gym shorts.
2: Okay.

0: AC-22 to that other unit. If you can stop that dump truck so we can talk to them, please.
1: Yeah, we saw on the phone already.
0: Team Shango 5, can I get a unit at 3400 Buttercup?
2: One record for 3400 Buttercup.
0: I need a unit 3400 Buttercup, code 2.
2: 1845-4, hello.
1: 3045, I'm out here. Can you do a call back because I'm not here in time?

0: 11832, yeah. We're on the 700 block of Gulf Freeway inbound. There's going to be four vehicles here.
1: Okay. 4 Frank 13, have we located the suspect?
2: Accident.
0: We're going to be on the left shoulder.
3: Oh, thank you. You're arriving on that accident that just dropped? 32.
0: 3T's down.
1: He got shot at last night and has a gunshot wound, so pretty sure.
0: 11832. It's going to be involving a white Honda CRV and a white Atlas.
3: That other one doesn't have a the other accident that just dropped didn't have a vehicle. Let me look at it.
0: That's going to be possibly, I'm not sure if they're involved in an accident. It's going to be a white Nissan and I believe it's a black Dodge.
3: Okay, I got something up on the freeway. Is it left shoulder at exit 40B near 16 or 45? I'm fresh. Vehicle descriptions. Let me look at it. Let me see if that's where you are. Yeah, that's where you are, 31 and 16. That's the one I see you at.
0: 11832, the Dodge Durango and the white Nissan, it's just a traffic hazard.

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1: Lemonade 32.
0: Are you over there with Lemonade 16 and 31?
1: That's clear.
0: Okay, y'all on that call, they dropped in.

0: 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No more records needed.
1: No more records needed for National Wesley.
2: I think it's a number two.
3: Sorry.
2: Are your traffic hazards in Houston at Gulf Freeway, left lane, stalled Ford van? They're dropping it eastbound.

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1: Sergeant, he's on the air for AC-22. Sergeant, here.
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0: Town 6 last day, 3 major crash. I-10 outbound. Refreshing to I-10 westbound around Washington.
1: 11-8-32, we'll be getting off the freeway 7,000 block from Gulf River.
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0: That's fair.
1: Good. You can clearly warn me, go ahead and send that traffic hazard.
2: Okay, you're going to be looking for a mid-20s black male wearing all black, walking southbound.

0: yourself, sir. A 7, a call figure upgraded a disturbance because they heard someone screaming at someone in the background. There's no assault or EMS on this slip. No weapons. I downgraded back to a 3.
1: That's clear. Yes, sir, go ahead.
2: Show me out of traffic at the 7800 block of Lockwood. I got a 4-door sedan, white Honda Accord, Texas license plate, Sam Henry 3726, occupied at least one time.
0: Yes, sir, go ahead.

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1: 16, correct. Need a record for a stalled vehicle, 7300 block of Gold Freeway. Need a record for a stalled vehicle, 7300 block of Gold Freeway.
5: 288, approaching 610. We're just going to be in that area if you want to put us on that slip.
2: Clear.
5: Whatever units, yeah, going out there to the original location if y'all want to give me a vehicle description.
6: Urgent and yeah, give us a few minutes and since we can, we'll try to give you that out.
5: Yes, sir, thank you.
2: Okay, they've gone into southwest area, still on 610.
7: What's the next
2: phase, right now, the empty that I have just says they passed 38.
8: It should be coming up the banner and, like, about to pass NRG here in a minute.
5: I don't know if you want to buy Southwest, if they're going into the area just for the actual.
2: Sure. 14-42, heavy and rough, the assault in progress on Palace. Suspect is a black male, no shirt, jeans. I need to check by for 14-42.
4: Just follow for now. You know, my handcuffs are on the guy, so if they release them or for later, just apparently handcuffs come back if you're on my.
2: All right, so we'll fall for now.
8: And then 10-36 to dispatch.
7: All
8: right. This is on in the southwest. Are we still good to clear? On the way there, are we still good to go?
7: Good to go, file. What you got?
1: Had a road rage disturbance that dropped as a code 2, but they're not following. Caller just wants to make a report. Can I downgrade it?
7: Yes, sir. Just downgrade it.
8: That one more time, you kind of cut off on my end. Sorry about that.
5: 16 days, going by with 6-1. Going, hey, that way it was closer to a top of 288 and 16. You can continue until we get the details or whatever. Somebody in the area wants the descriptions come out.
1: Right now, 40 years of age.
5: There, I'm just now hitting on the Southwest Freeway.
7: Yeah,
3: 13-14. You go ahead and put me out here at a Boost Mobile. I'm pulling up now. I'll get the details.
2: 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Still 1610.
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11: Barrack Bowen, alarm will panic, 12115. Cobblestone, name and shaker for 20D12.
10: 20D22, I'm showing by, all right with me.
3: Oh, and they're saying everything's fine here.
10: Well, maybe send it.
2: Here, I'll notify watch command.
3: There's a Metro PCS next door. I'll check with them.
9: 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Have you now code to meet the firefighter 4401 West 18th for a CIT patient.
11: Six.
3: I'll be around.
11: That's fair. Yeah, be around exit 12359, northbound Newcastle. The black Lexus and a white van. Do you get in Chick-fil-A?
10: Boost Mobile. Do we know if it's like a money activation or like a car activation or something like that?
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10: Boost is en route.
11: That's good. Looks like it's the same address of your current call. This is the father calling, saying the daughter hit him in the head. Black female, 26-year-old, wearing a red outfit.
12: Boss, we're like a minute out from that last ping on the 3SI. Do you guys want to continue, or are we just assuming it's just that tracker?
11: All I have so far is white male, 40 years of age.
3: And I'll relay it to you. 14 days, 30 days. I'm out here at the Co-1 and drop. What is the unit number for that apartment?
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11: That's fair.
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13: Alright, what's your answer today? Hold the air for me real quick.
2: Hold it.
10: 611. Can you memo on this list? Suspect's a white male, black shirt, black shorts, with a backpack.
3: Sure, he's saying that all the tracking devices are accounted for, so I'm not sure what's going on.
10: 611. He's about 5'9". Can you just memo, please?
13: 14 minutes, 30 days. Hey, you can open me up for now. I got somebody out here saying they were fighting or exchanging words, but they're no longer here.
2: Clear
5: 1146. 13-07, you missed out on a 3SI. We're going to switch over to TAC 1 until we clear what's going on.
2: Clear 3SI, TAC 1.
13: Hey, 30 days. We get a call back just to verify nobody is. 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
2: That's clear.
10: 16-05. Go ahead, which number?
5: 281-910-4789.
13: documents are of the age of the offender. It's 11:33.
11: That's good. Slow down, call 3. Let's go check by.
14: Hey, Gray, I'm arriving. 22, I'm arriving. Just leave the airport.
11: Yes. Here's your last one.
15: Sorry, but I just need you a message.

0: Spring 36, that's clear. Yeah, ATP's still going to be in route. They're calling it for an auto ped for a patient who's on a bicycle, and the driver's in the gray Range Rover.
1: We're 2 minutes out.
2: We'll follow the J-Flow with the 36. All right, I'll be checking my way in a little.
0: Yes, sir.

0: Eliminate 16. You can just grab that throw and go. Maybe it's moving off the freeway.
1: Telling goes 7300 go freeway.
2: 6045.
3: Oh, well, can you do a call back? I don't see her.
2: Hey, can you roll another unit this way? I'm going to be arriving right here.
1: Need another unit.
2: So, with the callers, I guess those suspects are fighting with their husband.
4: 430, the counselor.
5: Hi, how are you? Yeah, I think so. What was the description again?
6: All we got is a possible suspect on the car for a black male, no shirt, black pants, or black jeans.
5: The female out there was pointing and saying something over here, like, at the circle. I don't know what she was exactly trying to convey.

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1: One person
0: will come in. Hey, they're saying Building 10.

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1: Five River Five, you're clear to hold.
2: Hello. Hey, brother, this is serious weather coming in from the south, so we're booking it back to you now. If you want to be ready with the traffic water and all that, in case it gets closer than we anticipated to be.
1: Sure, I'll have all of that ready.
3: I'm at the 7900 block of Weaver Road. I have a Texas license plate 3, X-ray, Sam, Tom, John. It's a Ford Escape, occupied a few times.

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1: Can you do a call back on Slip 900? See if there's any updates on that. If there's not, it could be GB.
2: Dispatch, hey, you do a full set of service. We're making our way back to Hobby now. We're going to be down for weather for a little bit.
3: Office clear.
4: Sure.

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1: Two, three.

0: A witness is saying that how you're talking to is the brother of the man that they complained that was tied inside the apartment with when the suspect kicked the door in.
1: Freebie 11.
2: I mean, that's what you
0: saw. Information, send it.
3: Hello.
4: Anyone, I've searched inbound and outbound all the way to Chimney Rock. I'm not able to locate any of these vehicles. I'll memo and clear the call for your
3: That's clear.
1: Very close.

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1: Phạm này.
0: Are you actually with you all in for a meet alpha subroutine? And 72, if you could check that.
1: All right, baby.
0: That's clear. 1100 Francis. And 72, if you could check by, it's the Harris County Officer Unit will be waiting. There was a trash fire responded, but request HPD because there is a witness who started the fire.
2: How about you, Patty County Emergency Team, that is what's offered, I mean?

0: I'll be around.
1: That's clear. It's me, a stall vehicle, Mercedes or BMW, white in color, West Belford, Main Street, inbound. Need a unit to check by on that. I'd like you to regress well.

0: Tap on a code to meet the firefighter. Correction, meet the officer urgent. 1700 less. 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
1: Two and twelve. 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
2: 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I just drove by there and they didn't flag me down or anything, but I'll go check it out.
0: Okay. 822, I don't have any chicken bite, thank you.

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1: Well, thanks for having you up.
2: Attention
0: to 36. 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
2: You can clear us for this, you can send us lift 0923.
3: Hey, Sergeant, is that going to be him?
2: It was false. The person ended up saying they were never, it was never stolen. So, it was never considered a 3SI because no one ever took it from them. Yeah.
3: The right guy.
2: I'll bring him over to you. That's clear.
4: From the 812 to dispatch.
0: 7812, right?
4: Hey, Douglas Luke at 1328 West Harmon Road. Let me get a check by unit code 2.
0: The seat

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1: 28 West Harmer Road. I'm going to be at apartment 8102.
0: All right, need a unit that can take on Westheimer, code 2.
2: This is Bucky here.
3: 2012, I haven't made contact with anybody showing up right up next. I'm on my report, but I can go over there.
1: Jay, can we monitor this report? Should we check another thing?
4: Yeah,
1: Jay,
4: this is
5: Everybody 6 days.
0: One thirty-eight is clear.
5: Ma'am, can you give me a record at 6800 Highway 6? It's going to be Bel Air and Highway 6 on the northbound side for a traffic hazard.
0: Yeah, record. Say Highway 6 at Bel Air on the northbound side. Need a record. Highway 6 at Bel Air on the northbound side for a stalled vehicle. Check by. Are you out there?
6: Hey Charles, 10 Adam, you clear so we can take primary for 0942. Clear as 1.
0: 10 and clear, we're seeing. And AC10, be advised, person of interest is a 15-year-old white male, James, 5'11", blue shirt and burgundy pants. I believe the call taker is still on the phone with the caller, still waiting on update.

0: 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Can you lock me off again? I cannot lock on with the new show.
1: Another question, possible overdose for 12625 West Hammer, 2070.

0: Yeah, 53 is going to have you around 50 meters. Beamer at Dixie Farm. A black truck hit a pole. It ended up being Harris County to a friend's road. Just to tell you where it is in the intersection when you get there.
1: 36, you're inside.
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0: I'm having a reckless major accident, Beamer at Dixie Farm. It might belong to Harris County or Friendswood. I just advise where it is at the intersection.
1: That's clear.
0: Everyone, we came out. Clear. It says a Hispanic male and female got out of the truck after it hit the pole and started walking, but no direction of travel given.

0: 7C18,
1: I got dispatch on call. Do you work?
0: No, sir, that was an error. I'm putting you back on your slip. My apologies, sir. Don't worry about it.
1: Okay.

0: 38-12.
1: Getting a Clinton Movisha, 710-1718 McKee. Also a major fishery 150s West Lane at Norfolk.
0: 5-1 Dave, you can send that code to my beat. Yeah, we got the vehicle is over here. It's empty.
1: Here. I got a 3 in the air possible. Go to Donger.
0: 7-3.
1: Okay, he's dropping us Animal Vicious, 1718 McKee, 210s. There's no drive by, there's no EMS around, just say two dogs in the area.
2: 3-1, no more records either.
3: Flat tire, the sword comes in back to the station to pick up.
4: That's clear.
2: Ralph?
4: Yeah, you can disregard.
1: And 105-1 is going to be a white Dodge Ram and a white F-150. That would check out for me.
0: Excuse me, just one half a minute after that.
4: Go ahead.
0: Sam, can you clear me supplement and just put me on a different slip here for an encampment?
4: 1535, can you not check the D-Trans sponsor Prowler for 67 away, yes, sir?
0: 35, let's make a looping route.
4: 138, go ahead.
0: Ma'am, can you bump again for the 6800 block of Highway 6 on that traffic hazard, that stall vehicle, please?
4: Still need a wrecker, Highway 6 at Bel Air, northbound side.

0: 19216, change that to a trespasser problem, ma'am. Cool. Thank you.
1: Lifestyle. 138, no more markers.
2: No markers, how would I say 5 LA, no markers?
0: Can you show me the numbers before I get the traffic?
3: Yes, there's 1215.
0: So, go
2: ahead.
4: Wait, if you get an activation from this location, there's going to be a bag. It's probably going to be, I mean, the door was unlocked.
2: Sure. Need a uniform made to drop an OST and spur 5, 10860B.

0: Thank you, Pancada. We move this thing to Houston Chinese Church Park.
1: It's clear.
2: All right, 12:16.

That's good. 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Any accidents or any? That's clear. Thank you. OSD is for 5.

0: Can I get a 17 District Sergeant for low priority calls, please, on force only, clear to hold?
1: 8 to 10, Adam. Our person of interest should be somewhere near Mesa and East Houston. Go that way. That's the door down there. Should be a 15-year-old white male wearing a blue shirt, burgundy pants. We're searching an area for him.
2: No workers on Beamer.
1: He may be at the Dollar General.
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0: Okay, you clear to exit into the
1: East number.
0: You say the address, yeah?
1: Correct.
0: Case number 066-098-126 J. John, repeating 066-098-126 J. John.
1: Hey.
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3: No, that's great, thanks.
4: If it's another, we see him. He's out of the kitchen. I think he's trying to run away from us.
3: Yeah, that's awesome.

making for 35 days, can you send me slip 0974?

Okay, I need a unit. So I'm getting a major drop in. They did have a minor over there, but now somebody's feeling bad at 6800 Hemlock in 11H20s beats. And then we have a traffic hazard dropping on the freeway 11H40s beats. He's a Spanish speaker, 225 outbound Scarborough in 11H40s beats.

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1: Yeah.
0: From the accident, send that code to about the solo officer, not by the motorcycle. Their channel would be SO, right?
2: I'm out of the dispatcher.
1: E-9-H-2-1.
3: Are you on the air for the call, Sony? 344?
4: 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I'll take a look at them.
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2: That's good.
1: It's 32. Show us cleared accident and show us in route to the code 2.
5: 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Thank you.
0: 331.
5: On the freeway, 225 outbound Scarborough. A male caller requests the police. They need an interpreter, Spanish speaker. Unknown if it was an accident or traffic hazard.
6: There's one up there. He's on OT.
0: Okay, that's clear. I mean, I was in route. Somebody called about a motorcycle that was abandoned up on the freeway, so I'm going to check that for them.
5: 290?
2: Twenty 06A, clear the hole.
5: Perfect.
2: Another thing to watch for me? Well, fair, go by.
5: Clear.
1: No more records are left.

0: 3v1. I checked with that, so solos are off on the weekend, so they might be on an EJ, so I'm not able to contact them right now.
1: Not clear.

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1: 33, we're good, thank you. Doing a strangulation form.
0: Okay, that's great, for sure.
2: Okay. 8 to 10 items. One juvenile male in the back seat about the original scene. Excuse me, arriving at the original scene.
3: Yes, sir, 1227.
4: Blue GMC Sierra, along with you, Christopher Hernandez, out of Pearland. Registration shows stolen.
1: Yeah, I'm going to be on my clock. I'm going to be stationed. Nobody in it. I'll be recovering it right now.

0: 2-2, ping every route, just go to dropping truck pattern in 15 east, west of south, west timer. Coming from Blue GMC terrain, that's known.
1: Hold on, 20, that's cool.

0: the general. Can we just have a unit check by you just go through to stay with our juvenile while we can get to the family, please?
1: Unit check by unit 8220 East Houston, check by unit needed.
2: Four days, I need another record for this location. Myself.
3: 48, showing you arrived. And we need another record, OST spur 5, OST at spur 5.
0: Yeah.
4: So six going to be a white male with no hair, black shirt, and a white female. It says left location but no longer needed an officer. Again, they didn't get updated direction of travel.
2: That's clear. Go ahead and put it down here in your blood, dude. Thank you.

0: 34, 34, 34, 34, 34, 34, 34, 34, 34, 34, 34, 34,
1: 34, 34, 34, 34,
2: 34, 34, 34, 34, 34, 34, 34, 34, 34, 34, 34, 34, 34, 34, 34, 34, 34, 34, 34, 34, 34, 34, I have come 610 east, north on the 45 so far, and I have not seen it. Now I'm going back south on 45 towards the 610.
0: Yeah, I didn't see it. I just came from the south.

0: 17:13. Can you show me checking by 17:36, Dave?
1: That's clear. Can you call please so I can put you on it? Switching dispatch.

0: 11832, we're not seeing anything out here.
1: That's right. 6932, Adam.
2: Dave, no more records.
0: All right.
3: Hey, Sarge, can we go and extend the scene? We don't have any citizen contact, and we're waiting on the ME.
1: Okay, what type of call you on?
3: DOA.
0: Back to that other one. We're not seeing anything. No, answer on callback in disregard.
1: Space, let me go find out what's going on.
0: 7 to E33 days, have you with 36 days, that's clear. Anthony 13, who are you checking by with? The message already gone. I gotta go back into a pool. Animal Vision, 7340-6425, Bankside. Were you not taking that question?
4: Third woman.
0: Anyone into a patient that was bitten? They have not a lot of things going on here. HIV is going to be a route, unit number 1102. You need a trip.
4: I can check it out.
0: Alright, sure, my pants. Walking on the far right lane, walking towards traffic. This dog somewhere in the complex, but they don't have a specific location.
5: 87 days entering.
6: Cut 1, cutting in progress, 6 feet 10, still 15, Sunnyside Street.
0: Alright, 536.

0: It needed a training unit, 42 BOA natural gas intensity training unit, 8510 Autumn Lane.
1: Six B 24, are you clear for that code 1?
2: Two four, include me, all right, B.
1: Appreciate it. Copy, I'm cutting in progress, 215 on the side. Suspect's a black female, 20s, pink shirt, have a bonnet on head, red pants, stand at the suspect was walking towards the leasing office.
3: Can you also drop a traffic hazard slip right about at 800 U.S. Connect Freeway before the main street exit? It's going to be a white SUV. It's on the right shoulder.
1: Looks like the security officer be waiting in the red Toyota Camry in front of building 14.
0: That's any training unit that needs a DOA? I have one available. 7C11 in the meantime, can I have you here towards Autumn Lane?

0: AT-22 Adam.
1: Sergeant, someone under that. North Sergeant.
0: Yes, sir. Turkey got status on Prairie Road. Are you guys still meeting out there? I have a DOA. You training?
2: Yes, but you can clear us before the game. We're going to be 5 or 4. We can please, but we can take that.
0: That's clear. Thank you.

0: need to tell and go. It's supposed to be a 59 inbound at Main. 59 inbound at Main. So, white SUV before the main exit right show.
1: Clarify, sir.
0: Repeat.
1: Main George 52A.
0: In the front 24 call 2, crash major, 11711 Memorial. Of one vehicle versus object. It says object motorcycle.

0: We'll be on 13, Navion route, go to meet the firefighter, 9111 Klondike, combative patient. Can I get a check by unit?
1: That's your prompt to you, code 1, alarm, hold a panic, 9803 West San Pedro Parkway South, number 2209.
0: 5 to 10, we'll go by. 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
1: Okay, that's clear.
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4: Thirty-five, 3 dispatch. Looking at on a stalled vehicle, traffic hazard, 4900 block, North Freeway. I need a tow and go record of my location, southbound right shoulder.
1: Hey, Tango Tango, 4900 block of North Freeway, southbound right shoulder, near Tango Tango, 4900 North Freeway, going southbound the right shoulder.

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11 Unit 2, for check 23-915. I'm reporting to have been at Walmart for 5 days, from morning to night. Supposed to be in the garden center now. It's going to be a 14 and 15 year old black male wearing a black hoodie, black cap. That's clear.

0: 13DOA, 14 employees, 8419 Woodward, training unit to use that.
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0: Forefront 20, and then last one here.
1: Who's the sergeant there from Forefront 20 is?
2: I'm talking to a pilot.
3: I'm on Milo. For Black Mail 20, Danville, Madrid, with light color tips, with a red shirt off, black and gray pants with black shoes. It was last seen on Travis' side of the park, sitting on the curb.
0: Oh, wow, boy.
4: 1M23, you can claim the intended.

0: City Reckless driver held across by Layer 17 10, due to the only multicolor Honda Accord. Victor George, call 323 Dave Gimignani.
1: 1 out of 2 3 days, I have you going through a priority 2 crash major at West Gray and Taft. It's going to be a blue Ford Expedition and a blue Toyota Sienna.
2: Thank you, Calvin.
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3: Fiji 6-6-9 on the third. 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It says there's a suspect swinging a rifle around. Black male, 20 to 30s, black hair, baggy unknown clothing, pink and black assault rifle. 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
0: Sir.
2: Do a call back, let the caller know that we're here looking for him.
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0: 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Combative patient, no information. HOD is going to be currently on scene.

0: 11 and 22. The complaint is going to be, call is going to be coming out from the home and garden side.
1: Yes, email released. One out of 22 days.
0: Go ahead.
1: One out of 22 days. You can send us that code 2 and one out of 50s.
0: 48 Adam, if you could disregard that one, this one just dropped on the board, reporting a death in progress, 7929 Kirby Drive, 15840s at the Walgreens. Need a unit to check by. 20 to 80 days. That's pretty.

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1: 20G80, go ahead. 1 out of 23, emergency equipment for traffic.
0: There to check by.
2: So I'm going to need a 59 outbound at Westland, southbound before the exit of Green Chevy, ran out of gas.
0: That's right.

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0: Party 2, Family Disturbance, Weapon CIT 9555 Crofton. He stated his caller reporting assault with knife.
1: Smoking Gen 14, check it out.
2: That's clear. You can show me a route to that.
0: Call your question down. 213 first. Engineering 10. Still working on your check by.
2: And can you show me? I have one mail back on my shop from 1736.
0: Sir.
2: Clear.
0: $12.56. Black female, 31 years of age, heavy build, Jessica is her name.
3: Fine, we're not fine. You can put us on.
4: Don't have a physical description or update yet. They're still on the phone. Call Baker.
0: 16:40s of a aggressive German Shepherd running around. There's no binomial. That's not other calls. Can I downgrade this?
5: Yes, but, and also if you can, just refer to Mark 301.
0: Thank you.
6: Are you in the government affairs and I'm closer to the 1940s?
0: And that's where I'll...
4: You didn't move out of 6 months.
1: 45, you can
7: come up to me. We are requesting medical, so we need HFD out here.
4: Trash 23 said 2000, what street?
0: There's unknown suspect information on Fleming Drive, the party one. Say she believes the suspect has locked themselves in the room. Caller. Say she is inside the apartment. If she can get out and this is her mother's apartment, maybe they meant to say she can't get out. 1918 days. HRV just left. Hey, you can sure. Like, thank you. What unit do I have responding to Fleming Drive along with 9C40 Adam?
2: 9C59. You clear me all right. Got you, bud.
0: Thank you, sir. Clear.
4: Hispanic male, 60s, very skinny. Could have denim shirt, tan pants.
0: I don't know if it's just code clearing in 1640.

0: 1 out of 23, no more records.
1: Oh, 1-3-5, you see him? So that's negative. Hey, come back over here, Travis and Congress. Dispatch, can you do a call back after reporting meet us over here, Travis and Congress?
2: Clear, standby.
3: That's probably wrong.

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1: We'll do the assist firefighter.
2: Fox 7 Southeast.
0: Through. I'm not showing 850 on scene. I don't know why they dropped this as an assist.
2: And Sergeant, for 10 district, for 2 code 4s, pass Q.
3: Houston, West Mountain, West Ray.

0: 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He's damaged
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1: On West 610, northbound on West Timer. It is a Porsche 911 Carrera, black, and a white Chevy 2500 pickup truck.
2: 1-9-14, that's clear.
3: It's not, but per policy, HPD does have to respond as well. I'll try to get Metro out. I need a unit, priority one.
4: I'm having Washington in to see if they can figure out where HFD is. I'm not sure if they're on scene when they're slip or ADL.
5: They're on scene right now.
4: Clear.
3: Have anyone able to clear to respond to this priority one? Let's see, will it not?
2: Marshall, are you going to get hold of this?
3: Possibly pound 1711, pound 1711.

0: We're here for you. Hey, we have a male patient that's gotten tough multiple times. We got a bloody knife on the ground. So let's see the translator itself.
1: Understand that. Pull a knife from the bitch that you need to.
2: I go ahead and get a sergeant number out, 14-33.
3: 14-77, put in my box.
4: Have a code 1, hold up panic. Have 1-9-20. Sounds like.
0: Hey, what are the details on that signal on the Lockwood call? It's pretty close. I'm not familiar with a guy out here.
4: It's just a domestic dispute, it states. At the bus stop, again, it will be primarily metro. But I'll have to get us in route first. 2-1 in Lockwood, that's it.
3: Yes, sir. Disturbance at Polk and Avenida de las Americas. Open line disturbance. On call back, there was no answer. So, not sure who you're going to be looking for, also.
5: 2-5, this clears the area. See if anyone's lighting down.
6: One more third time. Any luck on the call back?
7: Hey, 13-9-37,
3: 14-9-27,
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4: 12 unit location, 15-40. 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
10: Just give me a few minutes, I'll hit that way.

0: 1746. If anyone else has gone live, you can still knock out there.
1: Bays. Can you get a call back and see if there's any further information?
2: 1 Adam 22 Bays. The crash moved to 479 Oakshire in Rossdale, in the apartment complex.
1: The home?
3: We're not very good. He's getting held up by the ambulance right now.
1: That's clear. That's only getting clear and checked by 14-33.
4: Clear,
3: yeah. All right, be out and checked by with a ticket.
4: I didn't catch that last traffic. Is the suspect on scene?
3: Yes, ma'am. He's getting loaded in the ambulance right now. Hey, JP, can you ask him where we are? Yeah, classes.
4: When I'm 20, you can show me now because I'll hold up here.
1: The dupe slip said he was by Building 3. There was a bunch of people jumping on somebody, and one person had a gun, but they didn't provide a description.
5: This was the guy who was found somewhere from Metro Bus Stop.
6: 5, a callback was number 4. I sent you the call. There's no answer on callback.
3: All right, can you show us that those 2 times at stake?
4: Okay, yes.
7: You won't forget on if they can make the scene. There's a possibility somebody's inside the apartment.
4: Yes, sir.

0: Is the air clear?
1: Yes, air clear.
0: 282 on the evening, SL times 1, sufficient loading cabin unit.
1: That's clear, good afternoon.
2: Yeah, 57 is appreciated to 80 Lurley Street. They're still doing this color seating will be for kids and turn physical.
3: 57, where you guys at?
4: 60, thank you. Clear me. All right, it'll be you. Put me on it.
1: 91 Henry 10.
4: Yes, they said it was a light, but everybody's scattered, but we've got, like, multiple groups of people all around the apartment. I don't understand.
1: 91-810, here's a check-in traffic on Alabama.
4: I'm good, thanks. Can you go ahead and clear the warning?

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1: Electric Peoria, nothing going on out here, and there's officers working nearby. They didn't see anything. That's why you can clear it and send the next call.
0: That's all kinds of cool. Just the station, Lauren. Good afternoon.
2: Pass there, good afternoon.
0: Are they out of back channel?
2: No, sir, 90 channel.
3: That's it for the canal. We can take that one.
4: Ma'am, you need a DB for a tow and go record for that vehicle on the freeway.
2: 11827. Clear, it's been GB'd on Special Ops. Will GB also? They're asking for us to send a unit out there too. Your V 8618, left 4, bro.
3: 33.
2: Requesting a Spanish interpreter stolen bike. It said that the person tried to hit him while taking the bike. Waiting on your details.
3: So do we have an apartment number?
2: Negative.
0: Not going yet. Yeah, I'm
2: going to get you. 11-H-3-9, I can go by.
3: Station. Oh, well, I'll go. I'll go by with 2-5.
5: That's
2: clear.
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2: Yes, ma'am, good afternoon. That's a one time homie association when you first shop.
1: That's clear. Good afternoon.

0: 51 days, on out to the Code 3 traffic hazard on US 59 outbound in Wesleyan. On the right shoulder, it's a Chevy Suburban gray running a gas.
1: Is it inbound or outbound?
2: AC 27 boy.
1: Clear, ma'am.
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3: Good afternoon, ma'am. 2 out of 10, this hold 2 times. There will be no 1 out of 20. Can you hold us out at the station for 1 out of 6, please?
2: That's fine. Passing with you.
1: 9243, boys in traffic. Good afternoon.
4: Okay, time check. 1315.
1: 28, I'll be on northeast with 19. Can you put me on a slow, please?
2: And show me loading at the station. Good afternoon.
5: Need a buff to dispatch, try it again.
4: 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No direction to travel.
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2: Two out of six, one
3: evenings, SO times 2, loading up shop. Good afternoon. There won't be 1 out of 2 evenings.

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1: Turn of 60.
2: Seven. Do we have any updates? We have some witnesses here saying that they may have driven off the location.
0: I'll try to call back.
3: 14831.
1: Go ahead.
3: If you bring us another unit, we do have quite a bit of people here, and I'm trying to keep the thing settled. So do you mind having another unit to come and just help us out, please? It could be a single man unit.
1: And we'll be around.
4: Yeah, 27 days. You can send us to that. Clear us on this call.
0: These options must have called over to ask you. 10A Street.
5: 10209B's. Be cleared over.
0: Thank you.
6: G55 Charles, call 3, disturbance, 9889 Belair. Reporting Irie, Asian female, 40s, small tail, black hair, glasses, white top, yellow pants, parked her gray Toyota Corolla. Lincoln Young King, 3237, blocking the caller's vehicle. Other vehicles are moving, caller's vehicle is a white Mercedes sedan.
7: 822 Adam, the suspect was caught at 8300. Main, we're driving back to the original location.
0: That's cool.
7: 2 out of 5 to the evening, is the year, sir.
0: Yes, sir, it's clear, so go ahead.
7: This is how we're unloading at the station. Good afternoon.
8: Party 2 assault just occurred injury 621 Boyles Street. This had happened a couple of hours ago. This is a third party, but HOD is arrived. The head is split.

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1: That's okay.
2: Charles 4-1 boy. Show me that slow times when you can put that coach in my box.
1: That's fine, thank you.
2: And that's not fire.
1: Last hit or repeat.
2: Today's 1-5. 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
1: Let me take what it takes.

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1: To one evening.
2: Good, yes, Tango 45, inbound patient. It's going to be for a Black F-150. Tango 45, inbound patient. Black F-150.
3: Well, 5 days for me, Tango. 6343. 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We're going to be at the 8500 block of Ella. One 5 world tied up. Can you send your number to one box?
0: Definitely. That car, code 2 is a major crash on 45 and north. It's a white SUV, gray Toyota sedan.
1: Very good.
3: Go ahead.
1: 3917, can you get those items 2 and show us that's a radio room waiting for a shop? Thank you.
3: Clear. Very well.
0: 1-3-1 standby. Sony Tongo 59 outbound at West Lane. Sony Tongo 59 outbound at West Lane. 1-3-1, go ahead.
3: That's all, Thomas. 1 loading up. Good afternoon.
0: That's clear. Good afternoon.
3: Yeah. 60 for 3 days, that's all vehicles for us, not for evening shift.

0: Do we have a unit 138 on there? 138.
1: Hey, Charlton, Adam.
2: Go ahead, son.
0: 6313 evening. Go ahead.
1: Supervisor,
3: report a family violence decline.
1: For a family violence decline.
2: Yes, sir. At 1323, Sergeant Eden. Directed to dispatch meeting at Sergeant on the C10.
4: Good job, everybody. What time does this call drop?
1: Charge, the DA declined charges.
4: No visible injuries.
0: Number 266 Mary 15.
4: What time did our call drop?
1: Yes, sir. What's your number?
2: 1255.
4: 32. 750-3373.
5: Would you please hold me out, follow up? 10141 Campbell Force.
0: Go ahead.
5: Good afternoon, 154 Charles. SF Towns 2, unloading. Henry Shorty.
6: That's clear.
0: Unit 138, are you on the air? Unit 138, are you on the air?
1: 27039, hey, the suspect came back to the residence over here.
0: You got how many detained? 7.
1: No detained.
0: 1325.

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0: 18384 and 54, can you now check a code 3 suspicious person being dropped for 8760 Westheimer?
1: That's right, that's right.
0: The chances they saw the suspect jump into the patio and they haven't seen him leave?

0: turn evenings.
1: Ten.
0: So times one, having NDT issues.
1: That's clear. Good afternoon.
0: Good afternoon. 195, one Noble Records.
1: 59 Wesleyan, no more records, that's 59 in Wesleyan.

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1: Clear 14-21, 610 Scott for a large blue suitcase, right lane, going eastbound.
2: Yeah.
3: That's clear.

the guys out here at South Gessner, there's a Hispanic male that comes in around 251-ish that has, like, spiky hair, but he's wearing blue jeans and a shirt sleeve, brownish shirt. Any indication that he's still inside the store or he left already? At this point, it's been almost 30, well, it's been more than 30 minutes, so he might have already left.

0: Clifton Baker, dropping B-Shot and calling for an 18560. Correction, calling issue.
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3: And into the apartment complex according to third party update info.
2: P048.
0: What? Two evenings are code to drop hazards on freeway Houston Avenue at I-10 inbound is a burning Nissan Murano.
2: The theft has occurred, 1500 McKinney, in the auto theft, code 5, 1617, San
0: Jacinto.
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0: 92E, that's clear. Good afternoon.
5: 42E, same traffic, good afternoon.
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0: 22E, that's clear.
3: Looks like there's a code 2 now dropping for a suicide just occurred. No weapon CIT for 18340s for 8820 Westheimer apartment 1323. Looks like it would be for a possible overdosing, that the mother just attempted to hang herself. White female, blonde hair, light blue shirt. Left on foot, but then same patient took a bunch of pills and is possibly on drugs this morning as well.
2: 2821, that's good. You can show me red.
6: 1-1-1.
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6: 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Occupants at one, occupants at two times.
0: That's clear.
6: 3921, you can show me around. That's clear.
7: Yes, sir. Need you for a party to minor on the freeway. I've seen it like with.
6: Sorry.
3: 18-36, that's clear code 3 for weather, 1337. If anybody is able to clear late site, that's check 5, or check on the code 2, the dropping 48820 West Center.
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11: What do you want to do? We're on a call. Hey, it must be the weather. Everybody's acting up today.
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3: That's 2533 South Moore Boulevard. If I can get another unit clear across the field, Battle 60.
6: Then it's 10, you can show me on Battle 60.
3: You can, sir. Okay, that was 10 evenings, and that other unit was 42E.
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3: That's good, thanks.
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0: Hello, could you drop me now to Wofford Truck Urgent, CIT 1710, 5500, upcoming roadway.
1: Hey, it's on auto.
0: Go ahead.
1: Hey, man, this is Wise. I think our radio inside our shop just went completely dead. It won't power on or anything. So I just wanted to advise.
0: Yes, sir. 1340, I've noted. Time to be
2: 35.
0: Oh, go ahead.
2: Can you have a Lakeside Midwest relief 42 days now?
0: That's clear.
3: Great. Yeah, I know you guys just arrived out there, but I need to pull you for this. Need the firefighter, El Camino Real.
0: All right. 7 years of age, was shot with a gun. I'm 9 years of age.
4: I think I'm 59 days, one more time.
0: That's clear.
3: Any for 45, you don't want to say.
0: Clear.
3: It feels clear. I work for my shop. What's the location?
0: It's 5500 El Camino del Rey, Unit 2812 for a welfare check urgent CIT. 17-year-old son suicidal wants to commit suicide. Each of you is going to be on time. It continues to fail.
3: Clear. Give me 2 minutes. I'll be around.
0: That's clear. You know to check out with them. West Little York. At City Trends. Avondale advised that there was a male that was trying to open the door of a vacant unit number 3. Said that the male is a black male, medium build, salt and pepper hair, blue button-up shirt, unknown pants. Not sure where he's at now. Is there a unit I can check by?
5: Well, I'm 390 Olive. I found Lady Lip.
0: And Dave, can you check by with 850?
6: Days, I can go by with 15 days.
0: 33 days, that's clear. How old are you?
1: Hi there. And finish my reporting charges after.
0: Okay. 45 rolls. 13 evenings. Disregard that. Just dropped code 2, theft in progress, 11077 Northwest Freeway at the Academy. I'm waiting on information.
1: 13 evenings, just like my alarm out.
2: 311 evenings, go check by.
0: Still need charges numbers for 3, 4, and 5, shirt, 4, 5, and 18 to shirt. 41 for investor.
2: Give me scare hold for next level.
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4: 20-05, what you got?
5: I'll give you a call.
2: The emergency button on your MVP just hang on you.
5: $1,000, sorry. I'm good, thank you.
2: That's
5: clear.
0: 1825,
2: no more Ricker. Marcus, I'm calling it, and to be sure. Got an update for the theft. Suspect walked out and is walking towards the nail shop.
0: Go ahead, thank you, coming up.
4: Hey, sir, can you confirm if it is on the freeway or on here?
0: He says stop out on the freeway. Right lane, moving lane.
4: Southbound?
0: Yeah, it says southbound. It was dropped inbound. It says southbound.
4: Okay, if you do southbound, then that would be essential. But anyways, I went all the way to the other and went up the freeway. I'm going to take care right now. I'll see you on that.
0: Okay, that's good.
2: I was going to ask for Shepard next.
1: 604, you're clear.
2: That's clear. And need a North Belt Sergeant?
1: 22, we all need to take hold.
0: What? 87, you say send it off to Central? See if they see it?
4: Southbound, that will be outbound, meaning it's Central. Inbound will be obviously us. Like I said, I did. The whole full circle already, I don't see anything.
0: Okay, I'm going to pull you and send it over there.
4: It's clear, like I said, I already drove both sides. I'm just clear on it with two of them. Oh, you did.
0: Okay, that's
4: good, thanks.
6: Me 13 evening, show us a one move to tail. I'm going to transform back to the academy. Since 4-5.
2: 13, that's clear.
6: I'm gonna go code 3. That's flooding bottom area.
2: That's clear. 13-37.
6: The air clear.
2: Yeah,
6: 11827. Show me what's going on in the back end route to station 8.
0: Eleven 827 is clear. Time check is 13:48.

0: Mike, can you 24 years ago too?
1: Adam 21 evening, checking the safety.
0: 19D25
1: Tower. That's clear. Code 2 Kerman Nova Shift in progress, 6310 South Briar Bayou.
2: In the back.
1: 10H28, checking. That's a black female, unknown description, destroying property, open line disturbance. Let me call back and verify if he wants to cancel. That's good, thanks. 11-17, check in. 10-31.
3: 17, I'm okay, thank you.
0: You went off there, thank you, man.
1: That's good, thanks. And 11-39, check in. Yes,
2: I'm good, thank you.
1: That's good.
3: 10-8-5-2-8. 5-2-8. Yes, Mike, can you show me the station loading? That's all times 1. Thank you.
1: That's clear. You're welcome. Good afternoon.
4: There'd be 11 evens if they're like 13.
3: 13, go ahead.
4: Go back to the academy.
1: 19G25 Charles, you can disregard. Caller confirmed she doesn't need police for a report. Suspect left.
0: No, clear. I believe the auto call will be a dupe.
1: Okay, thank you.

0: with an age 32. Can I get an automatic charge on here?
1: Six.
2: Healthcare, pharmacy, hold up activation.

0: Can I get a Southwest Sergeant on the air for low priorities holding 4 and 5 3s? Clear to hold. That's clear, thank you. 17th District Sergeant in traffic.
1: Okay,
2: I see.
1: Who's showing 1933,
2: like another unit, but I'll go back with 44. Yep, the shop back here so she can see the individual.
1: 1923, Carolina. 4. I'm not sure what you're referring to yet, but ambulance 60 says they're going to 9100 Park West Drive. Inspector needs HPD assistance. She needs to obey the bill.
2: Figure out.
1: That's fair.
2: What district?
0: First 17 district.
3: That's clear. Heavy route. Northwest Roulet on the feeder angle.

0: Have a go to traffic hazard urgent 1720 speech on a break acres.
1: Sorry, so can you move back on the code 2, please? I'm sorry, I accidentally cleared it.
0: Yeah, can I ask you to repeat?
1: Four two E, can you put me back on the code 2, please? I accidentally cleared it.
0: Okay, that's clear.

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0: 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You need 10 days in rest with 03-77715 6 feet. 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Caller's reporting a white male, black shirt and pants, causing a disturbance.
1: Feet
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3: Charles, checking.
2: Everything under control, thank you.
3: That's clear.
1: That's clear.
4: 19G25 Charles, you can send a code too.
3: Okay, close to me, firefighter urgent, 10552 Beechnut. They're reporting info coming from HMV. Unknown race, a male came into the leasing office causing disturbance, no descriptions, has mental issues. Unknown if weapons are involved.
0: Tom, John, Charles, 7727, GBLN.
4: Continue 430, you can send.
5: That's 10 of Willie for open.
4: You said all of us.
1: So negative, we're not sure if he either has mental issues or anything like that. He's walking in the middle of the street. Might be CIT though. Need a either Beta unit or a sergeant. So I'll guess your sergeant, I think it's just 037 on that.
0: 10. It's a gray Ford F-150 versus a white Ford F-150. If I have a unit I can check by, I'll get you evening shift relief.
1: If you can check by the 37 and a traffic guys are in 20s. They're reporting about a man walking down the street in his underwears. I'll let you try it up and call 1s and 2s.
4: 7-0-3, let me finish up roll call and I'll get someone out there.

is now on the property, black female, heavy build, multicolored muscle shirt and blue shorts. There's an additional black male, black cap, red shirt and brown jeans on scene, now threatening the caller.

0: 16E24. Boy, you're on select for two disturbance family, Maine and the Beltwind. Just check caller's advice that the husband will not let the caller and the kids out of the vehicle. His husband hit her in the face. Station needs EMS, but it's moving. That'll be instead of a black zebra renegade. License gate Tom William Zebra 9544. Husband's going to be a Dewan McCrean. The last update is they're passing Maine, heading westbound on the feeder of the Beltway. No, there at all.
1: Okay, 11 arriving.
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0: First of me, 49 evenings, code 3 to Sermon 7029 Winfrey Drive on the street for a male subject yelling and arguing, possibly on drugs. Looking for a Diego, Hispanic male 30s, curly hair, white shirt, black pants, black hat.
1: Is this mic open?
2: Turn to G41. You got anything on your website? 10G41, Frank. Can you log out the MVP from our previous patrol login to this one? That's good. Thank you.
0: 12D71 days checking.
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0: All reporting is having a personal abuse, needs to treat medication from locations, they explain she's going to hurt herself. Cause would be an Asian female with black hair, black summer pants with a pink and purple polka dots.
1: Days, Officer USD, Officer Harley, you on the air?
0: This call has just been waiting on leasing officer at the location.
2: 1-9-2-8, can I get 8-5-8-2? Gentleman has an ice pack on his head, possibly from a head injury.
1: 7-1-Days, checking 60, El Camino Real.
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1: That's clear. Any units to clear, start headed that way. Put one. So I get him on the air. Solid 853 days.
0: 5-3 route. You can clear me, actually.
1: Clear. It's going to be 17,000 El Camino Real, Unit 306. They're on a meet the firefighter.
5: I have no more updates. Came from a Texas Chat caller.
1: Do I have a 12 district sergeant in route?
5: Scan and tell these, box scan and tell these.
6: Yeah, 7-1-2-1.
1: That's correct. Check your safety.
6: We're good. We're okay.
1: That's correct. 12D53A's. I don't go through. You can just record.
2: Hold you one day, I'm clear on that truck.
0: 7-6-2.
2: 1-9-2-8, can I get one more record out here, please?
0: 7-2-8, one more record on 27-14 Louisiana. I need one more record on 27-14 Louisiana. I need a check by unit from 11-5-2 evenings on his welfare check at 3623 West 11.
6: 5-4, you can show us checking by him.
0: Yes, ma'am.

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1: No more records from Louisiana. No more records from Louisiana.
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1: That's good.
3: Houston Street, unit 3104. Caller's reporting Blackwell, calling a scene.
4: Be advised, my computer's down.
2: That's clear.
1: What?
2: Can you clear those points to try to get it?
3: That's clear.
5: Charles 33, boy. And it's 10, you can certainly go
2: on the mountain
5: as well.
2: Genoa, South Shaver. Did you 12 B30s? It's a stalled vehicle in the road. We're looking for a beige Dodge.
4: 7013, you can send that quotation.
3: This is Reverend Wilson, Katy Freeway, Gary Ashford.
6: Good
3: evening.
6: 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Can you show us S1 times 2 loading? 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
7: G22241, you can send it to.
3: Here is, give me a guy wearing a camo. 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

7-13, and Toyota Sosa CIT, her check green, the black female white shirt, say she was laced with fentanyl, and she's a decent route. Let me see if I can get a metro and route as well, since they're both off. Go ahead.

0: There's some high water here by the South Coast Old Frontage Road going north.
1: Okay. 1733 Base. Go ahead. Advise high water from Belair headed to 59, between Belair and Rookin and 259.
2: I don't know what you did. Maybe you want to see the summer
3: 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Basic Rural Road.
4: Evening, it's clear. The Cookery Family Disturbance, 4700 Wendell Street, Unit 113. Cause of running disturbance between her sister, who is intoxicated. No description.
5: On female detained. You can find it in the town Cookery.
6: Okay, it's going to be 1408, two males, one female detained, to route to 92766. Go ahead and slow down, code 3.

0: outbounds, Jimmy Ron. You were talking about 59 inbounds, Jimmy Ron.
1: That's clear. Number records, Clearwood at Melodrome, number records.
2: 2 South Drive.
0: Number record, if you're up there, still stand by.
1: Fourth and 11 evening, checking.
3: We're good. Thank you.
1: That's clear. Are you set?
3: Well, loud and clear.
4: Two items for one evening, zero to a trespass at 701 East 20th at the Joseph Temple House. Caller for the trespasser, going to be a black male in his early 20s, 5'9", small build, black hair, all black, does increase the location. Turn on your check,
5: guys. Okay, good evening.
3: No.
4: That's your copy, thank you.
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2: 14-10.

0: 2 Adams, 61 Day, severance to address past between 6, 03, Fulton, that's Little Caesars, elemental homeless male sitting in South Authority in the hard time. Apparently, the park not moving around into my next store. Tell me a black, 35 years of age, 5'7", medium build, form, blue shirt, bracelets, no shoes. This has a solo face that we just hit.
1: 61, that's clear.
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0: situation, or am I in the seat now?
1: 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Who's one, ma'am?
2: Claire.

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1: Twin 2B43.
2: Twin 2B43, go ahead.
1: Do we have any more information on this person down? Because that's a detention center.
2: That's a negative. Same information in the HFD slip. Just says call and request EMS, not answering.
1: That's clear. Should be en route.
2: Pathway.
3: Do I have a 12E59 on there?
0: Is it on there?
2: Because the traffic has on the freeway, 610 at West Timer, 18 front 20s.
4: 4 South Rice. It's going to be a white Cadillac in the middle lane.
3: 10E36, evening, 0-9, code 3, threat to life. I-601, Royal Palm Street, unit 1126. Caller, state stepdaughter, black female, pulled a gun on the caller, and then she left.
0: Code 2 on 1520, struck as urgent, West Belford at Chimney Rock for a bumper on the road, and a code 2 on 1540, crash minor on the freeway, 610 westbound at Bannon for 2 vehicle accident.
5: 1524 Alpha, put me back in service and I'll take that traffic hazard.
0: Close okay. Reporting a white Chevy Impala bumper is going to be on low in the dark and driving. License plate Tom Paul Robert 9250.
1: Can you change this from a minor to a major?
0: And I'm sure the vehicles are drivable. A black Toyota Tundra and a white Dodge Ram. You need to check by for traffic control on that.
6: It's going to be a minor.
2: That's clear.
5: Be advised, high water on Buffalo Speedway, past Maine, going north out towards Rayswood, completely underwater in some place.
0: That's clear.
2: That's clear, standby.
7: John, 5984, Texas.
2: Can you repeat the location? Did I make it right?
8: 10-8-0-8, can you notify the units to advise if there's any flooding? And also, can we assign a unit to go close the gate on Harrisburg?
0: Should we do about the water?
9: Good, Feller. I'm talking America.

0: That's fair.
1: And they called us up, but that was not a good hands on. I'm trying to walk away.
2: That's
0: fair. It's going to be a south green Tundra in the fast lane. Vehicle's up starting.

0: Cozy Major Fresh, Katie for Rate Inbound at Antoine, 18 Franklin's. The trail could get a full notification, so I'm not sure if it's on the freeway or feeder.
1: Clear. One second, please.
2: Elimination 2, leaving.
0: Elimination 2.
3: Nobody at the building is aware of a person down. I'm going to search around the parking lot.
0: That's clear. That's clear. Another record or no more records?
4: It's going to be for traffic guys are urgent. 5615 Southwest Freeway. It's going to be on the service road eastbound. So the caller is advising that she's going to be in an Echo Sport red in color and her tire blew out. Supporting a record and trying to retake her road. The record on scene is trying to help her and they just need authorization to tow the vehicle since it's off the path and she's being aggressive. You know, so I can go ahead.
5: 244, do you have any South Gessner units that are at Willcrest or can we get to Willcrest and West Park to locate our complainant? Sounds like she doesn't want to meet her from her husband since she's keeping her from leaving the car from the police. They're going to be looking out for a black Jeep Renegade. I'd like to play Tom Williams, 0-9544. They said they're at a gas station, but there's a unit close by.
4: And what was that intersection? West Park and the West Park?
5: That's correct. That's what she told us just now.
4: Okay, that's going to be out on the west side. I'll see if they have any unit checked by over there.
5: That's clear.
2: It's very clear.
6: I'm on the back of my shop from 11 to 27 days.
2: I don't know if I have any MPT issues. I could jump out of 12.
4: It's got a good afternoon.
5: Good afternoon.
6: Good. 19G02 evening.
0: Quickie, go ahead.
6: LVS is times one loading and fueling, and I'm having MVP issues.
0: That dropped. Code 5 is going to be 1031 Grove Street. It does say that there was glass breakage at the location when Adam 20s.
7: Continue 21 evenings, you're not code 3 disturbance, 8101 Aliyah Norris Street, unit 103. Callers requesting PD and then stop responding. Do I have a unit that can check by?
2: Is that putting my box up? I'll mail on my slip.
0: That's good, thank you.
7: Yes, sir.
3: Good evening.
0: 2861.
3: 561 evening. Can we get a tell and go to our location, please?
0: Need a tow and go North Freeway outbound at North Main. Need a tow and go. It's going to be 45 Freeway under North Main Street Bridge.
7: 20 evening, check and advising on a code 3 address life 1099 Jeffy Clay Street, the Ralston Liquor Store. There's a open line disturbance. Say somebody had a bottle under their shirt. Looking for a black male, 28 years of age, white shirt, khaki shorts.

0: 14 and 16.
1: 14 and 16, go ahead.
0: Is there a crash on 288 going northbound, holding? We got flagged on it. We're at a Orm and 288 to the gas station.
2: Can you get a tow and go to go to 45, come in inbound just after the switch, 59, to get a call off the freeway, stalled, Toyota Camry, right lanes.
0: How many EMS needed? We just want to take this call up there. We're not flagged now.
1: That's fine. Let me know if HFC needed.
3: We're not 59 split.
0: No, HFC is needed. Everybody good.
1: That's fine. Can you mind the number, please? Stand by 2 seconds. 0660926, kid and Tom, repeating 0660996, kid and Tom.
3: 38, guys.
4: Can you show us? I'm out to JPC with a woman on the back.
3: 4224.
5: 03 is fine.
3: Need a code 311-500 Northwest Freeway.
6: 313, we're pressing a clear up here. You can cross RIV and we'll out that way.
3: That's clear.
7: I don't know if spotting around the neighborhood looking into residence windows. No other info.
5: Okay.
7: Code 2 and 1730s, 59 northbound out the beltway, going to be for a vehicle that ran out of gas.
6: Well, I'm 36 days, so do you still want me to go or not? 1730s.
3: If there's gas breakage in case there's someone inside.
6: Okay, I'm all in.
7: Down, off gas. Gray or blue Chevy car. No other info. And it's going to be actually on the Beltway 8 ramp, half in the lane and half in the shoulder.
6: 16-4, boy. Is there any unit that we contact with the complaint that we have? That's clear. The complaint is going to be, she wanted to make contact with, police in front of the suspect. She's referring us as her mom over the phone.
3: Is she still at Wolfcrest and West Park?
6: That was the last update.
3: At the next one. Do you have a union room? Do you have a description on male or female?
6: Negative, no description. Only vehicle description is going to be a Jeep. Black Jeep Renegade.
8: Tom Williams,
6: 095-44. License plate.
3: Kid, right now. Let's check it out. 2220 Street, Quibble, Mission Child, 16-4-3-70 Freeway, a sister daughter. Apartment 605 in the Hilton.
9: 2475 Charlie, please take that closer.
3: Can I call one?

0: 2020. 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
1: NH10 evenings, you can send me that alarm in tens.
0: That's good.

0: 13 East 49 East in San
1: Jose. Oh, no, okay, thank you.
0: Okay. Southbound Crossroads Memorial vehicle go off the road. Come your red sedan. HOV's en route. Take my new check, bud.
2: There's only a road 232.
3: 134 226 George.
2: Thank you.
1: Gordon.
0: Yes, sir. I'm not with him.
3: Medley.
1: Left. Slow down.
2: And I will move out to West Pablo.
1: Yes, sir.
3: Code 1 alarm, hold a panic. 22 B20s, green flight at the Taco Bell. That's clear.
2: Listening.
3: That was 3-0.
2: That's clear.
3: Clear, it says front counter registers. No other information yet.
4: .43-41. The white truck just is trying to flee. He drove off on following him. Going westbound, trying to see if I can locate him real quick.
2: Coming along.
5: P-154. Caller is requesting a welfare check on herself. She feels hopeless. No one's there for her.
6: Is about the same person stealing stuff from people and Discovery Green and running around.
4: That's clear. You cleared the hole. We should be finishing up in a little bit.
6: That's clear.
4: Enough on it. Just give me a moment.
6: That's clear. Close right now.

0: Hello, this is Dora Schroeder with Jalapeno City, code 218 Grand 26 South. 30 years open. Any additional use route to the code 1 Green 4 and Taco Bell, slow down code 3. Since, but I have to send you this code 2 dropping in your beat. It's going to be at 4415 Providence Street. There's two slips dropping, one for an assault and one for a disturbance.
1: Well, then that's clear.
2: Send the code 2 on my beat.
3: It's 125 on 59, westbound on the freeway right before your Dolly exit ramp. That'll be a one-vehicle white Honda Accord. Cars will be third party since the vehicle hit the side of the freeway. 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
2: That's
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2: I'll see you, miss.
4: 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Go ahead.
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5: In a tow truck in one of your accident units to the northbound side of 59 just before Edlo and Buffalo Speed, where you got a one car major.
3: Just behind.
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5: On the main lane in the middle of 59 freeway headed northbound in the number to the second lane on the freeway.
4: Yeah, Claire, that's going to be a central, but I'll let them know.
5: Andrew Roberts, we're up there.
6: All duty, can I hear you at the 225 Hill Street?
5: Don't get out of
3: the body! That's here. Can I get out of the body? Can I get out of the body? Can I
2: 2318, you can send that code 3 to me, just show me coming from the station.
0: Exactly. Well, I see him.
7: Property and Financial Crimes Division, 3140, can you show me clear off that location, ma'am? Thank you.
0: That's
2: good. Can you put it on there?
8: Oh, District Sergeant. So I don't see anything's in there.
2: ADO2,
8: it's code 2 major 9535 Meldrum. Precinct 2 already handled the accident. They dropped a slip. Am I clear to handle that call jurisdiction?
2: That's correct.
9: What is the address here?
8: It's 12 to 16 evening, so you can disregard.
10: 25 Yale.
5: Yeah, 2225 Louisiana. Yeah.
3: That's here, 2225.
5: Harris County Unit 83 Robert 12.
4: 1525.
11: 43,
5: yeah, it's a Randall.
4: Right. Claire, it's going to be for a crash major. Southwest Freeway Service from Northbound at Hillcroft. Third parties reporting of a two vehicle accident. Three sedan, possibly missed. This issue was an unknown vehicle. I think the driver's vehicle is unknown race individual wearing a colored cream shirt, short sleeves. Seen with the door open and not moving. Yeah, let me check my 4-4 on that.
2: What happened, Tony?
5: I don't understand, but he's still cooperative and combative.
6: 1 out of 2-3, show us second by on that. Off duty.
3: That's it.
10: 1 out of 23 days, I should report to be against me going as well.
6: Got the system in Louisiana.
4: Yeah, see, we switched. They got him in custody.
2: And Frost and Guru will still be down due to storms in the Houston area.
4: So, state security guards sent her to leave.

0: He's hit 33 void. You show me it with one female release, one male release, I'm still going to have one male detained.
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2: Basic telephone information. We'll see how emergency traffic air spells.
3: Just me, 11, go ahead.
4: Some guy called in saying that telephone.
5: Formal year, Black Code 3 disturbing the Post Oak and West Ridge Creek at Fluorama. I was reporting you were purchasing a vehicle from the person of interest. Caused his person of interest to go off with the title after he paid for the vehicle, and the vehicle was located at a different location. Suspect is a Rochelle, black female, 45. Left in a gray Kia Soul, the license plate X Robert X-Ray John, 1157 Texas plate. Call is going to be at the location in the back of the parking lot in a red Toyota Corolla. No other info.
4: I'm ready to record 13,000 West Timber Road. Stay out.
6: Boy, we don't have a suspect description.
5: That's a negative. She said she'd been drugged. She doesn't have any suspect info.
6: Oh, thank you.
7: Roswell saying there's four unknown males wearing ski masks in a maroon sedan circling the area. Last seen 5 minutes ago, another info.

0: Update at Randall's.
1: Jayla, update at the Rand at the.
2: You just want to get it down. We got one more to go.
1: Let's hear copy. They didn't get around to the Randall's at 2225 Louisiana and slow down to 03. They'll use around to the Randall's at 225 Louisiana and slow down to 03.
3: One out of
0: the units up there at Randall's. Who needs calling y'all out of control?
1: I got a wrap at the Randall's at 2225 Louisiana. I got a wrap at the Randall's at 2225 Louisiana.
3: Now, I'm trying to everybody arrive with the wrap right now. Right now.
0: Okay. I'm okay. We're still around to Randall's. Yes.
4: Hey, we got on the very first little freeway.
1: That's right. You can bring that.
5: Jeff,
1: excuse me,
3: is that Halifax Seat
1: House? This is hold up
3: on. Air open. 5 minutes.
1: Whatever.
3: Now that everyone's using, we're gonna have to move.
1: There's the Rizzo, I got 3-1 even.
3: That's it.
6: I've been driving around with HFD and you haven't found this vehicle yet.
1: That's nice. There's maybe an update level. I have a 740 to 1818 Washington Avenue at Buttery.
4: 2821, you send me.
3: 90.
1: The car, 18th Martin Avenue, out of the one, floor, Lurvin, and Jet.
6: Hey, 2505.
3: 680, unit history there with falses.
6: It's a major crash. We're waiting for the homeowners to come back to acknowledge the damage. Am I clear for Tom and 36? I'm clear for Tom.
1: Oh, 5 days. You're clear. Thank you, guys.
7: Deepest loading zone. I'll take care of this boss, Lou. This false alarm.
5: You got to units at Unclick 3, 2001 West Timer at the Unclick State House at Unclick 3. Harris Hill.
4: Harris County, is there any reps or HPD dispatch?
5: Harris County, go ahead.
4: Yes, sir. Do you have an active mid unit available that can come to the northbound side of 59, just south of Edlow Street in the middle of the 59 freeway? Got a car that's been around in total, and I have one tow truck here, so if you have a city unit that comes to the scene.
1: Because I want to worry.
3: Hey, Gary, it's not here yet.
8: Okay, that's clear. He says the payment is out.
1: Control.
6: Hold on, 5-1 days. I've located the crash. I'll have to turn around and change my thing a bit. So we're using the emergency pump to get to the traffic.
5: That's going to be for a white Lexus that hit the wall.
3: Toyota 53 evenings. Whenever you get a chance, can you clean me off of this and put me on 2-1 foot?
1: That's clear.
5: Dispatch for that, here's County Unit.
4: Okay, you're clear, ma'am.
5: Was that going to be a white Lexus that hit the wall?
4: That is correct.
5: That's clear. It looks like Central has a unit that's around.
4: And the record's real clear. Thank you, ma'am.
8: Ready to check?
5: You're clear.

0: 怎么是和什么人关系上？
1: That's good for me. We're going to use the route to AT&T Washington to slow down for 3. We're going to use the route to AT&T Washington to slow down for 3.

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1: Alright, ma'am.
0: Crafting for a code 2 found property hazardous, 13718 Northwest Rail Phone. James, you read business for 7 bolt shells in the door handle of the business?
1: Of course.
2: Frank 36, I'll turn away.
0: Okay.
3: 41, boy. 6, Ram, that's what I think. I'm on 28 here, run up to the trigger, trigger guy message.
0: 1 old Spanish trail, by the extra space storage.

0: 21 boy. You want to be on 1968 South of the State Patrol on the NRG date?
1: I'm going to change your location.
0: That's what I'm going to be here. I'm going to be here with the white Dodge Ram, the driver.
1: Are you able to get the license plate by any chance?
2: There's no location.
0: That's not going to allow.
1: Are you able to get the license plate so I can memo it on the clip?
3: Ambulance 19 to OBJ, please.
2: That's where.
0: License plate?
1: That's clear.
4: 43, I'm using EE. I'm coming from the other direction, 41.
0: Oh boy, he's on control.
5: It's a success.
6: Looks like a light pole was hit, and it's leaning to the...

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1: 18 Frank 25, Ida.
0: Do we have anybody available, any other units with a wrap?
2: 15, we're good, thank you.
3: Another set for another vehicle stalled on the freeway. It's going to be in the 45 lanes going north from 288. Red vehicle in the right lane of traffic, another tow and go, please.
4: 7-0-2, please hold for
0: personnel. Tow and go, 45 off on 288 for a red vehicle. Need a tow and go, 45, northbound 288.
3: Ma'am, we talked to the driver on his call. We didn't find him on our side of the freeway. We believe he's down there around the state inbound at 59. So either Bel Air or Central. If there's a route to check by with a rep.
0: 69 running eastbound.
5: Can you raise the supervisor for comp?
1: Caller, the person sold or they just see it?
0: You shut up at Maple Crest? Okay.
6: Alright, he's running northbound on Maple Crest from Beachwood.
5: Okay, so we're from the EDO. We may be here for a minute and also we have to do our report and do a couple other things. We're probably going to stay a little bit over. Are we clear for comp?
7: 3.
5: Clear
7: for comp. 727 boy.
5: Clear. Thank you.
7: K9 left side.
6: Go northbound. Alright, is the enemy still running northbound on the 4th complex? Yes, Grand Eastbound. Behind Building 10.
0: Behind Building 10.
5: Clear. 17-14, I'm making a record, no more records.
0: AT-27 Boy, that's clear. It's code 3, direct to my call, 7422 Fall Ridge Drive. The caller is COT. I think that she's been EDO'd like 8 times. Blocking again.
8: 18 from 36 now.
7: 34 dead again.
1: So it could updated. She was reporting that she was assaulted. Was a gun involved in two suspects half 5 minutes ago. Apparently she said her daughter was hit. She was pregnant. But apparently the daughter had left, heading back to a location. The caller would be in the red Toyota Camry in front of the leasing office.
0: Fortune evening, summer workers.
8: Hey, Carrie, the van just got here.
0: Okay, well, thank you.
6: In the conflict on the east side. Again, you know, Beachman, he's about to hop the fence, he's about to hop the fence. He's hopping the fence with Beachman. Right across the street from, Tulsa and Meyer.
8: I'm on Beachman, where's he at?
7: Crossing over to the falls of Beachman.
5: I was passing 32.
6: Eastbound. He's going to be at the Falls of Beachhead. He's running eastbound in the Falls of Beachhead.
0: Can you send out a traffic hazard for that red Chevy that was going to be 388 north of the McGowan overpass?
3: Hazard, that should be... I'm on the 610 already, so I think it should make something good.
0: That's clear, thank you.
8: 14-16 evenings, you're in route to the code 2 major, 288 inbound at Airport Boulevard for a burgundy vehicle that hit the sidewall.
3: 3,000 to the area.
0: 22, you can send it. 28 code 316 out on at Longdale. Going to be 18-wheeler that's hanging over the bridge, outbound on the freeway. 14, can you go and check 522?
9: That's what I'm saying. We got one over release from our shop, and it's one out of the three shops.
6: Hey, was Lisa just, or, Foxville?
0: Foxville.
5: 6-4,
1: you can crash major, Spark Central, I'm needed to know them. That party is reporting a red Yukon and a black Dodge Ram. They did advise that the red Yukon has two children inside of the vehicle. Yeah, they can check by 15 for traffic control.
3: 16-22, we can check that.
1: That's correct. Code 2 at 15-30, traffic hazard urgent, 4610 Beeson Street for a big vehicle off westbound lanes, Beechnut.
2: Yeah, team, we switched over. We're monitoring.
1: 17-44, year route to that call, 3 disturbance, 11-240, at the Festo. Security officers reporting a domestic altercation at the above location. Said that 3 individuals are involved. 2 black female, 1 was scratched, and then a black female with bite marks. The person of interest vehicle is a gray Chevy Impala, license plate Robert 2 Victor, 1757. Callers to 1 female left the location, and 1 is walking to the bus stop. And the male's in the vehicle, looks like he's about to leave, cause been holding for a while.
2: A complex at the north of where he was running through. He might be jumping the fence over there.
6: He has a unit on Maple Crest. He keeps going back and forth between complexes. So, unit on Maple Crest right outside that apartment complex. I'm gonna be shut.
5: We'll get that. What can I do, sir?
8: 36, go ahead.
5: I'm going to be at 4753 Mallow, number 8.
8: That's clear.
1: Late 50s, wearing a blue jacket, gray pants. Colors advising individuals are going to be in the area of the business. Repeat a pass for trespass. You know, next check line.
6: Whiskey, we're going to try to get on the HOV main.
5: They'll be in the complex.
9: DG-52 on the Maple Crest.
2: Hey, get a permit around this wooded area to the north as well. He could be in there.
6: But for sure, get some units on Maple Crest that's around their apartment complex because he's running all the way through there.
5: 1 second, go ahead.
8: Address this code 2 mile on the freeway 45 at exit 35. It's going to be the Clearwood Edgebrook exit ramp. 48 gray Chevy Suburban Victor George Nora 5168 versus a black Dodge Ram. Do you have any units I can check by for traffic control?
10: 220. Oh, I should be. I can check by.
1: Go ahead.
9: 16-24 boy. I was off the JPC 1 mile.
1: That's clear. 4255.
9: 17-20, you can send me that code in the beat, I'm ready here.
1: That's clear. Yeah, it's going to be for a white, correction, silver, 2072 Kia Forte. They just advised that there was going to be water ahead, no other info on it.
9: That's clear, the tow truck already going to hook up and everything.
11: Hey, can we go ahead and get EMS out here for a female that's conscious and breathing? She seems to have a small, but true chest feet. You
8: want to
11: get her checked out, if you don't mind.
8: That's clear. HIP's in route.
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14: clear to Gulf Freeway near the North Main Street exit, 49B Zimboy.
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14: Appreciate it. Bravo, sir. Excuse, Reese, 4-5.
13: 14 to 7 days, it's clear to hold next available.
14: Professor. Were you able to check the entrance?
15: Yeah,
14: 36,
15: I'm playing.
14: I can't do it. 12 district sergeant for Pacific Reese,
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17: Along with them, they're saying it's going to be false.
0: Yeah, that's clear. 22, you can disregard, and 14, you can slow it down, code 3 for safety.
12: 3, that's clear.
18: Pry Road North, 18 Willier, dark gray, NYK line.
15: 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Everything's clean.
14: Clear. D-640, can you check?
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20: 1-39, evening, San Francisco trespassers, going to be at 47 Kirby at the CBS. Call reports 2P allows freezing leave from the 4-year area's location. Calls will be a black male in his 30s. The suspect's going to be a black male in his 30s. Call 140 to 150, wearing an RC shirt, jeans, black jeans, brown hair. Second pale is going to be a black male in his 24 years of age, also 6 feet, 140 to 150, black dress shirt, blue jeans, black hair. Training and check by.
15: Yes, regardless, thank you,
0: clear.

0: later evening, having record for entire run to this code 2 inside the tank. So crash minor, going to be a 45 with main exit ramp. 36 off duty was flagged down on single vehicle accident, requesting entry to check the scene. There have a record on.
1: Terminate on 140, you can just
0: recognize everything. That's good, 140.
2: Okay, thank you.
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0: working to ask if he needs no more tow trucks.
1: That's clear. No more records, 288 inbound at airport, and the HOV, no more records.
2: No more records on City Park Central Lane, Amita Janal. No more records on City Park Central Lane, Amita Janal.

First, we need 39 meetings clear, arriving on the code 3, disturbing CIT 7244 Epps Street for a 56-year-old bipolar black male wearing blue shirt

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1: 15, you want to go ahead.
0: Hey, Sergeant, just advising, I have two code 2s over in 30s right now. One for a person down and one, and the second one for a person down. As of right now, all my 15 and 16 district units are tied up right now. Is it cleared over next hill?
1: That's clear, and we just released another four units.
0: That's clear, appreciate it.
2: The exit ramp is smack open.
3: Passing your exit ramp, Michael. Exit 35.

0: 2020.
1: You're not on the HV lanes, or you're moving off the road?
2: Hey, can you hang on that?
1: Still in the HV lanes, or is the record driver moving off the road?
2: In the HV lanes. I'm sorry, it's too loud over here.

0: Okay, well, if you're putting the information this time, we got other calls in place.
1: Or 708.
2: That's clear. Could it be for a person down at South Lincoln Southwest on the street? Reporting a white male in his 40s wearing a gray shirt, khaki pants, laying on a sidewalk with his legs on the road. HB Stone Road. You know that check line?
3: Man, if what you just. Hey, I'm in the back of the state of the Southeast Nation. Looks like one of the retired shops over here is caught on fire. If you can roll HMD over here.
4: That's clear. How do you want to clear your alarm?
3: You can clear false.
1: Can I go 3?
5: This is B35. I'm going to clear myself. You can tell me take one.
1: That's clear.
4: That's fair.

0: 12D6 for evening. Serenato Code 3, suspicious person, 707 El Dorado Boulevard, Unit 301. Caller's reporting a white male, 30s, blonde, gray shirt, blue jeans, possibly wearing boots, named David, standing outside in front of the door.
1: That's clear.

0: Nita Tongo 288 inbound before the 45 split. Nita Tongo 288 inbound before the 45 split.
1: Lebanese 32.
0: Left hand good.
1: Are there any MRT units available or any more units to come over here for traffic? Let's get that out here.
2: 2921, I'm gonna have 1 mile to 10.
3: Clear attempt check 1508.
0: That's good, I'll check if there's any MRT units.
2: Hey, anyone at the Southeast Station have a fire extinguisher? That's possible.
4: Precinct Thanks didn't leave a vehicle, did they give the leave a vehicle description?
5: That's clear. Can you see if there are two HPD units that might be South Central on the outbound side?
2: And also one time, so we have the station load in. I can check by with that unit. Just give me a second, I'll load up.
0: That's clear.
5: That's clear. Can you guys move it off the freeway and I'll take it?
1: 11A22, remain number 4 and number 5 will be shut down on the trip channel going outbound.
0: 1509.

Code 2 and 15 E30s, traffic hazard, urgent, West Holcomb, Buffalo, 3 referral, 10-man hole cover.

0: What add on 54 EBAN? Are you still needed on that crash on 59?
1: We're just finishing up the tow slip. You can send what you need.
0: That's 354. Needed for this code to the drop in the beat. It's going to be at 3623 West Alabama.
1: That's fair. I think we just talked to her. I think somebody else is calling in on her. Having some kind of family arguments.
2: 1634,
1: can you have a C order for this location?
0: Repeat that, I wasn't even catching. And it says we're also taking money from the complainant, and they're threatening from the balcony, some off the balcony. We were up there earlier. So it's in the mental crisis.
3: Tonight inbound at Beltway 8, it got sent over from Southwest. The call taker checked it at the wrong location. Clear hold for a late side rolling out.
4: That's clear. They should be loading up now.
3: That's clear.
0: 59, the freshest left ammo. It's going to be the same Asian female from earlier. And I saw the going back.
5: 1M39E. I'm about to clear off here. You can send me check and by with her.
3: Crash major, 60/40s, 45, and Shepard.
6: 16D44, boy, you're on to that code 2. Crowd hazard, West Holcomb of Buffalo Speedway for a manhole cover open on the street. No other info.
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9: 22. 6-11, can you clear the rest in OD, please?
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0: Go straight here.
3: Might be in a vehicle getting hit by her boyfriend right now. 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
3: 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On view, 6200 South Bend Houston Parkway West. Can I get a record?
6: Record 5200 South Bend Houston Parkway West. 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
3: Well, it should be a white Chevy pickup truck. Unknown license plate. Can you give me a public service? The Shepherd Sergeant for calls holding 3s and 5.
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3: 91BO7, that's clear. And correction, it's 4s and 5s. And a North Belt Sergeant calls holding, just code 4s.
9: I'm good, appreciate it.
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2: 1722, do we have names or descriptions of the people inside the vehicle?
3: Not yet, it's still updating.
11: 5-17, put 8 IMOX.
5: 13-17, can you verify a plate? It's coming back stall for us. Sam Nora Mary, 1582. We're at 7300 Dixie. Making a southbound turn to 5800 telephone.
12: Thanks, yes, sir. Morning. The Skyway, you can tell, code 3 response it.
3: Can you guys go ahead and slow it down, code 3, due to the weather conditions and the fact that this is coming through a third-party text. When you guys roll out there, the suspect is named Eric. He's a black male in his 30s. Black hair. Unknown clothing.
5: We're about southbound on telephone, coming up to Belford.
13: And now 43, can you put us on it? We're going to be right in front of them.
1: That's good.
3: Can I get a Midwest Sergeant for the code 2 holding any 10 district?
5: 43, being cleared to hold. Nate's side is outside. Yeah, signing on shortly.
3: That's good.
1: That's clear. Fox going to be down for weather.
13: was still south of Telethon, coming up to the Belfort Light.
6: K-9 Southeast, rolling stolen.
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15: The code 2 crash major, 45 in Shepherd for a Chevy Colorado and a Silverado between exit 57S and 57 Boy. The 6043, Chevy checking by.
2: C22, can you memo Adam Victor 8066 second button plate on our slip?
15: Okay. 2G45 right now. 1322 Westheimer Road.
14: That's good.
13: 2G45 Charles. We're okay here. Did we press our mercy here or something?
15: Sorry, can you repeat? You came in really low on my end.
18: 707, I'm not here with him.
15: Okay, that's clear.
14: My hair's still closed.
15: Dispatch 19G20.
19: We're on his roster right now.
14: That's clear.
19: Just no one in the job.
15: Master, I sounded like somebody was struggling right now. Are you okay?
19: Pass it at the time right now.
14: Clear time check, 1518.
15: Okay, I'm scared.
19: We can exit the car.
14: That's clear. We're still closed.

0: Six means three, 5 innings, right?
1: Oh, sorry, jump up there.
2: That's sometimes like 15, 19. Here's up, guys. Number records, 6500, telephone number records.
3: 1407, St. Wolfie, Melbourne. Clear, time check 1519. Any other units en route to Cashmere can go ahead and disregard. V45, is there clear?
4: That was at 19G25. Charles, can you give me a call, please?
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3: Been loading and having MVP issues.
2: 4749, evening checking.
6: These are all the units coming out here. We got it under control.
2: 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If I have any units running hot to telephone, 6500 telephone, slow down code 3 or disregard.
3: Hey, Sergeant, I'm on a long call. 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Suspects up here to VGOA. I have backup here to check.
7: That's clear. Just announce yourself and be safe.
3: Okay.
2: Code 2 Major, 2-8 inbound at Yellowstone, 14E10s.
8: Sonia Ricker, 5200 block of South on Houston Parkway West. Sonia Ricker, 5200 block of South on Houston Parkway West.
9: Block Rapids, Horizon.
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0: Hey, we're going to memo our slip real quick, and then we're going to leave Echo, too.
1: That's clear.
2: 11-6.
3: Yeah, we got units running code 1. Is anything going on?
1: At 14 to 11 evenings, it's code 2 major, it's 288 inbound at Yellowstone for a black Volkswagen versus a black Corolla. It's going to be in between Holly Hall and OST.
4: Crossing Brinkley Square, Paul is reporting a disturbance that his suspect has been assaulting her, a Robert Ferguson, black male. 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Unit I can check by with 15 E10 boy on that.
1: C47 boy.
0: Go ahead.
1: That's not official.
0: That's good.

Code 2 and 7310, traffic has an urgent Southwest Freeway service route northbound at Westport for a stalled vehicle. Point that in. That's clear. Service route northbound at Westport. It's going to be for a stalled vehicle on the number one lane, white van, northern vote.

0: 15 years. Okay, I just know that part.
1: That's clear. Location's going to be 5900 North Bracer Boulevard, apartment 163. It's going to be at the crossing at Berkeley Square Apartments.
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3: Is there a way we can get 366 to help out with traffic control if they're not busy?
4: T6, HAD.
3: Go ahead, T6.
4: Put me down here. Where do you need to move?
3: If you don't mind coming up, just right here on 610. Always really appreciate it. We're short on units today.
4: What's your phone number? What's your phone number?
1: 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Go ahead and come call me.
5: Bird with injury. 7815 Belford Street at the Pizza Hut. Caller reported a physical altercation at the location. The victim left, but the aggressor is at the location asking for EMS. HFD has been notified.
2: For the code 2 trespasser, 101 East Cunningham. This is third-party information. Caller is not on location. Got a call. Two black males entered through the window. Caller's parents or neighbors saw the incident occurring. Unknown if the suspects are still on scene. And no other description, no clothing description.
1: 3-5-2, so let's check them out.
2: Okay.
6: 1720 Spondren at Willowbin for a crash major, good vehicle accident.
7: 2205, go ahead.
8: Hey, it's a missing person, 48 years old, went missing the day before yesterday. Clear down.
7: Yes, ma'am. Clear down, Greg.
1: 1720,
6: that's clear. It's going to be for a crash major. Fondren or Willowbend. It's going to be for a white Jeep Compass and a white Nissan Pathfinder. HF is going to be around, but no other info.
0: After this, this conversation is a trespasser, 914 Dallas. It's going to be the sales by Marriott. It's going to be a black male, 40s, heavy build, no short, gray sweatpants. Check route 37.
4: Unfortunately, I'm going to record no more records.

0: units en route to Belfort, just be advised. A caller is advising that the suspect pulled out a gun. Caller does not currently see the gun. Just proceed with caution. Do I have a 13 or 14 district sergeant to monitor that call?
1: 13 so I can monitor.
0: That's correct.
2: Yes, sir.
0: The suspect was a black male wearing all black clothing. He's now leading on foot towards Broadway. 13 E20 days, I see you out there. Do you have eyes on anybody?
3: There's a whole bunch of people walking. I'm still trying to figure out who that is.
0: That's fair.
4: We're coming west from Belfort. We're trying to see if we see him too.
5: 23, send him, say, give him a call. Send the number to 52, you mean box, and send yours.
6: It's clear, we're all here.
0: That's clear, no more records. 2 inbound at Yellowstone, no more records.

0: 10-1 Holden Paddock, 2280, 2838, Highway 6, base cash. That's your 2838 State Highway 6, ace cash for Tyler Holden.
1: Trinity, say no, I could check that out through myself.
2: Okay. 049, we got eyes on him. Just give us a second.
3: That's clear, it's closed.
2: 24, Charles, we're in route as well.
0: Okay.
2: Eliminate Joe Susan, that constable coming up. If you don't mind, just parking next to that HPD unit that you see right above, right ahead of you. Just behind it. We just want to block these last three lanes as best we can. And thank you.
4: First break.
2: Are you open air? So, one other thing.
3: Clear time check 1531. Air is back open.
5: That's clear. I'm going to go close air.

0: 14836 evening, you're arriving on a code 3 disturbance, 5050 Sunflower Street, unit 112. Caller states a black female named Fallon, 37 years of age, blonde, short hair, is outside the caller's door banging on it. A few units to check by.
1: Hello, I think.
0: That's good.
1: Yeah. You want to throw us? Show us right in the sound. Keep your open.
2: No, seriously. Last unit?
1: I was just communicating with my partner.
2: That's clear.
1: Hey, I hear someone inside the residence. Can you have canine in route, please?
2: Definitely. And air still close.
1: Air clear.
2: Okay, you should go ahead.
3: 10807 to 10844E.
2: Can you get on North Shepherd?
3: 844, can you come see me at the station?
4: Can you go? We're currently on San Basu to the suspect, and I'll call DA afterwards.
3: That's clear, whenever you finish.
4: Good to go.
2: Good only?
1: Hold here, we have one suspect.
2: There's close.
5: Oh no, that's crap!
6: AT-29 evening traffic.
2: Hello?
6: Yes, Mark, you'll be off at the 7500 block of High Meadow, Texas Austin Place, Victor Charles, Nora, 8686. It's a red Nissan Altima, occupied lease one phone.
2: That's it. 360, 23 disturbance, 3427 Palm Street. I was wondering, group home owners refusing to wash his clothes and they're arguing. Black female, 45 to 50 years of age, blue shirt, gray pants. Did I mean to check by 1060?
7: 260, but you can show us checking by.
2: Yes, sir.
8: 1358, I'm from the Arizona.
0: On telephone.
1: 1343, go ahead.
0: Hey, do you have 1317 evening out there? He's sitting as an emergency key.
1: He's out here. He's talking to the suspect right now.
0: There, he's sitting as an emergency key. Just have him reset his name.
1: Oh, yeah, that's right.
9: Team Frank 29, also Texas plate William John Paul 1419.
2: That's clear.
9: On a green Honda Civic, it also ran the red light as well.
1: Hey, Cam, we have one suspect that tried to run from us from this burglar residence. We believe there's someone else inside, according to the reporting. We're trying to do call-outs and stuff. No one's answering. Do you mind just coming over here? We can check the building.
10: Yeah, that's clear. You guys have a complaint?
1: I don't have anybody in contact with them.
10: Alright, I'm in route. I'm trying to work on a complaint.
0: So I have a 13 or 14 district sergeant for calls past Q, 3 scores and 5.
1: 13-03, you're going to hold something, sir.
0: Oh, 03, that's clear.
7: Send me 613, air clear.
2: Air's clear, go ahead.
7: Yes, ma'am, can you run a plate for me? X-ray Victor Lincoln 0249, Texas.
2: That's clear, sir.
7: That's clear, thank you.
11: at 2515 Fulton to McDonald's. Car report, two POIs harassing customers refusing to leave the location. Two black males in late 30s. Cost that they're going towards Little Caesars, but otherwise that they usually come to the location.
12: 64, I see your message. I'm going right over there.
13: Exactly.
11: That's good. They're out on the scene. Call us that they're headed towards the Little Caesars. They usually come back to the McDonald's after.
13: Okay, that's clear.
14: No problem.
15: We need a record Terry Ashford on the west side of the complex. 250 Terry Ashford record.
14: That's not it. 2414, one female detained. That's clear.
15: 050 Gary Ashford.
14: I need a record 1050 Gary Ashford. Need a record 1050 Gary Ashford.
16: 7241 here. Run to that code 3 disturbed family. 6310 Dunfry, the apartment 39, 39-9. Carly Thayer's son is causing a disturbance. Apparently the son pushed her daughter. 70 pound Hispanic male in his 30s. Gray shirt, blue shorts. Do you have a Spanish speaking unit that can check 541 on that?
3: 35,
0: you can show us your contact. Fire. Zero,
14: three. 13-39, need one more time. Clear, time
13: check
3: 1539.
14: One,
3: main air
14: is back open.
3: Can I
14: go ahead?
13: Okay, no, it's
3: 2331. We're having IT issues. Can you show us out with 2331?
14: That's clear.

0: 62 one evening, Zico, two person down, Pinemont, and Roslyn, for Hispanic male, red shirt, black shorts, blue shoes, laying on the sidewalk, not coherent. You need to go by code 2. And 22B45, the code 2 traffic hazard on Freeway 59 inbound at Bellway 8. This came in from Southwest. I'll take her to the wrong location. Caller possibly ran for a blue or gray Chevy, unknown license plate. And again, Tongo 59 inbound, Bellway 8, Tongo.
1: That's the end of that.
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0: Here's open, go ahead.
2: From the beat, crash minor on the freeway, 59 northbound at 610, as well as shoulder. It's going to be for a silver 2016 Subaru Outback, a black small vehicle. It's going to be on the left lane.
0: Major 1073, Red Game Lewis. One patient with injuries, gray truck, brown Kia Soul.
2: Clear.
4: 1000. Go ahead.
5: Yeah, Midwest Sergeant for low pretty cold, holding an 18 district.
6: Oh, for evening, you're visual, not available.
4: I want to meet with officers, just as wanting to report the driver. Credit, do you mean cancel?
5: It's clear.
4: I asked for the American 1050, Terry Ashford.
0: 331.
3: 31.
0: Sam, I'm actually going to send you guys to that underpass on Cross Timbers in East Hardy. It looks like there's vehicles stuck in the water with people inside. HSD is going to go out there if you can help them with traffic.
3: That's clear.
5: Couldn't see major crash. Southwest for Alvin at South Rice. He's been on the feeder, 18 by 20.
1: That's clear.
2: 15E41, boy.
3: 41 boy.
2: 41 boy, Anne Marie Rogers, I code 2 over in the beat. Person down, 9300 Main Street at the Holiday Inn lobby. Gonna be for a female patient, possibly alcohol poisoning. Bobbing team, you're able to get up. HFG's gonna be around. You know, I can check by.
1: Call 17. Where was that vehicle in the water?
0: It's under the overpass, East Cross Timbers and East Hardy. It's a silver Lexus.
3: I think all three are clear.
5: That's clear.

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1: That's clear. You guys might have a deputy stuck out there too. Just let me know.
0: Clear.

0: 7 8 0 6 for the units out here on this crash. You're clear to go extended scene.
1: Sixty-four,
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3: 43, you got HSD in route to the location. Got a baby bleeding from the head.
1: That's clear. HSD is already in route.

0: Rogers on Fondren and Willoughby. I'm Rogers on Fondren and Willoughby.
1: 3B45 evenings, code 2 missing juvenile urgent, 829 East 39th. 13-year-old runaway, apparently we were there, brought her back, and now she ran away again.

0: code 2 and send me 20, sulfur check urgent, 7511 Smith Street, apartment 135. It's going to be for an individual stating that they're assaulting him and he has not had any meat.
1: 16 days on the air.
0: That's clear. Wolf check urgent, 7511 Beechnut Street, apartment 135. Beechnut Grove Apartments. POI stated his family has been beating on him, does not know where he lives, and has not had anything to eat or close help from the caller. It's still being updated. Yeah, they can check by with me on that.
2: 17844, you can send us. I'll clean myself.
0: Clear.
3: 1712, we send HFD to our crash for an adult female, trouble breathing, and abdominal pain.
4: 811 to dispatch.
0: The location, or are you still on the freeway?
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5: Yeah, we're still on the freeway. Lane 6 won't be shut down.
0: That's clear.
4: A, GRV.
0: GV speed reckless driver last seen at Northwest 3 inbound and West 12, the Cedar, Chevy Silverado, Santa Claus driver.
6: 1643, no more records, are you?
0: No more records, Revy J. Lewis, no more records. I left from caller's door, but in the apartment complex. POI said he has not eaten in a while, walked away from the caller's unit, possibly still in the area of the apartment complex.
4: Yes, sir, go ahead.
7: It's going to be 661-644-26, William.
4: 7031, more records.
7: 71, Tom, 31, were you bumping for a truck unit?
8: Hey, that's clear. I'm getting a request from 11 Henry to 2 South Central Dispatch.
4: No more records.
0: No more records. East Creston, Virgin Hardy.
7: Can't send you days. Okay. I'll send you a message.
8: Okay, that's clear.
7: That's clear. Thanks.

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1: Leslie?
2: I'll tell them what I guess are you over there for says he.
3: 9-7, we'll go ahead.
2: Hey, sorry, I'm on my LEJ. Sounds like sleep, so we're going to get cleared out. Clear to go, Sissy.
3: 9-7, well, you're clear. Just reactivate when you take action.
2: Okay, well, thank you, sir.
4: You said 4-3-2-9 days.
2: Just go.
3: Dispatch, we advise this is a 14-29 days and then evenings.
4: That's clear.

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1: This is good.
0: The caller saying they supposed to came back to the store. Suffering 32, are you able to check that?
1: Yeah, go ahead and send it.
2: Yeah, sending 1031. The unit sent a bug of surgery. I'm going to give it to you over the intercept to your box.
1: Over there, I'm ready.
2: It's going to be for 11 Henry 22. It's going to be 832-524-2677. 832-524-2677.
1: That's clear. Thank you.
2: Clear.
0: Seven C 28, checking safety on traffic.
1: Okay, that's going to be a report call. You can slow me down.
3: That's clear. Any units heading over to 7511 Beach and slow down, code 3.
0: Code 2, welfare check at suicide CIT 6040 use Rutherford. Silverado, license plate William Tom Lincoln, 6466, Texas plate GB only.
3: I do have a Spanish-speaking unit identified with 17031 12581 Dunlap Street.
0: The resident is threatening to harm herself.
1: A green colored Toyota Camry, no license plate.
0: I'm going to grab a knife. Caller says another resident is in the home trying to stop her. You need to go by, urgent monitor.
4: 4349, you danger at the code 3 family disturbance, 5731 Flamingo Drive. Callers reporting the disturbance with her brother, Theodore Carter, black male, 68 years of age. The suspect was trying to break things in the caller's bedroom and trying to break her door down.
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0: Opportunity 36 evening, just checking. 07, since they have video, can we do a quick call back and get a description of the person with the knife, since there's multiple people there?
1: Go ahead.
2: Can I get a record from my location? It's Irvington. 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
1: Can I get a record at the Shell gas station at 6,000 block of Irvington? Can I get a record at the Shell gas station on 6,000 block of Irvington?
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6: Get approved for Tom Porter time for two reports and a crash report.
0: So code 2 trust vehicle, 3418 Sparrow Street. Caller's tracking his stolen vehicle to the location, assuming the backyard of the...
4: Jesus, it's a personal weapon. It's just reporting gunfire in the area with no description of a person.
0: Track to the location. 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
6: Front of the 7500 block of Meesner, by the front gate of the complex.
3: That's clear in the intersection of 7500 block gate. That's left from Cold Street. Here's back open.
4: Clear.
3: Dispatch meter meters actually on South Kessner side. There we have 2 units on it.
0: 485.

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1: Island King Woodruff.
2: Okay.
3: Step out 4-1, then if he's resisting.
1: Of course. Veronica 1?
3: Veronica 1, because he's saying he's resisting.
1: Yeah.
3: Red beard, shirt, and shorts. Maybe a little bit older.
4: I'm Adam, 28 evenings. I've got clear for this code 2 on the beat.

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1: Units en route to the code 2 on Rutherford on callback. The POI with the knife is going to be the one in the blue or green dress.
2: There's going to be a 401 on Montrose Boulevard. Be aware of the iPhone notification. No answer on call. No answer on callback. This is for a record SOS. No vehicle description. Just a crash major at 401 on Montrose Boulevard.
0: 2-3, no more records.
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4: And all your...
5: Okay,
6: you know what? Juvenile, he might be in crisis. He tried to run from me. I chased him. He tried to fight me. Got him detained, forced handcuffing, and
5: thank
6: you.
5: That's fair, I'll be out there.
4: I'm checking, you do need HOD, correct?
6: Be fine.
5: K-39, we're here, but where you at?
6: Getting back to my shop. Feel like it's, right now I'm by apartment 126.
1: Black male, no shirt, unknown bottoms. 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
7: In lane 506, shut out. 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
4: 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Hey, I can
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8: 1645 meetings, you can start units down.
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1: Four Franklin.
0: You can do me a favor. Can you give me the case number of the call in a month?
1: Case number is 066075126 Nora, repeating 066075126 Nora.
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3: 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Go ahead.
4: Off duty, constable. By any chance, are y'all looking for a suspect in the Meadow Creek subdivision? Here's open. Go ahead.
5: Excuse me, 45. Show one female stand up.
0: You guys are on the freeway, 45 inbound at Beltway 8. It's going to be on the freeway northbound in the right lane. It's going to be a large ironing board. We're running code 3 due to weather for 12-07, you think?
6: Solve that 19, we'll go by, sir.
0: That's fair.
7: We're on 5-4.
2: Mm-hmm. Yeah, 5-4, evenings.
7: 5-4, can you show us one female detained?
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7: Park, please.
3: No more records on Woodland Hills and North Park. 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

0: they say it's a male wearing a black jacket, black shirt, gray shorts. They say he's currently on the sidewalk intoxicated.
1: See me at 4. Can you show me a room at 4-7?
2: Jurisdiction. If we got one available, make certain Precinct 7 gives us a unit number that's going to respond.
0: That's good, sir.
3: Intersecting 15-04 Blair Eatings.
1: 15-04 Blair, right with 15-04-7.
3: Right, because it's a fine thing. Code 2 in 1740 is crash major West Airport at Sandpiper for a AV accident.

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0: Show enough, let's go to welfare check. Urgent CIT, Dixie Farm Road at Gold Freeway, outbound. Caller's reporting her brother named Brendan Jenkins, white male, 25 years of age, on a black CVR 929 Fireblade motorcycle. He said he was going to harm himself after an argument with his girlfriend. This is his last known location. His phone is now turned off. And for a 1207, run a code 3.
2: 1207, I'm only at it.
0: Second.
3: Hey, let me carry a few. You can disregard the ambulance if you don't want to.
4: Priority.
1: 907, well, you're clear to hold.
4: That's clear, thank you.

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1: Right.
0: Can you show me a route to slip 1467?
1: That's true.

0: AT-46.
1: 30.
0: Hey, you guys can disregard that call. She's actually going to go into the station. 53 did call back.
1: It's clear. It's going to be for a course major. West Airport at San Pedro for a 2-vehicle accident, 248 bars, HMPs around. You know, they can check by.
2: Do you think I'm checking a blue tater prolapse?

0: Jefferson, via, please.
1: That's clear. That location is going to be 7511 Beechnut Street at the Beechnut Grove Apartments.
0: Thank you.
1: 1720, that's clear. Share chicken bottle 30 on that.

0: 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Can you use my sergeant for Infinity?
1: 9-7-4, go ahead.
0: Hey, Sarge, we're over here by cross members in the Hardy for the flood of water. Nothing's happening right now. Are we able to go extended?
1: 9-7-4, you're clear.
2: Terry's 10, show me the old on that code 1.
3: 32E, same traffic.
4: 50, you can show me around in here, Tyler. I think I rate 7 grades of employees. I'd be a black female in her 20s to 30s, short, small build, with a black man on her head, black shirt, gray pants.
5: I see 47 grades of employees.
4: Hey.
5: What code
4: is
5: that?
4: The code for you, sir.
5: 47 clear, thank you.
3: Black female, mid-30s, no shirt, plaid skirt, and still waiting for its update.
6: You're going to be on flight.
7: This way, it's going to be on San Jacinto side, 3300 San Jacinto.
6: Okay, go ahead.
8: Shadow Rider, what time is going to be flooded? Responding to flood. Just drop a traffic hazard. I'm assisting vehicles out of the way.
5: Two, three, show one mail the tank. So you're gonna come this way down.
3: In her mid-20s, black hair, black bra, black pants. Where's open?

0: 22, you can show us arriving. You can leave the air open for now.
1: That's good. That's good. The dude's going to be wearing a white jacket and blue shorts. And the suspect following her, he collars, cars, and a 2026 Hyundai Elantra. Unknown plate.
2: 20.
0: 22, anything all the same.
1: Okay.
3: 2465, you bump.
2: Yeah, I need to send you this code, too, on Woodson Park Drive. It's for suicide. I'm trying to alert Precinct 3, but we need to go hold the scene until they get there.
3: That's clear.
2: 14700 Woodson Park Drive. Room number is going to be 823. Caller's a black male. He smoked something. Now he's threatening to kill himself. No weapons involved at this point, though.

0: 1722. I don't know if it's been said, but you can slow units down.
1: That's clear. All units in Rod, Lockwood Drive can go ahead and slow it down. Code 3, and you just have the one female detained, right? Not two?
0: Yes, ma'am. One for now. The other one's your way. P47 will go with the area for.
1: Okay, that's clear. Units, stand by. We're going to be switching.
2: Is that clear?
1: Ears open. Go ahead.
2: 22B31, can you clear yourself that call? Can you hold us out of the station? We're having an energy issue trying to get it fixed with the supervisor.
1: That's clear.
2: For some of the eyes on there, we're going to be at 4500 Lockwood, 4515 Lockwood.
3: That's clear.
4: 20Z50 shows 1 mile detained.
1: 50 Oscar 1614,
3: 1 mile detained. That's a negative, hook it up to 6.
0: Can I get HFD en route for a female conscious and breathing? She's got some cuts on her face.
2: It's 5G, ma'am.
1: 5G.
2: Can I put the case number for the call run, please?
1: That's good. The case number is 066-142-426-K. Can you repeat 066-142-426-K, King?
4: 3-4-15, please.
3: 1615.
4: 54, just making sure you heard NPC, not JPC.
3: After NPC for one female.
4: Twenty doors, 50 meters. When you get a chance, give me a call. I'll send you a message.
1: Montado 2950s, Richmond, that's off this now.
4: Hey, Johnson, I think that's her in the purple bonnet.
2: Yeah. 7247, one female detained. We're going back to the original location. Can you have HFD go there for female cautious breathing? She's got a deep cut on her left hand.
3: 1616 for one female in custody, and that's clear. Price has been dropped.
5: Can you read my message?

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2: Clear, no records needed. 3418, Sparrow, no more records needed. Fortune D 36 evenings, you're arriving on a code 3 disturbance family, 5731 Flamingo Drive. So this morning, a disturbance with brother, Theodore Carter, black male, 68 years of age. Caller said he was trying to break the bedroom door down.
1: The next code 610 in Lockwood, so yeah, it was raining.
3: 6B21 evenings, when not released.
4: 1617
1: Patrick. Mm-hmm. I'll give you an exact address when I get there.
0: Okay, that's clear. I'm also getting a code 2, meet the 5R, 7010, 621 Press.
4: Need a friendly wrecker for a jump. 100 Glenboro. Need a friendly wrecker for a jump. 100 Glenboro.
0: That's clear. Appreciate it. It's going to be 601 Chris. It's going to be for a psych patient. If I have a check by 13.
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6: Not Memorial. Need a unit for that. Is there a 2Y22 today?
7: 2Y, we can send it.
6: That's clear. Let me check the box.
0: Hey, 7Charles22, just double checking. You're going to be with 47 also on 610 in Lockwood for the fire slip?
7: 22, that's clear.
0: Okay, that's clear.
4: That's clear.
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1: 6033,
4: go ahead.
1: Hey, I was looking at my board. I saw an address that popped up that I recently... I just responded to the slip 1684. Do you have any more info on that? Did she say anything about her stuff being on the roof?
10: That's not the whole steals. Close the port new to a processing, asking people for money. Hispanic female, 40 to 50s, wearing a pink shirt, jeans, black umbrella, no other info. You know, checkpoint.
4: For any other details?
1: Okay, you can use that. You can use my numbers to clear that, because her belongings are on the roof, and the maintenance is going to get it. There's nothing we can do about it. We can't get the stuff.
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1: Hey, Charles 53 Boy, you can hear me. This is code 1, Brandon Rogers in progress, 9550 North Wayside, 6101. They're still updating. Need a check back with the factory.
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0: Hey, record driver, I'm telling you, back up. It's the first driveway to your right. Just back up.
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0: Spring Branch away, sorry. 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Thank you.
1: Suspect has to be a black male, black jacket, dark blue jeans and boots.
4: 24C22, boy, disregard any records, this is going to be a traffic hazard.
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1: Go ahead.
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6: I haven't received any messages.
3: You're now.
4: No, that's fine. I got a state trooper and possible out here doing a traffic control with me.
1: And so units are on to the code 1 on the north wayside. The caller's not at the location. It looks like she's watching. He's watching this through the cameras.
6: No records on West Airport in Santa Fe, no records on West Airport in Santa Fe.
5: EMS shows arrived like right before the beltway on 59.
3: Yeah, that's clear. I'm in route.
5: What's your name?

0: 12:58 evening, San Francisco disturbance at 2704 Cochrane at a residence. Call a person expert for any kids refusing to leave the location. Call sister may have a ride on the way, but she wants them out now. Hang on, you check by.
1: 4M390, I'm about to clear off from here. You can send me.
0: That's different.

0: 265, where are you located? I'm in South Auburn to the Williams.
1: All right, thanks.
2: Wham 390. You might give me that location again. My MDT is completely off.
3: That's good 390. It's going to be a 2704 Concord.
4: 4300 South Shaver Street, Unit 87. Caller saying her son just came back from juvenile detention. Hispanic male named Israel Sanchez. Skinny, wearing a red shirt and black short, is causing a disturbance.
2: Yes.
5: Code 2, disturbance with a weapon, 10H50s, 2802 Francis Street.
1: 10H60, no more records.
5: No more records.

0: 10-inch, 14, you mean? Because then it's that coattail, 50.
1: 14, that's clear. Something has a disturbance with a weapon. 22 to Francis. Caller says suspect broke a bottle on caller's foot and hit caller with a brick. Review DMS, though. So suspect stays at the location.
2: 04, we have monitoring.
1: That's clear.

0: Hey Charles, Bob, thank you for letting me out of the unit, John, call for you.
1: That's clear. Units running out to 9515 North 22nd, still going to clear 3.
2: Twenty-four 3 6 5 3. Do you have a gate number?
1: I have 1111.
2: That's terrible. Gate's open. Thank you.
0: That's reasonable accuracy.
3: 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Play services, and then vehicle. I can be in check by with 11H43.
4: 11H31. I'm leaving my.
5: On 7, we got another storm front coming in. I want officers to make certain that they tell us when we have areas that are flooded, and then send that information to the command center.
6: Wreckers, I need them at 9882 Buffalo Speedway, the Mattress Firm parking lot. 9882 Buffalo Speedway, Mattress Firm parking lot, for private property tows.
4: 30,
7: you can
4: check
7: around.
8: 70, so 9882 Buffalo Speedway, a record for a private property tow, 9882 Buffalo Speedway.
4: Right, I heard 22B24 and 30. The other two units behind did not hear the numbers.
9: 31 now.
7: 2, I don't see any unit checker box.
9: Yes, clear.
4: That's and it just says counter panic, no other information.
0: So I'm still willing, you can clear me information. I can check by whatever 10 has.
7: That's 0-2-1.

0: Hey, 55 Charles to 15E. She's going to be following us now. No, clear.
1: One Adam 39 Ewing, having route 2 a disturbance at 2612 South Shepherd at AT&T. Call says an unknown individual entered location, threatening the people inside. Be a white male in his 40s, 5'11", thin build, brown hair, dark green shirt, gray shorts, last seen. According to the caller's PLO left the location and last seen walking towards South Shepherd. Checking your checkbook.
2: Hi, Walter, black male, 30s, no clothing description. She's going to be waiting at Lee Hall in Pier Western in a red vehicle.
3: Can I get a sergeant on there for a public service?
1: Yes, sergeant on for a public service.
4: Man, 47, give me a call.
3: 48, why are you checking? Yeah.
5: 1M39E. I'll advise, it seems like he left the location.
1: I'm not actually going to go.
2: Uh-huh.
1: 15-01, clear to open, next available.
6: That's clear, appreciate it. Need a South Guest Sergeant in there for cross pass vehicle 5.
0: 17-08, you're clear to hold.
6: I appreciate it.

0: Well, 277 evenings and 65 evenings, you're route to a Foot 3 family disturbance, 19411 Bull Freeway inbound, Unit 2, at the Potbelly Sandwich Works. College of Morning Sun, Hispanic male, 16 years of age, named Donovan, wearing a apron, jump out of the vehicle.
1: If I could just take the frontage road to West Alford.
0: Clear.
2: 1074, you said it's on.
3: 74, that's clear. The driver has a person down from a caller saying she needs medical, was dropped off at the hospital in New Orleans. No patient description, and it's going to be a no good callback number.
0: Have a coaching officer check 8730 Gulf Freeway outbound, 203 and 13 20.

0: Monty, we're at the Holiday Inn right here on the theater.
1: Yeah, I see.
2: 19G47, just be advised, Will Crest and Bissonette is also almost underwater.
3: In OD for today?
1: That's clear.
3: Thank you. You have a good day as well. I'll be safe.
4: Thanks, girl. All
5: right, here we go. 22. 11-823, I have one male in the back of my shop.
6: The residence was nearby. Black male in his 40s, wearing brown clothing. Color station unit and officers checked moving truck and apartment or property. And then the other party called in saying that her neighbor is harassing her and her movers again. Says that was accusing her movers for stealing her belongings. Black female, mid to late 30s, wearing a pink moonwood dress, lives in apartment 406. No other info. Unit, I can check 5-5 on that.
7: 6-8-22, we can check back.
6: That's clear.
5: Do you want to miss a matter also, Claudia?
1: 5 units that can check by and start instantly for monitor.
7: 13-2, can be in around, come and be contained.
1: That's clear.
2: No more records.
5: No more records. 225 Pentagon, I could hear you. No more records. 6B14, the Cozy robbery just occurred. 908 East Tidwell. Man stole from a location, tried to hold the employee still. Black male 20s, long sleeve black shirt, floral and black and white shorts with black bags. No other information. You need to go by code 2.
8: Ruby 16, can you clear me accident, if I may?
5: That's clear.

会议同意。Yes, ma'am. Do you have 200 Dr. Wood? The medical government is talking.

0: to adjust on you boys. It's driven 364 Turner, Spider Mount 25 by 7, Brown Top, Gray Bombs. Joe Bat 28, please.
1: Wait, that's a good one. Thank you, sir.
0: Let's go.
2: You want Charles? Give me a second, man.
3: 14-36 evening, checking.
2: I'm good, thank you.

0: Pues a ver, voy a... Ay, joder, ¿qué hora es? They no longer see the vehicle. The gateway, William, Nick, 2334. Civic, Warden, come.
1: Yeah, so down there, number code 2.
2: 16, yeah,
1: go ahead. Sorry, this is code 2, found person in 40s beat. It's going to be for a 29-year-old that they said he was missing from Austin. Is a clear downgrade FedEx available?
2: That's clear.

0: 3V16. Do they have a notion of travel, like on foot, like in a car, anything like that?
1: Negative. Stand by for a callback.
2: Caller says he went eastbound on airline.
1: This way.
3: Airline only goes north and south.
2: He's now on Corsair Airline down table.

0: 12N7765. He is wearing a green pot belly apron and black shorts with black shoes.
1: Hey, we got him over here. He is stable.

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1: Check to probability, we'll be over there in 10 minutes.
3: 6-5-D is with UA.
1: Stand by, to make sense of contact again.
4: You're clear, dispatch, 20 time check.
1: Let's see a time check for missing 1643.
0: So basically all 20 district.
5: 19 district 2.
6: We're just a little hydrated today.
5: Yeah, thirsty.
0: You want to pick up to this bench, just a heads up. Fiddle with that fog and has heavy flooding.
5: Yeah, sir.
7: Thank you, weatherman. Last time I saw dog pee over there, closed.
5: Chrissy, for you, that's clear.
6: I'm going to try to wrap that yellow paper for you all.

0: Mike 27, you make?
1: Unit
0: Mike 27, you make? Tell him I was playing.
1: That's clear.
2: Come on, yeah, he's over here.

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1: Jimmy Fiat, go ahead.
0: 1 mil out of a food shop into our shop, please, on the way to JP.
1: That's clear, 1345.
2: Adam 10 evenings. Have you going out to a trespass at 2015 McDonald's? The caller for the trespasser came back to the location. A black male in his 30s, 5'9", the 5'10", medium build, black dreads, gray shirt, black pants.
3: 2821, I'll take back.
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1: SQ3 squares in touch. That's clear.
0: Hey, sir, you can send a call in to the city. We'll go out there, and then just keep me updated if Ping 3 goes out there, or Harris County.
1: Okay, sir.

0: 11806 to the units up here on the ship channel. We're about to start moving. 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
1: Allocation having a mental breakdown, yelling and screaming at daughter. James Simmons, black male. He's going to be wearing a blue-white checkered pants, black shirt, black hoodie. You got to check 544 on that.
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0: 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She was assaulted.
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4: 49.
2: Should I be able to take this code to welfare check 7035 Belford Street? All my 13 district units are tied up on code 2s or at JB.
4: That's clear.
2: 7035 Belford Street, unit 1507. Caller states her daughter ran away and is currently at the location. Moving forward, I'm Amalia Gibson, black female, 15 years of age, red hair,

0: 2517 left turn to put you traffic hazard for a stalled red Honda vehicle on Westheimer and Westminster Plaza.
1: My location. Actually, two.
2: Yeah, like I wasn't using Parkway North at West Little York Road.
3: Getting down on Major, 7020, 4196, North 59.
4: When you pass that control, that's clear.
5: Philip, D19, you've been restricting safety.
4: Nothing good, sir.
2: Have a Coast Street traffic has urgent, 4 Frank 30s. 1879 Solms Road.

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2: 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I think they stalled vehicle moving into traffic.
1: Which 34 you think?
2: I'm sorry, 1834 you think, so I apologize.
1: Is that a mall hangout?
3: 4533, you can claim me a civil incident that goes to the beat.

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1: From the assault vehicle, black Subaru Outback, our location. If I could get a Riker and Roth as well for the assault vehicle, 4567 Chicken Bite.
0: All lanes are open again.
2: 16 speakers.
3: 1315 evening, Zydeco 3 suspicious person, 8381 Broadway Street, room 109 at the Scottish Inn. Caller stated that a person followed her from Pasadena, looking for a Hispanic male, 50s, black jacket, blue jeans, black or brown boots,

0: Hey, 13, that's Pip Appreciator. It's going to be Major 4196-59 going outbound. White Dodge Ram and a blue Nissan Rogue. There's no description of that third vehicle. HSD, sir, I have a check. Yeah, somewhere else I can also check.
1: Thank you.
2: Arthur, Pip left in a Toyota 4Runner, black, in color. With a Texas license plate, John Paul King, whatever. He left about probably like 10 to 15 minutes ago.
1: Okay. Do you have a suspect description?
3: According to their central order, that there is an unknown person at the residence. Caller stated it could be seen on camera. No description of the individual.
4: Good evening. Checking his safety on a disturbance on South Shepherd.
5: I'm good.
3: Just left me in Parkway North at Westville either. It could be traffic hazard, I guess, around Wildlife Department 10, on cell phone. Other cities, they cannot see on camera anymore, but they hear voices and booming of their belongings.
6: He's okay on that traffic hazard. We could get the other one.
7: Everything you can say.
3: That's clear. It's going to be two open manholes on a long side road southbound foot.
1: You know, semi switch.
3: That car is going to be en route. Apparently, she is 30 minutes away from the location. We'll arrive at the blue and white work van. Other info on the slip. 17012 and 17014, you're route to that code 3 exposure, 3161 Southwest Freeway at the Beauty Queen. Parking individual at the location with his private area out, waving it around. Seems to be on something. Hispanic male, 45, wearing a white shirt, khaki pants, and other info.

0: 322 boy.
1: Go ahead.
0: There's another caller dropped here to do. We just made contact with the other caller.
1: That's clear. They just put it on the pink slip.

0: Doing a clip to Gruden Mission from Barber, 6 feet 10, 5716 North Freeway outbound.
1: Greetings.
2: Yes, man, this light signal here at West Little York and the San Houston Tollway is going to be malfunctioning across the entire two intersections.
1: That's good.
3: 648 is the caller inside. I'm not seeing any final force entry. I'm not getting any service.
1: That's negative. I've all had third party. They're not on scene.
4: 3 Clutches, Crash Minor Freeway, 610 inbound, Scott, 14210s. 610 inbound, 288, 7829 Colonial.
5: 288.
6: 1 Adam 28 Union 7, route to a crash, major FSRA at 2222 Louisiana. Tell me a black motorcycle versus unknown description vehicle. Caller says all parties not still up the scene.
5: And the signal as well.
1: That's great. You want me to go code 2 or code 3 is fine.
7: 07, did this occur on the parking lot?
0: It's black hair.
1: That's clear. The unit's internet 5207, Castle Creek, Merlin, slow down, code 3.
6: He's in route.
7: Yeah, 2225 Louisiana is the Randalls.
1: That's great.
6: Zero 07, we'll call back to the
7: number 2. That's clear. If it's on the parking lot, get precinct 7.
6: That's clear.
5: Can you say inbound?
4: Yeah, it's inbound. This other one's going to be a dupe. It's the same thing. It can be from being around vehicle how long.
5: Thanks, clear.

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0: was over 29. We're going to have three detained in total. 31 got here with us.
1: Okay, that's clear. So it's going to be three detained in total, 1705.
2: What was that last one?
0: Information only, HLP is not on scene.

0: 2 Adams Way for your check. You're safe on an animal cruelty in progress on Ella.
1: Clay Torso.
0: That's clear,
1: 1706.
0: I got X-ray George George and the last 240, but I didn't get the two beginning numbers.
1: 88.
0: Okay, that's clear, yeah.
2: H74 evening,
3: checking safety. Good, no, thank you.
2: Okay.
1: I think they're just need one wrecker out here.
2: Need one wrecker on 59 northbound. One wrecker 59 near exit 134, calling Worth's entry train.

0: 1015, the caller states the person of
1: interest had a knife, but it's not involved. Caller's outside the residence. The person of interest was trying to make her stay inside. I'm going to disturbance.
2: Every 4 evenings.
0: 18
2: and 34 evenings. Can I get a record of my location? Got a flooded out vehicle and moving away the traffic.
0: Need a record of 66 under Harlem.

0: Need a Southwest. Sergeant there, down to code 2.
1: 15-1, go ahead.
0: Hey, Sarge, I have this code 2 over in 1610B for a tracked vehicle. Yeah, it's over at a tow lot. I'm looking at the reports they made. So apparently the vehicle's not out on the freeway.

0: and it got towed. She called in to make a report about it being towed. Apparently, it never came up in the system, but now it's coming up in the tow law. Is a clear downgrade sentence available to that?
1: That's clear.
2: For a black male start, is it going to be related to that all?
3: Go ahead and jump it out.
2: Yes.
4: 18563, Wings checking traffic flow.
2: 63, we're good, thank you.
1: Brian's, where you at? I'm in unit 24.
5: That's clear.
1: Before you make them a record.
4: Number record is 62-01.

0: Need a record, 7829 Colonia, I need a record.
1: Item 11 evening, is having route to this. The truck is a welfare check. It's going to be a traffic hazard. It's going to be an I-10 inbound of the 45 engine ramp. Cost is going to be a black male with no shirt, gray sweatpants, black umbrella walking on the freeway. Cost he's in the inbound lanes walking outbound at I-10 of the 45 engine ramp. Name check.
2: Two out of PDD evenings. I'll check by with him. I'll clear myself.
1: That's good, man.
3: 9CSM, will you clear hold?
0: That's great, thank you.
3: Can I get one record of Chris Madras and Songs and Beyond Song?
0: Papers and Songs.
1: Louisiana North is on 2222 Louisiana.
4: This is 371. Can you
5: take some
4: over there?
5: 371, Vita. 2010s, 290 inbound at X1, 74, a white vehicle in the road to you.
4: My case number is going to be 066-181-926. PL Paul, I repeat, 066-181-926. PL and Paul.
0: Yes, sir. Thanks. Bye. No more records needed on 59. No more records 58 in Collingsworth.

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1: You can send the code to him, 3B10.
0: Oh, did you?
2: No more records, Lubab 288.
3: Popeye's close quarter worker, black male in his 30s. He's going to be wearing a long Popeye's uniform, pushing off from the back, collaring his fellow on the ground. Call the city his right leg is swollen and said he's hurt. But you need to go out there to make a report. No other info.
2: NH 36 evenings.
0: NH with the Duke attendant.
4: That again, this one's 290 in Bengal.
3: Code 2 at 1540, crash major 8550 on Meter Road for a vehicle accident.
2: Clark and your kid told her that Polly's little brother's trying to break into the location. That's been threatening Polly's kids. Possibly wearing black and yellow clothing. I get a unit check by with 5-2.
5: Actually a black sweatshirt with a white Nike logo on the front.
0: Do you have any dart units available,
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0: 6026, 6B Cushing. I think I got him right here, just a little bit north of where you're at.
1: Okay, I'll be right there.
0: I can hook him up and take him back to you. I'll get a little wet right here.
1: That's clear.
2: Do you have a DART unit available for Northeast?
3: 2-7, you're clear on the next name.
2: Clear, DART request, Northeast.
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4: That's clear. Caution, there was someone with a firearm on the street. Possibly intoxicated color, and then race male with a pink shirt. No further description was given.
5: Two out of 52 evenings. Can you disagree with this call and drop another call at South Street and Quinlan Street on a crash minor?
1: Yes. That's clear, sir.
2: It. 2Y13, are you on scene?
5: 13, we're down the street. You can show us second, but.
2: That's fine. Yeah, description is a Hispanic male, about 40 years of age, black t-shirt, gray pants, screaming at people, appears to be intoxicated, almost got hit by a vehicle.
6: C22. Go ahead and send those two records over here, please.
7: The location. This guy looks like he has a laceration on the arm.
2: Okay, that's clear.
0: Water, you can clear off that.
7: That's clear. Thank you, sir.
8: You got it going to be 3502 Lydia Street? That's clear.
9: 38. Can you show us a rest of Memorial Herman?
8: That's fine.

0: 28, I just sent you his public service number.
1: I'm not on my shot, can you listen to me over there, please?
0: Yeah, let me know when you're ready.
1: I'm ready.
0: 713-245-6400. 713-245-6400.
1: Thanks.

0: Peter Riker at Riker Services Home.
1: Excuse me, 13 minutes.
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1: Location is going to be intersection of Milam and Congress, but it's going to be on the Congress side, 800 block.
2: Okay. 7 Evens, no more records. No more records, 290 Antoine, no more records on 290 and Antoine.
0: It's going to be for an intoxicated patient. It looks like he was passed out, but they woke him back up. It's going to be 9401 for now.
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2: Let's get one other thing.
0: I'm down in Holland to be on the lookout for a speeding reckless driver, black Chevy Suburban, 2015, license plate is Tom King Young, 5455, Texas plate.
1: 2Y13 evenings, be advised, we have one walking away from us, eastbound on the 800 block of Congress Street. We do have a complainant that's willing to press charges for terroristic threat. It's going to be a Hispanic male, approximately 5'2", 5'3", heavy set, wearing a gray hat, black shirt, and gray pants.
5: Two out of six. Do we know if he's armed?
1: As of right now, that's a negative, sir. The CBS staff said he was just going around and he was going to kill people and hurt people. We're about to make contact right now.
2: Here's close. News about to arrive.
0: 9C29, check the box when you get the chance.
1: So, I text an evening. Slow down to 10, you can slow down the units. Code 3.
2: Slow down code 3, ears open. 1 to 10.

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0: OMH37, grid 3-0 disturbance, 7 on the Farming Street. Callers are reporting disturbance with Hispanic female, black and white blouse, pants, says she's bipolar, took the chain to lock his gate. Can I get you to check back on OMH37?
1: OMH37, you can check him out.
0: That's clear.
2: 43, same traffic.
0: That's clear.

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1: I wanted to change unit church, slow down code 3.
2: Can I get a faulty sergeant on there for a code 2 pass Q and 13E24 units?
0: I need one more record.
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4: 12500, first plate.
2: First clear to hold this code 2 and 13E20, so it's upgraded by the clock taker. I'm trying to find a 14 district unit for it. There's no 13.
0: 13 out of 43 units, you can send it to us.

0: code 2 and 16, you can release me 12 hour urgent. 16, I'll be trying to drive for a side patient.
1: 18, Frank, 25, I don't.
2: Can you please show one thing while released?
1: 17, 27.
3: 4.
1: Unit pumping?
3: Yes, ma'am. Unit 724, hey, gonna need EMS at the Galleria. It's gonna be 5100 West Alabama. I have a female that fell, close to her nose. She's conscious and bleeding from her nose.
4: Well, yes, ma'am. Let me call the typical one.
2: There's town 43, it's just like, threatening physical harm on others and himself.
0: What's that call for your suspicious person? B1A1 in Mondo, Street Apartment 1606, the Elliott Medical Center Apartment. Caller's reporting fire to a location, so please tell them to leave. Caller said a PO left. Left, I don't know if you took out apartment complex, but down in 5924, for integration, black pants, no other info.
2: Chris 105 Omega Janela Road. At the Marshalls, they have a theft ongoing, black male 16. Black shirt, gray sweater pants, stuffing them out, underwear, and a black luggage suitcase that belongs to Marshalls. You know the check by?
4: 12-19, we'll check by. We'll clear ourselves.
5: That's definitely
6: on. Durban's 5048 Calhoun Road, Unit 125. Calls reporting girlfriend apartment, wants her to leave. Black female, 18 years of age. Pink top, unknown color bottoms. Can I get you a check by page 24?
5: Page 44, you need Clemmer or I'll check by.
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2: And Holly Hall.
4: 1-7.
5: 1-7, road rate disturbance that drop. It's going to be I-10 outbound at 290 outbound ramp. Conversation doesn't want to meet with PD. She just wants to be looking for the vehicle. I'm going to clear the GPN
4: count. You're clear, thank you.
6: I think that the area near East Freeway inbound and Market Street is beginning to flood too.
0: Servant's information is south of west on the underpass. I was reporting an aggressive panhandler. Female male was standing in front of his vehicle and doing micro-aggressive actions. White male, 34 years of age, wearing a black jacket on all bottoms. Apparently they had a black tempo with him as well. You know, as well.
2: 251 on the back.
4: What's your about attention?
6: Anyone else in the house?
2: That's clear. Anyone else in route for that can go ahead and slow it down, code 3.
0: 4-1.
5: 2-4, go ahead.
0: 2-4, you're going to take that code 2 over in 40s.
5: That's clear.
0: It's going to be for a meet for urgent 6911 Tri-Gate Drive, and an AD needs HPD for a mental patient site call. 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
2: Could you copy Calgary 20G50, 19 eastbound on the beltway?
3: 1874, Union Zimba. Union Wrecker, I'm going to be at the HB entrance.
2: Facility Director is 6055 South Freeway inbound at the ATB entrance. Facility Director is 6055 South Freeway inbound, ATB entrance.

0: 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We are now currently at 11603 Northwest Freeway at the Star South.
1: Have a code 2 crash, major 24C50, so it's going to be 59 inbound in Kingwood.
2: Okay, 740, there's no more records.
1: No more records, 6055 South Freeway inbound, no more records. Okay. Sorry, last unit, then go ahead.
3: Message on board, take me off this preemptive traffic hazard, same address on the freeway. You need a record.
1: That's clear. Gonna need a record.
0: 35, well, you can clear me ORI and then show me where it's 9629.
1: That's clear. I'm gonna need a record 8800 North Loop East. Need a record 8800 North Loop East.
4: 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The underpass takes two vehicles, HSPs and route, white Nissan, Murano on a white Mercedes Benz. Trip out there.
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0: 35, you can show lanes 1 and 2 closed for right now.
1: 1734.
6: The 1157, show me a light in silence.
1: 57, that's clear, it's closed.
4: Alarm, 28, pull in, 1 a.m., pull check over there. Can you hear?
1: That's clear, 17, slow down, code 3, 19-year-old, black female, white shirt, black jeans, black shoes. Also has an injury to her wrist.
6: Seven, tell her you need to slow down, didn't see no force entry.
1: That's clear. Is there anyone else around? 808 Barry Brook Drive, that's looking for you.

0: for the call, Linda. This is the manager. Calls about the pill bottle. She put a nice internet from where it's at now. 4740.
1: Hey, I'm off duty, but do you have a call at a Sage in Woodway for a manhole cover that's come open?
2: Sorry, can you go through clear? Hold till next available.
0: That's good.
3: The call in 1993 is going to be related to ours.
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4: 24C22, show all lanes eastbound on 4200 North Dark Block, please.
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1: Their tire is probably going to be an insurance claim, but somebody put a cone out there, but maybe advise 311.
0: That's great.

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0: 32 Evening, you can send a quote to help me myself.
1: No, please.
2: Charles, we're going to be at 2604. Thank you.
1: Okay. And 24C41, I'm going to have to send it your way because everybody else is tied up right now.
3: 2 out of 5-3. You can show me arrived on the call at 1111 Cavalcade.
4: Good.
5: Hey, there was a call on board earlier. I think it dropped as a sound person. Can you give me the address on that?
6: That's clear.
1: You guys are going to 59 inbound and Kingwood Drive. It's a third-party caller for a vehicle that spun out and hit a rail.
4: Sound person, 1 hour and 40, this is 15902 Ridge Rock Road.
6: Madam Sam, 1 minute earlier.
5: Thank you. I was going to make sure if that's a good for my call. My POI does not have any identifying information. It does not know where it's at. I was making sure if that's the same person.
4: That's clear, yeah. So the person on that slip advises that he was missing from Austin, but he doesn't have a phone. Apparently he's at a big male, 29, black and gray shirt with black pants and gray sneakers.
5: Yeah, that's him. Thank you.
4: How do you sound?

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2: Anything with a hook?
3: 26, you know that Naples, Jimba.
2: 8300 block, anything with a hook, 8300 block of East I-10.
0: I can have there.
4: Urban's 10823 via Lee Lane at the Nikki's Helping Hand. Caller says she has been having. Caller says she's been at the property with the house manager over the food. Caller standing outside arguing with her. A Ms. V, black female in a clothing. Caller's going to be a Hispanic female wearing a burgundy outfit with green Crocs. No other info.
2: Let's see.
5: Right number on the last slip, 48 boy we're talking about.
4: Phone number is 346-579-5453. It's going to be a Spanish speaker.
5: The last four was 5459, correct?
4: Okay, 346-579-5453. I'm going to do this.

0: Needed Town Girl Wrecker, 9300 East 6th Freeway, inbound.
1: Tilden 165. Clear, it's 066-195-926, the agency for repeating 066-195-926, the agency for repeating a double bar, I'm here to know.
2: Let me check it out.

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1: Vietnamese speaker to check 5739 Boone Road. Vietnamese speaker to check
0: 5739.
1: 2422. Go ahead.
0: Hey, man, I spoke to one of the workers out here. That crash that 41 to 65 they're going through is going to be over in 1314 from Montgomery County.
1: Okay, that's clear. I'll let them know. Thank you.
2: It's going to be for a crash major, 9301 South Freeway. No vehicle information other than a Spanish speaker by the way, airbag being deployed. HMV is en route. Yeah, that check line. That's clear.

0: 23-2, appreciated the code 2. Sexual assault just occurred. 2780 North Sam Houston Parkway. It's going to be in Harris County. It was called in from Harris County. Supervisor authorized the jurisdiction override. It occurred on Green Plaza.
1: I have two papers on the ground. Not sure if there's anybody else in the house. Let's see, a homeowner did take the one aside. I was waiting for you to get here if the tape was hard.
2: Go ahead.
3: Yes, sir. On our last call slip, it's a direct patrol here at 300 Milo. Can you tell me what time that call slip was initiated at?
2: Initiated at 1647.
3: Thank you, sir.
2: Sorry, on the air, 205-8.
4: 2-7, easy.
1: Hey, guys, I'm here at this residence. Don't believe there's another suspect here. The homeowner said there's no one here, but the her caregiver said there was someone else in the house. I got backup arriving. Would it be okay if we search? They give us permission to search once my backup gets there.
4: Two animal seven, give me a call.
2: Do I have a unit with a mobile license? I can check that with 16E4 A boy. A unit with a mobile license? I can check that with 16E4 A boy.
5: Two animal seven, you go ahead and you're proof set. Just let me know if you find anybody else in there and back on that radio.
1: That's first, I'm waiting for that.

0: Go ahead.
1: I was once more defending. Can we get HMP out here for conscious investing with pain at risk?
0: Was he complaining about the... There was a dog in your background.
2: CV 26 to 91
1: BSM. No conscious in breathing with a pain on the wrist.
2: Hey, so I got him identified. I got him to tell the truth. So you can disregard that.
0: That's clear. Thanks.

0: 7C13, boy, checking safety. You hit your emergency key.
1: Seven C 13 boy, you on there?
0: 8C15 boy, you're out there with them, and I think his earpiece got wet. Is he okay?
2: Central location where she could be at in Central. Could we have a Central unit go over to the address? 4303 Rose, like the flower street.
0: I'm talking to my computer. Okay, thank you.

0: 1315.
1: Go ahead, sir.
0: At what time did my call drop?
1: Truck at 1702.

0: 10 or 14.
1: Team, go ahead.
0: It looks like Central's already out there for female patient, possibly drugged. Call dropped about a minute after ours did.
1: That's clear. Thank you.
2: The dispatch now.
3: 29, ma'am, did you get my message about this down crossing pole with the exposed wires?
0: Yeah, I made a 311 clip for it. I'll ask detective if they reached out to center point yet, too.
3: 39, that's clear. I can't find a pole number on it anywhere. There is exposed copper wire sticking out of this thing, and it's laying across the sidewalk. I don't want to touch it because it looks, it still has lights lit up on it. It still has power. It's probably an active safety hazard, because the cabling is still going into the quasite box, where it was originally wired up.
0: Yeah, that's clear. Definitely don't touch it. You technically set up flares around it and stuff to keep people away from it and make sure that they know that the wires are live, and I'll call 311 myself to get it taken care of, and they'll come out and set up cones and stuff.
4: Okay, I'm going to put the information I have on file in the slip right now.
3: I don't think flares are a good option, but we might get some cones and stuff from the station and leave another one of us here to set up.
0: Okay, that's clear.

0: I have a 14 or 13 district sergeant down in Greater Kutsu. They're dropping a Kutsu off for check partners. Suicide 4206 Rosemont at the group home. I did a call back. The caller said that the male isn't threatening to kill himself. He's banging his head against the wall. The 10-year-old male causing a disturbance. Am I clear to downgrade that to a code 3 CIT disturbance?
1: Male.
0: Can you repeat that?
1: You said the consumer is a 10-year-old male?
0: That's clear.
1: Yeah, you can downgrade that as long as there's no serious threat to life or weapons involved or anything like that.
0: That's clear.
2: I'm going to be at the 3900 block at Jensen Drive. Is there a friendly wrecker available to get to the vehicle out of Bajo?
3: Forefront 33, thanks.
0: Go ahead.
3: Should you taking a Kutsu traffic as a repeated freeway outbound feeder at West Houston Parkway North to abandon 10 Honda Civic and traffic?
0: Okay.
4: Is now on the side of a video.
0: That's clear. Unit is running hot to 7633 Bell First, slow down code 3.
3: That's clear.
4: Supervisor public service also, please.
5: Freeway or on the service road?
3: It's a B service road.
5: Thank you.
0: 14E17 evening, checking safety.
1: I'm saying we're alive out here, appreciate it.
0: That's clear.
3: Staying with the hook. I can inbound and approach anything with a hook.
6: There's a bit of line. Can you show four male release? There's a bit of line. Can you show us three male release?
3: 55. Should you be taking a good to the traffic hazard on the freeway? I can outbound exit 761 and we'll do the bumps or other things from a vehicle.
5: One out, through one.
6: If you said you want to work my shop, can you take some room there, please?
5: 2320 Kirby Drive on a traffic hazard on a low hanging tree.
0: Okay, that's clear.
6: Mark, I don't know where you're behind me. Alright, let's go. Hook it up. Let's go.
3: 2331, case number 066-187-526, Tom. Repeating 066-187-526, Tom.
7: Hey, rail hut.
8: Code 2 and 5030's traffic is urgent. 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
6: Anybody
8: want to send that to me? It's clear. It's going to be a Fell in South Bracewood. Tow tow driver called again. It's going to be for a gray Honda Elantra blocking the movement into traffic. No other info. Go 2 and 1530's traffic hazard urgent. 4400 block of Beechnut for stalled vehicle at their intersection blocking traffic.
0: Stalled I mean, 14 to 20.

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2: In 2231, I was doing a callback. It sounded like you said one mail was released. Were all released or just one?
0: 31, yes, ma'am. We released all three mails.
2: That's great.
0: Steven, could you have HIV point all of vision, one female conscious and prevent? She has diabetes and we'll have to get it checked out.
3: That's 335. They needed help and having suicidal thoughts. No description. Just be advised, it's going to be a juvenile, 14 years of age.
4: Code
2: 2 traffic hazard in 7C20 is on 610.
0: Ground 5, can you go again?
4: Hey, was there a female accident located at the location?
3: That's fair.
5: Yes, sir. I got a female complainant that stated she was drugged, and then we have a female patient that is was being caregiver.
4: Okay, that's clear, because it looks like South Central has a call that is going to be related to this. Their board had dropped as a kidnapping just occurred, 5319 Texas.
3: So a forerunner at the intersection, block traffic. Now they're in trouble.
4: 3578, we'll be in route.
6: 6400. 346-619-6400.
3: That's correct.
2: Clear again, woman of Julia, vehicle. Not clear on the issue, because it says for a 50-year-old. Not sure what the call figure.
1: Go and check that with 33.
3: That's clear. That's clear. In progress, CIT 4206 Rosemont, 14820.
7: Yes, 6623.
2: Okay, I have them saying their public service gearbox.
3: F24
7: 1501 clear to hold for next available.
3: I appreciate it.
1: We're on the phone with them right now.
3: Nothing.
0: Go ahead.
3: I'm going to clear for that. Me too.
8: We're on almost every dispatch.
4: Good.
8: Can you check to see if there's any overtime MRT units working today?
3: So, code 2 criminal is within progress. CIT is holding as a code 2 welfare check. CIT, it got downgraded as a code 3 disturbance, but now the POI is kicking in walls. Looking for a Peyton, Russ Peyton, white male, 10 years of age, green shirt, gray jeans.
9: From my MDG, can you give me the case number over here, please?
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3: 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Your POI is going to be a 14-year-old black and German female, 5'7", dark brown hair, gray hoodie.
7: 326. F is in Frank.
9: That's clear. Thank you, sir.

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1: Number records, Bowman and Julia, number records. Number records, Katie Fruit, outbound, feed here at West Mason, Berkeley North. C22, I'm just letting you know that Centerpoint was advised, but they don't have an ETA.
0: River was accident with love. Left walking southbound on Bowman from Julia.
1: Hi, JC.
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1: Can you get a check by Wilcrest and West Alpha?
3: You go to 07, I'm about to roll it up on you. 2010, same traffic.
0: So it's told by the recording that is no longer here, HFD, that he left walking on foot, southbound on Bowman and Julia. No physical description.
4: Clear.
5: Wonderful. That explains why she wanted to knock on the window.
4: Okay.

0: the Texas plate. Tom, Sam, Tom, 1182, a full Honda Civic.
1: In round two.
2: Well, I don't know if the suspect slipped. If he did assault her, it's going to be felony assault. He did get charged with murder sometime back, so just keep that in mind.
1: That's clear. 5-3 is on scene. 5-3, why don't you wait?
3: 2005, 82-1. 12D65, you being checking. 65, we're all good, thank you. You're in Southwest Argentina, you're down, you're code 2. 16, you're on board. Hey, Sergeant, I got this code 2 disturbance on a weapon at 1510. Sounds like a disturbance. Caller said that the sisters at the location picking up items such as wooden vases and throwing them at the caller. He's refusing to take her meds and is acting out. Is it clear to downgrade? Send it's available to them.
2: That's clear.

0: 2834 last year. Echo 2 Wolford Track 3100 West Edmonton Parkway to InTown Suites for caller has suicidal tendencies. White male, 28 years old, 5'9", black shirt, black joggers. Says he's going through hard times. Need a unit to check by Echo 2.
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0: 45 is clear. That's clear.
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2: 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One moment.

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4: 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And I have a traffic control.
2: Bound in Tidwell. Should be southbound left shoulder.
3: 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Can we get another check by code 3, please?
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0: This is 14D16, evening, safety. 59 Alpha, South of Eastern, for a roof sign that hit the wall.
1: Clear, my road.
0: Okay.

0: 3630. I'm right here near your shop. Sorry about that.
1: ATG 52, you need to get
2: sent it. TNS 53, could you lead your patch? 59 Alpha on Edmonton at Prairie Red Sedan. Need a unit to check by traffic control?
3: I've heard. PY's going to be a Gregory Locke, black male, 41 years of age, black dreads.
4: 722, you can.
0: Do it.
5: No records needed, 59 northbound of Jimmy Rock, no records needed, 59 northbound of Jimmy Rock, and no more records on Beachnut, no more records on Beachnut.
1: 1714, lane 1, 2, and 3, inbound on 59, will be closed down. 22.
4: I'm going to check a 50 major on the freeway, I-10 outbound, it's still there for a white Chevy label.
0: Clear.

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1: Franco 3, can you show us where I got here? 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
0: That's clear.
2: 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Hey, the guy's okay. Just go ahead and load the car and pull off the freeway. The traffic's backed up, record. 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

0: 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Hold 4, go ahead. Code 4, clear to hold Code 5 holding pass cue.
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1: 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I'm about that, so.
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0: Turning a major 210, 45 inbound North Main. There's a vehicle that slipped over.
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2: Spanish speaker to 11400, you're on.
0: 282 on meetings. You can show me checking by with 11. That's fine. And that's in the HOV lane.
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1: That's correct, thank you.
3: There's Indigo 7.
2: 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Still waiting on vehicle description.
0: What's your reading? Going northbound. Dispatch. You said there are fluid vehicles in the HOV lane? That's clear. I'm trying to get in contact with Metro right now.
2: That's good.
4: Where do you put in my box?
5: Hello, MH27. You can clear me or write to me in tentative.
6: 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We'll send you a message.
0: Nothing. 3-2-1-3-11.
2: Go ahead.
0: Do you want me to block the HOV lane inbound at the White Oak so no cars can get in?
2: Okay.
7: That's clear. Code 3 to Sherman, State 8830 Main Street, Chase parking lot. Third party reporting a concern between two individuals. A white male is 40s, black top, gray bottom, and a black male, 20 to 40s, wearing a black top, black red pajamas. Caller reported female, reported he assaulted her. Person of interest left on foot, stop on Main Street, Merworth, no other info.

0: 421 evening, clear, code 3 CIT disturbance, 6060 Bell Harbor Street. Female caller saying a male with mental issues banging on windows at the location. I'm in near apartment 48. It's going to be a black male named Jerome Harper, 22 years of age. It's going to be the caller's grandson, Cindy Sandron.
1: All right, you on board.
2: Sorry, last unit, go ahead.
1: Clear accident to be a coming on traffic hazard, I-10, eastbound, Grass Federal, and Tongo Rucker, right lane, right shoulder.

0: 14 and 16, even.
1: Need a Tongo Wrecker, I-10 eastbound, right past Federal. Need a Tongo Wrecker, I-10 Federal.
0: This is a ground mortar channel. Is the air clear?
1: That's clear, go ahead.
0: 14 and 16, can I get HIV up from my location? Middle of constant breathing, wants me to say, checked out.
1: That's clear.

0: 19 Joel's 35 Charles. One mail, do you ping?
1: That's 3D26.
2: 13D03, Bumble for Southeast Sergeant.
3: No, disregard. We're communicating between dispatchers.
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0: Hey, can I get a unit to check by with ticket book?
1: Do I have a unit that can check by with Elimination 6 and ticket book? Elimination 38, you can send it.
2: Ask. 2821 to 11.
3: Evening, Frank 34. Evening, still need a record.
2: Hey, just get on the 45 outbound. I'll send you a record from the North Main in Houston Avenue. I see the car right now.
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1: Can you hold me out at 100 Lucas Street? License plate Lincoln John Mary 1682. I have a gray Nissan, at least one of them in the vehicle.
2: E41 boy, checking in your safety out there.
3: 41 boy, I'm good.
2: That's clear. 15E43 boy, checking in your safety out there.
4: E47 boy, one in custody.
2: Clear. 1830.
0: That's clear, Sarge.
2: That's going to be for a code 3 disturbance family, 5913 Jason Street. Caller stated their sister at the location, picking up items such as one basis and throwing them at the caller. Caller says that POS is taking medication and is acting out. It's going to be for a Yevgenia Usavolsky, Jenny, white female, 35. No clothing description. 15E10, I'll show you checking by what level on that.
0: Can you check this call on Solros? It's been holding almost 5 hours. 510 Solros. Suspect 2A, it's going to be a reported call.
3: I'm currently out on the traffic highway right now. Are you not out on it?
0: That's fair. It was hanging branch or something. I'm not sure. How long are you going to be there?
3: No ETA with 311, but the tree is blocking the movement on the traffic right now. So. Okay.
2: There's an additional one or the same one?
4: Same one.
2: Clear. Fox Canine on west side. Fox Canine on west side.
0: Okay. Is Rocco?
5: Yeah, 6400 block of Southwest Freeway.
3: 313, so west side.
0: Yes, sir.
3: I'll switch.
0: Thank you, Scott.
2: Good boy, checking on your safety.
6: What unit did you bump there?
2: 15E43 boy, over on El Mundo Street.
0: North Freeway, at the salon in. Waiting for nothing.
2: That's clear.
3: The base number is going to be 1660, 16685.
0: 442 North Freeway, Unit 217 at the Swan Inn. Caller advised he has a knife. He's unsure if the suspect is still in the room. It says the ex-boyfriend was being violent and trying to break all of her things. Caller locked herself in the bathroom. You need to go by, Sergeant, to monitor.
7: 47 Charles. Two suspects detained. Car is clear. We just need some assistant units out here.
0: Units on route. Air's back open. Fox, you can disregard, sir.
3: This is 15-71 Marlins.
0: That's
8: right. Captain, we have metro units heading out to that accident at 2 out of 11 is en route to.
0: Yes, metro is en route.
9: 1714, your runway, please.
2: 1834.
0: 40s.
1: Yeah, 13, I'm not getting an answer on that callback. 21, you need to be advised, Metro PD is on scene.
0: That's him.
2: Came a little bit too fast.
6: 47 boy, go ahead.
4: Shows that a traffic hazard on 59 freeway, southbound on the
8: hey, stop right
4: the
8: there!
4: Freeway.
8: Back up!
4: Hold on, man. I'm going to give you the exact location in there.
0: What's your location? Because you're still on another call. How are you clearing your call?
2: 95 feet to your left there at the Dollar Tree. The male suspect on a scooter outside in front of the store now. Possibly intoxicated.
4: Report speed and show it at 972 block of 59 freeway.
2: Okay, you good out there?
6: This is E43, you hear me?
2: Claire, I can hear you on the patrol out there. You weren't actually ready to hear messages.
7: Yeah, I was trying to ask. I guess I wasn't getting out. I just had to adjust it. But yeah, I'm good. I'm just speaking to the complainant.
2: That's clear. Thanks.
1: 282
4: on Indy. 281 got
2: a no breeze with a whole crowd for E2B requesting that out there for traffic control.
0: Clear 235. For West Henry, Roger.
10: Matthew George 07, I'm too tied up on this intersection. It's going to take me a while to get over there.
0: Right
1: before the north main exit 49 boy. It's going to be on the right shoulder for a color sedan.
0: All right, sir, they got
11: main exit 49B.
0: East Western Roger. Disregard, that's it. That's it.
12: Yeah, that's going to be us. We're good.
13: Go ahead.
2: That's clear. I'm going to rerun you in 11 and over to Echo 2 in the beat. I hope you guys are urgent. I'm on Bracewood at Hillcroft. HOD is requesting that they're for traffic control. They went out there for a person inside of a Silver Toyota and a Camry. Go ahead.
0: Air's closed.
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1: Emergency traffic only, time check 1837, they'll release air so close.

0: Plus, I just took off, apparently. Hispanic male wearing shirt, blue jeans.
1: 18.34, leaving some more records.
2: Number at this age, right at Woodley, number records.
0: Left on foot, northbound, Cedar Road. Could have a great backpack on.
2: That's clear, nobody has eyes on him.

0: 18 Frank 3 when using checking traffic code. Here's open.
1: Three 5 6. We're here on northbound on the service road. Can you get the description out again?
0: Hispanic male, black shirt, blue jeans with a gray backpack. Frank 3 when he's checking traffic flow.
2: 31, we're good, thanks.
0: That's clear.

0: Need a Tongo, need a Tongo 45 northbound over Pierce. Need a Tongo 45 northbound over Pierce. 2I-31, you take that.
1: Enemy 414 Stratford. Police said her boyfriend took the car while they were talking on the phone with the call taker. It's going to be a blue 2018 Volkswagen. No flight at this time. Went out in the 20s. Bears trying to harm himself. Also intoxicated. He should be moving around to it. Nita, you know the trip, bye.
2: I will, my favorite. 1315.
1: Go ahead.
2: Can you show me you and the female Grace arrived to 3430 to St. Benedict Street, please?
3: What code is that?
1: It's a code 2.
3: Bring that down to code 3, non-suspect.
1: That's code 2, 3, code 3.

0: 6221. Said the suspect had a gray backpack, is that what I heard?
1: That is clear, gray backpack. Black shirt, blue jeans.
2: ET 42.

0: 36. Let me know if you make contact with him.
1: I see a shop, but I don't see him anywhere near it. Do you know what apartment he was last at?
0: It might be 48. That's the last apartment that's listed on the slip. The dupe slip had a different one, but on his it says 48. So I would start there.
1: Yeah. Yeah, I was talking on 21. I'll head over to 48.
0: That's clear. Let me know once you make contact with them. He's on our knowledge and radio.

0: 14 or 36. That's the answer.
1: All right, that's clear. Just advise him. It's going to be the same call. He's primary on it. I just took that out and put you on his list. And 66 Marine 34 is in route to it.
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1: Country disturbance with the weapon. Country disturbance with the weapon. Country disturbance with the weapon. Country disturbance with the weapon. Country disturbance with the weapon. Country disturbance with the weapon. Country disturbance with the weapon. Country disturbance with the weapon. Country disturbance with the weapon.

0: still need a tone-go wrecker. I-10 and Federal still need a tone-go wrecker. Any segment I-10.
1: She believes the suspect is going to a location at 1914 Chestnut and 2 out on 10. Is that you to check by the location?
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4: 45 southbound, 45 southbound over Pierce.
0: 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Each of you is going to be on it.
3: 14-3-0-3-1.
5: 3-2-4-8-5-6-5.
0: This way. A 3G key show lane 3 blocked off.
4: Yes, sir. We need a tongo for a moving lane.
0: Tell V16, are you clear for that go to intense?
5: Go to the 19 evenings. You can send it to us. We'll clear it.
0: That's fair.
6: Don't we need Harlan?
4: 2015, I'll check back.
0: That's fair. They have a wife causing disturbance there with the reporting aggressive. Has weapons inside the home, collars and location, has handguns. Wife is, I don't know how many people inside of the residence, ongoing disturbance, collars waiting in a blue Honda. But cord seems to be a child custody issue as well. Hispanic female, 28, heavy build, black hair.

0: Chris. You may not need me call for you.
1: Gate line check 5 10 3 4 3 15 4 1
2: here in show second left.
3: Turn the family rings.
4: I'm trying to go ahead.
3: On this auto theft, I was able to get the vehicle's plate and run it. It's only registered to the caller. Is it okay to get a 12 since you went to check the second location?
4: Oh, 07, let the primary officer get out to the scene, talk to the caller, and let's see if we can go ahead and get the individual to bring the vehicle back. Start a report or do a 10-day letter of demand.
3: That's clear. The request came from 123. He's already at the location.
4: 23, give me a hand when you

0: Ethan?
1: Hey, Jonathan Adams.
0: Go ahead.
1: Please clear us for ORI and ODS for the day.
0: That's clear. Good, I'll say.
2: Just,
1: thank you, ma'am.

0: Yes, Captain Sergeant over there, down there, go to.
1: South Gessner or Southwest?
0: South Gessner.
1: Well, go ahead.
0: Okay, Sergeant, I got this code 2 death progress over in Jens at Liberty on Belair. Call is advising the suspect left the location on foot, walking towards the bus. Is it clear the boundary that's the next available?
1: Yes, sir, you're clear to do that.
0: Appreciate it.

0: no more records on I-10 and Federal. No more records.
1: 1 Adam 23 Evening, Chevron to a disturbance at 510 Gray Street at the Yamaha Sushi. Call reports of suspects threatening to kill people that are walking by, asking that for food and money. Suspect has mental issues. Only a black male in his 30s. Tall, small build, all wet clothing, hospital pants.

0: 6033, the code 3 suspicious person, 48 Lamont, fur blackmail, 30s, khaki pants, orange backpack, brown shirt, looking into vehicles. Caller saying the situation's escalating, you need to go back to 3.
1: They came into the apartment and just started shooting towards the Circle K. Okay. I've checked by 13.
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Texas tag Victor Robert Paul 2157 on a white Lexus, occupied Times 1.

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